92. Little Rock, cloudy and 83. Jackson, Mississippi, mostly sunny and 95. Baton Rouge, sunny and 93. And at Houston, partly sunny and 92 degrees. For the most current information, check us out on the web at www.weather.gov/sht. The Shreveport climate summary for this evening, as of 4 p.m., August 1, 2026. Today's high temperature was 98 degrees. The normal high is 95. The record high is 107 degrees, which was last set in 2011. Today's low temperature was 81 degrees. The normal low is 74. The record low is 64 degrees, which was set in 1936. No precipitation fell today, which leaves the monthly total at 0.00 inches. This is 0.09 inches below the normal amount of 0.09 inches for August. The total precipitation for the year still stands at 28.77 inches, which is 2.85 inches below normal. Sunset tonight is at 8:13 p.m. Sunrise tomorrow is at 6:31 a.m. Now let's check on your local forecast. Tonight, mostly clear. Lows in the lower 70s. Northwest winds 10 to 15 miles per hour, diminishing to around 5 miles per hour after midnight. Sunday, sunny. Highs in the lower 90s. Northwest winds 5 to 10 miles per hour. Sunday night, mostly clear. Lows in the lower 70s. North winds 5 to 10 miles per hour in the evening, becoming light and variable. Monday, mostly sunny. Hot with highs in the mid-90s. East winds around 5 miles per hour. Monday night, mostly clear. Lows in the mid-70s. Southeast winds around 5 miles per hour. Tuesday, mostly sunny. Hot with highs in the mid-90s. Tuesday night, clear. Lows in the mid-70s. Wednesday, mostly sunny. Hot with highs in the mid-90s. Wednesday night, mostly clear. Lows in the mid-70s. Thursday, mostly sunny. Hot with highs in the mid-90s. Thursday night, clear. Lows in the mid-70s. Friday, mostly sunny. Hot with highs in the mid-90s. Friday night, mostly clear. Lows in the mid-70s. Saturday, mostly sunny. Hot with highs in the mid-90s. 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Be sure to follow us on Facebook. Here's a look at local weather conditions as of 6 p.m. At the top of the hour, skies were mostly sunny in Shreveport. The temperature was 97 degrees at the regional airport. The dew point was 64, making the relative humidity 34%, producing a heat index of 99. Winds were west at 10 miles an hour. The pressure was 29.77 inches and steady. In Bossier City, at Barksdale Air Force Base, skies were sunny, with a temperature of 98 degrees. The dew point was 61, making the relative humidity 28%, producing a heat index of 99. Winds were west at 15 miles an hour. The pressure was 29.75 inches and steady. And in downtown Shreveport, skies were sunny. The temperature was 95 degrees. And winds were northwest at 12 miles an hour. Once again in Shreveport, it was 97 degrees with mostly sunny skies at 6 p.m. Around the local area at 6 p.m., in

Circana, sunny and 94. Wind north at 15 miles an hour, gusting to 25 miles an hour. El Dorado, sunny and 93. Wind west at 9 miles an hour, gusting to 18 miles an hour. Monroe, sunny and 98. Wind west at 12 miles an hour. Natchitoches, mostly sunny and 94. Wind southwest at 9 miles an hour. Marshall, sunny and 96. Wind northwest at 10 miles an hour. And at Longview, sunny and 98 degrees. Wind northwest at 12 miles an hour. Elsewhere across the four-state area, over at Dallas, mostly sunny and 96. Oklahoma City, mostly sunny and 92. Little Rock, cloudy and 83. Jackson, Mississippi, mostly sunny and 95. Baton Rouge, sunny and 93. And at Houston, partly sunny and 92 degrees. For the most current information, check us out on the web at www.weather.gov/sht. The Shreveport Climate Summary for this evening, as of 4 p.m., August 1, 2026. Today's high temperature was 98 degrees. The normal high is 95. The record high is 107 degrees, which was last set in 2011. Today's low temperature was 81 degrees. The normal low is 74. The record low is 64 degrees, which was set in 1936. No precipitation fell today, which leaves the monthly total at 0.00 inches. This is 0.09 inches below the normal amount of 0.09 inches for August. The total precipitation for the year still stands at 28.77 inches, which is 2.85 inches below normal. Sunset tonight is at 8:13 p.m. Sunrise tomorrow is at 6:31 a.m. Now let's check on your local forecast. Tonight, mostly clear. Lows in the lower 70s. Northwest winds 10 to 15 miles per hour, diminishing to around 5 miles per hour after midnight. Sunday, sunny. Highs in the lower 90s. Northwest winds 5 to 10 miles per hour. Sunday night, mostly clear. Lows in the lower 70s. North winds 5 to 10 miles per hour in the evening, becoming light and variable. Monday, mostly sunny. Hot with highs in the mid-90s. East winds around 5 miles per hour. Monday night, mostly clear. Lows in the mid-70s. Southeast winds around 5 miles per hour. Tuesday, mostly sunny. Hot with highs in the mid-90s. Tuesday night, clear. Lows in the mid-70s. Wednesday, mostly sunny. Hot with highs in the mid-90s. Wednesday night, mostly clear. Lows in the mid-70s. Thursday, mostly sunny. Hot with highs in the mid-90s. Thursday night, clear. Lows in the mid-70s. Friday, mostly sunny. Hot with highs in the mid-90s. Friday night, mostly clear. Lows in the mid-70s. Saturday, mostly sunny. Hot with highs in the mid-90s. 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Be sure to follow us on Facebook. Here's a look at local weather conditions as of 7 p.m. At the top of the hour, skies were mostly sunny in Shreveport. The temperature was 93 degrees at the regional airport. The dew point was 63, making the relative humidity 36%. Winds were north at 12 miles an hour. The pressure was 29.77 inches and steady. In Bossier City, at Barksdale Air Force Base, skies were sunny, with a temperature of 95 degrees. The dew point was 63, making the relative humidity 34%. Winds were northwest at 14 miles an hour. The pressure was 29.75 inches and steady. And in downtown Shreveport,
skies were sunny. The temperature was 92 degrees. And winds were northwest at 12 miles an hour. Once again in Shreveport, it was 93 degrees with mostly sunny skies at 7 p.m. Around the local area at 7 p.m., in Texarkana, sunny and 90. Wind north at 13 miles an hour, gusting to 25 miles an hour. El Dorado, sunny and 92. Wind northwest at 8 miles an hour. Monroe, sunny and 97. Wind northwest at 8 miles an hour. Natchitoches, partly sunny and 94. Wind calm. Marshall, sunny and 94. Wind northwest at 9 miles an hour. And at Longview, sunny and 95 degrees. Wind northwest at 12 miles an hour. Elsewhere across the four-state area, over at Dallas, mostly sunny and 95. Oklahoma City, mostly sunny and 91. Little Rock, cloudy and 80. Jackson, Mississippi, mostly sunny and 92. Baton Rouge, sunny and 91. And at Houston, partly sunny and 92 degrees. For the most current information, check us out on the web at www.weather.gov/SHP. The Shreveport Climate Summary for this evening, as of 4 p.m., August 1, 2026. Today's high temperature was 98 degrees. The normal high is 95. The record high is 107 degrees, which was last set in 2011. Today's low temperature was 81 degrees. The normal low is 74. The record low is 64 degrees, which was set in 1936. No precipitation fell today, which leaves the monthly total at 0.00 inches. This is 0.09 inches below the normal amount of 0.09 inches for August. The total precipitation for the year still stands at 28.77 inches, which is 2.85 inches below normal. Sunset tonight is at 8:13 p.m. Sunrise tomorrow is at 6:31 a.m. Now let's check on your local forecast. Tonight, mostly clear. Lows in the lower 70s. Northwest winds 10 to 15 miles per hour, diminishing to around 5 miles per hour after midnight. Sunday, sunny. Highs in the lower 90s. Northwest winds 5 to 10 miles per hour. Sunday night, mostly clear. Lows in the lower 70s. North winds 5 to 10 miles per hour in the evening, becoming light and variable. Monday, mostly sunny. Hot with highs in the mid-90s. East winds around 5 miles per hour. Monday night, mostly clear. Lows in the mid-70s. Southeast winds around 5 miles per hour. Tuesday, mostly sunny. Hot with highs in the mid-90s. Tuesday night, clear. Lows in the mid-70s. Wednesday, mostly sunny. Hot with highs in the mid-90s. Wednesday night, mostly clear. Lows in the mid-70s. Thursday, mostly sunny. Hot with highs in the mid-90s. Thursday night, clear. Lows in the mid-70s. Friday, mostly sunny. Hot with highs in the mid-90s. Friday night, mostly clear. Lows in the mid-70s. Saturday, mostly sunny. Hot with highs in the mid-90s. 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Be sure to follow us on Facebook. Here's a look at local weather conditions as of 7 p.m. At the top of the hour, skies were mostly sunny in Shreveport. The temperature was 93 degrees at the regional airport. The dew point was 63, making the relative humidity 36%. Winds were north at 12 miles an hour. The pressure was 29.77 inches and steady. In Bossier City, at Barksdale Air Force Base, skies were sunny, with a temperature of 95 degrees.
The dew point was 63, making the relative humidity 34%. Winds were northwest at 14 miles an hour. The pressure was 29.75 inches and steady. And in downtown Shreveport, skies were sunny. The temperature was 92 degrees. And winds were northwest at 12 miles an hour. Once again in Shreveport, it was 93 degrees with mostly sunny skies at 7 p.m. Around the local area at 7 p.m., in Texarkana, sunny and 90. Wind north at 13 miles an hour, gusting to 25 miles an hour. El Dorado, sunny and 92. Wind northwest at 8 miles an hour. Monroe, sunny and 97. Wind northwest at 8 miles an hour. Natchitoches, partly sunny and 94. Wind calm. Marshall, sunny and 94. Wind northwest at 9 miles an hour. And at Longview, sunny and 95 degrees. Wind northwest at 12 miles an hour. Elsewhere across the four-state area, over at Dallas, mostly sunny and 95. Oklahoma City, mostly sunny and 91. Little Rock, cloudy and 80. Jackson, Mississippi, mostly sunny and 92. Baton Rouge, sunny and 91. And at Houston, partly sunny and 92 degrees. For the most current information, check us out on the web at www.weather.gov/SHP. The Shreveport Climate Summary for this evening, as of 4 p.m., August 1, 2026. Today's high temperature was 98 degrees. The normal high is 95. The record high is 107 degrees, which was last set in 2011. Today's low temperature was 81 degrees. The normal low is 74. The record low is 64 degrees, which was set in 1936. No precipitation fell today, which leaves the monthly total at 0.00 inches. This is 0.09 inches below the normal amount of 0.09 inches for August. The total precipitation for the year still stands at 28.77 inches, which is 2.85 inches below normal. Sunset tonight is at 8:13 p.m. Sunrise tomorrow is at 6:31 a.m. This is your NOAA Weather Radio, station WXJ97, operating on a frequency of 162.400 MHz, providing the latest weather information on a 24-hour basis. 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Now let's check on your local forecast. Tonight, mostly clear. Lows in the lower 70s. Northwest winds 10 to 15 miles per hour, diminishing to around 5 miles per hour after midnight. Sunday, sunny. Highs in the lower 90s. Northwest winds 5 to 10 miles per hour. Sunday night, mostly clear. Lows in the lower 70s. North winds 5 to 10 miles per hour in the evening, becoming light and variable. Monday, mostly sunny. Hot with highs in the mid-90s. East winds around 5 miles per hour. Monday night, mostly clear. Lows in the mid-70s. Southeast winds around 5 miles per hour. Tuesday, mostly sunny. Hot with highs in the mid-90s. Tuesday night, clear. Lows in the mid-70s. Wednesday, mostly sunny. Hot with highs in the mid-90s. Wednesday night, mostly clear. Lows in the mid-70s. Thursday, mostly sunny. Hot with highs in the mid-90s. Thursday night, clear. Lows in the mid-70s. Friday, mostly sunny. Hot with highs in the mid-90s. Friday night, mostly clear. Lows in the mid-70s. Saturday, mostly sunny. Hot with highs in the mid-90s.
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Be sure to follow us on Facebook. Here's a look at local weather conditions as of 7 p.m. At the top of the hour, skies were mostly sunny in Shreveport. The temperature was 93 degrees at the regional airport. The dew point was 63, making the relative humidity 36%. Winds were north at 12 miles an hour. The pressure was 29.77 inches and steady. In Bossier City, at Barksdale Air Force Base, skies were sunny, with a temperature of 95 degrees. The dew point was 63, making the relative humidity 34%. Winds were northwest at 14 miles an hour. The pressure was 29.75 inches and steady. And in downtown Shreveport, skies were sunny. The temperature was 92 degrees. And winds were northwest at 12 miles an hour. Once again in Shreveport, it was 93 degrees with mostly sunny skies at 7 p.m. Around the local area at 7 p.m., in Texarkana, sunny and 90. Wind north at 13 miles an hour, gusting to 25 miles an hour. El Dorado, sunny and 92. Wind northwest at 8 miles an hour. Monroe, sunny and 97. Wind northwest at 8 miles an hour. Natchitoches, partly sunny and 94. Wind calm. Marshall, sunny and 94. Wind northwest at 9 miles an hour. And at Longview, sunny and 95 degrees. Wind northwest at 12 miles an hour. Elsewhere across the four-state area, over at Dallas, mostly sunny and 95. Oklahoma City, mostly sunny and 91. Little Rock, cloudy and 80. Jackson, Mississippi, mostly sunny and 92. Baton Rouge, sunny and 91. And at Houston, partly sunny and 92 degrees. For the most current information, check us out on the web at www.weather.gov/sht. The Shreveport Climate Summary for this evening, as of 4 p.m., August 1, 2026. Today's high temperature was 98 degrees. The normal high is 95. The record high is 107 degrees, which was last set in 2011. Today's low temperature was 81 degrees. The normal low is 74. The record low is 64 degrees, which was set in 1936. No precipitation fell today, which leaves the monthly total at 0.00 inches. This is 0.09 inches below the normal amount of 0.09 inches for August. The total precipitation for the year still stands at 28.77 inches, which is 2.85 inches below normal. Sunset tonight is at 8:13 p.m. Sunrise tomorrow is at 6:31 a.m. Now let's check on your local forecast. Tonight, mostly clear. Lows in the lower 70s. Northwest winds 10 to 15 miles per hour, diminishing to around 5 miles per hour after midnight. Sunday, sunny. Highs in the lower 90s. Northwest winds 5 to 10 miles per hour. Sunday night, mostly clear. Lows in the lower 70s. North winds 5 to 10 miles per hour in the evening, becoming light and variable. Monday, mostly sunny. Hot with highs in the mid-90s. East winds around 5 miles per hour. Monday night, mostly clear. Lows in the mid-70s. Southeast winds around 5 miles per hour. Tuesday, mostly sunny. Hot with highs in the mid-90s. Tuesday night, clear. Lows in the mid-70s. Wednesday, mostly sunny. Hot with highs in the mid-90s. Wednesday night, mostly clear. Lows in the mid-70s. Thursday, mostly sunny. Hot with highs in the mid-90s. Thursday night, clear. Lows in the mid-70s.
Friday, mostly sunny. Hot with highs in the mid-90s. Friday night, mostly clear. Lows in the mid-70s. Saturday, mostly sunny. Hot with highs in the mid-90s. Here is your area's open water boating forecast. Wind gusts may be higher. Tonight, mostly clear. Windy. Lows in the lower 70s. Northwest winds 15 to 20 miles per hour. Sunday, sunny. Highs in the lower 90s. North winds 10 to 15 miles per hour. Sunday night, clear. Lows in the lower 70s. North winds 10 to 15 miles per hour becoming east around 5 miles per hour after midnight. Monday, sunny. Highs in the mid-90s.

Wednesday night, mostly clear. Lows in the mid-70s. Thursday, mostly sunny. Highs in the mid-90s. Thursday night, clear. Lows in the mid-70s. Friday, mostly sunny. Highs in the mid-90s. Friday night, mostly clear. Lows in the mid-70s. Saturday, mostly sunny. Highs in the mid-90s. 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Be sure to follow us on Facebook. Here's a look at local weather conditions as of 7 p.m. At the top of the hour, skies were mostly sunny in Shreveport. The temperature was 93 degrees at the regional airport. The dew point was 63, making the relative humidity 36%. Winds were north at 12 miles an hour. The pressure was 29.77 inches and steady. In Bossier City, at Barksdale Air Force Base, skies were sunny, with a temperature of 95 degrees. The dew point was 63, making the relative humidity 34%. Winds were northwest at 14 miles an hour. The pressure was 29.75 inches and steady. And in downtown Shreveport, skies were sunny. The temperature was 92 degrees. And winds were northwest at 12 miles an hour. Once again in Shreveport, it was 93 degrees with mostly sunny skies at 7 p.m. Around the local area at 7 p.m., in Texarkana, sunny and 90. Wind north at 13 miles an hour, gusting to 25 miles an hour. El Dorado, sunny and 92. Wind north, El Dorado, sunny and 92. Wind northwest at 8 miles an hour. Monroe, sunny and 97. Wind northwest at 8 miles an hour. Natchitoches, partly sunny and 94. Wind calm. Marshall, sunny and 94. Wind northwest at 9 miles an hour. And at Longview, sunny and 95 degrees. Wind northwest at 12 miles an hour. Elsewhere across the four-state area, over at Dallas, mostly sunny and 95. Oklahoma City, mostly sunny and 91. Little Rock, cloudy and 80. Jackson, Mississippi, mostly sunny and 92. Baton Rouge, sunny and 91. And at Houston, partly sunny and 92 degrees. For the most current information, check us out on the web at www.weather.gov/sht. The Shreveport Climate Summary for this evening, as of 4 p.m., August 1, 2026. Today's high temperature was 98 degrees. The normal high is 95. The record high is 107 degrees, which was last set in 2011. Today's low temperature was 81 degrees. The normal low is 74. The record low is 64 degrees, which was set in 1936. No precipitation fell today, which leaves the monthly total at 0.00 inches. This is 0.09 inches below the normal amount of 0.09 inches for August. The total precipitation for the year still stands at 28.77 inches, which is 2.85 inches below normal. Sunset tonight is at 8:13 p.m. Sunrise tomorrow is at 6:31 a.m. Now let's check on your local forecast. Tonight, mostly clear. Lows in the lower 70s. Northwest winds 10 to 15 miles per hour, diminishing to around 5 miles per hour after midnight. Sunday, sunny. Highs in the lower 90s. Northwest winds 5 to 10 miles per hour. Sunday night, mostly clear. Lows in the lower 70s. North winds 5 to 10 miles per hour in the evening, becoming light and variable. Monday, mostly sunny. Hot with highs in the mid-90s. East winds around 5 miles per hour. Monday night, mostly clear. Lows in the mid-70s.

Southeast winds around 5 miles per hour. Tuesday, mostly sunny. Hot with highs in the mid-90s. Tuesday night, clear. Lows in the mid-70s. Wednesday, mostly sunny. Hot with highs in the mid-90s. Wednesday night, mostly clear. Lows in the mid-70s. Thursday, mostly sunny. Hot with highs in the mid-90s. Thursday night, clear. Lows in the mid-70s. Friday, mostly sunny. Hot with highs in the mid-90s. Friday night, mostly clear. Lows in the mid-70s. Saturday, mostly sunny. Hot with highs in the mid-90s. 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Be sure to follow us on Facebook. Here's a look at local weather conditions as of 7 p.m. At the top of the hour, skies were mostly sunny in Shreveport. The temperature was 93 degrees at the regional airport. The dew point was 63, making the relative humidity 36%. Winds were north at 12 miles an hour. The pressure was 29.77 inches and steady. In Bossier City, at Barksdale Air Force Base, skies were sunny, with a temperature of 95 degrees. The dew point was 63, making the relative humidity 34%. Winds were northwest at 14 miles an hour. The pressure was 29.75 inches and steady. And in downtown Shreveport, skies were sunny. The temperature was 92 degrees. And winds were northwest at 12 miles an hour. Once again in Shreveport, it was 93 degrees with mostly sunny skies at 7 p.m. This is your NOAA Weather Radio, station WXJ97, operating on a frequency of 162.400 MHz, providing the latest weather information on a 24-hour basis. 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Around the local area at 7 p.m., in Texarkana, sunny and 90. Wind north at 13 miles an hour, gusting to 25 miles an hour. El Dorado, sunny and 92. Wind northwest at 8 miles an hour. Monroe, sunny and 97. Wind northwest at 8 miles an hour. Natchitoches, partly sunny and 94. Wind calm. Marshall, sunny and 94. Wind northwest at 9 miles an hour. And at Longview, sunny and 95 degrees. Wind northwest at 12 miles an hour. Elsewhere across the four-state area, over at Dallas, mostly sunny and 95. Oklahoma City, mostly sunny and 91. Little Rock, cloudy and 80. Jackson, Mississippi, mostly sunny and 92. Baton Rouge, sunny and 91. And at Houston, partly sunny and 92 degrees. For the most current information, check us out on the web at www.weather.gov/SHT. The Shreveport Climate Summary for this evening, as of 4 p.m., August 1, 2026. Today's high temperature was 98 degrees. The normal high is 95. The record high is 107 degrees, which was last set in 2011. Today's low temperature was 81 degrees. The normal low is 74. The record low is 64 degrees, which was set in 1936. No precipitation fell today, which leaves the monthly total at 0.00 inches. This is 0.09 inches below the normal amount of 0.09 inches for August. The total precipitation for the year still stands at 28.77 inches, which is 2.85 inches below normal. Sunset tonight is at 8:13 p.m. Sunrise tomorrow is at 6:31 a.m. Now let's check on your local forecast.
Tonight, mostly clear. Lows in the lower 70s. Northwest winds 10 to 15 miles per hour, diminishing to around 5 miles per hour after midnight. Sunday, sunny. Highs in the lower 90s. Northwest winds 5 to 10 miles per hour. Sunday night, mostly clear. Lows in the lower 70s. North winds 5 to 10 miles per hour in the evening, becoming light and variable. Monday, mostly sunny. Hot with highs in the mid-90s. East winds around 5 miles per hour. Monday night, mostly clear. Lows in the mid-70s. Southeast winds around 5 miles per hour. Tuesday, mostly sunny. Hot with highs in the mid-90s. Tuesday night, clear. Lows in the mid-70s. Wednesday, mostly sunny. Hot with highs in the mid-90s. Wednesday night, mostly clear. Lows in the mid-70s. Thursday, mostly sunny. Hot with highs in the mid-90s. Thursday night, clear. Lows in the mid-70s. Friday, mostly sunny. Hot with highs in the mid-90s. Friday night, mostly clear. Lows in the mid-70s. Saturday, mostly sunny. Hot with highs in the mid-90s. 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Be sure to follow us on Facebook. Here's a look at local weather conditions as of 7 p.m. At the top of the hour, skies were mostly sunny in Shreveport. The temperature was 93 degrees at the regional airport. The dew point was 63, making the relative humidity 36%. Winds were north at 12 miles an hour. The pressure was 29.77 inches and steady. In Bossier City, at Barksdale Air Force Base, skies were sunny, with a temperature of 95 degrees. The dew point was 63, making the relative humidity 34%. Winds were northwest at 14 miles an hour. The pressure was 29.75 inches and steady. And in downtown Shreveport, skies were sunny. The temperature was 92 degrees. And winds were northwest at 12 miles an hour. Once again in Shreveport, it was 93 degrees with mostly sunny skies at 7 p.m. Around the local area at 7 p.m., in Texarkana, sunny and 90. Wind north at 13 miles an hour, gusting to 25 miles an hour. El Dorado, sunny and 92. Wind northwest at 8 miles an hour. Monroe, sunny and 97. Wind northwest at 8 miles an hour. Natchitoches, partly sunny and 94. Wind calm. Marshall, sunny and 94. Wind northwest at 9 miles an hour. And at Longview, sunny and 95 degrees. Wind northwest at 12 miles an hour. Elsewhere across the four-state area, over at Dallas, mostly sunny and 95. Oklahoma City, mostly sunny and 91. Little Rock, cloudy and 80. Jackson, Mississippi, mostly sunny and 92. Baton Rouge, sunny and 91. And at Houston, partly sunny and 92 degrees. For the most current information, check us out on the web at www.weather.gov/sht. The Shreveport Climate Summary for this evening, as of 4 p.m., August 1, 2026. Today's high temperature was 98 degrees. The normal high is 95. The record high is 107 degrees, which was last set in 2011. Today's low temperature was 81 degrees. The normal low is 74. The record low is 64 degrees, which was set in 1936. No precipitation fell today, which leaves the monthly total at 0.00 inches. This is 0.09 inches below the normal amount of 0.09 inches for August.
The total precipitation for the year still stands at 28.77 inches, which is 2.85 inches below normal. Sunset tonight is at 8:13 p.m. Sunrise tomorrow is at 6:31 a.m. Now let's check on your local forecast. Tonight, mostly clear. Lows in the lower 70s. Northwest winds 10 to 15 miles per hour, diminishing to around 5 miles per hour after midnight. Sunday, sunny. Highs in the lower 90s. Northwest winds 5 to 10 miles per hour. Sunday night, mostly clear. Lows in the lower 70s. North winds 5 to 10 miles per hour in the evening, becoming light and variable. Monday, mostly sunny. Hot with highs in the mid-90s. East winds around 5 miles per hour. Monday night, mostly clear. Lows in the mid-70s. Southeast winds around 5 miles per hour. Tuesday, mostly sunny. Hot with highs in the mid-90s. Tuesday night, clear. Lows in the mid-70s. Wednesday, mostly sunny. Hot with highs in the mid-90s. Wednesday night, mostly clear. Lows in the mid-70s. Thursday, mostly sunny. Hot with highs in the mid-90s. Thursday night, clear. Lows in the mid-70s. Friday, mostly sunny. Hot with highs in the mid-90s. Friday night, mostly clear. Lows in the mid-70s. Saturday, mostly sunny. Hot with highs in the mid-90s. 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Be sure to follow us on Facebook. Here's a look at local weather conditions as of 7 p.m. At the top of the hour, skies were mostly sunny in Shreveport. The temperature was 93 degrees at the regional airport. The dew point was 63, making the relative humidity 36%. Winds were north at 12 miles an hour. The pressure was 29.77 inches and steady. In Bossier City, at Barksdale Air Force Base, skies were sunny, with a temperature of 95 degrees. The dew point was 63, making the relative humidity 34%. Winds were northwest at 14 miles an hour. The pressure was 29.75 inches and steady. And in downtown Shreveport, skies were sunny. The temperature was 92 degrees. And winds were northwest at 12 miles an hour. Once again in Shreveport, it was 93 degrees with mostly sunny skies at 7 p.m. Around the local area at 7 p.m., in Texarkana, sunny and 90. Wind north at 13 miles an hour, gusting to 25 miles an hour. El Dorado, sunny and 92. Wind northwest at 8 miles an hour. Monroe, sunny and 97. Wind northwest at 8 miles an hour. Natchitoches, partly sunny and 94. Wind calm. Marshall, sunny and 94. Wind northwest at 9 miles an hour. And at Longview, sunny and 95 degrees. Wind northwest at 12 miles an hour. Elsewhere across the four-state area, over at Dallas, mostly sunny and 95. Oklahoma City, mostly sunny and 91. Little Rock, cloudy and 80. Jackson, Mississippi, mostly sunny and 92. Baton Rouge, sunny and 91. And at Houston, partly sunny and 92 degrees. For the most current information, check us out on the web at www.weather.gov/sht. The Shreveport Climate Summary for this evening, as of 4 p.m., August 1, 2026. Today's high temperature was 98 degrees. The normal high is 95. The record high is 107 degrees, which was last set in 2011. Today's low temperature was 81 degrees. The normal low is 74.
The record low is 64 degrees, which was set in 1936. No precipitation fell today, which leaves the monthly total at 0.00 inches. This is 0.09 inches below the normal amount of 0.09 inches for August. The total precipitation for the year still stands at 28.77 inches, which is 2.85 inches below normal. Sunset tonight is at 8:13 p.m. Sunrise tomorrow is at 6:31 a.m. Now let's check on your local forecast. Tonight, mostly clear. Lows in the lower 70s. Northwest winds 10 to 15 miles per hour, diminishing to around 5 miles per hour after midnight. Sunday, sunny. Highs in the lower 90s. Northwest winds 5 to 10 miles per hour. Sunday night, mostly clear. Lows in the lower 70s. North winds 5 to 10 miles per hour in the evening, becoming light and variable. Monday, mostly sunny. Hot with highs in the mid-90s. East winds around 5 miles per hour. Monday night, mostly clear. Lows in the mid-70s. Southeast winds around 5 miles per hour. Tuesday, mostly sunny. Hot with highs in the mid-90s. Tuesday night, clear. Lows in the mid-70s. Wednesday, mostly sunny. Hot with highs in the mid-90s. Wednesday night, mostly clear. Lows in the mid-70s. Thursday, mostly sunny. Hot with highs in the mid-90s. Thursday night, clear. Lows in the mid-70s. Friday, mostly sunny. Hot with highs in the mid-90s. Friday night, mostly clear. Lows in the mid-70s. Saturday, mostly sunny. Hot with highs in the mid-90s. 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Be sure to follow us on Facebook. Here's a look at local weather conditions as of 7 p.m. At the top of the hour, skies were mostly sunny in Shreveport. The temperature was 93 degrees at the regional airport. The dew point was 63, making the relative humidity 36%. Winds were north at 12 miles an hour. The pressure was 29.77 inches and steady. In Bossier City, at Barksdale Air Force Base, skies were sunny, with a temperature of 95 degrees. The dew point was 63, making the relative humidity 34%. Winds were northwest at 14 miles an hour. The pressure was 29.75 inches and steady. And in downtown Shreveport, skies were sunny. The temperature was 92 degrees. And winds were northwest at 12 miles an hour. Once again in Shreveport, it was 93 degrees with mostly sunny skies at 7 p.m. Around the local area at 7 p.m., in Texarkana, sunny and 90. Wind north at 13 miles an hour, gusting to 25 miles an hour. El Dorado, sunny and 92. Wind northwest at 8 miles an hour. Monroe, sunny and 97. Wind northwest at 8 miles an hour. Natchitoches, partly sunny and 94. Wind calm. Marshall, sunny and 94. Wind northwest at 9 miles an hour. And at Longview, sunny and 95 degrees. Wind northwest at 12 miles an hour. Elsewhere across the four-state area, over at Dallas, mostly sunny and 95. Oklahoma City, mostly sunny and 91.
Little Rock, cloudy and 80. Jackson, Mississippi, mostly sunny and 92. Baton Rouge, sunny and 91. And at Houston, partly sunny and 92 degrees. For the most current information, check us out on the web at www.weather.gov/sht. The Shreveport climate summary for this evening, as of 4 p.m., August 1, 2026. Today's high temperature was 98 degrees. The normal high is 95. The record high is 107 degrees, which was last set in 2011. Today's low temperature was 81 degrees. The normal low is 74. The record low is 64 degrees, which was set in 1936. No precipitation fell today, which leaves the monthly total at 0.00 inches. This is 0.09 inches below the normal amount of 0.09 inches for August. The total precipitation for the year still stands at 28.77 inches, which is 2.85 inches below normal. Sunset tonight is at 8:13 p.m. Sunrise tomorrow is at 6:31 a.m. Now let's check on your local forecast. Tonight, mostly clear. Lows in the lower 70s. Northwest winds 10 to 15 miles per hour, diminishing to around 5 miles per hour after midnight. Sunday, sunny. Highs in the lower 90s. Northwest winds 5 to 10 miles per hour. Sunday night, mostly clear. Lows in the lower 70s. North winds 5 to 10 miles per hour in the evening, becoming light and variable. Monday, mostly sunny. Hot with highs in the mid-90s. East winds around 5 miles per hour. Monday night, mostly clear. Lows in the mid-70s. Southeast winds around 5 miles per hour. Tuesday, mostly sunny. Hot with highs in the mid-90s. Tuesday night, clear. Lows in the mid-70s. Wednesday, mostly sunny. Hot with highs in the mid-90s. Wednesday night, mostly clear. Lows in the mid-70s. Thursday, mostly sunny. Hot with highs in the mid-90s. Thursday night, clear. Lows in the mid-70s. Friday, mostly sunny. Hot with highs in the mid-90s. Friday night, mostly clear. Lows in the mid-70s. Saturday, mostly sunny. Hot with highs in the mid-90s. 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Be sure to follow us on Facebook. Here's a look at local weather conditions as of 7 p.m. At the top of the hour, skies were mostly sunny in Shreveport. The temperature was 93 degrees at the regional airport. The dew point was 63, making the relative humidity 36%. Winds were north at 12 miles an hour. The pressure was 29.77 inches and steady. In Bossier City, at Barksdale Air Force Base, skies were sunny, with a temperature of 95 degrees. The dew point was 63, making the relative humidity 34%. Winds were northwest at 14 miles an hour. The pressure was 29.75 inches and steady. And in downtown Shreveport, skies were sunny. The temperature was 92 degrees. And winds were northwest at 12 miles an hour. Once again in Shreveport, it was 93 degrees with mostly sunny skies at 7 p.m. Here is your area's open water boating forecast. Wind gusts may be higher. Tonight, mostly clear. Windy. Lows in the lower 70s. Northwest winds 15 to 20 miles per hour. Sunday, sunny. Highs in the lower 90s. North winds 10 to 15 miles per hour. Sunday night, clear. Lows in the lower 70s. North winds 10 to 15 miles per hour, becoming east around 5 miles per hour after midnight. Monday, sunny. Highs in the mid-90s.
east winds 5 to 10 miles per hour. Monday night, mostly clear. Lows in the mid-70s. Southeast winds 5 to 10

miles per hour. Tuesday, mostly sunny. Highs in the upper 90s. Tuesday night, clear. Lows in the mid-70s. Wednesday, mostly sunny. Highs in the mid-90s. Wednesday night, mostly clear. Lows in the mid-70s. Thursday, mostly sunny. Highs in the mid-90s. Thursday night, clear. Lows in the mid-70s. Friday, mostly sunny. Highs in the mid-90s. Friday night, mostly clear. Lows in the mid-70s. Saturday, mostly sunny. Highs in the mid-90s. Around the local area at 7 p.m. in Texarkana, sunny and 90. Wind north at 13 miles an hour, gusting to 25 miles an hour. El Dorado, sunny and 92. Wind northwest at 8 miles an hour. Monroe, sunny and 97. Wind northwest at 8 miles an hour. Nacogdoches, partly sunny and 94. Wind calm. Marshall, sunny and 94. Wind northwest at 9 miles an hour. And at Longview, sunny and 95 degrees. Wind northwest at 12 miles an hour. Elsewhere across the four-state area, over at Dallas, mostly sunny and 95. Oklahoma City, mostly sunny and 91. Little Rock, cloudy and 80. Jackson, Mississippi, mostly sunny and 92. Baton Rouge, sunny and 91. And at Houston, partly sunny and 92 degrees. For the most current information, check us out on the web at www.weather.gov/sht. The Shreveport Climate Summary for this evening, as of 4 p.m., August 1, 2026. Today's high temperature was 98 degrees. The normal high is 95. The record high is 107 degrees, which was last set in 2011. Today's low temperature was 81 degrees. The normal low is 74. The record low is 64 degrees, which was set in 1936. No precipitation fell today, which leaves the monthly total at 0.00 inches. This is 0.09 inches below the normal amount of 0.09 inches for August. The total precipitation for the year still stands at 28.77 inches, which is 2.85 inches below normal. Sunset tonight is at 8:13 p.m. Sunrise tomorrow is at 6:31 a.m. Now let's check on your local forecast. Tonight, mostly clear. Lows in the lower 70s. Northwest winds 10 to 15 miles per hour, diminishing to around 5 miles per hour after midnight. Sunday, sunny. Highs in the lower 90s. Northwest winds 5 to 10 miles per hour. Sunday night, mostly clear. Lows in the lower 70s. North winds 5 to 10 miles per hour in the evening, becoming light and variable. Monday, mostly sunny. Hot with highs in the mid-90s. East winds around 5 miles per hour. Monday night, mostly clear. Lows in the mid-70s. Southeast winds around 5 miles per hour. Tuesday, mostly sunny. Hot with highs in the mid-90s. Tuesday night, clear. Lows in the mid-70s. Wednesday, mostly sunny. Hot with highs in the mid-90s. Wednesday night, mostly clear. Lows in the mid-70s. Thursday, mostly sunny. Hot with highs in the mid-90s. Thursday night, clear. Lows in the mid-70s. Friday, mostly sunny. Hot with highs in the mid-90s. Friday night, mostly clear. Lows in the mid-70s. Saturday, mostly sunny. Hot with highs in the mid-90s. 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
Here's a look at local weather conditions as of 7 p.m. At the top of the hour, skies were mostly sunny in Shreveport. The temperature was 93 degrees at the regional airport. The dew point was 63, making the relative humidity 36%. Winds were north at 12 miles an hour. The pressure was 29.77 inches and steady. In Bossier City, at Barksdale Air Force Base, skies were sunny, with a temperature of 95 degrees. The dew point was 63, making the relative humidity 34%. Winds were northwest at 14 miles an hour. The pressure was 29.75 inches and steady. And in downtown Shreveport, skies were sunny. The temperature was 92 degrees. And winds were northwest at 12 miles an hour. Once again in Shreveport, it was 93 degrees with mostly sunny skies at 7 p.m. This is your NOAA Weather Radio, station WXJ97, operating on a frequency of 162.400 MHz, providing the latest weather information on a 24-hour basis. 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Around the local area at 7 p.m. in Texarkana, sunny and 90. Wind north at 13 miles an hour, gusting to 25 miles an hour. El Dorado, sunny and 92. Wind northwest at 8 miles an hour. Monroe, sunny and 97. Wind northwest at 8 miles an hour. Natchitoches, partly sunny and 94. Wind calm. Marshall, sunny and 94. Wind northwest at 9 miles an hour. And at Longview, sunny and 95 degrees. Wind northwest at 12 miles an hour. Elsewhere across the four-state area, over at Dallas, mostly sunny and 95. Oklahoma City, mostly sunny and 91. Little Rock, cloudy and 80. Jackson, Mississippi, mostly sunny and 92. Baton Rouge, sunny and 91. And at Houston, partly sunny and 92 degrees. For the most current information, check us out on the web at www.weather.gov/SHT. The Shreveport Climate Summary for this evening, as of 4 p.m., August 1, 2026. Today's high temperature was 98 degrees. The normal high is 95. The record high is 107 degrees, which was last set in 2011. Today's low temperature was 81 degrees. The normal low is 74. The record low is 64 degrees, which was set in 1936. No precipitation fell today, which leaves the monthly total at 0.00 inches. This is 0.09 inches below the normal amount of 0.09 inches for August. The total precipitation for the year still stands at 28.77 inches, which is 2.85 inches below normal. Sunset tonight is at 8:13 p.m. Sunrise tomorrow is at 6:31 a.m. Now let's check on your local forecast. Tonight, mostly clear. Lows in the lower 70s. Northwest winds 10 to 15 miles per hour, diminishing to around 5 miles per hour after midnight. Sunday, sunny. Highs in the lower 90s. Northwest winds 5 to 10 miles per hour. Sunday night, mostly clear. Lows in the lower 70s. North winds 5 to 10 miles per hour in the evening, becoming light and variable. Monday, mostly sunny. Hot with highs in the mid-90s. East winds around 5 miles per hour. Monday night, mostly clear. Lows in the mid-70s. Southeast winds around 5 miles per hour. Tuesday, mostly sunny. Hot with highs in the mid-90s. Tuesday night, clear. Lows in the mid-70s. Wednesday, mostly sunny.
hot with highs in the mid-90s. Wednesday night, mostly clear. Lows in the mid-70s. Thursday, mostly sunny. Hot with highs in the mid-90s. Thursday night, clear. Lows in the mid-70s. Friday, mostly sunny. Hot with highs in the mid-90s. Friday night, mostly clear. Lows in the mid-70s. Saturday, mostly sunny. Hot with highs in the mid-90s. 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Be sure to follow us on Facebook. Here's a look at local weather conditions as of 7 p.m. At the top of the hour, skies were mostly sunny in Shreveport. The temperature was 93 degrees at the regional airport. The dew point was 63, making the relative humidity 36%. Winds were north at 12 miles an hour. The pressure was 29.77 inches and steady. In Bossier City, at Barksdale Air Force Base, skies were sunny, with a temperature of 95 degrees. The dew point was 63, making the relative humidity 34%. Winds were northwest at 14 miles an hour. The pressure was 29.75 inches and steady. And in downtown Shreveport, skies were sunny. The temperature was 92 degrees. And winds were northwest at 12 miles an hour. Once again in Shreveport, it was 93 degrees with mostly sunny skies at 7 p.m. You're listening to your weather radio, station WXJ97, broadcasting in Shreveport on 162.4 MHz. Be sure to follow us on Facebook. Here's a look at local weather conditions as of 8 p.m. At the top of the hour, skies were partly cloudy in Shreveport. The temperature was 91 degrees at the regional airport. The dew point was 64, making the relative humidity 40%. Winds were northwest at 9 miles an hour. The pressure was 29.77 inches and steady. In Bossier City, at Barksdale Air Force Base, skies were clear, with a temperature of 91 degrees. The dew point was 63, making the relative humidity 39%. Winds were northwest at 10 miles an hour. The pressure was 29.76 inches and rising. And in downtown Shreveport, skies were clear. The temperature was 89 degrees. And winds were northwest at 6 miles an hour. Once again in Shreveport, it was 91 degrees with partly cloudy skies at 8 p.m. Around the local area at 8 p.m., in Texarkana, clear and 87. Wind north at 10 miles an hour. El Dorado, clear and 86. At 13 miles an hour, gusting to 22 miles an hour. Monroe, clear and 92. Wind northwest at 9 miles an hour. Natchitoches, clear and 90. Wind calm. Marshall, clear and 89. Wind north at 8 miles an hour. And at Longview, clear and 91 degrees. Wind northwest at 8 miles an hour. Elsewhere across the four-state area, over at Dallas, partly cloudy and 92. Oklahoma City, partly cloudy and 89. Little Rock, cloudy and 78. Jackson, Mississippi, partly cloudy and 89. Baton Rouge, partly cloudy and 89. And at Houston, mostly cloudy and 91 degrees. For the most current information, check us out on the web at www.weather.gov/sht. The Shreveport Climate Summary for this evening, as of 4 p.m., August 1, 2026. Today's high temperature was 98 degrees. The normal high is 95. The record high is 107 degrees, which was last set in 2011. Today's low temperature was 81 degrees. The normal low is 74. The record low is 64 degrees, which was set in 1936. No precipitation fell today, which leaves the monthly total at 0.00 inches.
This is 0.09 inches below the normal amount of 0.09 inches for August. The total precipitation for the year still stands at 28.77 inches, which is 2.85 inches below normal. Sunset tonight is at 8:13 p.m. Sunrise tomorrow is at 6:31 a.m. Now let's check on your local forecast. Tonight, mostly clear. Lows in the lower 70s. Northwest winds 5 to 10 miles per hour. Sunday, sunny. Highs in the lower 90s. Northwest winds 5 to 10 miles per hour. Sunday night, mostly clear. Lows in the lower 70s. North winds 5 to 10 miles per hour in the evening, becoming light and variable. Monday, mostly sunny. Hot with highs in the mid-90s. East winds around 5 miles per hour. Monday night, mostly clear. Lows in the mid-70s. Southeast winds around 5 miles per hour. Tuesday, mostly sunny. Hot with highs in the mid-90s. Tuesday night, clear. Lows in the mid-70s. Wednesday, mostly sunny. Hot with highs in the mid-90s. Wednesday night, mostly clear. Lows in the mid-70s. Thursday, mostly sunny. Hot with highs in the mid-90s. Thursday night, clear. Lows in the mid-70s. Friday, mostly sunny. Hot with highs in the mid-90s. Friday night, mostly clear. Lows in the mid-70s. Saturday, mostly sunny. Hot with highs in the mid-90s. Here is your area's open water boating forecast. Wind gusts may be higher. Rest of tonight, mostly clear. Lows in the lower 70s. Northwest winds 10 to 15 miles per hour. Sunday, sunny. Highs in the lower 90s. North winds 10 to 15 miles per hour. Sunday night, clear. Lows in the lower 70s. North winds 10 to 15 miles per hour, becoming east around 5 miles per hour after midnight. Monday, sunny. Highs in the mid-90s. East winds 5 to 10 miles per hour. Monday night, mostly clear. Lows in the mid-70s. Southeast winds 5 to 10 miles per hour. Tuesday, mostly sunny. Highs in the upper 90s. Tuesday night, clear. Lows in the mid-70s. Wednesday, mostly sunny. Highs in the mid-90s. Wednesday night, mostly clear. Lows in the mid-70s. Thursday, mostly sunny. Highs in the mid-90s. Thursday night, clear. Lows in the mid-70s. Friday, mostly sunny. Highs in the mid-90s. Friday night, mostly clear. Lows in the mid-70s. Saturday, mostly sunny. Highs in the mid-90s. 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Be sure to follow us on Facebook. Here's a look at local weather conditions as of 8 p.m. At the top of the hour, skies were partly cloudy in Shreveport. The temperature was 91 degrees at the regional airport. The dew point was 64, making the relative humidity 40%. Winds were northwest at 9 miles an hour. The pressure was 29.77 inches and steady. In Bossier City, at Barksdale Air Force Base, skies were clear, with a temperature of 91 degrees. The dew point was 63, making the relative humidity 39%. Winds were northwest at 10 miles an hour. The pressure was 29.76 inches and rising. And in downtown Shreveport, skies were clear. The temperature was 89 degrees. And winds were northwest at 6 miles an hour. Once again in Shreveport, it was 91 degrees with partly cloudy skies at 8 p.m. Around the local area at 8 p.m., in Texarkana, clear and 87.
Wind north at 10 miles an hour. El Dorado, clear and 86. Wind north at 13 miles an hour, gusting to 22 miles an hour. Monroe, clear and 92. Wind northwest at 9 miles an hour. Natchitoches, clear and 90. Wind calm. Marshall, clear and 89. Wind north at 8 miles an hour. And at Longview, clear and 91 degrees. Wind northwest at 8 miles an hour. Elsewhere across the four-state area, over at Dallas, partly cloudy and 92. Oklahoma City, partly cloudy and 89. Little Rock, cloudy and 78. Jackson, Mississippi, partly cloudy and 89. Baton Rouge, partly cloudy and 89. And at Houston, mostly cloudy and 91 degrees. 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The Shreveport climate summary for this evening, as of 4 p.m., August 1, 2026. Today's high temperature was 98 degrees. The normal high is 95. The record high is 107 degrees, which was last set in 2011. Today's low temperature was 81 degrees. The normal low is 74. The record low is 64 degrees, which was set in 1936. No precipitation fell today, which leaves the monthly total at 0.00 inches. This is 0.09 inches below the normal amount of 0.09 inches for August. The total precipitation for the year still stands at 28.77 inches, which is 2.85 inches below normal. Sunset tonight is at 8:13 p.m. Sunrise tomorrow is at 6:31 a.m. Now let's check on your local forecast. Tonight, mostly clear. Lows in the lower 70s. Northwest winds 5 to 10 miles per hour. Sunday, sunny. Highs in the lower 90s. Northwest winds 5 to 10 miles per hour. Sunday night, mostly clear. Lows in the lower 70s. North winds 5 to 10 miles per hour in the evening, becoming light and variable. Monday, mostly sunny. Hot with highs in the mid-90s. East winds around 5 miles per hour. Monday night, mostly clear. Lows in the mid-70s. Southeast winds around 5 miles per hour. Tuesday, mostly sunny. Hot with highs in the mid-90s. Tuesday night, clear. Lows in the mid-70s. Wednesday, mostly sunny. Hot with highs in the mid-90s. Wednesday night, mostly clear. Lows in the mid-70s. Thursday, mostly sunny. Hot with highs in the mid-90s. Thursday night, clear. Lows in the mid-70s. Friday, mostly sunny. Hot with highs in the mid-90s. Friday night, mostly clear. Lows in the mid-70s. Saturday, mostly sunny. Hot with highs in the mid-90s. 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Be sure to follow us on Facebook. Here's a look at local weather conditions as of 8 p.m. At the top of the hour, skies were partly cloudy in Shreveport. The temperature was 91 degrees at the regional airport. The dew point was 64, making the relative humidity 40%. Winds were northwest at 9 miles an hour. The pressure was 29.77 inches and steady.
In Bossier City, at Barksdale Air Force Base, skies were clear, with a temperature of 91 degrees. The dew point was 63, making the relative humidity 39%. Winds were northwest at 10 miles an hour. The pressure was 29.76 inches and rising. And in downtown Shreveport, skies were clear. The temperature was 89 degrees. And winds were northwest at 6 miles an hour. Once again in Shreveport, it was 91 degrees with partly cloudy skies at 8 p.m. Around the local area at 8 p.m., in Texarkana, clear and 87. Wind north at 10 miles an hour. El Dorado, clear and 86. Wind north at 13 miles an hour, gusting to 22 miles an hour. Monroe, clear and 92. Wind northwest at 9 miles an hour. Natchitoches, clear and 90. Wind calm. Marshall, clear and 89. Wind north at 8 miles an hour. And at Longview, clear and 91 degrees. Wind northwest at 8 miles an hour. Elsewhere across the four-state area, over at Dallas, partly cloudy and 92. Oklahoma City, partly cloudy and 89. Little Rock, cloudy and 78. Jackson, Mississippi, partly cloudy and 89. Baton Rouge, partly cloudy and 89. And at Houston, mostly cloudy and 91 degrees. For the most current information, check us out on the web at www.weather.gov/sht. The Shreveport climate summary for this evening, as of 4 p.m., August 1, 2026. Today's high temperature was 98 degrees. The normal high is 95. The record high is 107 degrees, which was last set in 2011. Today's low temperature was 81 degrees. The normal low is 74. The record low is 64 degrees, which was set in 1936. No precipitation fell today, which leaves the monthly total at 0.00 inches. This is 0.09 inches below the normal amount of 0.09 inches for August. The total precipitation for the year still stands at 28.77 inches, which is 2.85 inches below normal. Sunset tonight is at 8:13 p.m. Sunrise tomorrow is at 6:31 a.m. Now let's check on your local forecast. Tonight, mostly clear. Lows in the lower 70s. Northwest winds 5 to 10 miles per hour. Sunday, sunny. Highs in the lower 90s. Northwest winds 5 to 10 miles per hour. Sunday night, mostly clear. Lows in the lower 70s. North winds 5 to 10 miles per hour in the evening, becoming light and variable. Monday, mostly sunny. Hot with highs in the mid-90s. East winds around 5 miles per hour. Monday night, mostly clear. Lows in the mid-70s. Southeast winds around 5 miles per hour. Tuesday, mostly sunny. Hot with highs in the mid-90s. Tuesday night, clear. Lows in the mid-70s. Wednesday, mostly sunny. Hot with highs in the mid-90s. Wednesday night, mostly clear. Lows in the mid-70s. Thursday, mostly sunny. Hot with highs in the mid-90s. Thursday night, clear. Lows in the mid-70s. Friday, mostly sunny. Hot with highs in the mid-90s. Friday night, mostly clear. Lows in the mid-70s. Saturday, mostly sunny. Hot with highs in the mid-90s. Here is your area's open water boating forecast. Wind gusts may be higher. Rest of tonight, mostly clear. Lows in the lower 70s. Northwest winds 10 to 15 miles per hour. Sunday, sunny. Highs in the lower 90s. North winds 10 to 15 miles per hour. Sunday night, clear. Lows in the lower 70s.
North winds 10 to 15 miles per hour, becoming east around 5 miles per hour after midnight. Monday, sunny. Highs in the mid-90s. East winds 5 to 10 miles per hour.

Friday, mostly sunny. Highs in the mid-90s. Friday night, mostly clear. Lows in the mid-70s. Saturday, mostly sunny. Highs in the mid-90s. 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Be sure to follow us on Facebook. Here's a look at local weather conditions as of 8 p.m. At the top of the hour, skies were partly cloudy in Shreveport. The temperature was 91 degrees at the regional airport. The dew point was 64, making the relative humidity 40%. Winds were northwest at 9 miles an hour. The pressure was 29.77 inches and steady. In Bossier City, at Barksdale Air Force Base, skies were clear, with a temperature of 91 degrees. The dew point was 63, making the relative humidity 39%. Winds were northwest at 10 miles an hour. The pressure was 29.76 inches and rising. And in downtown Shreveport, skies were clear. The temperature was 89 degrees. And winds were northwest at 6 miles an hour. Once again in Shreveport, it was 91 degrees with partly cloudy skies at 8 p.m. Around degrees with partly cloudy skies at 8 p.m. Around the local area at 8 p.m., in Texarkana, clear and 87. Wind north at 10 miles an hour. El Dorado, clear and 86. Wind north at 13 miles an hour, gusting to 22 miles an hour. Monroe, clear and 92. Wind northwest at 9 miles an hour. Natchitoches, clear and 90. Wind calm. Marshall, clear and 89. Wind north at 8 miles an hour. And at Longview, clear and 91 degrees. Wind northwest at 8 miles an hour. Elsewhere across the four-state area, over at Dallas, partly cloudy and 92. Oklahoma City, partly cloudy and 89. Little Rock, cloudy and 78. Jackson, Mississippi, partly cloudy and 89. Baton Rouge, partly cloudy and 89. And at Houston, mostly cloudy and 91 degrees. 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The Shreveport climate summary for this evening, as of 4 p.m., August 1, 2026. Today's high temperature was 98 degrees. The normal high is 95. The record high is 107 degrees, which was last set in 2011. Today's low temperature was 81 degrees. The normal low is 74. The record low is 64 degrees, which was set in 1936. No precipitation fell today, which leaves the monthly total at 0.00 inches. This is 0.09 inches below the normal amount of 0.09 inches for August. The total precipitation for the year still stands at 28.77 inches, which is 2.85 inches below normal. Sunset tonight is at 8:13 p.m. Sunrise tomorrow is at 6:31 a.m. Now let's check on your local forecast. Tonight, mostly clear. Lows in the lower 70s. Northwest winds 5 to 10 miles per hour. Sunday, sunny. Highs in the lower 90s. Northwest winds 5 to 10 miles per hour. Sunday night, mostly clear. Lows in the lower 70s. North winds 5 to 10 miles per hour in the evening, becoming light and variable. Monday, mostly sunny. Hot with highs in the mid-90s. East winds around 5 miles per hour. Monday night, mostly clear. Lows in the mid-70s. Southeast winds around 5 miles per hour. Tuesday, mostly sunny. Hot with highs in the mid-90s. Tuesday night, clear. Lows in the mid-70s. Wednesday, mostly sunny. Hot with highs in the mid-90s. Wednesday night, mostly clear.

was in the mid-70s. Thursday, mostly sunny. Hot with highs in the mid-90s. Thursday night, clear. Lows in the mid-70s. Friday, mostly sunny. Hot with highs in the mid-90s. Friday night, mostly clear. Lows in the mid-70s. Saturday, mostly sunny. Hot with highs in the mid-90s. 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Be sure to follow us on Facebook. Here's a look at local weather conditions as of 8 p.m. At the top of the hour, skies were partly cloudy in Shreveport. The temperature was 91 degrees at the regional airport. The dew point was 64, making the relative humidity 40%. Winds were northwest at 9 miles an hour. The pressure was 29.77 inches and steady. In Bossier City, at Barksdale Air Force Base, skies were clear, with a temperature of 91 degrees. The dew point was 63, making the relative humidity 39%. Winds were northwest at 10 miles an hour. The pressure was 29.76 inches and rising. And in downtown Shreveport, skies were clear. The temperature was 89 degrees. And winds were northwest at 6 miles an hour. Once again in Shreveport, it was 91 degrees with partly cloudy skies at 8 p.m. Around the local area at 8 p.m., in Texarkana, clear and 87. Wind north at 10 miles an hour. El Dorado, clear and 86. Wind north at 13 miles an hour, gusting to 22 miles an hour. Monroe, clear and 92. Wind northwest at 9 miles an hour. Nacogdoches, clear and 90. Wind calm. Marshall, clear and 89. Wind north at 8 miles an hour. And at Longview, clear and 91 degrees. Wind northwest at 8 miles an hour. Elsewhere across the four-state area, over at Dallas, partly cloudy and 92. Oklahoma City, partly cloudy and 89. Little Rock, cloudy and 78. Jackson, Mississippi, partly cloudy and 89. Baton Rouge, partly cloudy and 89. And at Houston, mostly cloudy and 91 degrees. For the most current information, check us out on the web at www.weather.gov/SHT. The Shreveport Climate Summary for this evening, as of 4 p.m., August 1, 2026. Today's high temperature was 98 degrees. The normal high is 95. The record high is 107 degrees, which was last set in 2011. Today's low temperature was 81 degrees. The normal low is 74. The record low is 64 degrees, which was set in 1936. No precipitation fell today, which leaves the monthly total at 0.00 inches. This is 0.09 inches below the normal amount of 0.09 inches for August. The total precipitation for the year still stands at 28.77 inches, which is 2.85 inches below normal. Sunset tonight is at 8:13 p.m. Sunrise tomorrow is at 6:31 a.m. Now let's check on your local forecast. Tonight, mostly clear. Lows in the lower 70s. Northwest winds 5 to 10 miles per hour. Sunday, sunny. Highs in the lower 90s. Northwest winds 5 to 10 miles per hour. Sunday night, mostly clear. Lows in the lower 70s. North winds 5 to 10 miles per hour in the evening.
becoming light and variable. Monday, mostly sunny. Hot with highs in the mid-90s. East winds around 5 miles per hour. Monday night, mostly clear. Lows in the mid-70s. Southeast winds around 5 miles per hour. Tuesday, mostly sunny. Hot with highs in the mid-90s. Tuesday night, clear. Lows in the mid-70s. Wednesday, mostly sunny. Hot with highs in the mid-90s. Wednesday night, mostly clear. Lows in the mid-70s. Thursday, mostly sunny. Hot with highs in the mid-90s. Thursday night, clear. Lows in the mid-70s. Friday, mostly sunny. Hot with highs in the mid-90s. Friday night, mostly clear. Lows in the mid-70s. Saturday, mostly sunny. Hot with highs in the mid-90s. 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Be sure to follow us on Facebook. Here's a look at local weather conditions as of 8 p.m. At the top of the hour, skies were partly cloudy in Shreveport. The temperature was 91 degrees at the regional airport. The dew point was 64, making the relative humidity 40%. Winds were northwest at 9 miles an hour. The pressure was 29.77 inches and steady. In Bossier City, at Barksdale Air Force Base, skies were clear, with a temperature of 91 degrees. The dew point was 63, making the relative humidity 39%. Winds were northwest at 10 miles an hour. The pressure was 29.76 inches and rising. And in downtown Shreveport, skies were clear. The temperature was 89 degrees. And winds were northwest at 6 miles an hour. Once again in Shreveport, it was 91 degrees with partly cloudy skies at 8 p.m. Around the local area at 8 p.m., in Texarkana, clear and 87. Wind north at 10 miles an hour. El Dorado, clear and 86. Wind north at 13 miles an hour, gusting to 22 miles an hour. Monroe, clear and 92. Wind northwest at 9 miles an hour. Natchitoches, clear and 90. Wind calm. Marshall, clear and 89. Wind north at 8 miles an hour. And at Longview, clear and 91 degrees. Wind northwest at 8 miles an hour. Elsewhere across the four-state area, over at Dallas, partly cloudy and 92. Oklahoma City, partly cloudy and 89. Little Rock, cloudy and 78. Jackson, Mississippi, partly cloudy and 89. Baton Rouge, partly cloudy and 89. And at Houston, mostly cloudy and 91 degrees. For the most current information, check us out on the web at www.weather.gov/sht. The Shreveport Climate Summary for this evening, as of 4 p.m., August 1, 2026. Today's high temperature was 98 degrees. The normal high is 95. The record high is 107 degrees, which was last set in 2011. Today's low temperature was 81 degrees. The normal low is 74. The record low is 64 degrees, which was set in 1936. No precipitation fell today, which leaves the monthly total at 0.00 inches. This is 0.09 inches below the normal amount of 0.09 inches for August. The total precipitation for the year still stands at 28.77 inches, which is 2.85 inches below normal. Sunset tonight is at 8:13 p.m. Sunrise tomorrow is at 6:31 a.m. Now let's check on your local forecast. Tonight, mostly clear. Lows in the lower 70s. Northwest winds 5 to 10 miles per hour. Sunday, sunny. Highs in the lower 90s. Northwest winds 5 to 10 miles per hour. Sunday night,
mostly clear. Lows in the lower 70s. North winds 5 to 10 miles per hour in the evening, becoming light and variable. Monday, mostly sunny. Hot with highs in the mid-90s. East winds around 5 miles per hour. Monday night, mostly clear. Lows in the mid-70s. Southeast winds around 5 miles per hour. Tuesday, mostly sunny. Hot with highs in the mid-90s. Tuesday night, clear. Lows in the mid-70s. Wednesday, mostly sunny. Hot with highs in the mid-90s. Wednesday night, mostly clear. Lows in the mid-70s. Thursday, mostly sunny. Hot with highs in the mid-90s. Thursday night, clear. Lows in the mid-70s. Friday, mostly sunny. Hot with highs in the mid-90s. Friday night, mostly clear. Lows in the mid-70s. Saturday, mostly sunny. Hot with highs in the mid-90s. 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Be sure to follow us on Facebook. Here's a look at local weather conditions as of 8 p.m. At the top of the hour, skies were partly cloudy in Shreveport. The temperature was 91 degrees at the regional airport. The dew point was 64, making the relative humidity 40%. Winds were northwest at 9 miles an hour. The pressure was 29.77 inches and steady. In Bossier City, at Barksdale Air Force Base, skies were clear, with a temperature of 91 degrees. The dew point was 63, making the relative humidity 39%. Winds were northwest at 10 miles an hour. The pressure was 29.76 inches and rising. And in downtown Shreveport, skies were clear. The temperature was 89 degrees. And winds were northwest at 6 miles an hour. Once again in Shreveport, it was 91 degrees with partly cloudy skies at 8 p.m. Around the local area at 8 p.m., in Texarkana, clear and 87. Wind north at 10 miles an hour. El Dorado, clear and 86. Wind north at 13 miles an hour, gusting to 22 miles an hour. Monroe, clear and 92. Wind northwest at 9 miles an hour. Natchitoches, clear and 90. Wind calm. Marshall, clear and 89. Wind north at 8 miles an hour. And at Longview, clear and 91 degrees. Wind northwest at 8 miles an hour. Elsewhere across the four-state area, over at Dallas, partly cloudy and 92. Oklahoma City, partly cloudy and 89. Little Rock, cloudy and 78. Jackson, Mississippi, partly cloudy and 89. Baton Rouge, partly cloudy and 89. And at Houston, mostly cloudy and 91 degrees. For the most current information, check us out on the web at www.weather.gov/sht. The Shreveport Climate Summary for this evening, as of 4 p.m., August 1, 2026. Today's high temperature was 98 degrees. The normal high is 95. The record high is 107 degrees, which was last set in 2011. Today's low temperature was 81 degrees. The normal low is 74. The record low is 64 degrees, which was set in 1936. No precipitation fell today, which leaves the monthly total at 0.00 inches. This is 0.09 inches below the normal amount of 0.09 inches for August. The total precipitation for the year still stands at 28.77 inches, which is 2.85 inches below normal. Sunset tonight is at 8:13 p.m. Sunrise tomorrow is at 6:31 a.m. Now let's check on your local forecast. Tonight, mostly clear. Lows in the lower 70s. Northwest winds 5 to 10 miles per hour. Sunday, sunny.
Highs in the lower 90s. Northwest winds 5 to 10 miles per hour. Sunday night, mostly clear. Lows in the lower 70s. North winds 5 to 10 miles per hour in the evening, becoming light and variable. Monday, mostly sunny. Hot with highs in the mid-90s. East winds around 5 miles per hour. Monday night, mostly clear. Lows in the mid-70s. Southeast winds around 5 miles per hour. Tuesday, mostly sunny. Hot with highs in the mid-90s. Tuesday night, clear. Lows in the mid-70s. Wednesday, mostly sunny. Hot with highs in the mid-90s. Wednesday night, mostly clear. Lows in the mid-70s. Thursday, mostly sunny. Hot with highs in the mid-90s. Thursday night, clear. Lows in the mid-70s. Friday, mostly sunny. Hot with highs in the mid-90s. Friday night, mostly clear. Lows in the mid-70s. Saturday, mostly sunny. Hot with highs in the mid-90s. 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Be sure to follow us on Facebook. Here's a look at local weather conditions as of 8 p.m. At the top of the hour, skies were partly cloudy in Shreveport. The temperature was 91 degrees at the regional airport. The dew point was 64, making the relative humidity 40%. Winds were northwest at 9 miles an hour. The pressure was 29.77 inches and steady. In Bossier City, at Barksdale Air Force Base, skies were clear, with a temperature of 91 degrees. The dew point was 63, making the relative humidity 39%. Winds were northwest at 10 miles an hour. The pressure was 29.76 inches and rising. And in downtown Shreveport, skies were clear. The temperature was 89 degrees. And winds were northwest at 6 miles an hour. Once again in Shreveport, it was 91 degrees with partly cloudy skies at 8 p.m. Around the local area at 8 p.m., in Texarkana, clear and 87. Wind north at 10 miles an hour. El Dorado, clear and 86. Wind north at 13 miles an hour, gusting to 22 miles an hour. Monroe, clear and 92. Wind northwest at 9 miles an hour. Natchitoches, clear and 90. Wind calm. Marshall, clear and 89. Wind north at 8 miles an hour. And at Longview, clear and 91 degrees. Wind northwest at 8 miles an hour. Elsewhere across the four-state area, over at Dallas, partly cloudy and 92. Oklahoma City, partly cloudy and 89. Little Rock, cloudy and 78. Jackson, Mississippi, partly cloudy and 89. Baton Rouge, partly cloudy and 89. And at Houston, mostly cloudy and 91 degrees. For the most current information, check us out on the web at www.weather.gov/SHT. The Shreveport Climate Summary for this evening, as of 4 p.m., August 1, 2026. Today's high temperature was 98 degrees. The normal high is 95. The record high is 107 degrees, which was last set in 2011. Today's low temperature was 81 degrees. The normal low is 74. The record low is 64 degrees, which was set in 1936.
No precipitation fell today, which leaves the monthly total at 0.00 inches. This is 0.09 inches below the normal amount of 0.09 inches for August. The total precipitation for the year still stands at 28.77 inches, which is 2.85 inches below normal. Sunset tonight is at 8:13 p.m. Sunrise tomorrow is at 6:31 a.m. Now let's check on your local forecast. Tonight, mostly clear. Lows in the lower 70s. Northwest winds 5 to 10 miles per hour. Sunday, sunny. Highs in the lower 90s. Northwest winds 5 to 10 miles per hour. Sunday night, mostly clear. Lows in the lower 70s. North winds 5 to 10 miles per hour in the evening, becoming light and variable. Monday, mostly sunny. Hot with highs in the mid-90s. East winds around 5 miles per hour. Monday night, mostly clear. Lows in the mid-70s. Southeast winds around 5 miles per hour. Tuesday, mostly sunny. Hot with highs in the mid-90s. Tuesday night, clear. Lows in the mid-70s. Wednesday, mostly sunny. Hot with highs in the mid-90s. Wednesday night, mostly clear. Lows in the mid-70s. Thursday, mostly sunny. Hot with highs in the mid-90s. Thursday night, clear. Lows in the mid-70s. Friday, mostly sunny. Hot with highs in the mid-90s. Friday night, mostly clear. Lows in the mid-70s. Saturday, mostly sunny. Hot with highs in the mid-90s. 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Be sure to follow us on Facebook. Here's a look at local weather conditions as of 8 p.m. At the top of the hour, skies were partly cloudy in Shreveport. The temperature was 91 degrees at the regional airport. The dew point was 64, making the relative humidity 40%. Winds were northwest at 9 miles an hour. The pressure was 29.77 inches and steady. In Bossier City, at Barksdale Air Force Base, skies were clear, with a temperature of 91 degrees. The dew point was 63, making the relative humidity 39%. Winds were northwest at 10 miles an hour. The pressure was 29.76 inches and rising. And in downtown Shreveport, skies were clear. The temperature was 89 degrees. And winds were northwest at 6 miles an hour. Once again in Shreveport, it was 91 degrees with partly cloudy skies at 8 p.m. Here is your area's open water boating forecast. Wind gusts may be higher. Rest of tonight, mostly clear. Lows in the lower 70s. Northwest winds 10 to 15 miles per hour. Sunday, sunny. Highs in the lower 90s. North winds 10 to 15 miles per hour. Sunday night, clear. Lows in the lower 70s. North winds 10 to 15 miles per hour, becoming east around 5 miles per hour after midnight. Monday, sunny. Highs in the mid-90s. East winds 5 to 10 miles per hour. Monday night, mostly clear. Lows in the mid-70s. Southeast winds 5 to 10 miles per hour. Tuesday, mostly sunny. Highs in the upper 90s. Tuesday night, clear. Lows in the mid-70s. Wednesday, mostly sunny. Highs in the mid-90s. Wednesday night, mostly clear. Lows in the mid-70s. Thursday, mostly sunny. Highs in the mid-90s. Thursday night, clear. Lows in the mid-70s. Friday, mostly sunny. Highs in the mid-90s. Friday night, mostly clear. Lows in the mid-70s. Saturday, mostly sunny. Highs in the mid-90s.
around the local area at 8 p.m. in Texarkana, clear and 87. Wind north at 10 miles an hour. El Dorado, clear and 86. Wind north at 13 miles an hour, gusting to 22 miles an hour. Monroe, clear and 92. Wind northwest at 9 miles an hour. Natchitoches, clear and 90. Wind calm. Marshall, clear and 89. Wind north at 8 miles an hour. And at Longview, clear and 91 degrees. Wind northwest at 8 miles an hour. Elsewhere across the four-state area, over at Dallas, partly cloudy and 92. Oklahoma City, partly cloudy and 89. Little Rock, cloudy and 78. Jackson, Mississippi, partly cloudy and 89. Baton Rouge, partly cloudy and 89. And at Houston, mostly cloudy and 91 degrees. For the most current information, check us out on the web at www.weather.gov/sht. The Shreveport Climate Summary for this evening, as of 4 p.m., August 1, 2026. Today's high temperature was 98 degrees. The normal high is 95. The record high is 107 degrees, which was last set in 2011. Today's low temperature was 81 degrees. The normal low is 74. The record low is 64 degrees, which was set in 1936. No precipitation fell today, which leaves the monthly total at 0.00 inches. This is 0.09 inches below the normal amount of 0.09 inches for August. The total precipitation for the year still stands at 28.77 inches, which is 2.85 inches below normal. Sunset tonight is at 8:13 p.m. Sunrise tomorrow is at 6:31 a.m. Now let's check on your local forecast. Tonight, mostly clear. Lows in the lower 70s. Northwest winds 5 to 10 miles per hour. Sunday, sunny. Highs in the lower 90s. Northwest winds 5 to 10 miles per hour. Sunday night, mostly clear. Lows in the lower 70s. North winds 5 to 10 miles per hour in the evening, becoming light and variable. Monday, mostly sunny. Hot with highs in the mid-90s. East winds around 5 miles per hour. Monday night, mostly clear. Lows in the mid-70s. Southeast winds around 5 miles per hour. Tuesday, mostly sunny. Hot with highs in the mid-90s. Tuesday night, clear. Lows in the mid-70s. Wednesday, mostly sunny. Hot with highs in the mid-90s. Wednesday night, mostly clear. Lows in the mid-70s. Thursday, mostly sunny. Hot with highs in the mid-90s. Thursday night, clear. Lows in the mid-70s. Friday, mostly sunny. Hot with highs in the mid-90s. Friday night, mostly clear. Lows in the mid-70s. Saturday, mostly sunny. Hot with highs in the mid-90s. 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Be sure to follow us on Facebook. Here's a look at local weather conditions as of 8 p.m. At the top of the hour, skies were partly cloudy in Shreveport. The temperature was 91 degrees at the regional airport. The dew point was 64, making the relative humidity 40%. Winds were northwest at 9 miles an hour. The pressure was 29.77 inches and steady. In Bossier City, at Barksdale Air Force Base, skies were clear, with a temperature of 91 degrees. The dew point was 63, making the relative humidity 39%. Winds were northwest at 10 miles an hour. The pressure was 29.76 inches and rising. And in downtown Shreveport, skies were clear. The temperature was 89 degrees. And winds were northwest at 6 miles an hour.
Once again in Shreveport, it was 91 degrees with partly cloudy skies at 8 p.m. Around the local area at 8 p.m., in Texarkana, clear and 87. Wind north at 10 miles an hour. El Dorado, clear and 86. Wind north at 13 miles an hour, gusting to 22 miles an hour. Monroe, clear and 92. Wind northwest at 9 miles an hour. Natchitoches, clear and 90. Wind calm. Marshall, clear and 89. Wind north at 8 miles an hour. And at Longview, clear and 91 degrees. Wind northwest at 8 miles an hour. Elsewhere across the four-state area, over at Dallas, partly cloudy and 92. Oklahoma City, partly cloudy and 89. Little Rock, cloudy and 78. Jackson, Mississippi, partly cloudy and 89. Baton Rouge, partly cloudy and 89. And at Houston, mostly cloudy and 91 degrees. 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The Shreveport climate summary for this evening, as of 4 p.m., August 1, 2026. Today's high temperature was 98 degrees. The normal high is 95. The record high is 107 degrees, which was last set in 2011. Today's low temperature was 81 degrees. The normal low is 74. The record low is 64 degrees, which was set in 1936. No precipitation fell today, which leaves the monthly total at 0.00 inches. This is 0.09 inches below the normal amount of 0.09 inches for August. The total precipitation for the year still stands at 28.77 inches, which is 2.85 inches below normal. Sunset tonight is at 8:13 p.m. Sunrise tomorrow is at 6:31 a.m. Now let's check on your local forecast. Tonight, mostly clear. Lows in the lower 70s. Northwest winds 5 to 10 miles per hour. Sunday, sunny. Highs in the lower 90s. Northwest winds 5 to 10 miles per hour. Sunday night, mostly clear. Lows in the lower 70s. North winds 5 to 10 miles per hour in the evening, becoming light and variable. Monday, mostly sunny. Hot with highs in the mid-90s. East winds around 5 miles per hour. Monday night, mostly clear. Lows in the mid-70s. Southeast winds around 5 miles per hour. Tuesday, mostly sunny. Hot with highs in the mid-90s. Tuesday night, clear. Lows in the mid-70s. Wednesday, mostly sunny. Hot with highs in the mid-90s. Wednesday night, mostly clear. Lows in the mid-70s. Thursday, mostly sunny. Hot with highs in the mid-90s. Thursday night, clear. Lows in the mid-70s. Friday, mostly sunny. Hot with highs in the mid-90s. Friday night, mostly clear. Lows in the mid-70s. Saturday, mostly sunny. Hot with highs in the mid-90s. 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Be sure to follow us on Facebook. Here's a look at local weather conditions as of 8 p.m. At the top of the hour, skies were partly cloudy in Shreveport. The temperature was 91 degrees at the regional airport. The dew point was 64, making the relative humidity 40%.
Winds were northwest at 9 miles an hour. The pressure was 29.77 inches and steady. In Bossier City, at Barksdale Air Force Base, skies were clear, with a temperature of 91 degrees. The dew point was 63, making the relative humidity 39%. Winds were northwest at 10 miles an hour. The pressure was 29.76 inches and rising. And in downtown Shreveport, skies were clear. The temperature was 89 degrees. And winds were northwest at 6 miles an hour. Once again in Shreveport, it was 91 degrees with partly cloudy skies at 8 p.m. You're listening to your weather radio, Station WXJ97, broadcasting in Shreveport on 162.4 MHz. Be sure to follow us on Facebook. Here's a look at local weather conditions as of 9 p.m. At the top of the hour, skies were clear in Shreveport. The temperature was 88 degrees at the regional airport. The dew point was 64, making the relative humidity 45%. Winds were northwest at 8 miles an hour. The pressure was 29.79 inches and rising. In Bossier City, at Barksdale Air Force Base, haze was reported, with a temperature of 87 degrees. The dew point was 64, making the relative humidity 46%. Winds were northwest at 8 miles an hour. The pressure was 29.78 inches and rising. And in downtown Shreveport, skies were clear. The temperature was 86 degrees. And winds were northwest at 6 miles an hour. Once again in Shreveport, it was 88 degrees with clear skies at 9 p.m. Around the local area at 9 p.m., in Texarkana, clear and 82. Wind north at 5 miles an hour. El Dorado, clear and 82. Wind north at 6 miles an hour. Monroe, clear and 88. Wind northwest at 6 miles an hour. Natchitoches, clear and 86. Wind calm. Marshall, clear and 83. Wind north at 6 miles an hour. And at Longview, clear and 86 degrees. Wind northwest at 7 miles an hour. Elsewhere across the four-state area, over at Dallas, partly cloudy and 88. Oklahoma City, clear and 86. Little Rock, cloudy and 77. Jackson, Mississippi, partly cloudy and 86. Baton Rouge, partly cloudy and 87. And at Houston, mostly cloudy and 89 degrees. For the most current information, check us out on the web at www.weather.gov/sht. The Shreveport Climate Summary for this evening, as of 4 p.m., August 1, 2026. Today's high temperature was 98 degrees. The normal high is 95. The record high is 107 degrees, which was last set in 2011. Today's low temperature was 81 degrees. The normal low is 74. The record low is 64 degrees, which was set in 1936. No precipitation fell today, which leaves the monthly total at 0.00 inches. This is 0.09 inches below the normal amount of 0.09 inches for August. The total precipitation for the year still stands at 28.77 inches, which is 2.85 inches below normal. Sunset tonight is at 8:13 p.m. Sunrise tomorrow is at 6:31 a.m. Now let's check on your local forecast. Tonight, mostly clear. Lows in the lower 70s. Northwest winds 5 to 10 miles per hour. Sunday, sunny. Highs in the lower 90s. Northwest winds 5 to 10 miles per hour. Sunday night, mostly clear. Lows in the lower 70s. North winds 5 to 10 miles per hour in the evening, becoming light and variable. Monday, mostly sunny. Hot with highs in the mid-90s. East winds around 5 miles per hour. Monday night, mostly clear. Lows in the mid-70s.
southeast winds around 5 miles per hour. Tuesday, mostly sunny. Hot with highs in the mid-90s. Tuesday night, clear. Lows in the mid-70s. Wednesday, mostly sunny. Hot with highs in the mid-90s. Wednesday night, mostly clear. Lows in the mid-70s. Thursday, mostly sunny. Hot with highs in the mid-90s. Thursday night, clear. Lows in the mid-70s. Friday, mostly sunny. Hot with highs in the mid-90s. Friday night, mostly clear. Lows in the mid-70s. Saturday, mostly sunny. Hot with highs in the mid-90s. 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Be sure to follow us on Facebook. Here's a look at local weather conditions as of 9 p.m. At the top of the hour, skies were clear in Shreveport. The temperature was 88 degrees at the regional airport. The dew point was 64, making the relative humidity 45%. Winds were northwest at 8 miles an hour. The pressure was 29.79 inches and rising. In Bossier City, at Barksdale Air Force Base, haze was reported, with a temperature of 87 degrees. The dew point was 64, making the relative humidity 46%. Winds were northwest at 8 miles an hour. The pressure was 29.78 inches and rising. And in downtown Shreveport, skies were clear. The temperature was 86 degrees. And winds were northwest at 6 miles an hour. Once again in Shreveport, it was 88 degrees with clear skies at 9 p.m. Around the local area at 9 p.m., in Texarkana, clear and 82. Wind north at 5 miles an hour. El Dorado, clear and 82. Wind north at 6 miles an hour. Monroe, clear and 88. Wind northwest at 6 miles an hour. Nacogdoches, clear and 86. Wind calm. Marshall, clear and 83. Wind north at 6 miles an hour. And at Longview, clear and 86 degrees. Wind northwest at 7 miles an hour. Elsewhere across the four-state area, over at Dallas, partly cloudy and 88. Oklahoma City, clear and 86. Little Rock, cloudy and 77. Jackson, Mississippi, partly cloudy and 86. Baton Rouge, partly cloudy and 87. And at Houston, mostly cloudy and 89 degrees. For the most current information, check us out on the web at www.weather.gov/sht. The Shreveport Climate Summary for this evening, as of 4 p.m., August 1, 2026. Today's high temperature was 98 degrees. The normal high is 95. The record high is 107 degrees, which was last set in 2011. Today's low temperature was 81 degrees. The normal low is 74. The record low is 64 degrees, which was set in 1936. No precipitation fell today, which leaves the monthly total at 0.00 inches. This is 0.09 inches below the normal amount of 0.09 inches for August. The total precipitation for the year still stands at 28.77 inches, which is 2.85 inches below normal. Sunset tonight is at 8:13 p.m. Sunrise tomorrow is at 6:31 a.m. Now let's check on your local forecast. Tonight, mostly clear. Lows in the lower 70s. Northwest winds 5 to 10 miles per hour. Sunday, sunny. Highs in the lower 90s. Northwest winds 5 to 10 miles per hour. Sunday night, mostly clear. Lows in the lower 70s. North winds 5 to 10 miles per hour in the evening, becoming light and variable. Monday, mostly sunny. Hot with highs in the mid-90s. East winds around 5 miles per hour.
Monday night, mostly clear. Lows in the mid-70s.

Southeast winds around 5 miles per hour. Tuesday, mostly sunny. Hot with highs in the mid-90s. Tuesday night, clear. Lows in the mid-70s. Wednesday, mostly sunny. Hot with highs in the mid-90s. Wednesday night, mostly clear. Lows in the mid-70s. Thursday, mostly sunny. Hot with highs in the mid-90s. Thursday night, clear. Lows in the mid-70s. Friday, mostly sunny. Hot with highs in the mid-90s. Friday night, mostly clear. Lows in the mid-70s. Saturday, mostly sunny. Hot with highs in the mid-90s. 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Be sure to follow us on Facebook. Here's a look at local weather conditions as of 9 p.m. At the top of the hour, skies were clear in Shreveport. The temperature was 88 degrees at the regional airport. The dew point was 64, making the relative humidity 45%. Winds were northwest at 8 miles an hour. The pressure was 29.79 inches and rising. In Bossier City, at Barksdale Air Force Base, haze was reported, with a temperature of 87 degrees. The dew point was 64, making the relative humidity 46%. Winds were northwest at 8 miles an hour. The pressure was 29.78 inches and rising. And in downtown Shreveport, skies were clear. The temperature was 86 degrees. And winds were northwest at 6 miles an hour. Once again in Shreveport, it was 88 degrees with clear skies at 9 p.m. Around the local area at 9 p.m., in Texarkana, clear and 82. Wind north at 5 miles an hour. El Dorado, clear and 82. Wind north at 6 miles an hour. Monroe, clear and 88. Wind northwest at 6 miles an hour. Natchitoches, clear and 86. Wind calm. Marshall, clear and 83. Wind north at 6 miles an hour. And at Longview, clear and 86 degrees. Wind northwest at 7 miles an hour. Elsewhere across the four-state area, over at Dallas, partly cloudy and 88. Oklahoma City, clear and 86. Little Rock, cloudy and 77. Jackson, Mississippi, partly cloudy and 86. Baton Rouge, partly cloudy and 87. And at Houston, mostly cloudy and 89 degrees. For the most current information, check us out on the web at www.weather.gov/SHP. The Shreveport Climate Summary for this evening, as of 4 p.m., August 1, 2026. Today's high temperature was 98 degrees. The normal high is 95. The record high is 107 degrees, which was last set in 2011. Today's low temperature was 81 degrees. The normal low is 74. The record low is 64 degrees, which was set in 1936. No precipitation fell today, which leaves the monthly total at 0.00 inches. This is 0.09 inches below the normal amount of 0.09 inches for August. The total precipitation for the year still stands at 28.77 inches, which is 2.85 inches below normal. Sunset tonight is at 8:13 p.m. Sunrise tomorrow is at 6:31 a.m. Now let's check on your local forecast. Tonight, mostly clear. Lows in the lower 70s.
Northwest winds 5 to 10 miles per hour. Sunday, sunny. Highs in the lower 90s. Northwest winds 5 to 10 miles per hour. Sunday night, mostly clear. Lows in the lower 70s. North winds 5 to 10 miles per hour in the evening, becoming light and variable. Monday, mostly sunny. Hot with highs in the mid-90s. East winds around 5 miles per hour. Monday night, mostly clear. Lows in the mid-70s. Southeast winds around 5 miles per hour. Tuesday, mostly sunny. Hot with highs in the mid-90s. Tuesday night, clear. Lows in the mid-70s. Wednesday, mostly sunny. Hot with highs in the mid-90s. Wednesday night, mostly clear. Lows in the mid-70s. Thursday, mostly sunny. Hot with highs in the mid-90s. Thursday night, clear. Lows in the mid-70s. Friday, mostly sunny. Hot with highs in the mid-90s. Friday night, mostly clear. Lows in the mid-70s. Saturday, mostly sunny. Hot with highs in the mid-90s. 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Be sure to follow us on Facebook. Here's a look at local weather conditions as of 9 p.m. At the top of the hour, skies were clear in Shreveport. The temperature was 88 degrees at the regional airport. The dew point was 64, making the relative humidity 45%. Winds were northwest at 8 miles an hour. The pressure was 29.79 inches and rising. In Bossier City, at Barksdale Air Force Base, haze was reported, with a temperature of 87 degrees. The dew point was 64, making the relative humidity 46%. Winds were northwest at 8 miles an hour. The pressure was 29.78 inches and rising. And in downtown Shreveport, skies were clear. The temperature was 86 degrees. And winds were northwest at 6 miles an hour. Once again in Shreveport, it was 88 degrees with clear skies at 9 p.m. Around the local area at 9 p.m., in Texarkana, clear and 82. Wind north at 5 miles an hour. El Dorado, clear and 82. Wind north at 6 miles an hour. Monroe, clear and 88. Wind northwest at 6 miles an hour. Natchitoches, clear and 86. Wind calm. Marshall, clear and 83. Wind north at 6 miles an hour. And at Longview, clear and 86 degrees. Wind northwest at 7 miles an hour. Elsewhere across the four-state area, over at Dallas, partly cloudy and 88. Oklahoma City, clear and 86. Little Rock, cloudy and 77. Jackson, Mississippi, partly cloudy and 86. Baton Rouge, partly cloudy and 87. And at Houston, mostly cloudy and 89 degrees. For the most current information, check us out on the web at www.weather.gov/sht. Here is your area's open water boating forecast. Wind gusts may be higher. Rest of tonight, mostly clear. Lows in the lower 70s. Northwest winds 10 to 15 miles per hour. Sunday, sunny. Highs in the lower 90s. North winds 10 to 15 miles per hour. Sunday night, clear. Lows in the lower 70s. North winds 10 to 15 miles per hour, becoming east around 5 miles per hour after midnight. Monday, sunny. Highs in the mid-90s. East winds 5 to 10 miles per hour. Monday night, mostly clear. Lows in the mid-70s. Southeast winds 5 to 10 miles per hour. Tuesday, mostly sunny. Highs in the upper 90s. Tuesday night, clear. Lows in the mid-70s. Wednesday, mostly sunny.

Today's high temperature was 98 degrees. The normal high is 95. The record high is 107 degrees, which was last set in 2011. Today's low temperature was 81 degrees. The normal low is 74. The record low is 64 degrees, which was set in 1936. No precipitation fell today, which leaves the monthly total at 0.00 inches. This is 0.09 inches below the normal amount of 0.09 inches for August. The total precipitation for the year still stands at 28.77 inches, which is 2.85 inches below normal. Sunset tonight is at 8:13 p.m. Sunrise tomorrow is at 6:31 a.m. Now let's check on your local forecast. Tonight, mostly clear. Lows in the lower 70s. Northwest winds 5 to 10 miles per hour. Sunday, sunny. Highs in the lower 90s. Northwest winds 5 to 10 miles per hour. Sunday night, mostly clear. Lows in the lower 70s. North winds 5 to 10 miles per hour in the evening, becoming light and variable. Monday, mostly sunny. Hot with highs in the mid-90s. East winds around 5 miles per hour. Monday night, mostly clear. Lows in the mid-70s. Southeast winds around 5 miles per hour. Tuesday, mostly sunny. Hot with highs in the mid-90s. Tuesday night, clear. Lows in the mid-70s. Wednesday, mostly sunny. Hot with highs in the mid-90s. Wednesday night, mostly clear. Lows in the mid-70s. Thursday, mostly sunny. Hot with highs in the mid-90s. Thursday night, clear. Lows in the mid-70s. Friday, mostly sunny. Hot with highs in the mid-90s. Friday night, mostly clear. Lows in the mid-70s. Saturday, mostly sunny. Hot with highs in the mid-90s. 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Be sure to follow us on Facebook. Here's a look at local weather conditions as of 9 p.m. At the top of the hour, skies were clear in Shreveport. The temperature was 88 degrees at the regional airport. The dew point was 64, making the relative humidity 45%. Winds were northwest at 8 miles an hour. The pressure was 29.79 inches and rising. In Bossier City, at Barksdale Air Force Base, haze was reported, with a temperature of 87 degrees. The dew point was 64, making the relative humidity 46%. Winds were northwest at 8 miles an hour. The pressure was 29.78 inches and rising. And in downtown Shreveport, skies were clear. The temperature was 86 degrees. And winds were northwest at 6 miles an hour. Once again in Shreveport, it was 88 degrees with clear skies at 9 p.m. Around the local area at 9 p.m., in Texarkana, clear and 82. Wind north at 5 miles an hour. El Dorado, clear and 82. Wind north at 6 miles an hour. Monroe, clear and 88. Wind northwest at 6 miles an hour. Natchitoches, clear and 86. Wind calm. Marshall, clear and 83. Wind north at 6 miles an hour. And at Longview, clear and 86 degrees. Wind northwest at 7 miles an hour. Elsewhere across the four-state area, over at Dallas, partly cloudy and 88. Oklahoma City, clear and 86. Little Rock, cloudy and 77. Jackson, Mississippi, partly cloudy and 86. Baton Rouge, partly cloudy and 87. And at Houston, mostly cloudy and 89 degrees. For the most current information, check us out on the web at www.weather.gov/sht. 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

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The Shreveport climate summary for this evening, as of 4 p.m., August 1, 2026. Today's high temperature was 98 degrees. The normal high is 95. The record high is 107 degrees, which was last set in 2011. Today's low temperature was 81 degrees. The normal low is 74. The record low is 64 degrees, which was set in 1936. No precipitation fell today, which leaves the monthly total at 0.00 inches. This is 0.09 inches below the normal amount of 0.09 inches for August. The total precipitation for the year still stands at 28.77 inches, which is 2.85 inches below normal. Sunset tonight is at 8:13 p.m. Sunrise tomorrow is at 6:31 a.m. Now let's check on your local forecast. Tonight, mostly clear. Lows in the lower 70s. Northwest winds 5 to 10 miles per hour. Sunday, sunny. Highs in the lower 90s. Northwest winds 5 to 10 miles per hour. Sunday night, mostly clear. Lows in the lower 70s. North winds 5 to 10 miles per hour in the evening, becoming light and variable. Monday, mostly sunny. Hot with highs in the mid-90s. East winds around 5 miles per hour. Monday night, mostly clear. Lows in the mid-70s. Southeast winds around 5 miles per hour. Tuesday, mostly sunny. Hot with highs in the mid-90s. Tuesday night, clear. Lows in the mid-70s. Wednesday, mostly sunny. Hot with highs in the mid-90s. Wednesday night, mostly clear. Lows in the mid-70s. Thursday, mostly sunny. Hot with highs in the mid-90s. Thursday night, clear. Lows in the mid-70s. Friday, mostly sunny. Hot with highs in the mid-90s. Friday night, mostly clear. Lows in the mid-70s. Saturday, mostly sunny. Hot with highs in the mid-90s. 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Be sure to follow us on Facebook. Here's a look at local weather conditions as of 9 p.m. At the top of the hour, skies were clear in Shreveport. The temperature was 88 degrees at the regional airport. The dew point was 64, making the relative humidity 45%. Winds were northwest at 8 miles an hour. The pressure was 29.79 inches and rising. In Bossier City, at Barksdale Air Force Base, haze was reported, with a temperature of 87 degrees. The dew point was 64, making the relative humidity 46%. Winds were northwest at 8 miles an hour. The pressure was 29.78 inches and rising. And in downtown Shreveport, skies were clear. The temperature was 86 degrees. And winds were northwest at 6 miles an hour. Once again in Shreveport, it was 88 degrees with clear skies at 9 p.m. Around the local area at 9 p.m., in Texarkana, clear and 82. Wind north at 5 miles an hour. El Dorado, clear and 82. Wind north at 6 miles an hour. Monroe, clear and 88. Wind northwest at 6 miles an hour. Natchitoches, clear and 86. Wind calm. Marshall, clear and 83. Wind north at 6 miles an hour. And at Longview, clear and 86 degrees. Wind northwest at 7 miles an hour.
elsewhere across the four-state area. Over at Dallas, partly cloudy and 88. Oklahoma City, clear and 86. Little Rock, cloudy and 77. Jackson, Mississippi, partly cloudy and 86. Baton Rouge, partly cloudy and 87. And at Houston, mostly cloudy and 89 degrees. For the most current information, check us out on the web at www.weather.gov/sht. The Shreveport climate summary for this evening, as of 4 p.m., August 1, 2026. Today's high temperature was 98 degrees. The normal high is 95. The record high is 107 degrees, which was last set in 2011. Today's low temperature was 81 degrees. The normal low is 74. The record low is 64 degrees, which was set in 1936. No precipitation fell today, which leaves the monthly total at 0.00 inches. This is 0.09 inches below the normal amount of 0.09 inches for August. The total precipitation for the year still stands at 28.77 inches, which is 2.85 inches below normal. Sunset tonight is at 8:13 p.m. Sunrise tomorrow is at 6:31 a.m. Now let's check on your local forecast. Tonight, mostly clear. Lows in the lower 70s. Northwest winds 5 to 10 miles per hour. Sunday, sunny. Highs in the lower 90s. Northwest winds 5 to 10 miles per hour. Sunday night, mostly clear. Lows in the lower 70s. North winds 5 to 10 miles per hour in the evening, becoming light and variable. Monday, mostly sunny. Hot with highs in the mid-90s. East winds around 5 miles per hour. Monday night, mostly clear. Lows in the mid-70s. Southeast winds around 5 miles per hour. Tuesday, mostly sunny. Hot with highs in the mid-90s. Tuesday night, clear. Lows in the mid-70s. Wednesday, mostly sunny. Hot with highs in the mid-90s. Wednesday night, mostly clear. Lows in the mid-70s. Thursday, mostly sunny. Hot with highs in the mid-90s. Thursday night, clear. Lows in the mid-70s. Friday, mostly sunny. Hot with highs in the mid-90s. Friday night, mostly clear. Lows in the mid-70s. Saturday, mostly sunny. Hot with highs in the mid-90s. 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Be sure to follow us on Facebook. Here's a look at local weather conditions as of 9 p.m. At the top of the hour, skies were clear in Shreveport. The temperature was 88 degrees at the regional airport. The dew point was 64, making the relative humidity 45%. Winds were northwest at 8 miles an hour. The pressure was 29.79 inches and rising. In Bossier City, at Barksdale Air Force Base, haze was reported, with a temperature of 87 degrees. The dew point was 64, making the relative humidity 46%. Winds were northwest at 8 miles an hour. The pressure was 29.78 inches and rising. And in downtown Shreveport, skies were clear. The temperature was 86 degrees. And winds were northwest at 6 miles an hour. Once again in Shreveport, it was 88 degrees with clear skies at 9 p.m. Around the local area at 9 p.m., in Texarkana, clear and 82. Wind north at 5 miles an hour. El Dorado, clear and 82. Wind north at 6 miles an hour. Monroe, clear and 88. Wind northwest at 6 miles an hour. Nacogdoches, clear and 86. Wind calm. Marshall, clear and 83. Wind north at 6 miles an hour. And at Longview, clear and 86.
6 degrees. Wind northwest at 7 miles an hour. Elsewhere across the four-state area, over at Dallas, partly cloudy and 88. Oklahoma City, clear and 86. Little Rock, cloudy and 77. Jackson, Mississippi, partly cloudy and 86. Baton Rouge, partly cloudy and 87. And at Houston, mostly cloudy and 89 degrees. For the most current information, check us out on the web at www.weather.gov/sht. The Shreveport Climate Summary for this evening, as of 4 p.m., August 1, 2026. Today's high temperature was 98 degrees. The normal high is 95. The record high is 107 degrees, which was last set in 2011. Today's low temperature was 81 degrees. The normal low is 74. The record low is 64 degrees, which was set in 1936. No precipitation fell today, which leaves the monthly total at 0.00 inches. This is 0.09 inches below the normal amount of 0.09 inches for August. The total precipitation for the year still stands at 28.77 inches, which is 2.85 inches below normal. Sunset tonight is at 8:13 p.m. Sunrise tomorrow is at 6:31 a.m. Now let's check on your local forecast. Tonight, mostly clear. Lows in the lower 70s. Northwest winds 5 to 10 miles per hour. Sunday, sunny. Highs in the lower 90s. Northwest winds 5 to 10 miles per hour. Sunday night, mostly clear. Lows in the lower 70s. North winds 5 to 10 miles per hour in the evening, becoming light and variable. Monday, mostly sunny. Hot with highs in the mid-90s. East winds around 5 miles per hour. Monday night, mostly clear. Lows in the mid-70s. Southeast winds around 5 miles per hour. Tuesday, mostly sunny. Hot with highs in the mid-90s. Tuesday night, clear. Lows in the mid-70s. Wednesday, mostly sunny. Hot with highs in the mid-90s. Wednesday night, mostly clear. Lows in the mid-70s. Thursday, mostly sunny. Hot with highs in the mid-90s. Thursday night, clear. Lows in the mid-70s. Friday, mostly sunny. Hot with highs in the mid-90s. Friday night, mostly clear. Lows in the mid-70s. Saturday, mostly sunny. Hot with highs in the mid-90s. 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Be sure to follow us on Facebook. Here's a look at local weather conditions as of 9 p.m. At the top of the hour, skies were clear in Shreveport. The temperature was 88 degrees at the regional airport. The dew point was 64, making the relative humidity 45%. Winds were northwest at 8 miles an hour. The pressure was 29.79 inches and rising. In Bossier City, at Barksdale Air Force Base, haze was reported, with a temperature of 87 degrees. The dew point was 64, making the relative humidity 46%. Winds were northwest at 8 miles an hour. The pressure was 29.78 inches and rising. And in downtown Shreveport, skies were clear. The temperature was 86 degrees. And winds were northwest at 6 miles an hour. Once again in Shreveport, it was 88 degrees with clear skies at 9 p.m. Around the local area at 9 p.m., in Texarkana, clear and 82. Wind north at 5 miles an hour. El Dorado, clear and 82. Wind north at 6 miles an hour. Monroe, clear and 88. Wind northwest at 6 miles an hour. Natchitoches, clear and 86. Wind calm. Marshall, clear and 83. Wind
north at 6 miles an hour. And at Longview, clear and 86 degrees. Wind northwest at 7 miles an hour. Elsewhere across the four-state area, over at Dallas, partly cloudy and 88. Oklahoma City, clear and 86. Little Rock, cloudy and 77. Jackson, Mississippi, partly cloudy and 86. Baton Rouge, partly cloudy and 87. And at Houston, mostly cloudy and 89 degrees. 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The Shreveport climate summary for this evening, as of 4 p.m., August 1, 2026. Today's high temperature was 98 degrees. The normal high is 95. The record high is 107 degrees, which was last set in 2011. Today's low temperature was 81 degrees. The normal low is 74. The record low is 64 degrees, which was set in 1936. No precipitation fell today, which leaves the monthly total at 0.00 inches. This is 0.09 inches below the normal amount of 0.09 inches for August. The total precipitation for the year still stands at 28.77 inches, which is 2.85 inches below normal. Sunset tonight is at 8:13 p.m. Sunrise tomorrow is at 6:31 a.m. Now let's check on your local forecast. Tonight, mostly clear. Lows in the lower 70s. Northwest winds 5 to 10 miles per hour. Sunday, sunny. Highs in the lower 90s. Northwest winds 5 to 10 miles per hour. Sunday night, mostly clear. Lows in the lower 70s. North winds 5 to 10 miles per hour in the evening, becoming light and variable. Monday, mostly sunny. Hot with highs in the mid-90s. East winds around 5 miles per hour. Monday night, mostly clear. Lows in the mid-70s. Southeast winds around 5 miles per hour. Tuesday, mostly sunny. Hot with highs in the mid-90s. Tuesday night, clear. Lows in the mid-70s. Wednesday, mostly sunny. Hot with highs in the mid-90s. Wednesday night, mostly clear. Lows in the mid-70s. Thursday, mostly sunny. Hot with highs in the mid-90s. Thursday night, clear. Lows in the mid-70s. Friday, mostly sunny. Hot with highs in the mid-90s. Friday night, mostly clear. Lows in the mid-70s. Saturday, mostly sunny. Hot with highs in the mid-90s. 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Be sure to follow us on Facebook. Here's a look at local weather conditions as of 9 p.m. At the top of the hour, skies were clear in Shreveport. The temperature was 88 degrees at the regional airport. The dew point was 64, making the relative humidity 45%. Winds were northwest at 8 miles an hour. The pressure was 29.79 inches and rising. In Bossier City, at Barksdale Air Force Base, haze was reported, with a temperature of 87 degrees. The dew point was 64, making the relative humidity 46%. Winds were northwest at 8 miles an hour. The pressure was 29.78 inches and rising. And in downtown Shreveport, skies were clear. The temperature was 86 degrees. And winds were northwest at 6 miles an hour.
Once again in Shreveport, it was 88 degrees with clear skies at 9 p.m. Around the local area at 9 p.m., in Texarkana, clear and 82. Wind north at 5 miles an hour. El Dorado, clear and 82. Wind north at 6 miles an hour. Monroe, clear and 88. Wind northwest at 6 miles an hour. Nacogdoches, clear and 86. Wind calm. Marshall, clear and 83. Wind north at 6 miles an hour. And at Longview, clear and 86 degrees. Wind northwest at 7 miles an hour. Elsewhere across the four-state area, over at Dallas, partly cloudy and 88. Oklahoma City, clear and 86. Little Rock, cloudy and 77. Jackson, Mississippi, partly cloudy and 86. Baton Rouge, partly cloudy and 87. And at Houston, mostly cloudy and 89 degrees. For the most current information, check us out on the web at www.weather.gov/sht. The Shreveport Climate Summary for this evening, as of 4 p.m., August 1, 2026. Today's high temperature was 98 degrees. The normal high is 95. The record high is 107 degrees, which was last set in 2011. Today's low temperature was 81 degrees. The normal low is 74. The record low is 64 degrees, which was set in 1936. No precipitation fell today, which leaves the monthly total at 0.00 inches. This is 0.09 inches below the normal amount of 0.09 inches for August. The total precipitation for the year still stands at 28.77 inches, which is 2.85 inches below normal. Sunset tonight is at 8:13 p.m. Sunrise tomorrow is at 6:31 a.m. Now let's check on your local forecast. Tonight, mostly clear. Lows in the lower 70s. Northwest winds 5 to 10 miles per hour. Sunday, sunny. Highs in the lower 90s. Northwest winds 5 to 10 miles per hour. Sunday night, mostly clear. Lows in the lower 70s. North winds 5 to 10 miles per hour in the evening, becoming light and variable. Monday, mostly sunny. Hot with highs in the mid-90s. East winds around 5 miles per hour. Monday night, mostly clear. Lows in the mid-70s. Southeast winds around 5 miles per hour. Tuesday, mostly sunny. Hot with highs in the mid-90s. Tuesday night, clear. Lows in the mid-70s. Wednesday, mostly sunny. Hot with highs in the mid-90s. Wednesday night, mostly clear. Lows in the mid-70s. Thursday, mostly sunny. Hot with highs in the mid-90s. Thursday night, clear. Lows in the mid-70s. Friday, mostly sunny. Hot with highs in the mid-90s. Friday night, mostly clear. Lows in the mid-70s. Saturday, mostly sunny. Hot with highs in the mid-90s. Here is your area's open water boating forecast. Wind gusts may be higher. Rest of tonight, mostly clear. Lows in the lower 70s. Northwest winds 10 to 15 miles per hour. Sunday, sunny. Highs in the lower 90s. North winds 10 to 15 miles per hour. Sunday night, clear. Lows in the lower 70s. North winds 10 to 15 miles per hour, becoming east around 5 miles per hour after midnight. Monday, sunny. Highs in the mid-90s. East winds 5 to 10 miles per hour. Monday night, mostly clear. Lows in the mid-70s. Southeast winds 5 to 10 miles per hour. Tuesday, mostly sunny. Highs in the upper 90s. Tuesday night, clear. Lows in the mid-70s. Wednesday, mostly sunny. Highs in the mid-90s.

Wednesday night, mostly clear. Lows in the mid-70s. Thursday, mostly sunny. Highs in the mid-90s. Thursday night, clear. Lows in the mid-70s. Friday, mostly sunny. Highs in the mid-90s. Friday night, mostly clear. Lows in the mid-70s. Saturday, mostly sunny. Highs in the mid-90s. 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Be sure to follow us on Facebook. Here's a look at local weather conditions as of 9 p.m. At the top of the hour, skies were clear in Shreveport. The temperature was 88 degrees at the regional airport. The dew point was 64, making the relative humidity 45%. Winds were northwest at 8 miles an hour. The pressure was 29.79 inches and rising. In Bossier City, at Barksdale Air Force Base, haze was reported, with a temperature of 87 degrees. The dew point was 64, making the relative humidity 46%. Winds were northwest at 8 miles an hour. The pressure was 29.78 inches and rising. And in downtown Shreveport, skies were clear. The temperature was 86 degrees. And winds were northwest at 6 miles an hour. Once again in Shreveport, it was 88 degrees with clear skies at 9 p.m. Around the local area at 9 p.m., in Texarkana, clear and 82. Wind north at 5 miles an hour. El Dorado, clear and 82. Wind north at 6 miles an hour. Monroe, clear and 88. Wind northwest at 6 miles an hour. Natchitoches, clear and 86. Wind calm. Marshall, clear and 83. Wind north at 6 miles an hour. And at Longview, clear and 86 degrees. Wind northwest at 7 miles an hour. Elsewhere across the four-state area, over at Dallas, partly cloudy and 88. Oklahoma City, clear and 86. Little Rock, cloudy and 77. Jackson, Mississippi, partly cloudy and 86. Baton Rouge, partly cloudy and 87. And at Houston, mostly cloudy and 89 degrees. For the most current information, check us out on the web at www.weather.gov/SHP. Now let's check on your local forecast. Tonight, mostly clear. Lows in the lower 70s. Northwest winds 5 to 10 miles per hour. Sunday, sunny. Highs in the lower 90s. Northwest winds 5 to 10 miles per hour. Sunday night, mostly clear. Lows in the lower 70s. North winds 5 to 10 miles per hour in the evening, becoming light and variable. Monday, mostly sunny. Hot with highs in the mid-90s. East winds around 5 miles per hour. Monday night, mostly clear. Lows in the mid-70s. Southeast winds around 5 miles per hour. Tuesday, mostly sunny. Hot with highs in the mid-90s. Tuesday night, clear. Lows in the mid-70s. Wednesday, mostly sunny. Hot with highs in the mid-90s. Wednesday night, mostly clear. Lows in the mid-70s. Thursday, mostly sunny. Hot with highs in the mid-90s. Thursday night, clear. Lows in the mid-70s. Friday, mostly sunny. Hot with highs in the mid-90s. Friday night, mostly clear. Lows in the mid-70s. Saturday, mostly sunny. Hot with highs in the mid-90s. 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Be sure to follow us on Facebook. Here's a look at local weather conditions as of 9 p.m. At the top of the hour, skies were clear in Shreveport.
The temperature was 88 degrees at the regional airport. The dew point was 64, making the relative humidity 45%. Winds were northwest at 8 miles an hour. The pressure was 29.79 inches and rising. In Bossier City, at Barksdale Air Force Base, haze was reported, with a temperature of 87 degrees. The dew point was 64, making the relative humidity 46%. Winds were northwest at 8 miles an hour. The pressure was 29.78 inches and rising. And in downtown Shreveport, skies were clear. The temperature was 86 degrees. And winds were northwest at 6 miles an hour. Once again in Shreveport, it was 88 degrees with clear skies at 9 p.m. This is your NOAA Weather Radio, station WXJ97, operating on a frequency of 162.400 MHz, providing the latest weather information on a 24-hour basis. Broadcasts originate from the National Weather Service office in Shreveport, Louisiana. 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Around the local area at 9 p.m. in Texarkana, clear and 82. Wind north at 5 miles an hour. El Dorado, clear and 82. Wind north at 6 miles an hour. Monroe, clear and 88. Wind northwest at 6 miles an hour. Natchitoches, clear and 86. Wind calm. Marshall, clear and 83. Wind north at 6 miles an hour. And at Longview, clear and 86 degrees. Wind northwest at 7 miles an hour. Elsewhere across the four-state area, over at Dallas, partly cloudy and 88. Oklahoma City, clear and 86. Little Rock, cloudy and 77. Jackson, Mississippi, partly cloudy and 86. Baton Rouge, partly cloudy and 87. And at Houston, mostly cloudy and 89 degrees. For the most current information, check us out on the web at www.weather.gov/SHP. Now let's check on your local forecast. Tonight, mostly clear. Lows in the lower 70s. Northwest winds 5 to 10 miles per hour. Sunday, sunny. Highs in the lower 90s. Northwest winds 5 to 10 miles per hour. Sunday night, mostly clear. Lows in the lower 70s. North winds 5 to 10 miles per hour in the evening, becoming light and variable. Monday, mostly sunny. Hot with highs in the mid-90s. East winds around 5 miles per hour. Monday night, mostly clear. Lows in the mid-70s. Southeast winds around 5 miles per hour. Tuesday, mostly sunny. Hot with highs in the mid-90s. Tuesday night, clear. Lows in the mid-70s. Wednesday, mostly sunny. Hot with highs in the mid-90s. Wednesday night, mostly clear. Lows in the mid-70s. Thursday, mostly sunny. Hot with highs in the mid-90s. Thursday night, clear. Lows in the mid-70s. Friday, mostly sunny. Hot with highs in the mid-90s. Friday night, mostly clear. Lows in the mid-70s. Saturday, mostly sunny. Hot with highs in the mid-90s. 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Be sure to follow us on Facebook. Here's a look at local weather conditions as of 9 p.m. At the top of the hour, skies were clear in Shreveport. The temperature was 88 degrees at the regional airport. The dew point was 64, making the relative humidity 45%. Winds were northwest at 8 miles an hour. The pressure was 29.79 inches and rising.
in Bossier City, at Barksdale Air Force Base, haze was reported, with a temperature of 87 degrees. The dew point was 64, making the relative humidity 46%. Winds were northwest at 8 miles an hour. The pressure was 29.78 inches and rising. And in downtown Shreveport, skies were clear. The temperature was 86 degrees. And winds were northwest at 6 miles an hour. Once again in Shreveport, it was 88 degrees with clear skies at 9 p.m. You're listening to your weather radio, station WXJ97, broadcasting in Shreveport on 162.4 MHz. Be sure to follow us on Facebook. Here's a look at local weather conditions as of 10 p.m. At the top of the hour, skies were clear in Shreveport. The temperature was 86 degrees at the regional airport. The dew point was 64, making the relative humidity 48%. Winds were north at 8 miles an hour. The pressure was 29.83 inches and rising. In Bossier City, at Barksdale Air Force Base, skies were clear, with a temperature of 85 degrees. The dew point was 64, making the relative humidity 47%. Winds were northwest at 9 miles an hour. The pressure was 29.82 inches and rising. And in downtown Shreveport, skies were clear. The temperature was 84 degrees. And winds were north at 8 miles an hour. Once again in Shreveport, it was 86 degrees with clear skies at 10 p.m. Around the local area at 10 p.m., in Texarkana, partly cloudy and 81. Wind northwest at 3 miles an hour. El Dorado, clear and 76. Wind north at 5 miles an hour. Monroe, clear and 87. Wind north at 17 miles an hour, gusting to 25 miles an hour. Natchitoches, clear and 84. Wind calm. At Marshall. Visibility 10 miles. Temperature was 81 degrees, dew point 63. Wind was north, at 5 miles an hour. And the pressure was 29.83 inches, and rising. And at Longview, clear and 83 degrees. Wind northwest at 7 miles an hour. Elsewhere across the four-state area, over at Dallas, partly cloudy and 85. Oklahoma City, clear and 84. Little Rock, cloudy and 77. Jackson, Mississippi, mostly cloudy and 88. Baton Rouge, partly cloudy and 86. And at Houston, mostly cloudy and 88 degrees. For the most current information, check us out on the web at www.weather.gov/sht. Now let's check on your local forecast. Tonight, mostly clear. Lows in the lower 70s. Northwest winds 5 to 10 miles per hour. Sunday, sunny. Highs in the lower 90s. Northwest winds 5 to 10 miles per hour. Sunday night, mostly clear. Lows in the lower 70s. North winds 5 to 10 miles per hour in the evening, becoming light and variable. Monday, mostly sunny. Hot with highs in the mid-90s. East winds around 5 miles per hour. Monday night, mostly clear. Lows in the mid-70s. Southeast winds around 5 miles per hour. Tuesday, mostly sunny. Hot with highs in the mid-90s. Tuesday night, clear. Lows in the mid-70s. Wednesday, mostly sunny. Hot with highs in the mid-90s. Wednesday night, mostly clear. Lows in the mid-70s. Thursday, mostly sunny. Hot with highs in the mid-90s. Thursday night, clear. Lows in the mid-70s. Friday, mostly sunny. Hot with highs in the mid-90s. Friday night, mostly clear. Lows in the mid-70s. Saturday, mostly sunny. Hot with highs in the mid-90s. 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
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Be sure to follow us on Facebook. Here's a look at local weather conditions as of 10 p.m. At the top of the hour, skies were clear in Shreveport. The temperature was 86 degrees at the regional airport. The dew point was 64, making the relative humidity 48%. Winds were north at 8 miles an hour. The pressure was 29.83 inches and rising. In Bossier City, at Barksdale Air Force Base, skies were clear, with a temperature of 85 degrees. The dew point was 64, making the relative humidity 47%. Winds were northwest at 9 miles an hour. The pressure was 29.82 inches and rising. And in downtown Shreveport, skies were clear. The temperature was 84 degrees. And winds were north at 8 miles an hour. Once again in Shreveport, it was 86 degrees with clear skies at 10 p.m. Around the local area at 10 p.m., in Texarkana, partly cloudy and 81. Wind northwest at 3 miles an hour. El Dorado, clear and 76. Wind north at 5 miles an hour. Monroe, clear and 87. Wind north at 17 miles an hour, gusting to 25 miles an hour. Natchitoches, clear and 84. Wind calm. At Marshall. Visibility 10 miles. Temperature was 81 degrees, dew point 63. Wind was north, at 5 miles an hour. And the pressure was 29.83 inches, and rising. And at Longview, clear and 83 degrees. Wind northwest at 7 miles an hour. Elsewhere across the four-state area, over at Dallas, partly cloudy and 85. Oklahoma City, clear and 84. Little Rock, cloudy and 77. Jackson, Mississippi, mostly cloudy and 88. Baton Rouge, partly cloudy and 86. And at Houston, mostly cloudy and 88 degrees. For the most current information, check us out on the web at www.weather.gov/sht. Now let's check on your local forecast. Tonight, mostly clear. Lows in the lower 70s. Northwest winds 5 to 10 miles per hour. Sunday, sunny. Highs in the lower 90s. Northwest winds 5 to 10 miles per hour. Sunday night, mostly clear. Lows in the lower 70s. North winds 5 to 10 miles per hour in the evening, becoming light and variable. Monday, mostly sunny. Hot with highs in the mid-90s. East winds around 5 miles per hour. Monday night, mostly clear. Lows in the mid-70s. Southeast winds around 5 miles per hour. Tuesday, mostly sunny. Hot with highs in the mid-90s. Tuesday night, clear. Lows in the mid-70s. Wednesday, mostly sunny. Hot with highs in the mid-90s. Wednesday night, mostly clear. Lows in the mid-70s. Thursday, mostly sunny. Hot with highs in the mid-90s. Thursday night, clear. Lows in the mid-70s. Friday, mostly sunny. Hot with highs in the mid-90s. Friday night, mostly clear. Lows in the mid-70s. Saturday, mostly sunny. Hot with highs in the mid-90s. 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Be sure to follow us on Facebook. Here's a look at local weather conditions as of 10 p.m. At the top of the hour, skies were clear in Shreveport. The temperature was 86 degrees at the regional airport. The dew point was 64, making the relative humidity 48%. Winds were north at 8 miles an hour. The pressure was 29.83 inches and rising. In Bossier City, at Barksdale Air Force Base, skies were clear, with a temperature of 85 degrees.
The dew point was 64, making the relative humidity 47%. Winds were northwest at 9 miles an hour. The pressure was 29.82 inches and rising. And in downtown Shreveport, skies were clear. The temperature was 84 degrees. And winds were north at 8 miles an hour. Once again in Shreveport, it was 86 degrees with clear skies at 10 p.m. This is your NOAA Weather Radio, station WXJ97, operating on a frequency of 162.400 MHz, providing the latest weather information on a 24-hour basis. 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Around the local area at 10 p.m. in Texarkana, partly cloudy and 81. Wind northwest at 3 miles an hour. El Dorado, clear and 76. Wind north at 5 miles an hour. Monroe, clear and 87. Wind north at 17 miles an hour, gusting to 25 miles an hour. Natchitoches, clear and 84. Wind calm. At Marshall. Visibility 10 miles. Temperature was 81 degrees, dew point 63. Wind was north, at 5 miles an hour. And the pressure was 29.83 inches, and rising. And at Longview, clear and 83 degrees. Wind northwest at 7 miles an hour. Elsewhere across the four-state area, over at Dallas, partly cloudy and 85. Oklahoma City, clear and 84. Little Rock, cloudy and 77. Jackson, Mississippi, mostly cloudy and 88. Baton Rouge, partly cloudy and 86. And at Houston, mostly cloudy and 88 degrees. For the most current information, check us out on the web at www.weather.gov/SHP. Now let's check on your local forecast. Tonight, mostly clear. Lows in the lower 70s. Northwest winds 5 to 10 miles per hour. Sunday, sunny. Highs in the lower 90s. Northwest winds 5 to 10 miles per hour. Sunday night, mostly clear. Lows in the lower 70s. North winds 5 to 10 miles per hour in the evening, becoming light and variable. Monday, mostly sunny. Hot with highs in the mid-90s. East winds around 5 miles per hour. Monday night, mostly clear. Lows in the mid-70s. Southeast winds around 5 miles per hour. Tuesday, mostly sunny. Hot with highs in the mid-90s. Tuesday night, clear. Lows in the mid-70s. Wednesday, mostly sunny. Hot with highs in the mid-90s. Wednesday night, mostly clear. Lows in the mid-70s. Thursday, mostly sunny. Hot with highs in the mid-90s. Thursday night, clear. Lows in the mid-70s. Friday, mostly sunny. Hot with highs in the mid-90s. Friday night, mostly clear. Lows in the mid-70s. Saturday, mostly sunny. Hot with highs in the mid-90s. 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Be sure to follow us on Facebook. Here's a look at local weather conditions as of 10 p.m. At the top of the hour, skies were clear in Shreveport. The temperature was 86 degrees at the regional airport. The dew point was 64, making the relative humidity 48%. Winds were north at 8 miles an hour. The pressure was 29.83 inches and rising. In Bossier City, at Barksdale Air Force Base, skies were clear, with a temperature of 85 degrees. The dew point was 64, making the relative humidity 47%. Winds were northwest at 9 miles an hour.
The pressure was 29.82 inches and rising. And in downtown Shreveport, skies were clear. The temperature was 84 degrees. And winds were north at 8 miles an hour. Once again in Shreveport, it was 86 degrees with clear skies at 10 p.m. Around the local area at 10 p.m., in Texarkana, partly cloudy and 81. Wind northwest at 3 miles an hour. El Dorado, clear and 76. Wind north at 5 miles an hour. Monroe, clear and 87. Wind north at 17 miles an hour, gusting to 25 miles an hour. Nacogdoches, clear and 84. Wind calm. At Marshall. Visibility 10 miles. Temperature was 81 degrees, dew point 63. Wind was north, at 5 miles an hour. And the pressure was 29.83 inches, and rising. And at Longview, clear and 83 degrees. Wind northwest at 7 miles an hour. Elsewhere across the four-state area, over at Dallas, partly cloudy and 85. Oklahoma City, clear and 84. Little Rock, cloudy and 77. Jackson, Mississippi, mostly cloudy and 88. Baton Rouge, partly cloudy and 86. And at Houston, mostly cloudy and 88 degrees. For the most current information, check us out on the web at www.weather.gov/sht. Now let's check on your local forecast. Tonight, mostly clear. Lows in the lower 70s. Northwest winds 5 to 10 miles per hour. Sunday, sunny. Highs in the lower 90s. Northwest winds 5 to 10 miles per hour. Sunday night, mostly clear. Lows in the lower 70s. North winds 5 to 10 miles per hour in the evening, becoming light and variable. Monday, mostly sunny. Hot with highs in the mid-90s. East winds around 5 miles per hour. Monday night, mostly clear. Lows in the mid-70s. Southeast winds around 5 miles per hour. Tuesday, mostly sunny. Hot with highs in the mid-90s. Tuesday night, clear. Lows in the mid-70s. Wednesday, mostly sunny. Hot with highs in the mid-90s. Wednesday night, mostly clear. Lows in the mid-70s. Thursday, mostly sunny. Hot with highs in the mid-90s. Thursday night, clear. Lows in the mid-70s. Friday, mostly sunny. Hot with highs in the mid-90s. Friday night, mostly clear. Lows in the mid-70s. Saturday, mostly sunny. Hot with highs in the mid-90s. Here is your area's open water boating forecast. Wind gusts may be higher. Rest of tonight, mostly clear. Lows in the lower 70s. Northwest winds 10 to 15 miles per hour. Sunday, sunny. Highs in the lower 90s. North winds 10 to 15 miles per hour. Sunday night, clear. Lows in the lower 70s. North winds 10 to 15 miles per hour, becoming east around 5 miles per hour after midnight. Monday, sunny. Highs in the mid-90s. East winds 5 to 10 miles per hour. Monday night, mostly clear. Lows in the mid-70s. Southeast winds 5 to 10 miles per hour. Tuesday, mostly sunny. Highs in the upper 90s. Tuesday night, clear. Lows in the mid-70s. Wednesday, mostly sunny. Highs in the mid-90s. Wednesday night, mostly clear. Lows in the mid-70s. Thursday, mostly sunny. Highs in the mid-90s. Thursday night, clear. Lows in the mid-70s. Friday, mostly sunny. Highs in the mid-90s. Friday night, mostly clear. Lows in the mid-70s. Saturday, mostly sunny. Highs in the mid-90s.
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4, making the relative humidity 47%. Winds were northwest at 9 miles an hour. The pressure was 29.82 inches and rising. And in downtown Shreveport, skies were clear. The temperature was 84 degrees. And winds were north at 8 miles an hour. Once again, were north at 8 miles an hour. Once again in Shreveport, it was 86 degrees with clear skies at 10 p.m. Around the local area at 10 p.m., in Texarkana, partly cloudy and 81. Wind northwest at 3 miles an hour. El Dorado, clear and 76. Wind north at 5 miles an hour. Monroe, clear and 87. Wind north at 17 miles an hour, gusting to 25 miles an hour. Natchitoches, clear and 84. Wind calm. At Marshall. Visibility 10 miles. Temperature was 81 degrees, dew point 63. Wind was north, at 5 miles an hour. And the pressure was 29.83 inches, and rising. And at Longview, clear and 83 degrees. Wind northwest at 7 miles an hour. Elsewhere across the four-state area, over at Dallas, partly cloudy and 85. Oklahoma City, clear and 84. Little Rock, cloudy and 77. Jackson, Mississippi, mostly cloudy and 88. Baton Rouge, partly cloudy and 86. And at Houston, mostly cloudy and 88 degrees. For the most current information, check us out on the web at www.weather.gov/sht. Now let's check on your local forecast. Tonight, mostly clear. Lows in the lower 70s. Northwest winds 5 to 10 miles per hour. Sunday, sunny. Highs in the lower 90s. Northwest winds 5 to 10 miles per hour. Sunday night, mostly clear. Lows in the lower 70s. North winds 5 to 10 miles per hour in the evening, becoming light and variable. Monday, mostly sunny. Hot with highs in the mid-90s. East winds around 5 miles per hour. Monday night, mostly clear. Lows in the mid-70s. Southeast winds around 5 miles per hour. Tuesday, mostly sunny. Hot with highs in the mid-90s. Tuesday night, clear. Lows in the mid-70s. Wednesday, mostly sunny. Hot with highs in the mid-90s. Wednesday night, mostly clear. Lows in the mid-70s. Thursday, mostly sunny. Hot with highs in the mid-90s. Thursday night, clear. Lows in the mid-70s. Friday, mostly sunny. Hot with highs in the mid-90s. Friday night, mostly clear. Lows in the mid-70s. Saturday, mostly sunny. Hot with highs in the mid-90s. 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Be sure to follow us on Facebook. Here's a look at local weather conditions as of 10 p.m. At the top of the hour, skies were clear in Shreveport. The temperature was 86 degrees at the regional airport. The dew point was 64, making the relative humidity 48%. Winds were north at 8 miles an hour. The pressure was 29.83 inches and rising. In Bossier City, at Barksdale Air Force Base, skies were clear, with a temperature of 85 degrees. The dew point was 64, making the relative humidity 47%. Winds were northwest at 9 miles an hour. The pressure was 29.82 inches and rising. And in downtown Shreveport, skies were clear. The temperature was 84 degrees. And winds were north at 8 miles an hour. Once again in Shreveport, it was 86 degrees with clear skies at 10 p.m. This is your NOAA Weather Radio, station WXJ97, operating on a frequency of 162.400 MHz, providing the latest weather information.

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Around the local area at 10 p.m. in Texarkana, partly cloudy and 81. Wind northwest at 3 miles an hour. El Dorado, clear and 76. Wind north at 5 miles an hour. Monroe, clear and 87. Wind north at 17 miles an hour, gusting to 25 miles an hour. Natchitoches, clear and 84. Wind calm. At Marshall. Visibility 10 miles. Temperature was 81 degrees, dew point 63. Wind was north, at 5 miles an hour. And the pressure was 29.83 inches, and rising. And at Longview, clear and 83 degrees. Wind northwest at 7 miles an hour. Elsewhere across the four-state area, over at Dallas, partly cloudy and 85. Oklahoma City, clear and 84. Little Rock, cloudy and 77. Jackson, Mississippi, mostly cloudy and 88. Baton Rouge, partly cloudy and 86. And at Houston, mostly cloudy and 88 degrees. For the most current information, check us out on the web at www.weather.gov/SHT. Now let's check on your local forecast. Tonight, mostly clear. Lows in the lower 70s. Northwest winds 5 to 10 miles per hour. Sunday, sunny. Highs in the lower 90s. Northwest winds 5 to 10 miles per hour. Sunday night, mostly clear. Lows in the lower 70s. North winds 5 to 10 miles per hour in the evening, becoming light and variable. Monday, mostly sunny. Hot with highs in the mid-90s. East winds around 5 miles per hour. Monday night, mostly clear. Lows in the mid-70s. Southeast winds around 5 miles per hour. Tuesday, mostly sunny. Hot with highs in the mid-90s. Tuesday night, clear. Lows in the mid-70s. Wednesday, mostly sunny. Hot with highs in the mid-90s. Wednesday night, mostly clear. Lows in the mid-70s. Thursday, mostly sunny. Hot with highs in the mid-90s. Thursday night, clear. Lows in the mid-70s. Friday, mostly sunny. Hot with highs in the mid-90s. Friday night, mostly clear. Lows in the mid-70s. Saturday, mostly sunny. Hot with highs in the mid-90s. 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Be sure to follow us on Facebook. Here's a look at local weather conditions as of 10 p.m. At the top of the hour, skies were clear in Shreveport. The temperature was 86 degrees at the regional airport. The dew point was 64, making the relative humidity 48%. Winds were north at 8 miles an hour. The pressure was 29.83 inches and rising. In Bossier City, at Barksdale Air Force Base, skies were clear, with a temperature of 85 degrees. The dew point was 64, making the relative humidity 47%. Winds were northwest at 9 miles an hour. The pressure was 29.82 inches and rising. And in downtown Shreveport, skies were clear. The temperature was 84 degrees. And winds were north at 8 miles an hour. Once again in Shreveport, it was 86 degrees with clear skies at 10 p.m. Around the local area at 10 p.m., in Texarkana, partly cloudy and 81. Wind northwest at 3 miles an hour. El Dorado, clear and 76. Wind north at 5 miles an hour. Monroe, clear and 87.
Wind north at 17 miles an hour, gusting to 25 miles an hour. Natchitoches, clear and 84. Wind calm at Marshall. Visibility 10 miles. Temperature was 81 degrees, dew point 63. Wind was north at 5 miles an hour. And the pressure was 29.83 inches and rising. And at Longview, clear and 83 degrees. Wind northwest at 7 miles an hour. Elsewhere across the four-state area, over at Dallas, partly cloudy and 85. Oklahoma City, clear and 84. Little Rock, cloudy and 77. Jackson, Mississippi, mostly cloudy and 88. Baton Rouge, partly cloudy and 86. And at Houston, mostly cloudy and 88 degrees. For the most current information, check us out on the web at www.weather.gov/sht. Now let's check on your local forecast. Tonight, mostly clear. Lows in the lower 70s. Northwest winds 5 to 10 miles per hour. Sunday, sunny. Highs in the lower 90s. Northwest winds 5 to 10 miles per hour. Sunday night, mostly clear. Lows in the lower 70s. North winds 5 to 10 miles per hour in the evening, becoming light and variable. Monday, mostly sunny. Hot with highs in the mid-90s. East winds around 5 miles per hour. Monday night, mostly clear. Lows in the mid-70s. Southeast winds around 5 miles per hour. Tuesday, mostly sunny. Hot with highs in the mid-90s. Tuesday night, clear. Lows in the mid-70s. Wednesday, mostly sunny. Hot with highs in the mid-90s. Wednesday night, mostly clear. Lows in the mid-70s. Thursday, mostly sunny. Hot with highs in the mid-90s. Thursday night, clear. Lows in the mid-70s. Friday, mostly sunny. Hot with highs in the mid-90s. Friday night, mostly clear. Lows in the mid-70s. Saturday, mostly sunny. Hot with highs in the mid-90s. 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Be sure to follow us on Facebook. Here's a look at local weather conditions as of 10 p.m. At the top of the hour, skies were clear in Shreveport. The temperature was 86 degrees at the regional airport. The dew point was 64, making the relative humidity 48%. Winds were north at 8 miles an hour. The pressure was 29.83 inches and rising. In Bossier City, at Barksdale Air Force Base, skies were clear, with a temperature of 85 degrees. The dew point was 64, making the relative humidity 47%. Winds were northwest at 9 miles an hour. The pressure was 29.82 inches and rising. And in downtown Shreveport, skies were clear. The temperature was 84 degrees. And winds were north at 8 miles an hour. Once again in Shreveport, it was 86 degrees with clear skies at 10 p.m. Around the local area at 10 p.m., in Texarkana, partly cloudy and 81. Wind northwest at 3 miles an hour. El Dorado, clear and 76. Wind north at 5 miles an hour. Monroe, clear and 87. Wind north at 17 miles an hour, gusting to 25 miles an hour. Natchitoches, clear and 84. Wind calm. At Marshall. Visibility 10 miles. Temperature was 81 degrees, dew point 63. Wind was north, at 5 miles an hour. And the pressure was 29.83 inches, and rising. And at Longview, clear and 83 degrees. Wind northwest at 7 miles an hour. Elsewhere across the four-state area, over at Dallas, partly cloudy and 85. Oklahoma City,
clear and 84. Little Rock, cloudy and 77. Jackson, Mississippi, mostly cloudy and 88. Baton Rouge, partly cloudy and 86. And at Houston, mostly cloudy and 88 degrees. For the most current information, check us out on the web at www.weather.gov/sht. Now let's check on your local forecast. Tonight, mostly clear. Lows in the lower 70s. Northwest winds 5 to 10 miles per hour. Sunday, sunny. Highs in the lower 90s. Northwest winds 5 to 10 miles per hour. Sunday night, mostly clear. Lows in the lower 70s. North winds 5 to 10 miles per hour in the evening, becoming light and variable. Monday, mostly sunny. Hot with highs in the mid-90s. East winds around 5 miles per hour. Monday night, mostly clear. Lows in the mid-70s. Southeast winds around 5 miles per hour. Tuesday, mostly sunny. Hot with highs in the mid-90s. Tuesday night, clear. Lows in the mid-70s. Wednesday, mostly sunny. Hot with highs in the mid-90s. Wednesday night, mostly clear. Lows in the mid-70s. Thursday, mostly sunny. Hot with highs in the mid-90s. Thursday night, clear. Lows in the mid-70s. Friday, mostly sunny. Hot with highs in the mid-90s. Friday night, mostly clear. Lows in the mid-70s. Saturday, mostly sunny. Hot with highs in the mid-90s. 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Be sure to follow us on Facebook. Here's a look at local weather conditions as of 10 p.m. At the top of the hour, skies were clear in Shreveport. The temperature was 86 degrees at the regional airport. The dew point was 64, making the relative humidity 48%. Winds were north at 8 miles an hour. The pressure was 29.83 inches and rising. In Bossier City, at Barksdale Air Force Base, skies were clear, with a temperature of 85 degrees. The dew point was 64, making the relative humidity 47%. Winds were northwest at 9 miles an hour. The pressure was 29.82 inches and rising. And in downtown Shreveport, skies were clear. The temperature was 84 degrees. And winds were north at 8 miles an hour. Once again in Shreveport, it was 86 degrees with clear skies at 10 p.m. Around the local area at 10 p.m., in Texarkana, partly cloudy and 81. Wind northwest at 3 miles an hour. El Dorado, clear and 76. Wind north at 5 miles an hour. Monroe, clear and 87. Wind north at 17 miles an hour, gusting to 25 miles an hour. Natchitoches, clear and 84. Wind calm. At Marshall, visibility 10 miles. Temperature was 81 degrees, dew point 63. Wind was north, at 5 miles an hour. And the pressure was 29.83 inches, and rising. And at Longview, clear and 83 degrees. Wind northwest at 7 miles an hour. Elsewhere across the four-state area, over at Dallas, partly cloudy and 85. Oklahoma City, clear and 84. Little Rock, cloudy and 77. Jackson, Mississippi, mostly cloudy and 88. Baton Rouge, partly cloudy and 86. And at Houston, mostly cloudy and 88 degrees. 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
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Now let's check on your local forecast. Tonight, mostly clear. Lows in the lower 70s. Northwest winds 5 to 10 miles per hour. Sunday, sunny. Highs in the lower 90s. Northwest winds 5 to 10 miles per hour. Sunday night, mostly clear. Lows in the lower 70s. North winds 5 to 10 miles per hour in the evening, becoming light and variable. Monday, mostly sunny. Hot with highs in the mid-90s. East winds around 5 miles per hour. Monday night, mostly clear. Lows in the mid-70s. Southeast winds around 5 miles per hour. Tuesday, mostly sunny. Hot with highs in the mid-90s. Tuesday night, clear. Lows in the mid-70s. Wednesday, mostly sunny. Hot with highs in the mid-90s. Wednesday night, mostly clear. Lows in the mid-70s. Thursday, mostly sunny. Hot with highs in the mid-90s. Thursday night, clear. Lows in the mid-70s. Friday, mostly sunny. Hot with highs in the mid-90s. Friday night, mostly clear. Lows in the mid-70s. Saturday, mostly sunny. Hot with highs in the mid-90s. 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Be sure to follow us on Facebook. Here's a look at local weather conditions as of 10 p.m. At the top of the hour, skies were clear in Shreveport. The temperature was 86 degrees at the regional airport. The dew point was 64, making the relative humidity 48%. Winds were north at 8 miles an hour. The pressure was 29.83 inches and rising. In Bossier City, at Barksdale Air Force Base, skies were clear, with a temperature of 85 degrees. The dew point was 64, making the relative humidity 47%. Winds were northwest at 9 miles an hour. The pressure was 29.82 inches and rising. And in downtown Shreveport, skies were clear. The temperature was 84 degrees. And winds were north at 8 miles an hour. Once again in Shreveport, it was 86 degrees with clear skies at 10 p.m. Around the local area at 10 p.m., in Texarkana, partly cloudy and 81. Wind northwest at 3 miles an hour. El Dorado, clear and 76. Wind north at 5 miles an hour. Monroe, clear and 87. Wind north at 17 miles an hour, gusting to 25 miles an hour. Natchitoches, clear and 84. Wind calm. At Marshall, visibility 10 miles. Temperature was 81 degrees, dew point 63. Wind was north, at 5 miles an hour. And the pressure was 29.83 inches, and rising. And at Longview, clear and 83 degrees. Wind northwest at 7 miles an hour. Elsewhere across the four-state area, over at Dallas, partly cloudy and 85. Oklahoma City, clear and 84. Little Rock, cloudy and 77. Jackson, Mississippi, mostly cloudy and 88. Baton Rouge, partly cloudy and 86. And at Houston, mostly cloudy and 88 degrees. For the most current information, check us out on the web at www.weather.gov/SHT. Now let's check on your local forecast. Tonight, mostly clear. Lows in the lower 70s. Northwest winds 5 to 10 miles per hour. Sunday, sunny. Highs in the lower 90s. Northwest winds 5 to 10 miles per hour. Sunday night, mostly clear. Lows in the lower 70s.
North winds 5 to 10 miles per hour in the evening, becoming light and variable. Monday, mostly sunny. Hot with highs in the mid-90s. East winds around 5 miles per hour. Monday night, mostly clear. Lows in the mid-70s. Southeast winds around 5 miles per hour. Tuesday, mostly sunny. Hot with highs in the mid-90s. Tuesday night, clear. Lows in the mid-70s. Wednesday, mostly sunny. Hot with highs in the mid-90s. Wednesday night, mostly clear. Lows in the mid-70s. Thursday, mostly sunny. Hot with highs in the mid-90s. Thursday night, clear. Lows in the mid-70s. Friday, mostly sunny. Hot with highs in the mid-90s. Friday night, mostly clear. Lows in the mid-70s. Saturday, mostly sunny. Hot with highs in the mid-90s. 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Be sure to follow us on Facebook. Here's a look at local weather conditions as of 10 p.m. At the top of the hour, skies were clear in Shreveport. The temperature was 86 degrees at the regional airport. The dew point was 64, making the relative humidity 48%. Winds were north at 8 miles an hour. The pressure was 29.83 inches and rising. In Bossier City, at Barksdale Air Force Base, skies were clear, with a temperature of 85 degrees. The dew point was 64, making the relative humidity 47%. Winds were northwest at 9 miles an hour. The pressure was 29.82 inches and rising. And in downtown Shreveport, skies were clear. The temperature was 84 degrees. And winds were north at 8 miles an hour. Once again in Shreveport, it was 86 degrees with clear skies at 10 p.m. Here is your area's open water boating forecast. Wind gusts may be higher. Rest of tonight, mostly clear. Lows in the lower 70s. Northwest winds 10 to 15 miles per hour. Sunday, sunny. Highs in the lower 90s. North winds 10 to 15 miles per hour. Sunday night, clear. Lows in the lower 70s. North winds 10 to 15 miles per hour, becoming east around 5 miles per hour after midnight. Monday, sunny. Highs in the mid-90s. East winds 5 to 10 miles per hour. Monday night, mostly clear. Lows in the mid-70s. Southeast winds 5 to 10 miles per hour. Tuesday, mostly sunny. Highs in the upper 90s. Tuesday night, clear. Lows in the mid-70s. Wednesday, mostly sunny. Highs in the mid-90s. Wednesday night, mostly clear. Lows in the mid-70s. Thursday, mostly sunny. Highs in the mid-90s. Thursday night, clear. Lows in the mid-70s. Friday, mostly sunny. Highs in the mid-90s. Friday night, mostly clear. Lows in the mid-70s. Saturday, mostly sunny. Highs in the mid-90s. Around the local area at 10 p.m., in Texarkana, partly cloudy and 81. Wind northwest at 3 miles an hour. El Dorado, clear and 76. Wind north at 5 miles an hour. Monroe, clear and 87. Wind north at 17 miles an hour, gusting to 25 miles an hour. Natchitoches, clear and 84. Wind calm. At Marshall, visibility 10 miles. Temperature was 81 degrees, dew point 63. Wind was north, at 5 miles an hour. And the pressure was 29.83 inches, and rising. And at Longview, clear and 83 degrees. Wind northwest at 7 miles an hour.
Elsewhere across the four-state area, over at Dallas, partly cloudy and 85. Oklahoma City, clear and 84. Little Rock, cloudy and 77. Jackson, Mississippi, mostly cloudy and 88. Baton Rouge, partly cloudy and 86. And at Houston, mostly cloudy and 88 degrees. For the most current information, check us out on the web at www.weather.gov/sht. 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Be sure to follow us on Facebook. Here's a look at local weather conditions as of 10 p.m. At the top of the hour, skies were clear in Shreveport. The temperature was 86 degrees at the regional airport. The dew point was 64, making the relative humidity 48%. Winds were north at 8 miles an hour. The pressure was 29.83 inches and rising. In Bossier City, at Barksdale Air Force Base, skies were clear, with a temperature of 85 degrees. The dew point was 64, making the relative humidity 47%. Winds were northwest at 9 miles an hour. The pressure was 29.82 inches and rising. And in downtown Shreveport, skies were clear. The temperature was 84 degrees. And winds were north at 8 miles an hour. Once again in Shreveport, it was 86 degrees with clear skies at 10 p.m. Around the local area at 10 p.m., in Texarkana, partly cloudy and 81. Wind northwest at 3 miles an hour. El Dorado, clear and 76. Wind north at 5 miles an hour. Monroe, clear and 87. Wind north at 17 miles an hour, gusting to 25 miles an hour. Natchitoches, clear and 84. Wind calm. At Marshall. Visibility 10 miles. Temperature was 81 degrees, dew point 63. Wind was north, at 5 miles an hour. And the pressure was 29.83 inches, and rising. And at Longview, clear and 83 degrees. Wind northwest at 7 miles an hour. Elsewhere across the four-state area, over at Dallas, partly cloudy and 85. Oklahoma City, clear and 84. Little Rock, cloudy and 77. Jackson, Mississippi, mostly cloudy and 88. Baton Rouge, partly cloudy and 86. And at Houston, mostly cloudy and 88 degrees. For the most current information, check us out on the web at www.weather.gov/sht. Now let's check on your local forecast. Rest of tonight, clear. Lows in the lower 70s. North winds around 5 miles per hour. Sunday, sunny. Highs in the mid-90s. North winds 5 to 10 miles per hour. Sunday night, clear. Lows in the lower 70s. North winds 5 to 10 miles per hour in the evening, becoming light and variable. Monday, sunny, hot with highs in the mid-90s. East winds around 5 miles per hour. Monday night, mostly clear. Lows in the mid-70s. Southeast winds around 5 miles per hour. Tuesday, mostly sunny. Hot with highs in the upper 90s. Tuesday night, mostly clear. Lows in the mid-70s. Wednesday, mostly sunny. Hot with highs in the mid-90s. Wednesday night, mostly clear. Lows in the mid-70s. Thursday, mostly sunny. Hot with highs in the mid-90s. Thursday night, mostly clear. Lows in the mid-70s. Friday, mostly sunny. Hot with highs in the mid-90s. Friday night, mostly clear. Lows in the mid-70s. Saturday, mostly sunny. Hot with highs in the mid-90s. Here is your area's open water boating forecast. Wind gusts may be higher. Rest of tonight, clear. Lows in the lower 70s.
North winds 10 to 15 miles per hour. Sunday, sunny. Highs in the mid-90s. North winds 10 to 15 miles per hour. Sunday night, clear. Lows in the lower 70s. North winds 10 to 15 miles per hour becoming southeast around 5 miles per hour after midnight. Monday, sunny. Highs in the mid-90s. East winds 5 to 10 miles per hour. Monday night, mostly clear. Lows in the mid-70s. Southeast winds 5 to 10 miles per hour. Tuesday, mostly sunny. Highs in the upper 90s. Tuesday night, mostly clear. Lows in the mid-70s. Wednesday, mostly sunny. Highs in the upper 90s. Wednesday night, mostly clear. Lows in the mid-70s. Thursday, mostly sunny. Highs in the mid-90s. Thursday night, mostly clear. Lows in the mid-70s. Friday, mostly sunny. Highs in the mid-90s. Friday night, mostly clear. Lows in the mid-70s. Saturday, mostly sunny. Highs in the mid-90s. 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Be sure to follow us on Facebook. Here's a look at local weather conditions as of 10 p.m. At the top of the hour, skies were clear in Shreveport. The temperature was 86 degrees at the regional airport. The dew point was 64, making the relative humidity 48%. Winds were north at 8 miles an hour. The pressure was 29.83 inches and rising. In Bossier City, at Barksdale Air Force Base, skies were clear, with a temperature of 85 degrees. The dew point was 64, making the relative humidity 47%. Winds were northwest at 9 miles an hour. The pressure was 29.82 inches and rising. And in downtown Shreveport, skies were clear. The temperature was 84 degrees. And winds were north at 8 miles an hour. Once again in Shreveport, it was 86 degrees with clear skies at 10 p.m. Around the local area at 10 p.m., in Texarkana, partly cloudy and 81. Wind northwest at 3 miles an hour. El Dorado, clear and 76. Wind north at 5 miles an hour. Monroe, clear and 87. Wind north at 17 miles an hour, gusting to 25 miles an hour. Natchitoches, clear and 84. Wind calm. At Marshall, visibility 10 miles. Temperature was 81 degrees, dew point 63. Wind was north, at 5 miles an hour. And the pressure was 29.83 inches, and rising. And at Longview, clear and 83 degrees. Wind northwest at 7 miles an hour. Elsewhere across the four-state area, over at Dallas, partly cloudy and 85. Oklahoma City, clear and 84. Little Rock, cloudy and 77. Jackson, Mississippi, mostly cloudy and 88. Baton Rouge, partly cloudy and 86. And at Houston, mostly cloudy and 88 degrees. For the most current information, check us out on the web at www.weather.gov/SHP. Now let's check on your local forecast. Rest of tonight, clear. Lows in the lower 70s. North winds around 5 miles per hour. Sunday, sunny. Highs in the mid-90s. North winds 5 to 10 miles per hour. Sunday night, clear.
lows in the lower 70s. North winds 5 to 10 miles per hour in the evening, becoming light and variable. Monday, sunny, hot with highs in the mid-90s. East winds around 5 miles per hour. Monday night, mostly clear. Lows in the mid-70s. Southeast winds around 5 miles per hour. Tuesday, mostly sunny. Hot with highs in the upper 90s. Tuesday night, mostly clear. Lows in the mid-70s. Wednesday, mostly sunny. Hot with highs in the mid-90s. Wednesday night, mostly clear. Lows in the mid-70s. Thursday, mostly sunny. Hot with highs in the mid-90s. Thursday night, mostly clear. Lows in the mid-70s. Friday, mostly sunny. Hot with highs in the mid-90s. Friday night, mostly clear. Lows in the mid-70s. Saturday, mostly sunny. Hot with highs in the mid-90s. 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Be sure to follow us on Facebook. Here's a look at local weather conditions as of 11 p.m. At the top of the hour, skies were clear in Shreveport. The temperature was 82 degrees at the regional airport. The dew point was 64, making the relative humidity 54%. Winds were north at 8 miles an hour. The pressure was 29.85 inches and rising. In Bossier City, at Barksdale Air Force Base, skies were clear, with a temperature of 83 degrees. The dew point was 64, making the relative humidity 53%. Winds were north at 5 miles an hour. The pressure was 29.83 inches and rising. And in downtown Shreveport, skies were clear. The temperature was 82 degrees. And winds were north at 7 miles an hour. Once again in Shreveport, it was 82 degrees with clear skies at 11 p.m. Around the local area at 11 p.m., in Texarkana, cloudy and 81. Wind north at 5 miles an hour. El Dorado, clear and 75. Wind north at 5 miles an hour. Monroe, clear and 83. Wind north at 9 miles an hour. Natchitoches, clear and 81. Wind calm. At Marshall. Visibility 10 miles. Wind was north, at 3 miles an hour. And the pressure was 29.85 inches, and rising. And at Longview, clear and 83 degrees. Wind north at 5 miles an hour. Elsewhere across the four-state area, over at Dallas, partly cloudy and 86. Oklahoma City, clear and 81. Little Rock, cloudy and 77. Jackson, Mississippi, mostly cloudy and 82. Baton Rouge, partly cloudy and 84. And at Houston, mostly cloudy and 86 degrees. For the most current information, check us out on the web at www.weather.gov/sht. Now let's check on your local forecast. Rest of tonight, clear. Lows in the lower 70s. North winds around 5 miles per hour. Sunday, sunny. Highs in the mid-90s. North winds 5 to 10 miles per hour. Sunday night, clear. Lows in the lower 70s. North winds 5 to 10 miles per hour in the evening, becoming light and variable. Monday, sunny, hot with highs in the mid-90s. East winds around 5 miles per hour. Monday night, mostly clear. Lows in the mid-70s. Southeast winds around 5 miles per hour. Tuesday, mostly sunny. Hot with highs in the upper 90s. Tuesday night, mostly clear. Lows in the mid-70s. Wednesday, mostly sunny. Hot with highs in the mid-90s. Wednesday night, mostly clear. Lows in the mid-70s. Thursday, mostly sunny. Hot with highs in the mid-90s.
Thursday night, mostly clear. Lows in the mid-70s. Friday, mostly sunny. Hot with highs in the mid-90s. Friday night, mostly clear. Lows in the mid-70s. Saturday, mostly sunny. Hot with highs in the mid-90s. 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Be sure to follow us on Facebook. Here's a look at local weather conditions as of 11 p.m. At the top of the hour, skies were clear in Shreveport. The temperature was 82 degrees at the regional airport. The dew point was 64, making the relative humidity 54%. Winds were north at 8 miles an hour. The pressure was 29.85 inches and rising. In Bossier City, at Barksdale Air Force Base, skies were clear, with a temperature of 83 degrees. The dew point was 64, making the relative humidity 53%. Winds were north at 5 miles an hour. The pressure was 29.83 inches and rising. And in downtown Shreveport, skies were clear. The temperature was 82 degrees. And winds were north at 7 miles an hour. Once again in Shreveport, it was 82 degrees with clear skies at 11 p.m. Around the local area at 11 p.m., in Texarkana, cloudy and 81. Wind north at 5 miles an hour. El Dorado, clear and 75. Wind north at 5 miles an hour. Monroe, clear and 83. Wind north at 9 miles an hour. Natchitoches, clear and 81. Wind calm. At Marshall. Visibility 10 miles. Wind was north, at 3 miles an hour. And the pressure was 29.85 inches, and rising. And at Longview, clear and 83 degrees. Wind north at 5 miles an hour. Elsewhere across the four-state area, over at Dallas, partly cloudy and 86. Oklahoma City, clear and 81. Little Rock, cloudy and 77. Jackson, Mississippi, mostly cloudy and 82. Baton Rouge, partly cloudy and 84. And at Houston, mostly cloudy and 86 degrees. For the most current information, check us out on the web at www.weather.gov/sht. Now let's check on your local forecast. Rest of tonight, clear. Lows in the lower 70s. North winds around 5 miles per hour. Sunday, sunny. Highs in the mid-90s. North winds 5 to 10 miles per hour. Sunday night, clear. Lows in the lower 70s. North winds 5 to 10 miles per hour in the evening, becoming light and variable. Monday, sunny, hot with highs in the mid-90s. East winds around 5 miles per hour. Monday night, mostly clear. Lows in the mid-70s. Southeast winds around 5 miles per hour. Tuesday, mostly sunny. Hot with highs in the upper 90s. Tuesday night, mostly clear. Lows in the mid-70s. Wednesday, mostly sunny. Hot with highs in the mid-90s. Wednesday night, mostly clear. Lows in the mid-70s. Thursday, mostly sunny. Hot with highs in the mid-90s. Thursday night, mostly clear. Lows in the mid-70s. Friday, mostly sunny. Hot with highs in the mid-90s. Friday night, mostly clear. Lows in the mid-70s. Saturday, mostly sunny. Hot with highs in the mid-90s. 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

Here's a look at local weather conditions as of 11 p.m. At the top of the hour, skies were clear in Shreveport. The temperature was 82 degrees at the regional airport. The dew point was 64, making the relative humidity 54%. Winds were north at 8 miles an hour. The pressure was 29.85 inches and rising. In Bossier City, at Barksdale Air Force Base, skies were clear, with a temperature of 83 degrees. The dew point was 64, making the relative humidity 53%. Winds were north at 5 miles an hour. The pressure was 29.83 inches and rising. And in downtown Shreveport, skies were clear. The temperature was 82 degrees. And winds were north at 7 miles an hour. Once again in Shreveport, it was 82 degrees with clear skies at 11 p.m. Around the local area at 11 p.m., in Texarkana, cloudy and 81. Wind north at 5 miles an hour. El Dorado, clear and 75. Wind north at 5 miles an hour. Monroe, clear and 83. Wind north at 9 miles an hour. Natchitoches, clear and 81. Wind calm. At Marshall. Visibility 10 miles. Wind was north, at 3 miles an hour. And the pressure was 29.85 inches, and rising. And at Longview, clear and 83 degrees. Wind north at 5 miles an hour. Elsewhere across the four-state area, over at Dallas, partly cloudy and 86. Oklahoma City, clear and 81. Little Rock, cloudy and 77. Jackson, Mississippi, mostly cloudy and 82. Baton Rouge, partly cloudy and 84. And at Houston, mostly cloudy and 86 degrees. For the most current information, check us out on the web at www.weather.gov/sht. Now let's check on your local forecast. Rest of tonight, clear. Lows in the lower 70s. North winds around 5 miles per hour. Sunday, sunny. Highs in the mid-90s. North winds 5 to 10 miles per hour. Sunday night, clear. Lows in the lower 70s. North winds 5 to 10 miles per hour in the evening, becoming light and variable. Monday, sunny, hot with highs in the mid-90s. East winds around 5 miles per hour. Monday night, mostly clear. Lows in the mid-70s. Southeast winds around 5 miles per hour. Tuesday, mostly sunny. Hot with highs in the upper 90s. Tuesday night, mostly clear. Lows in the mid-70s. Wednesday, mostly sunny. Hot with highs in the mid-90s. Wednesday night, mostly clear. Lows in the mid-70s. Thursday, mostly sunny. Hot with highs in the mid-90s. Thursday night, mostly clear. Lows in the mid-70s. Friday, mostly sunny. Hot with highs in the mid-90s. Friday night, mostly clear. Lows in the mid-70s. Saturday, mostly sunny. Hot with highs in the mid-90s. 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Be sure to follow us on Facebook. Here's a look at local weather conditions as of 11 p.m. At the top of the hour, skies were clear in Shreveport. The temperature was 82 degrees at the regional airport. The dew point was 64, making the relative humidity 54%. Winds were north at 8 miles an hour. The pressure was 29.85 inches and rising. In Bossier City, at Barksdale Air Force Base, skies were clear, with a temperature of 83 degrees. The dew point was 64, making the relative humidity 53%. Winds were north at 5 miles an hour. The pressure was 29.83 inches and rising. And in downtown Shreveport, skies were clear. The temperature was 82 degrees.
and winds were north at 7 miles an hour. Once again in Shreveport, it was 82 degrees with clear skies at 11 p.m. Around the local area at 11 p.m., in Texarkana, cloudy and 81. Wind north at 5 miles an hour. El Dorado, clear and 75. Wind north at 5 miles an hour. Monroe, clear and 83. Wind north at 9 miles an hour. Nacogdoches, clear and 81. Wind calm. At Marshall. Visibility 10 miles. Wind was north, at 3 miles an hour. And the pressure was 29.85 inches, and rising. And at Longview, clear and 83 degrees. Wind north at 5 miles an hour. Elsewhere across the four-state area, over at Dallas, partly cloudy and 86. Oklahoma City, clear and 81. Little Rock, cloudy and 77. Jackson, Mississippi, mostly cloudy and 82. Baton Rouge, partly cloudy and 84. And at Houston, mostly cloudy and 86 degrees. For the most current information, check us out on the web at www.weather.gov/sht. Now let's check on your local forecast. Rest of tonight, clear. Lows in the lower 70s. North winds around 5 miles per hour. Sunday, sunny. Highs in the mid-90s. North winds 5 to 10 miles per hour. Sunday night, clear. Lows in the lower 70s. North winds 5 to 10 miles per hour in the evening, becoming light and variable. Monday, sunny, hot with highs in the mid-90s. East winds around 5 miles per hour. Monday night, mostly clear. Lows in the mid-70s. Southeast winds around 5 miles per hour. Tuesday, mostly sunny. Hot with highs in the upper 90s. Tuesday night, mostly clear. Lows in the mid-70s. Wednesday, mostly sunny. Hot with highs in the mid-90s. Wednesday night, mostly clear. Lows in the mid-70s. Thursday, mostly sunny. Hot with highs in the mid-90s. Thursday night, mostly clear. Lows in the mid-70s. Friday, mostly sunny. Hot with highs in the mid-90s. Friday night, mostly clear. Lows in the mid-70s. Saturday, mostly sunny. Hot with highs in the mid-90s. Here is your area's open water boating forecast. Wind gusts may be higher. Rest of tonight, clear. Lows in the lower 70s. North winds 10 to 15 miles per hour. Sunday, sunny. Highs in the mid-90s. North winds 10 to 15 miles per hour. Sunday night, clear. Lows in the lower 70s. North winds 10 to 15 miles per hour, becoming southeast around 5 miles per hour after midnight. Monday, sunny. Highs in the mid-90s. East winds 5 to 10 miles per hour. Monday night, mostly clear. Lows in the mid-70s. Southeast winds 5 to 10 miles per hour. Tuesday, mostly sunny. Highs in the upper 90s. Tuesday night, mostly clear. Lows in the mid-70s. Wednesday, mostly sunny. Highs in the upper 90s. Wednesday night, mostly clear. Lows in the mid-70s. Thursday, mostly sunny. Highs in the mid-90s. Thursday night, mostly clear. Lows in the mid-70s. Friday, mostly sunny. Highs in the mid-90s. Friday night, mostly clear. Lows in the mid-70s. Saturday, mostly sunny. Highs in the mid-90s. 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Be sure to follow us on Facebook. Here's a look at local weather conditions as of 11 p.m. At the top of the hour, skies were clear.

from Shreveport, skies were clear. The temperature was 82 degrees. And winds were north at 7 miles an hour. Once again in Shreveport, it was 82 degrees with clear skies at 11 p.m. Around the local area at 11 p.m., in Texarkana, cloudy and 81. Wind north at 5 miles an hour. El Dorado, clear and 75. Wind north at 5 miles an hour. Monroe, clear and 83. Wind north at 9 miles an hour. Nacogdoches, clear and 81. Wind calm. At Marshall. Visibility 10 miles. Wind was north, at 3 miles an hour. And the pressure was 29.85 inches, and rising. And at Longview, clear and 83 degrees. Wind north at 5 miles an hour. Elsewhere across the four-state area, over at Dallas, partly cloudy and 86. Oklahoma City, clear and 81. Little Rock, cloudy and 77. Jackson, Mississippi, mostly cloudy and 82. Baton Rouge, partly cloudy and 84. And at Houston, mostly cloudy and 86 degrees. For the most current information, check us out on the web at www.weather.gov/SHP. Now let's check on your local forecast. Rest of tonight, clear. Lows in the lower 70s. North winds around 5 miles per hour. Sunday, sunny. Highs in the mid-90s. North winds 5 to 10 miles per hour. Sunday night, clear. Lows in the lower 70s. North winds 5 to 10 miles per hour in the evening, becoming light and variable. Monday, sunny, hot with highs in the mid-90s. East winds around 5 miles per hour. Monday night, mostly clear. Lows in the mid-70s. Southeast winds around 5 miles per hour. Tuesday, mostly sunny. Hot with highs in the upper 90s. Tuesday night, mostly clear. Lows in the mid-70s. Wednesday, mostly sunny. Hot with highs in the mid-90s. Wednesday night, mostly clear. Lows in the mid-70s. Thursday, mostly sunny. Hot with highs in the mid-90s. Thursday night, mostly clear. Lows in the mid-70s. Friday, mostly sunny. Hot with highs in the mid-90s. Friday night, mostly clear. Lows in the mid-70s. Saturday, mostly sunny. Hot with highs in the mid-90s. 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Be sure to follow us on Facebook. Here's a look at local weather conditions as of 11 p.m. At the top of the hour, skies were clear in Shreveport. The temperature was 82 degrees at the regional airport. The dew point was 64, making the relative humidity 54%. Winds were north at 8 miles an hour. The pressure was 29.85 inches and rising. In Bossier City, at Barksdale Air Force Base, skies were clear, with a temperature of 83 degrees. The dew point was 64, making the relative humidity 53%. Winds were north at 5 miles an hour. The pressure was 29.83 inches and rising. And in downtown Shreveport, skies were clear. The temperature was 82 degrees. And winds were north at 7 miles an hour. Once again in Shreveport, it was 82 degrees with clear skies at 11 p.m. This is your NOAA Weather Radio, station WXJ97, operating on a frequency of 162.400 MHz, providing the latest weather information on a 24-hour basis. 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Around the local area at 11 p.m., in Texarkana, cloudy and 81.

Wind north at 5 miles an hour. El Dorado, clear and 75. Wind north at 5 miles an hour. Monroe, clear and 83. Wind north at 9 miles an hour. Natchitoches, clear and 81. Wind calm. At Marshall. Visibility 10 miles. Wind was north, at 3 miles an hour. And the pressure was 29.85 inches, and rising. And at Longview, clear and 83 degrees. Wind north at 5 miles an hour. Elsewhere across the four-state area, over at Dallas, partly cloudy and 86. Oklahoma City, clear and 81. Little Rock, cloudy and 77. Jackson, Mississippi, mostly cloudy and 82. Baton Rouge, partly cloudy and 84. And at Houston, mostly cloudy and 86 degrees. For the most current information, check us out on the web at www.weather.gov/sht. Now let's check on your local forecast. Rest of tonight, clear. Lows in the lower 70s. North winds around 5 miles per hour. Sunday, sunny. Highs in the mid-90s. North winds 5 to 10 miles per hour. Sunday night, clear. Lows in the lower 70s. North winds 5 to 10 miles per hour in the evening, becoming light and variable. Monday, sunny, hot with highs in the mid-90s. East winds around 5 miles per hour. Monday night, mostly clear. Lows in the mid-70s. Southeast winds around 5 miles per hour. Tuesday, mostly sunny. Hot with highs in the upper 90s. Tuesday night, mostly clear. Lows in the mid-70s. Wednesday, mostly sunny. Hot with highs in the mid-90s. Wednesday night, mostly clear. Lows in the mid-70s. Thursday, mostly sunny. Hot with highs in the mid-90s. Thursday night, mostly clear. Lows in the mid-70s. Friday, mostly sunny. Hot with highs in the mid-90s. Friday night, mostly clear. Lows in the mid-70s. Saturday, mostly sunny. Hot with highs in the mid-90s. 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Be sure to follow us on Facebook. Here's a look at local weather conditions as of 11 p.m. At the top of the hour, skies were clear in Shreveport. The temperature was 82 degrees at the regional airport. The dew point was 64, making the relative humidity 54%. Winds were north at 8 miles an hour. The pressure was 29.85 inches and rising. In Bossier City, at Barksdale Air Force Base, skies were clear, with a temperature of 83 degrees. The dew point was 64, making the relative humidity 53%. Winds were north at 5 miles an hour. The pressure was 29.83 inches and rising. And in downtown Shreveport, skies were clear. The temperature was 82 degrees. And winds were north at 7 miles an hour. Once again in Shreveport, it was 82 degrees with clear skies at 11 p.m. Around the local area at 11 p.m., in Texarkana, cloudy and 81. Wind north at 5 miles an hour. El Dorado, clear and 75. Wind north at 5 miles an hour. Monroe, clear and 83. Wind north at 9 miles an hour. Natchitoches, clear and 81. Wind calm. At Marshall. Visibility 10 miles. Wind was north, at 3 miles an hour. And the pressure was 29.85 inches, and rising. And at Longview, clear and 83 degrees. Wind north at 5 miles an hour. Elsewhere across the four-state area, over at Dallas, partly cloudy and 86. Oklahoma City, clear and 81. Little Rock, cloudy and 77.
Jackson, Mississippi, mostly cloudy and 82. Baton Rouge, partly cloudy and 84. And at Houston, mostly cloudy and 86 degrees. For the most current information, check us out on the web at www.weather.gov/SHT. Now let's check on your local forecast. Rest of tonight, clear. Lows in the lower 70s. North winds around 5 miles per hour. Sunday, sunny. Highs in the mid-90s. North winds 5 to 10 miles per hour. Sunday night, clear. Lows in the lower 70s. North winds 5 to 10 miles per hour in the evening, becoming light and variable. Monday, sunny, hot with highs in the mid-90s. East winds around 5 miles per hour. Monday night, mostly clear. Lows in the mid-70s. Southeast winds around 5 miles per hour. Tuesday, mostly sunny. Hot with highs in the upper 90s. Tuesday night, mostly clear. Lows in the mid-70s. Wednesday, mostly sunny. Hot with highs in the mid-90s. Wednesday night, mostly clear. Lows in the mid-70s. Thursday, mostly sunny. Hot with highs in the mid-90s. Thursday night, mostly clear. Lows in the mid-70s. Friday, mostly sunny. Hot with highs in the mid-90s. Friday night, mostly clear. Lows in the mid-70s. Saturday, mostly sunny. Hot with highs in the mid-90s. 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Be sure to follow us on Facebook. Here's a look at local weather conditions as of 11 p.m. At the top of the hour, skies were clear in Shreveport. The temperature was 82 degrees at the regional airport. The dew point was 64, making the relative humidity 54%. Winds were north at 8 miles an hour. The pressure was 29.85 inches and rising. In Bossier City, at Barksdale Air Force Base, skies were clear, with a temperature of 83 degrees. The dew point was 64, making the relative humidity 53%. Winds were north at 5 miles an hour. The pressure was 29.83 inches and rising. And in downtown Shreveport, skies were clear. The temperature was 82 degrees. And winds were north at 7 miles an hour. Once again in Shreveport, it was 82 degrees with clear skies at 11 p.m. Around the local area at 11 p.m., in Texarkana, cloudy and 81. Wind north at 5 miles an hour. El Dorado, clear and 75. Wind north at 5 miles an hour. Monroe, clear and 83. Wind north at 9 miles an hour. Natchitoches, clear and 81. Wind calm. At Marshall, visibility 10 miles. Wind was north, at 3 miles an hour. And the pressure was 29.85 inches, and rising. And at Longview, clear and 83 degrees. Wind north at 5 miles an hour. Elsewhere across the four-state area, over at Dallas, partly cloudy and 86. Oklahoma City, clear and 81. Little Rock, cloudy and 77. Jackson, Mississippi, mostly cloudy and 82. Baton Rouge, partly cloudy and 84. And at Houston, mostly cloudy and 86 degrees. For the most current information, check us out on the web at www.weather.gov/SHT. Now let's check on your local forecast. Rest of tonight, clear. Lows in the lower 70s. North winds around 5 miles per hour. Sunday, sunny. Highs in the mid-90s. North winds 5 to 10 miles per hour. Sunday night, clear. Lows in the lower 70s. North winds 5 to 10 miles per hour in the evening, becoming light and variable. Monday, sunny,
hot with highs in the mid-90s. East winds around 5 miles per hour. Monday night, mostly clear. Lows in the mid-70s. Southeast winds around 5 miles per hour. Tuesday, mostly sunny. Hot with highs in the upper 90s. Tuesday night, mostly clear. Lows in the mid-70s. Wednesday, mostly sunny. Hot with highs in the mid-90s. Wednesday night, mostly clear. Lows in the mid-70s. Thursday, mostly sunny. Hot with highs in the mid-90s. Thursday night, mostly clear. Lows in the mid-70s. Friday, mostly sunny. Hot with highs in the mid-90s. Friday night, mostly clear. Lows in the mid-70s. Saturday, mostly sunny. Hot with highs in the mid-90s. 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Be sure to follow us on Facebook. Here's a look at local weather conditions as of 11 p.m. At the top of the hour, skies were clear in Shreveport. The temperature was 82 degrees at the regional airport. The dew point was 64, making the relative humidity 54%. Winds were north at 8 miles an hour. The pressure was 29.85 inches and rising. In Bossier City, at Barksdale Air Force Base, skies were clear, with a temperature of 83 degrees. The dew point was 64, making the relative humidity 53%. Winds were north at 5 miles an hour. The pressure was 29.83 inches and rising. And in downtown Shreveport, skies were clear. The temperature was 82 degrees. And winds were north at 7 miles an hour. Once again in Shreveport, it was 82 degrees with clear skies at 11 p.m. Around the local area at 11 p.m., in Texarkana, cloudy and 81. Wind north at 5 miles an hour. El Dorado, clear and 75. Wind north at 5 miles an hour. Monroe, clear and 83. Wind north at 9 miles an hour. Natchitoches, clear and 81. Wind calm. At Marshall, visibility 10 miles. Wind was north, at 3 miles an hour. And the pressure was 29.85 inches, and rising. And at Longview, clear and 83 degrees. Wind north at 5 miles an hour. Elsewhere across the four-state area, over at Dallas, partly cloudy and 86. Oklahoma City, clear and 81. Little Rock, cloudy and 77. Jackson, Mississippi, mostly cloudy and 82. Baton Rouge, partly cloudy and 84. And at Houston, mostly cloudy and 86 degrees. 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Now let's check on your local forecast. Rest of tonight, clear. Lows in the lower 70s. North winds around 5 miles per hour. Sunday, sunny. Highs in the mid-90s. North winds 5 to 10 miles per hour. Sunday night, clear. Lows in the lower 70s. North winds 5 to 10 miles per hour in the evening, becoming light and variable. Monday, sunny, hot with highs in the mid-90s. East winds around 5 miles per hour. Monday night, mostly clear. Lows in the mid-70s. Southeast winds around 5 miles per hour. Tuesday, mostly sunny. Hot with highs in the upper 90s.
Tuesday night, mostly clear. Lows in the mid-70s. Wednesday, mostly sunny. Hot with highs in the mid-90s. Wednesday night, mostly clear. Lows in the mid-70s. Thursday, mostly sunny. Hot with highs in the mid-90s. Thursday night, mostly clear. Lows in the mid-70s. Friday, mostly sunny. Hot with highs in the mid-90s. Friday night, mostly clear. Lows in the mid-70s. Saturday, mostly sunny. Hot with highs in the mid-90s. 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Be sure to follow us on Facebook. Here's a look at local weather conditions as of 11 p.m. At the top of the hour, skies were clear in Shreveport. The temperature was 82 degrees at the regional airport. The dew point was 64, making the relative humidity 54%. Winds were north at 8 miles an hour. The pressure was 29.85 inches and rising. In Bossier City, at Barksdale Air Force Base, skies were clear, with a temperature of 83 degrees. The dew point was 64, making the relative humidity 53%. Winds were north at 5 miles an hour. The pressure was 29.83 inches and rising. And in downtown Shreveport, skies were clear. The temperature was 82 degrees. And winds were north at 7 miles an hour. Once again in Shreveport, it was 82 degrees with clear skies at 11 p.m. Around the local area at 11 p.m., in Texarkana, cloudy and 81. Wind north at 5 miles an hour. El Dorado, clear and 75. Wind north at 5 miles an hour. Monroe, clear and 83. Wind north at 9 miles an hour. Natchitoches, clear and 81. Wind calm. At Marshall, visibility 10 miles. Wind was north, at 3 miles an hour. And the pressure was 29.85 inches, and rising. And at Longview, clear and 83 degrees. Wind north at 5 miles an hour. Elsewhere across the four-state area, over at Dallas, partly cloudy and 86. Oklahoma City, clear and 81. Little Rock, cloudy and 77. Jackson, Mississippi, mostly cloudy and 82. Baton Rouge, partly cloudy and 84. And at Houston, mostly cloudy and 86 degrees. For the most current information, check us out on the web at www.weather.gov/sht. Now let's check on your local forecast. Rest of tonight, clear. Lows in the lower 70s. North winds around 5 miles per hour. Sunday, sunny. Highs in the mid-90s. North winds 5 to 10 miles per hour. Sunday night, clear. Lows in the lower 70s. North winds 5 to 10 miles per hour in the evening, becoming light and variable. Monday, sunny, hot with highs in the mid-90s. East winds around 5 miles per hour. Monday night, mostly clear. Lows in the mid-70s. Southeast winds around 5 miles per hour. Tuesday, mostly sunny. Hot with highs in the upper 90s. Tuesday night, mostly clear. Lows in the mid-70s. Wednesday, mostly sunny. Hot with highs in the mid-90s. Wednesday night, mostly clear. Lows in the mid-70s. Thursday, mostly sunny. Hot with highs in the mid-90s. Thursday night, mostly clear. Lows in the mid-70s. Friday, mostly sunny. Hot with highs in the mid-90s. Friday night, mostly clear. Lows in the mid-70s. Saturday, mostly sunny. Hot with highs in the mid-90s. 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

Be sure to follow us on Facebook. Here's a look at local weather conditions as of 11 p.m. At the top of the hour, skies were clear in Shreveport. The temperature was 82 degrees at the regional airport. The dew point was 64, making the relative humidity 54%. Winds were north at 8 miles an hour. The pressure was 29.85 inches and rising. In Bossier City, at Barksdale Air Force Base, skies were clear, with a temperature of 83 degrees. The dew point was 64, making the relative humidity 53%. Winds were north at 5 miles an hour. The pressure was 29.83 inches and rising. And in downtown Shreveport, skies were clear. The temperature was 82 degrees. And winds were north at 7 miles an hour. Once again in Shreveport, it was 82 degrees with clear skies at 11 p.m. Around the local area at 11 p.m., in Texarkana, cloudy and 81. Wind north at 5 miles an hour. El Dorado, clear and 75. Wind north at 5 miles an hour. Monroe, clear and 83. Wind north at 9 miles an hour. Natchitoches, clear and 81. Wind calm. At Marshall. Visibility 10 miles. Wind was north, at 3 miles an hour. And the pressure was 29.85 inches, and rising. And at Longview, clear and 83 degrees. Wind north at 5 miles an hour. Elsewhere across the four-state area, over at Dallas, partly cloudy and 86. Oklahoma City, clear and 81. Little Rock, cloudy and 77. Jackson, Mississippi, mostly cloudy and 82. Baton Rouge, partly cloudy and 84. And at Houston, mostly cloudy and 86 degrees. For the most current information, check us out on the web at www.weather.gov/sht. Here is your area's open water boating forecast. Wind gusts may be higher. Rest of tonight, clear. Lows in the lower 70s. North winds 10 to 15 miles per hour. Sunday, sunny. Highs in the mid-90s. North winds 10 to 15 miles per hour. Sunday night, clear. Lows in the lower 70s. North winds 10 to 15 miles per hour, becoming southeast around 5 miles per hour after midnight. Monday, sunny. Highs in the mid-90s. East winds 5 to 10 miles per hour. Monday night, mostly clear. Lows in the mid-70s. Southeast winds 5 to 10 miles per hour. Tuesday, mostly sunny. Highs in the upper 90s. Tuesday night, mostly clear. Lows in the mid-70s. Wednesday, mostly sunny. Highs in the upper 90s. Wednesday night, mostly clear. Lows in the mid-70s. Thursday, mostly sunny. Highs in the mid-90s. Thursday night, mostly clear. Lows in the mid-70s. Friday, mostly sunny. Highs in the mid-90s. Friday night, mostly clear. Lows in the mid-70s. Saturday, mostly sunny. Highs in the mid-90s. Now let's check on your local forecast. Rest of tonight, clear. Lows in the lower 70s. North winds around 5 miles per hour. Sunday, sunny. Highs in the mid-90s. North winds 5 to 10 miles per hour. Sunday night, clear. Lows in the lower 70s. North winds 5 to 10 miles per hour in the evening, becoming light and variable. Monday, sunny, hot with highs in the mid-90s. East winds around 5 miles per hour. Monday night, mostly clear. Lows in the mid-70s. Southeast winds around 5 miles per hour. Tuesday, mostly sunny. Hot with highs in the upper 90s. Tuesday night, mostly clear. Lows in the mid-70s. Wednesday, mostly sunny.
hot with highs in the mid-90s. Wednesday night, mostly clear. Lows in the mid-70s. Thursday, mostly sunny. Hot with highs in the mid-90s. Thursday night, mostly clear. Lows in the mid-70s. Friday, mostly sunny. Hot with highs in the mid-90s. Friday night, mostly clear. Lows in the mid-70s. Saturday, mostly sunny. Hot with highs in the mid-90s. 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Be sure to follow us on Facebook. Here's a look at local weather conditions as of 11 p.m. At the top of the hour, skies were clear in Shreveport. The temperature was 82 degrees at the regional airport. The dew point was 64, making the relative humidity 54%. Winds were north at 8 miles an hour. The pressure was 29.85 inches and rising. In Bossier City, at Barksdale Air Force Base, skies were clear, with a temperature of 83 degrees. The dew point was 64, making the relative humidity 53%. Winds were north at 5 miles an hour. The pressure was 29.83 inches and rising. And in downtown Shreveport, skies were clear. The temperature was 82 degrees. And winds were north at 7 miles an hour. Once again in Shreveport, it was 82 degrees with clear skies at 11 p.m. Around the local area at 11 p.m., in Texarkana, cloudy and 81. Wind north at 5 miles an hour. El Dorado, clear and 75. Wind north at 5 miles an hour. Monroe, clear and 83. Wind north at 9 miles an hour. Natchitoches, clear and 81. Wind calm. At Marshall, visibility 10 miles. Wind was north, at 3 miles an hour. And the pressure was 29.85 inches, and rising. And at Longview, clear and 83 degrees. Wind north at 5 miles an hour. Elsewhere across the four-state area, over at Dallas, partly cloudy and 86. Oklahoma City, clear and 81. Little Rock, cloudy and 77. Jackson, Mississippi, mostly cloudy and 82. Baton Rouge, partly cloudy and 84. And at Houston, mostly cloudy and 86 degrees. For the most current information, check us out on the web at www.weather.gov/sht. Now let's check on your local forecast. Rest of tonight, clear. Lows in the lower 70s. North winds around 5 miles per hour. Sunday, sunny. Highs in the mid-90s. North winds 5 to 10 miles per hour. Sunday night, clear. Lows in the lower 70s. North winds 5 to 10 miles per hour in the evening, becoming light and variable. Monday, sunny, hot with highs in the mid-90s. East winds around 5 miles per hour. Monday night, mostly clear. Lows in the mid-70s. Southeast winds around 5 miles per hour. Tuesday, mostly sunny. Hot with highs in the upper 90s. Tuesday night, mostly clear. Lows in the mid-70s. Wednesday, mostly sunny. Hot with highs in the mid-90s. Wednesday night, mostly clear. Lows in the mid-70s. Thursday, mostly sunny. Hot with highs in the mid-90s. Thursday night, mostly clear. Lows in the mid-70s. Friday, mostly sunny. Hot with highs in the mid-90s. Friday night, mostly clear. Lows in the mid-70s. Saturday, mostly sunny. Hot with highs in the mid-90s. 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
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Be sure to follow us on Facebook. Here's a look at local weather conditions as of 11 p.m. At the top of the hour, skies were clear in Shreveport. The temperature was 82 degrees at the regional airport. The dew point was 64, making the relative humidity 54%. Winds were north at 8 miles an hour. The pressure was 29.85 inches and rising. In Bossier City, at Barksdale Air Force Base, skies were clear, with a temperature of 83 degrees. The dew point was 64, making the relative humidity 53%. Winds were north at 5 miles an hour. The pressure was 29.83 inches and rising. And in downtown Shreveport, skies were clear. The temperature was 82 degrees. And winds were north at 7 miles an hour. Once again in Shreveport, it was 82 degrees with clear skies at 11 p.m. Around the local area at 11 p.m., in Texarkana, cloudy and 81. Wind north at 5 miles an hour. El Dorado, clear and 75. Wind north at 5 miles an hour. Monroe, clear and 83. Wind north at 9 miles an hour. Natchitoches, clear and 81. Wind calm. At Marshall, visibility 10 miles. Wind was north, at 3 miles an hour. And the pressure was 29.85 inches, and rising. And at Longview, clear and 83 degrees. Wind north at 5 miles an hour. Elsewhere across the four-state area, over at Dallas, partly cloudy and 86. Oklahoma City, clear and 81. Little Rock, cloudy and 77. Jackson, Mississippi, mostly cloudy and 82. Baton Rouge, partly cloudy and 84. And at Houston, mostly cloudy and 86 degrees. For the most current information, check us out on the web at www.weather.gov/SHT. Now let's check on your local forecast. Rest of tonight, clear. Lows in the lower 70s. North winds around 5 miles per hour. Sunday, sunny. Highs in the mid-90s. North winds 5 to 10 miles per hour. Sunday night, clear. Lows in the lower 70s. North winds 5 to 10 miles per hour in the evening, becoming light and variable. Monday, sunny, hot with highs in the mid-90s. East winds around 5 miles per hour. Monday night, mostly clear. Lows in the mid-70s. Southeast winds around 5 miles per hour. Tuesday, mostly sunny. Hot with highs in the upper 90s. Tuesday night, mostly clear. Lows in the mid-70s. Wednesday, mostly sunny. Hot with highs in the mid-90s. Wednesday night, mostly clear. Lows in the mid-70s. Thursday, mostly sunny. Hot with highs in the mid-90s. Thursday night, mostly clear. Lows in the mid-70s. Friday, mostly sunny. Hot with highs in the mid-90s. Friday night, mostly clear. Lows in the mid-70s. Saturday, mostly sunny. Hot with highs in the mid-90s. 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Be sure to follow us on Facebook. Here's a look at local weather conditions as of midnight. At the top of the hour, skies were partly cloudy in Shreveport. The temperature was 81 degrees at the regional airport. The dew point was 64, making the relative humidity 57%. Winds were north at 8 miles an hour.
the pressure was 29.85 inches and steady. In Bossier City, at Barksdale Air Force Base, haze was reported, reducing the visibility to 1 mile, with a temperature of 81 degrees. The dew point was 64, making the relative humidity 57%. Winds were calm. The pressure was 29.84 inches and rising. And in downtown Shreveport, skies were clear. The temperature was 80 degrees. And winds were calm. Once again in Shreveport, it was 81 degrees with partly cloudy skies at midnight. Around the local area at midnight, in Texarkana, clear and 78. Wind north at 6 miles an hour. El Dorado, clear and 75. Wind north at 6 miles an hour. Monroe, clear and 81. Wind north at 8 miles an hour. Natchitoches, clear and 82. Wind calm. At Marshall. Visibility 10 miles. Temperature was 77 degrees, dew point 64. Wind was calm. And the pressure was 29.86 inches, and rising. And at Longview, clear and 82 degrees. Wind north at 5 miles an hour. Elsewhere across the four-state area, over at Dallas, clear and 83. Oklahoma City, clear and 79. Little Rock, cloudy and 76. Jackson, Mississippi, clear and 78. Baton Rouge, mostly cloudy and 83. And at Houston, mostly cloudy and 87 degrees. For the most current information, check us out on the web at www.weather.gov/sht. Now let's check on your local forecast. Rest of tonight, clear. Lows in the lower 70s. North winds around 5 miles per hour. Sunday, sunny. Highs in the mid-90s. North winds 5 to 10 miles per hour. Sunday night, clear. Lows in the lower 70s. North winds 5 to 10 miles per hour in the evening, becoming light and variable. Monday, sunny, hot with highs in the mid-90s. East winds around 5 miles per hour. Monday night, mostly clear. Lows in the mid-70s. Southeast winds around 5 miles per hour. Tuesday, mostly sunny. Hot with highs in the upper 90s. Tuesday night, mostly clear. Lows in the mid-70s. Wednesday, mostly sunny. Hot with highs in the mid-90s. Wednesday night, mostly clear. Lows in the mid-70s. Thursday, mostly sunny. Hot with highs in the mid-90s. Thursday night, mostly clear. Lows in the mid-70s. Friday, mostly sunny. Hot with highs in the mid-90s. Friday night, mostly clear. Lows in the mid-70s. Saturday, mostly sunny. Hot with highs in the mid-90s. 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Be sure to follow us on Facebook. Here's a look at local weather conditions as of midnight. At the top of the hour, skies were partly cloudy in Shreveport. The temperature was 81 degrees at the regional airport. The dew point was 64, making the relative humidity 57%. Winds were north at 8 miles an hour. The pressure was 29.85 inches and steady. In Bossier City, at Barksdale Air Force Base, haze was reported, reducing the visibility to 1 mile, with a temperature of 81 degrees. The dew point was 64, making the relative humidity 57%. Winds were calm. The pressure was 29.84 inches and rising. And in downtown Shreveport, skies were clear. The temperature was 80 degrees. And winds were calm. Once again in Shreveport, it was 81 degrees with partly cloudy skies at midnight. Around the local area at midnight, in Texarkana, clear and 78. Wind north at 6 miles an hour.
El Dorado, clear and 75. Wind north at 6 miles an hour. Monroe, clear and 81. Wind north at 8 miles an hour. Natchitoches, clear and 82. Wind calm. At Marshall. Visibility 10 miles. Temperature was 77 degrees, dew point 64. Wind was calm. And the pressure was 29.86 inches, and rising. And at Longview, clear and 82 degrees. Wind north at 5 miles an hour. Elsewhere across the four-state area, over at Dallas, clear and 83. Oklahoma City, clear and 79. Little Rock, cloudy and 76. Jackson, Mississippi, clear and 78. Baton Rouge, mostly cloudy and 83. And at Houston, mostly cloudy and 87 degrees. For the most current information, check us out on the web at www.weather.gov/SHP. Now let's check on your local forecast. Rest of tonight, clear. Lows in the lower 70s. North winds around 5 miles per hour. Sunday, sunny. Highs in the mid-90s. North winds 5 to 10 miles per hour. Sunday night, clear. Lows in the lower 70s. North winds 5 to 10 miles per hour in the evening, becoming light and variable. Monday, sunny, hot with highs in the mid-90s. East winds around 5 miles per hour. Monday night, mostly clear. Lows in the mid-70s. Southeast winds around 5 miles per hour. Tuesday, mostly sunny. Hot with highs in the upper 90s. Tuesday night, mostly clear. Lows in the mid-70s. Wednesday, mostly sunny. Hot with highs in the mid-90s. Wednesday night, mostly clear. Lows in the mid-70s. Thursday, mostly sunny. Hot with highs in the mid-90s. Thursday night, mostly clear. Lows in the mid-70s. Friday, mostly sunny. Hot with highs in the mid-90s. Friday night, mostly clear. Lows in the mid-70s. Saturday, mostly sunny. Hot with highs in the mid-90s. 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Be sure to follow us on Facebook. Here's a look at local weather conditions as of midnight. At the top of the hour, skies were partly cloudy in Shreveport. The temperature was 81 degrees at the regional airport. The dew point was 64, making the relative humidity 57%. Winds were north at 8 miles an hour. The pressure was 29.85 inches and steady. In Bossier City, at Barksdale Air Force Base, haze was reported, reducing the visibility to 1 mile, with a temperature of 81 degrees. The dew point was 64, making the relative humidity 57%. Winds were calm. The pressure was 29.84 inches and rising. And in downtown Shreveport, skies were clear. The temperature was 80 degrees. And winds were calm. Once again in Shreveport, it was 81 degrees with partly cloudy skies at midnight. This is your NOAA Weather Radio, station WXJ97, operating on a frequency of 162.400 MHz, providing the latest weather information on a 24-hour basis. Broadcasts originate from the National Weather Service office in Shreveport, Louisiana. 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Around the local area at midnight, in Texarkana, clear and 78. Wind north at 6 miles an hour. El Dorado, clear and 75. Wind north at 6 miles an hour. Monroe, clear and 81. Wind north at 8 miles an hour. Natchitoches, clear and 82. Wind calm. At Marshall.
Visibility 10 miles. Temperature was 77 degrees, dew point 64. Wind was calm. And the pressure was 29.86 inches and rising. And at Longview, clear and 82 degrees. Wind north at 5 miles an hour. Elsewhere across the four-state area, over at Dallas, clear and 83. Oklahoma City, clear and 79. Little Rock, cloudy and 76. Jackson, Mississippi, clear and 78. Baton Rouge, mostly cloudy and 83. And at Houston, mostly cloudy and 87 degrees. For the most current information, check us out on the web at www.weather.gov/SHP. Now let's check on your local forecast. Rest of tonight, clear. Lows in the lower 70s. North winds around 5 miles per hour. Sunday, sunny. Highs in the mid-90s. North winds 5 to 10 miles per hour. Sunday night, clear. Lows in the lower 70s. North winds 5 to 10 miles per hour in the evening, becoming light and variable. Monday, sunny, hot with highs in the mid-90s. East winds around 5 miles per hour. Monday night, mostly clear. Lows in the mid-70s. Southeast winds around 5 miles per hour. Tuesday, mostly sunny. Hot with highs in the upper 90s. Tuesday night, mostly clear. Lows in the mid-70s. Wednesday, mostly sunny. Hot with highs in the mid-90s. Wednesday night, mostly clear. Lows in the mid-70s. Thursday, mostly sunny. Hot with highs in the mid-90s. Thursday night, mostly clear. Lows in the mid-70s. Friday, mostly sunny. Hot with highs in the mid-90s. Friday night, mostly clear. Lows in the mid-70s. Saturday, mostly sunny. Hot with highs in the mid-90s. 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Be sure to follow us on Facebook. Here's a look at local weather conditions as of midnight. At the top of the hour, skies were partly cloudy in Shreveport. The temperature was 81 degrees at the regional airport. The dew point was 64, making the relative humidity 57%. Winds were north at 8 miles an hour. The pressure was 29.85 inches and steady. In Bossier City, at Barksdale Air Force Base, haze was reported, reducing the visibility to 1 mile, with a temperature of 81 degrees. The dew point was 64, making the relative humidity 57%. Winds were calm. The pressure was 29.84 inches and rising. And in downtown Shreveport, skies were clear. The temperature was 80 degrees. And winds were calm. Once again in Shreveport, it was 81 degrees with partly cloudy skies at midnight. Around the local area at midnight, in Texarkana, clear and 78. Wind north at 6 miles an hour. El Dorado, clear and 75. Wind north at 6 miles an hour. Monroe, clear and 81. Wind north at 8 miles an hour. Natchitoches, clear and 82. Wind calm. At Marshall, visibility 10 miles. Temperature was 77 degrees, dew point 64. Wind was calm. And the pressure was 29.86 inches and rising. And at Longview, clear and 82 degrees. Wind north at 5 miles an hour. Elsewhere across the four-state area, over at Dallas, clear and 83. Oklahoma City, clear and 79. Little Rock, cloudy and 76. Jackson, Mississippi, clear and 78. Baton Rouge, mostly cloudy and 83. And at Houston, mostly cloudy and 87 degrees.
For the most current information, check us out on the web at www.weather.gov/SHP. Now let's check on your local forecast. Rest of tonight, clear. Lows in the lower 70s. North winds around 5 miles per hour. Sunday, sunny. Highs in the mid-90s. North winds 5 to 10 miles per hour. Sunday night, clear. Lows in the lower 70s. North winds 5 to 10 miles per hour in the evening, becoming light and variable. Monday, sunny, hot with highs in the mid-90s. East winds around 5 miles per hour. Monday night, mostly clear. Lows in the mid-70s. Southeast winds around 5 miles per hour. Tuesday, mostly sunny. Hot with highs in the upper 90s. Tuesday night, mostly clear. Lows in the mid-70s. Wednesday, mostly sunny. Hot with highs in the mid-90s. Wednesday night, mostly clear. Lows in the mid-70s. Thursday, mostly sunny. Hot with highs in the mid-90s. Thursday night, mostly clear. Lows in the mid-70s. Friday, mostly sunny. Hot with highs in the mid-90s. Friday night, mostly clear. Lows in the mid-70s. Saturday, mostly sunny. Hot with highs in the mid-90s. Here is your area's open water boating forecast. Wind gusts may be higher. Rest of tonight, clear. Lows in the lower 70s. North winds 10 to 15 miles per hour. Sunday, sunny. Highs in the mid-90s. North winds 10 to 15 miles per hour. Sunday night, clear. Lows in the lower 70s. North winds 10 to 15 miles per hour, becoming southeast around 5 miles per hour after midnight. Monday, sunny. Highs in the mid-90s. East winds 5 to 10 miles per hour. Monday night, mostly clear. Lows in the mid-70s. Southeast winds 5 to 10 miles per hour. Tuesday, mostly sunny. Highs in the upper 90s. Tuesday night, mostly clear. Lows in the mid-70s. Wednesday, mostly sunny. Highs in the upper 90s. Wednesday night, mostly clear. Lows in the mid-70s. Thursday, mostly sunny. Highs in the mid-90s. Thursday night, mostly clear. Lows in the mid-70s. Friday, mostly sunny. Highs in the mid-90s. Friday night, mostly clear. Lows in the mid-70s. Saturday, mostly sunny. Highs in the mid-90s. 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Be sure to follow us on Facebook. Here's a look at local weather conditions as of midnight. At the top of the hour, skies were partly cloudy in Shreveport. The temperature was 81 degrees at the regional airport. The dew point was 64, making the relative humidity 57%. Winds were north at 8 miles an hour. The pressure was 29.85 inches and steady. In Bossier City, at Barksdale Air Force Base, haze was reported, reducing the visibility to 1 mile, with a temperature of 81 degrees. The dew point was 64, making the relative humidity 57%. Winds were calm. The pressure was 29.84 inches and rising. And in downtown Shreveport, skies were clear. The temperature was 80 degrees. And winds were calm. Once again in Shreveport, it was 81 degrees with partly cloudy skies at midnight. Around the local area at midnight, in Texarkana, clear and 78. Wind north at 6 miles an hour. El Dorado, clear and 75. Wind north at 6 miles an hour. Monroe, clear and 81. Wind north at 8 miles an hour.
Nutkiddish, clear and 82. Wind calm. At Marshall. Visibility 10 miles. Temperature was 77.

mostly cloudy and 87 degrees. 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Now let's check on your local forecast. Rest of tonight, clear. Lows in the lower 70s. North winds around 5 miles per hour. Sunday, sunny. Highs in the mid-90s. North winds 5 to 10 miles per hour. Sunday night, clear. Lows in the lower 70s. North winds 5 to 10 miles per hour in the evening, becoming light and variable. Monday, sunny, hot with highs in the mid-90s. East winds around 5 miles per hour. Monday night, mostly clear. Lows in the mid-70s. Southeast winds around 5 miles per hour. Tuesday, mostly sunny. Hot with highs in the upper 90s. Tuesday night, mostly clear. Lows in the mid-70s. Wednesday, mostly sunny. Hot with highs in the mid-90s. Wednesday night, mostly clear. Lows in the mid-70s. Thursday, mostly sunny. Hot with highs in the mid-90s. Thursday night, mostly clear. Lows in the mid-70s. Friday, mostly sunny. Hot with highs in the mid-90s. Friday night, mostly clear. Lows in the mid-70s. Saturday, mostly sunny. Hot with highs in the mid-90s. 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Be sure to follow us on Facebook. Here's a look at local weather conditions as of midnight. At the top of the hour, skies were partly cloudy in Shreveport. The temperature was 81 degrees at the regional airport. The dew point was 64, making the relative humidity 57%. Winds were north at 8 miles an hour. The pressure was 29.85 inches and steady. In Bossier City, at Barksdale Air Force Base, haze was reported, reducing the visibility to 1 mile, with a temperature of 81 degrees. The dew point was 64, making the relative humidity 57%. Winds were calm. The pressure was 29.84 inches and rising. And in downtown Shreveport, skies were clear. The temperature was 80 degrees. And winds were calm. Once again in Shreveport, it was 81 degrees with partly cloudy skies at midnight. This is your NOAA Weather Radio, station WXJ97, operating on a frequency of 162.400 MHz, providing the latest weather information on a 24-hour basis. Broadcasts originate from the National Weather Service office in Shreveport, Louisiana. 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Around the local area at midnight, in Texarkana, clear and 78. Wind north at 6 miles an hour. El Dorado, clear and 75. Wind north at 6 miles an hour. Monroe, clear and 81. Wind north at 8 miles an hour. Natchitoches, clear and 82. Wind calm. At Marshall, visibility 10 miles. Temperature was 77 degrees, dew point 64. Wind was calm. And the pressure was 29.86 inches, and rising. And at Longview, clear and 82 degrees. Wind north at 5 miles an hour. Elsewhere across the four-state area, over at Dallas, clear and 83. Oklahoma City, clear and 79. Little Rock, cloudy and 76. Jackson, Mississippi, clear and 78. Baton Rouge, mostly cloudy and 83. And at Houston, mostly cloudy and 87 degrees. For the most current information, check us out on the web at www.weather.gov/sht. Now let's check on your local forecast. Rest of tonight, clear. Lows in the lower

70s. North winds around 5 miles per hour. Sunday, sunny. Highs in the mid-90s. North winds 5 to 10 miles per hour. Sunday night, clear. Lows in the lower 70s. North winds 5 to 10 miles per hour in the evening, becoming light and variable. Monday, sunny, hot with highs in the mid-90s. East winds around 5 miles per hour. Monday night, mostly clear. Lows in the mid-70s. Southeast winds around 5 miles per hour. Tuesday, mostly sunny. Hot with highs in the upper 90s. Tuesday night, mostly clear. Lows in the mid-70s. Wednesday, mostly sunny. Hot with highs in the mid-90s. Wednesday night, mostly clear. Lows in the mid-70s. Thursday, mostly sunny. Hot with highs in the mid-90s. Thursday night, mostly clear. Lows in the mid-70s. Friday, mostly sunny. Hot with highs in the mid-90s. Friday night, mostly clear. Lows in the mid-70s. Saturday, mostly sunny. Hot with highs in the mid-90s. 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Be sure to follow us on Facebook. Here's a look at local weather conditions as of midnight. At the top of the hour, skies were partly cloudy in Shreveport. The temperature was 81 degrees at the regional airport. The dew point was 64, making the relative humidity 57%. Winds were north at 8 miles an hour. The pressure was 29.85 inches and steady. In Bossier City, at Barksdale Air Force Base, haze was reported, reducing the visibility to 1 mile, with a temperature of 81 degrees. The dew point was 64, making the relative humidity 57%. Winds were calm. The pressure was 29.84 inches and rising. And in downtown Shreveport, skies were clear. The temperature was 80 degrees. And winds were calm. Once again in Shreveport, it was 81 degrees with partly cloudy skies at midnight. Around the local area at midnight, in Texarkana, clear and 78. Wind north at 6 miles an hour. El Dorado, clear and 75. Wind north at 6 miles an hour. Monroe, clear and 81. Wind north at 8 miles an hour. Natchitoches, clear and 82. Wind calm. At Marshall, visibility 10 miles. Temperature was 77 degrees, dew point 64. Wind was calm. And the pressure was 29.86 inches, and rising. And at Longview, clear and 82 degrees. Wind north at 5 miles an hour. Elsewhere across the four-state area, over at Dallas, clear and 83. Oklahoma City, clear and 79. Little Rock, cloudy and 76. Jackson, Mississippi, clear and 78. Baton Rouge, mostly cloudy and 83. And at Houston, mostly cloudy and 87 degrees. For the most current information, check us out on the web at www.weather.gov/sht. Now let's check on your local forecast. Rest of tonight, clear. Lows in the lower 70s. North winds around 5 miles per hour. Sunday, sunny. Highs in the mid-90s. North winds 5 to 10 miles per hour. Sunday night, clear. Lows in the lower 70s. North winds 5 to 10 miles per hour in the evening, becoming light and variable. Monday, sunny, hot with highs in the mid-90s. East winds around 5 miles per hour. Monday night, mostly clear. Lows in the mid-70s. Southeast winds around 5 miles per hour. Tuesday, mostly sunny. Hot with highs in the upper 90s. Tuesday night, mostly clear. Lows in the mid-70s.
Wednesday, mostly sunny. Hot with highs in the mid-90s. Wednesday night, mostly clear. Lows in the mid-70s. Thursday, mostly sunny. Hot with highs in the mid-90s. Thursday night, mostly clear. Lows in the mid-70s. Friday, mostly sunny. Hot with highs in the mid-90s. Friday night, mostly clear. Lows in the mid-70s. Saturday, mostly sunny. Hot with highs in the mid-90s. 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Be sure to follow us on Facebook. Here's a look at local weather conditions as of midnight. At the top of the hour, skies were partly cloudy in Shreveport. The temperature was 81 degrees at the regional airport. The dew point was 64, making the relative humidity 57%. Winds were north at 8 miles an hour. The pressure was 29.85 inches and steady. In Bossier City, at Barksdale Air Force Base, haze was reported, reducing the visibility to 1 mile, with a temperature of 81 degrees. The dew point was 64, making the relative humidity 57%. Winds were calm. The pressure was 29.84 inches and rising. And in downtown Shreveport, skies were clear. The temperature was 80 degrees. And winds were calm. Once again in Shreveport, it was 81 degrees with partly cloudy skies at midnight. Around the local area at midnight, in Texarkana, clear and 78. Wind north at 6 miles an hour. El Dorado, clear and 75. Wind north at 6 miles an hour. Monroe, clear and 81. Wind north at 8 miles an hour. Natchitoches, clear and 82. Wind calm. At Marshall, visibility 10 miles. Temperature was 77 degrees, dew point 64. Wind was calm. And the pressure was 29.86 inches and rising. And at Longview, clear and 82 degrees. Wind north at 5 miles an hour. Elsewhere across the four-state area, over at Dallas, clear and 83. Oklahoma City, clear and 79. Little Rock, cloudy and 76. Jackson, Mississippi, clear and 78. Baton Rouge, mostly cloudy and 83. And at Houston, mostly cloudy and 87 degrees. For the most current information, check us out on the web at www.weather.gov/sht. Now let's check on your local forecast. Rest of tonight, clear. Lows in the lower 70s. North winds around 5 miles per hour. Sunday, sunny. Highs in the mid-90s. North winds 5 to 10 miles per hour. Sunday night, clear. Lows in the lower 70s. North winds 5 to 10 miles per hour in the evening, becoming light and variable. Monday, sunny, hot with highs in the mid-90s. East winds around 5 miles per hour. Monday night, mostly clear. Lows in the mid-70s. Southeast winds around 5 miles per hour. Tuesday, mostly sunny. Hot with highs in the upper 90s. Tuesday night, mostly clear. Lows in the mid-70s. Wednesday, mostly sunny. Hot with highs in the mid-90s. Wednesday night, mostly clear. Lows in the mid-70s. Thursday, mostly sunny. Hot with highs in the mid-90s. Thursday night, mostly clear. Lows in the mid-70s. Friday, mostly sunny. Hot with highs in the mid-90s. Friday night, mostly clear. Lows in the mid-70s. Saturday, mostly sunny. Hot with highs in the mid-90s. 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
Here's a look at local weather conditions as of midnight. At the top of the hour, skies were partly cloudy in Shreveport. The temperature was 81 degrees at the regional airport. The dew point was 64, making the relative humidity 57%. Winds were north at 8 miles an hour. The pressure was 29.85 inches and steady. In Bossier City, at Barksdale Air Force Base, haze was reported, reducing the visibility to 1 mile, with a temperature of 81 degrees. The dew point was 64, making the relative humidity 57%. Winds were calm. The pressure was 29.84 inches and rising. And in downtown Shreveport, skies were clear. The temperature was 80 degrees. And winds were calm. Once again in Shreveport, it was 81 degrees with partly cloudy skies at midnight. Around the local area at midnight, in Texarkana, clear and 78. Wind north at 6 miles an hour. El Dorado, clear and 75. Wind north at 6 miles an hour. Monroe, clear and 81. Wind north at 8 miles an hour. Natchitoches, clear and 82. Wind calm. At Marshall, visibility 10 miles. Temperature was 77 degrees, dew point 64. Wind was calm. And the pressure was 29.86 inches and rising. And at Longview, clear and 82 degrees. Wind north at 5 miles an hour. Elsewhere across the four-state area, over at Dallas, clear and 83. Oklahoma City, clear and 79. Little Rock, cloudy and 76. Jackson, Mississippi, clear and 78. Baton Rouge, mostly cloudy and 83. And at Houston, mostly cloudy and 87 degrees. For the most current information, check us out on the web at www.weather.gov/sht. Now let's check on your local forecast. Rest of tonight, clear. Lows in the lower 70s. North winds around 5 miles per hour. Sunday, sunny. Highs in the mid-90s. North winds 5 to 10 miles per hour. Sunday night, clear. Lows in the lower 70s. North winds 5 to 10 miles per hour in the evening, becoming light and variable. Monday, sunny, hot with highs in the mid-90s. East winds around 5 miles per hour. Monday night, mostly clear. Lows in the mid-70s. Southeast winds around 5 miles per hour. Tuesday, mostly sunny. Hot with highs in the upper 90s. Tuesday night, mostly clear. Lows in the mid-70s. Wednesday, mostly sunny. Hot with highs in the mid-90s. Wednesday night, mostly clear. Lows in the mid-70s. Thursday, mostly sunny. Hot with highs in the mid-90s. Thursday night, mostly clear. Lows in the mid-70s. Friday, mostly sunny. Hot with highs in the mid-90s. Friday night, mostly clear. Lows in the mid-70s. Saturday, mostly sunny. Hot with highs in the mid-90s. 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Be sure to follow us on Facebook. Here's a look at local weather conditions as of midnight. At the top of the hour, skies were partly cloudy in Shreveport. The temperature was 81 degrees at the regional airport. The dew point was 64, making the relative humidity 57%.
Winds were north at 8 miles an hour. The pressure was 29.85 inches and steady. In Bossier City, at Barksdale Air Force Base, haze was reported, reducing the visibility to 1 mile, with a temperature of 81 degrees. The dew point was 64, making the relative humidity 57%. Winds were calm. The pressure was 29.84 inches and rising. And in downtown Shreveport, skies were clear. The temperature was 80 degrees. And winds were calm. Once again in Shreveport, it was 81 degrees with partly cloudy skies at midnight. Around the local area at midnight, in Texarkana, clear and 78. Wind north at 6 miles an hour. El Dorado, clear and 75. Wind north at 6 miles an hour. Monroe, clear and 81. Wind north at 8 miles an hour. Natchitoches, clear and 82. Wind calm. At Marshall, visibility 10 miles. Temperature was 77 degrees, dew point 64. Wind was calm. And the pressure was 29.86 inches, and rising. And at Longview, clear and 82 degrees. Wind north at 5 miles an hour. Elsewhere across the four-state area, over at Dallas, clear and 83. Oklahoma City, clear and 79. Little Rock, cloudy and 76. Jackson, Mississippi, clear and 78. Baton Rouge, mostly cloudy and 83. And at Houston, mostly cloudy and 87 degrees. For the most current information, check us out on the web at www.weather.gov/sht. Now let's check on your local forecast. Rest of tonight, clear. Lows in the lower 70s. North winds around 5 miles per hour. Sunday, sunny. Highs in the mid-90s. North winds 5 to 10 miles per hour. Sunday night, clear. Lows in the lower 70s. North winds 5 to 10 miles per hour in the evening, becoming light and variable. Monday, sunny, hot with highs in the mid-90s. East winds around 5 miles per hour. Monday night, mostly clear. Lows in the mid-70s. Southeast winds around 5 miles per hour. Tuesday, mostly sunny. Hot with highs in the upper 90s. Tuesday night, mostly clear. Lows in the mid-70s. Wednesday, mostly sunny. Hot with highs in the mid-90s. Wednesday night, mostly clear. Lows in the mid-70s. Thursday, mostly sunny. Hot with highs in the mid-90s. Thursday night, mostly clear. Lows in the mid-70s. Friday, mostly sunny. Hot with highs in the mid-90s. Friday night, mostly clear. Lows in the mid-70s. Saturday, mostly sunny. Hot with highs in the mid-90s. 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Be sure to follow us on Facebook. Here's a look at local weather conditions as of midnight. At the top of the hour, skies were partly cloudy in Shreveport. The temperature was 81 degrees at the regional airport. The dew point was 64, making the relative humidity 57%. Winds were north at 8 miles an hour. The pressure was 29.85 inches and steady. In Bossier City, at Barksdale Air Force Base, haze was reported, reducing the visibility to 1 mile, with a temperature of 81 degrees. The dew point was 64, making the relative humidity 57%. Winds were calm. The pressure was 29.84 inches and rising. And in downtown Shreveport, skies were clear. The temperature was 80 degrees. And winds were calm. Once again in Shreveport, it was 81 degrees with partly cloudy skies at midnight. Around the local area at midnight, in Texarkana, clear and 78.

Wind north at 6 miles an hour. El Dorado, clear and 75. Wind north at 6 miles an hour. Monroe, clear and 81. Wind north at 8 miles an hour. Natchitoches, clear and 82. Wind calm. At Marshall. Visibility 10 miles. Temperature was 77 degrees, dew point 64. Wind was calm. And the pressure was 29.86 inches, and rising. And at Longview, clear and 82 degrees. Wind north at 5 miles an hour. Elsewhere across the four-state area, over at Dallas, clear and 83. Oklahoma City, clear and 79. Little Rock, cloudy and 76. Jackson, Mississippi, clear and 78. Baton Rouge, mostly cloudy and 83. And at Houston, mostly cloudy and 87 degrees. For the most current information, check us out on the web at www.weather.gov/SHP. Here is your area's open water boating forecast. Wind gusts may be higher. Rest of tonight, clear. Lows in the lower 70s. North winds 10 to 15 miles per hour. Sunday, sunny. Highs in the mid-90s. North winds 10 to 15 miles per hour. Sunday night, clear. Lows in the lower 70s. North winds 10 to 15 miles per hour, becoming southeast around 5 miles per hour after midnight. Monday, sunny. Highs in the mid-90s. East winds 5 to 10 miles per hour. Monday night, mostly clear. Lows in the mid-70s. Southeast winds 5 to 10 miles per hour. Tuesday, mostly sunny. Highs in the upper 90s. Tuesday night, mostly clear. Lows in the mid-70s. Wednesday, mostly sunny. Highs in the upper 90s. Wednesday night, mostly clear. Lows in the mid-70s. Thursday, mostly sunny. Highs in the mid-90s. Thursday night, mostly clear. Lows in the mid-70s. Friday, mostly sunny. Highs in the mid-90s. Friday night, mostly clear. Lows in the mid-70s. Saturday, mostly sunny. Highs in the mid-90s. Now let's check on your local forecast. Rest of tonight, clear. Lows in the lower 70s. North winds around 5 miles per hour. Sunday, sunny. Highs in the mid-90s. North winds 5 to 10 miles per hour. Sunday night, clear. Lows in the lower 70s. North winds 5 to 10 miles per hour in the evening, becoming light and variable. Monday, sunny, hot with highs in the mid-90s. East winds around 5 miles per hour. Monday night, mostly clear. Lows in the mid-70s. Southeast winds around 5 miles per hour. Tuesday, mostly sunny. Hot with highs in the upper 90s. Tuesday night, mostly clear. Lows in the mid-70s. Wednesday, mostly sunny. Hot with highs in the mid-90s. Wednesday night, mostly clear. Lows in the mid-70s. Thursday, mostly sunny. Hot with highs in the mid-90s. Thursday night, mostly clear. Lows in the mid-70s. Friday, mostly sunny. Hot with highs in the mid-90s. Friday night, mostly clear. Lows in the mid-70s. Saturday, mostly sunny. Hot with highs in the mid-90s. 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Be sure to follow us on Facebook. Here's a look at local weather conditions as of midnight. At the top of the hour, skies were partly cloudy in Shreveport. The temperature was 81 degrees at the regional airport. The dew point was 64, making the relative humidity 57%.
Winds were north at 8 miles an hour. The pressure was 29.85 inches and steady. In Bossier City, at Barksdale Air Force Base, haze was reported, reducing the visibility to 1 mile, with a temperature of 81 degrees. The dew point was 64, making the relative humidity 57%. Winds were calm. The pressure was 29.84 inches and rising. And in downtown Shreveport, skies were clear. The temperature was 80 degrees. And winds were calm. Once again in Shreveport, it was 81 degrees with partly cloudy skies at midnight. Around the local area at midnight, in Texarkana, clear and 78. Wind north at 6 miles an hour. El Dorado, clear and 75. Wind north at 6 miles an hour. Monroe, clear and 81. Wind north at 8 miles an hour. Natchitoches, clear and 82. Wind calm. At Marshall, visibility 10 miles. Temperature was 77 degrees, dew point 64. Wind was calm. And the pressure was 29.86 inches, and rising. And at Longview, clear and 82 degrees. Wind north at 5 miles an hour. Elsewhere across the four-state area, over at Dallas, clear and 83. Oklahoma City, clear and 79. Little Rock, cloudy and 76. Jackson, Mississippi, clear and 78. Baton Rouge, mostly cloudy and 83. And at Houston, mostly cloudy and 87 degrees. For the most current information, check us out on the web at www.weather.gov/SHP. Now let's check on your local forecast. Rest of tonight, clear. Lows in the lower 70s. North winds around 5 miles per hour. Sunday, sunny. Highs in the mid-90s. North winds 5 to 10 miles per hour. Sunday night, clear. Lows in the lower 70s. North winds 5 to 10 miles per hour in the evening, becoming light and variable. Monday, sunny, hot with highs in the mid-90s. East winds around 5 miles per hour. Monday night, mostly clear. Lows in the mid-70s. Southeast winds around 5 miles per hour. Tuesday, mostly sunny. Hot with highs in the upper 90s. Tuesday night, mostly clear. Lows in the mid-70s. Wednesday, mostly sunny. Hot with highs in the mid-90s. Wednesday night, mostly clear. Lows in the mid-70s. Thursday, mostly sunny. Hot with highs in the mid-90s. Thursday night, mostly clear. Lows in the mid-70s. Friday, mostly sunny. Hot with highs in the mid-90s. Friday night, mostly clear. Lows in the mid-70s. Saturday, mostly sunny. Hot with highs in the mid-90s. 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Be sure to follow us on Facebook. Here's a look at local weather conditions as of midnight. At the top of the hour, skies were partly cloudy in Shreveport. The temperature was 81 degrees at the regional airport. The dew point was 64, making the relative humidity 57%. Winds were north at 8 miles an hour. The pressure was 29.85 inches and steady. In Bossier City, at Barksdale Air Force Base, haze was reported, reducing the visibility to 1 mile, with a temperature of 81 degrees.
The dew point was 64, making the relative humidity 57%. Winds were calm. The pressure was 29.84 inches and rising. And in downtown Shreveport, skies were clear. The temperature was 80 degrees. And winds were calm. Once again in Shreveport, it was 81 degrees with partly cloudy skies at midnight. Around the local area at midnight, in Texarkana, clear and 78. Wind north at 6 miles an hour. El Dorado, clear and 75. Wind north at 6 miles an hour. Monroe, clear and 81. Wind north at 8 miles an hour. Natchitoches, clear and 82. Wind calm. At Marshall. Visibility 10 miles. Temperature was 77 degrees, dew point 64. Wind was calm. And the pressure was 29.86 inches, and rising. And at Longview, clear and 82 degrees. Wind north at 5 miles an hour. Elsewhere across the four-state area, over at Dallas, clear and 83. Oklahoma City, clear and 79. Little Rock, cloudy and 76. Jackson, Mississippi, clear and 78. Baton Rouge, mostly cloudy and 83. And at Houston, mostly cloudy and 87 degrees. For the most current information, check us out on the web at www.weather.gov/sht. Now let's check on your local forecast. Rest of tonight, clear. Lows in the lower 70s. North winds around 5 miles per hour. Sunday, sunny. Highs in the mid-90s. North winds 5 to 10 miles per hour. Sunday night, clear. Lows in the lower 70s. North winds 5 to 10 miles per hour in the evening, becoming light and variable. Monday, sunny, hot with highs in the mid-90s. East winds around 5 miles per hour. Monday night, mostly clear. Lows in the mid-70s. Southeast winds around 5 miles per hour. Tuesday, mostly sunny. Hot with highs in the upper 90s. Tuesday night, mostly clear. Lows in the mid-70s. Wednesday, mostly sunny. Hot with highs in the mid-90s. Wednesday night, mostly clear. Lows in the mid-70s. Thursday, mostly sunny. Hot with highs in the mid-90s. Thursday night, mostly clear. Lows in the mid-70s. Friday, mostly sunny. Hot with highs in the mid-90s. Friday night, mostly clear. Lows in the mid-70s. Saturday, mostly sunny. Hot with highs in the mid-90s. 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Be sure to follow us on Facebook. Here's a look at local weather conditions as of 1 a.m. At the top of the hour, the report from Shreveport was not available. In Bossier City, at Barksdale Air Force Base, haze was reported, reducing the visibility to 3/4 of a mile, with a temperature of 79 degrees. The dew point was 66, making the relative humidity 65%. Winds were calm. The pressure was 29.84 inches and steady. And in downtown Shreveport, skies were clear. The temperature was 78 degrees. And winds were northwest at 3 miles an hour. At 1 a.m. Around the local area at 1 a.m., in Texarkana, clear and 76. Wind north at 3 miles an hour. El Dorado, clear and 74. Wind north at 5 miles an hour. Monroe, clear and 78. Wind northeast at 6 miles an hour. Natchitoches, clear and 79. Wind calm. At Marshall. Visibility 10 miles. Temperature was 75 degrees, dew point 65. Wind was calm. And the pressure was 29.86 inches, and rising.
and at Longview, partly cloudy and 78 degrees. Wind northwest at 3 miles an hour. Elsewhere across the four-state area, over at Dallas, clear and 81. Oklahoma City, clear and 78. Little Rock, cloudy and 77. Jackson, Mississippi, clear and 77. Baton Rouge, mostly cloudy and 83. And at Houston, mostly cloudy and 86 degrees. For the most current information, check us out on the web at www.weather.gov/sht. Now let's check on your local forecast. Rest of tonight, clear. Lows in the lower 70s. North winds around 5 miles per hour. Sunday, sunny. Highs in the mid-90s. North winds 5 to 10 miles per hour. Sunday night, clear. Lows in the lower 70s. North winds 5 to 10 miles per hour in the evening, becoming light and variable. Monday, sunny, hot with highs in the mid-90s. East winds around 5 miles per hour. Monday night, mostly clear. Lows in the mid-70s. Southeast winds around 5 miles per hour. Tuesday, mostly sunny. Hot with highs in the upper 90s. Tuesday night, mostly clear. Lows in the mid-70s. Wednesday, mostly sunny. Hot with highs in the mid-90s. Wednesday night, mostly clear. Lows in the mid-70s. Thursday, mostly sunny. Hot with highs in the mid-90s. Thursday night, mostly clear. Lows in the mid-70s. Friday, mostly sunny. Hot with highs in the mid-90s. Friday night, mostly clear. Lows in the mid-70s. Saturday, mostly sunny. Hot with highs in the mid-90s. 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Be sure to follow us on Facebook. Here's a look at local weather conditions as of 1 a.m. At the top of the hour, the report from Shreveport was not available. In Bossier City, at Barksdale Air Force Base, haze was reported, reducing the visibility to 3/4 of a mile, with a temperature of 79 degrees. The dew point was 66, making the relative humidity 65%. Winds were calm. The pressure was 29.84 inches and steady. And in downtown Shreveport, skies were clear. The temperature was 78 degrees. And winds were northwest at 3 miles an hour. At 1 a.m. Around the local area at 1 a.m., in Texarkana, clear and 76. Wind north at 3 miles an hour. El Dorado, clear and 74. Wind north at 5 miles an hour. Monroe, clear and 78. Wind northeast at 6 miles an hour. Natchitoches, clear and 79. Wind calm. At Marshall. Visibility 10 miles. Temperature was 75 degrees, dew point 65. Wind was calm. And the pressure was 29.86 inches and rising. And at Longview, partly cloudy and 78 degrees. Wind northwest at 3 miles an hour. Elsewhere across the four-state area, over at Dallas, clear and 81. Oklahoma City, clear and 78. Little Rock, cloudy and 77. Jackson, Mississippi, clear and 77. Baton Rouge, mostly cloudy and 83. And at Houston, mostly cloudy and 86 degrees. For the most current information, check us out on the web at www.weather.gov/sht. Now let's check on your local forecast. Rest of tonight, clear. Lows in the lower 70s. North winds around 5 miles per hour. Sunday, sunny. Highs in the mid-90s. North winds 5 to 10 miles per hour. Sunday night, clear. Lows in the lower 70s.
North winds 5 to 10 miles per hour in the evening, becoming light and variable. Monday, sunny, hot with highs in the mid-90s. East winds around 5 miles per hour. Monday night, mostly clear. Lows in the mid-70s. Southeast winds around 5 miles per hour. Tuesday, mostly sunny. Hot with highs in the upper 90s. Tuesday night, mostly clear. Lows in the mid-70s. Wednesday, mostly sunny. Hot with highs in the mid-90s. Wednesday night, mostly clear. Lows in the mid-70s. Thursday, mostly sunny. Hot with highs in the mid-90s. Thursday night, mostly clear. Lows in the mid-70s. Friday, mostly sunny. Hot with highs in the mid-90s. Friday night, mostly clear. Lows in the mid-70s. Saturday, mostly sunny. Hot with highs in the mid-90s. 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Be sure to follow us on Facebook. Here's a look at local weather conditions as of 1 a.m. At the top of the hour, the report from Shreveport was not available. In Bossier City, at Barksdale Air Force Base, haze was reported, reducing the visibility to 3/4 of a mile, with a temperature of 79 degrees. The dew point was 66, making the relative humidity 65%. Winds were calm. The pressure was 29.84 inches and steady. And in downtown Shreveport, skies were clear. The temperature was 78 degrees. And winds were northwest at 3 miles an hour. At 1 a.m. Around the local area at 1 a.m., in Texarkana, clear and 76. Wind north at 3 miles an hour. El Dorado, clear and 74. Wind north at 5 miles an hour. Monroe, clear and 78. Wind northeast at 6 miles an hour. Natchitoches, clear and 79. Wind calm. At Marshall. Visibility 10 miles. Temperature was 75 degrees, dew point 65. Wind was calm. And the pressure was 29.86 inches, and rising. And at Longview, partly cloudy and 78 degrees. Wind northwest at 3 miles an hour. Elsewhere across the four-state area, over at Dallas, clear and 81. Oklahoma City, clear and 78. Little Rock, cloudy and 77. Jackson, Mississippi, clear and 77. Baton Rouge, mostly cloudy and 83. And at Houston, mostly cloudy and 86 degrees. 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Now let's check on your local forecast. Rest of tonight, clear. Lows in the lower 70s. North winds around 5 miles per hour. Sunday, sunny. Highs in the mid-90s. North winds 5 to 10 miles per hour. Sunday night, clear. Lows in the lower 70s. North winds 5 to 10 miles per hour in the evening, becoming light and variable. Monday, sunny, hot with highs in the mid-90s. East winds around 5 miles per hour. Monday night, mostly clear. Lows in the mid-70s. Southeast winds around 5 miles per hour. Tuesday, mostly sunny. Hot with highs in the upper 90s. Tuesday night, mostly clear. Lows in the mid-70s. Wednesday, mostly sunny.
hot with highs in the mid-90s. Wednesday night, mostly clear. Lows in the mid-70s. Thursday, mostly sunny. Hot with highs in the mid-90s. Thursday night, mostly clear. Lows in the mid-70s. Friday, mostly sunny. Hot with highs in the mid-90s. Friday night, mostly clear. Lows in the mid-70s. Saturday, mostly sunny. Hot with highs in the mid-90s. 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Be sure to follow us on Facebook. Here's a look at local weather conditions as of 1 a.m. At the top of the hour, the report from Shreveport was not available. In Bossier City, at Barksdale Air Force Base, haze was reported, reducing the visibility to 3/4 of a mile, with a temperature of 79 degrees. The dew point was 66, making the relative humidity 65%. Winds were calm. The pressure was 29.84 inches and steady. And in downtown Shreveport, skies were clear. The temperature was 78 degrees. And winds were northwest at 3 miles an hour. At 1 a.m. Around the local area at 1 a.m., in Texarkana, clear and 76. Wind north at 3 miles an hour. El Dorado, clear and 74. Wind north at 5 miles an hour. Monroe, clear and 78. Wind northeast at 6 miles an hour. Natchitoches, clear and 79. Wind calm. At Marshall. Visibility 10 miles. Temperature was 75 degrees, dew point 65. Wind was calm. And the pressure was 29.86 inches, and rising. And at Longview, partly cloudy and 78 degrees. Wind northwest at 3 miles an hour. Elsewhere across the four-state area, over at Dallas, clear and 81. Oklahoma City, clear and 78. Little Rock, cloudy and 77. Jackson, Mississippi, clear and 77. Baton Rouge, mostly cloudy and 83. And at Houston, mostly cloudy and 86 degrees. For the most current information, check us out on the web at www.weather.gov/SHP. Now let's check on your local forecast. Rest of tonight, clear. Lows in the lower 70s. North winds around 5 miles per hour. Sunday, sunny. Highs in the mid-90s. North winds 5 to 10 miles per hour. Sunday night, clear. Lows in the lower 70s. North winds 5 to 10 miles per hour in the evening, becoming light and variable. Monday, sunny, hot with highs in the mid-90s. East winds around 5 miles per hour. Monday night, mostly clear. Lows in the mid-70s. Southeast winds around 5 miles per hour. Tuesday, mostly sunny. Hot with highs in the upper 90s. Tuesday night, mostly clear. Lows in the mid-70s. Wednesday, mostly sunny. Hot with highs in the mid-90s. Wednesday night, mostly clear. Lows in the mid-70s. Thursday, mostly sunny. Hot with highs in the mid-90s. Thursday night, mostly clear. Lows in the mid-70s. Friday, mostly sunny. Hot with highs in the mid-90s. Friday night, mostly clear. Lows in the mid-70s. Saturday, mostly sunny. Hot with highs in the mid-90s. 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Be sure to follow us on Facebook. Here's a look at local weather conditions as of 1 a.m. At the top of the hour, the report from Shreveport was not available. In Bossier City, at Barksdale Air Force Base, haze was reported, reducing the visibility to 3/4 of a mile, with a temperature of 79 degrees.
the dew point was 66, making the relative humidity 65%. Winds were calm. The pressure was 29.84 inches and steady. And in downtown Shreveport, skies were clear. The temperature was 78 degrees. And winds were northwest at 3 miles an hour. At 1 a.m. Around the local area at 1 a.m., in Texarkana, clear and 76. Wind north at 3 miles an hour. El Dorado, clear and 74. Wind north at 5 miles an hour. Monroe, clear and 78. Wind northeast at 6 miles an hour. Natchitoches, clear and 79. Wind calm. At Marshall. Visibility 10 miles. Temperature was 75 degrees, dew point 65. Wind was calm. And the pressure was 29.86 inches, and rising. And at Longview, partly cloudy and 78 degrees. Wind northwest at 3 miles an hour. Elsewhere across the four-state area, over at Dallas, clear and 81. Oklahoma City, clear and 78. Little Rock, cloudy and 77. Jackson, Mississippi, clear and 77. Baton Rouge, mostly cloudy and 83. And at Houston, mostly cloudy and 86 degrees. For the most current information, check us out on the web at www.weather.gov/sht. Here is your area's open water boating forecast. Wind gusts may be higher. Rest of tonight, clear. Lows in the lower 70s. North winds 10 to 15 miles per hour. Sunday, sunny. Highs in the mid-90s. North winds 10 to 15 miles per hour. Sunday night, clear. Lows in the lower 70s. North winds 10 to 15 miles per hour, becoming southeast around 5 miles per hour after midnight. Monday, sunny. Highs in the mid-90s. East winds 5 to 10 miles per hour. Monday night, mostly clear. Lows in the mid-70s. Southeast winds 5 to 10 miles per hour. Tuesday, mostly sunny. Highs in the upper 90s. Tuesday night, mostly clear. Lows in the mid-70s. Wednesday, mostly sunny. Highs in the upper 90s. Wednesday night, mostly clear. Lows in the mid-70s. Thursday, mostly sunny. Highs in the mid-90s. Thursday night, mostly clear. Lows in the mid-70s. Friday, mostly sunny. Highs in the mid-90s. Friday night, mostly clear. Lows in the mid-70s. Saturday, mostly sunny. Highs in the mid-90s. Now let's check on your local forecast. Rest of tonight, clear. Lows in the lower 70s. North winds around 5 miles per hour. Sunday, sunny. Highs in the mid-90s. North winds 5 to 10 miles per hour. Sunday night, clear. Lows in the lower 70s. North winds 5 to 10 miles per hour in the evening, becoming light and variable. Monday, sunny, hot with highs in the mid-90s. East winds around 5 miles per hour. Monday night, mostly clear. Lows in the mid-70s. Southeast winds around 5 miles per hour. Tuesday, mostly sunny. Hot. Tuesday, mostly sunny. Hot with highs in the upper 90s. Tuesday night, mostly clear. Lows in the mid-70s. Wednesday, mostly sunny. Hot with highs in the mid-90s. Wednesday night, mostly clear. Lows in the mid-70s. Thursday, mostly sunny. Hot with highs in the mid-90s. Thursday night, mostly clear. Lows in the mid-70s. Friday, mostly sunny. Hot with highs in the mid-90s. Friday night, mostly clear. Lows in the mid-70s. Saturday, mostly sunny. Hot with highs in the mid-90s.
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9.84 inches and steady. And in downtown Shreveport, skies were clear. The temperature was 78 degrees. And winds were northwest at 3 miles an hour. At 1 a.m. Around the local area at 1 a.m. in Texarkana, clear and 76. Wind north at 3 miles an hour. El Dorado, clear and 74. Wind north at 5 miles an hour. Monroe, clear and 78. Wind northeast at 6 miles an hour. Natchitoches, clear and 79. Wind calm. At Marshall. Visibility 10 miles. Temperature was 75 degrees, dew point 65. Wind was calm. And the pressure was 29.86 inches, and rising. And at Longview, partly cloudy and 78 degrees. Wind northwest at 3 miles an hour. Elsewhere across the four-state area, over at Dallas, clear and 81. Oklahoma City, clear and 78. Little Rock, cloudy and 77. Jackson, Mississippi, clear and 77. Baton Rouge, mostly cloudy and 83. And at Houston, mostly cloudy and 86 degrees. For the most current information, check us out on the web at www.weather.gov/sht. Now let's check on your local forecast. Rest of tonight, clear. Lows in the lower 70s. North winds around 5 miles per hour. Sunday, sunny. Highs in the mid-90s. North winds 5 to 10 miles per hour. Sunday night, clear. Lows in the lower 70s. North winds 5 to 10 miles per hour in the evening, becoming light and variable. Monday, sunny, hot with highs in the mid-90s. East winds around 5 miles per hour. Monday night, mostly clear. Lows in the mid-70s. Southeast winds around 5 miles per hour. Tuesday, mostly sunny. Hot with highs in the upper 90s. Tuesday night, mostly clear. Lows in the mid-70s. Wednesday, mostly sunny. Hot with highs in the mid-90s. Wednesday night, mostly clear. Lows in the mid-70s. Thursday, mostly sunny. Hot with highs in the mid-90s. Thursday night, mostly clear. Lows in the mid-70s. Friday, mostly sunny. Hot with highs in the mid-90s. Friday night, mostly clear. Lows in the mid-70s. Saturday, mostly sunny. Hot with highs in the mid-90s. 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Be sure to follow us on Facebook. Here's a look at local weather conditions as of 1 a.m. At the top of the hour, the report from Shreveport was not available. In Bossier City, at Barksdale Air Force Base, haze was reported, reducing the visibility to 3/4 of a mile, with a temperature of 79 degrees. The dew point was 66, making the relative humidity 65%. Winds were calm. The pressure was 29.84 inches and steady. And in downtown Shreveport, skies were clear. The temperature was 78 degrees. And winds were northwest at 3 miles an hour. At 1 a.m. Around the local area at 1 a.m. in Texarkana, clear and 76. Wind north at 3 miles an hour. El Dorado, clear and 74. Wind north at 5 miles an hour. Monroe, clear and 78. Wind northeast at 6 miles.

clear and 79. Wind calm. At Marshall. Visibility 10 miles. Temperature was 75 degrees, dew point 65. Wind was calm. And the pressure was 29.86 inches and rising. And at Longview, partly cloudy and 78 degrees. Wind northwest at 3 miles an hour. Elsewhere across the four-state area, over at Dallas, clear and 81. Oklahoma City, clear and 78. Little Rock, cloudy and 77. Jackson, Mississippi, clear and 77. Baton Rouge, mostly cloudy and 83. And at Houston, mostly cloudy and 86 degrees. For the most current information, check us out on the web at www.weather.gov/sht. Here is your area's open water boating forecast. Wind gusts may be higher. Rest of tonight, clear. Lows in the lower 70s. North winds 10 to 15 miles per hour. Sunday, sunny. Highs in the mid-90s. North winds 10 to 15 miles per hour. Sunday night, clear. Lows in the lower 70s. North winds 10 to 15 miles per hour, becoming southeast around 5 miles per hour after midnight. Monday, sunny. Highs in the mid-90s. East winds 5 to 10 miles per hour. Monday night, mostly clear. Lows in the mid-70s. Southeast winds 5 to 10 miles per hour. Tuesday, mostly sunny. Highs in the upper 90s. Tuesday night, mostly clear. Lows in the mid-70s. Wednesday, mostly sunny. Highs in the upper 90s. Wednesday night, mostly clear. Lows in the mid-70s. Thursday, mostly sunny. Highs in the mid-90s. Thursday night, mostly clear. Lows in the mid-70s. Friday, mostly sunny. Highs in the mid-90s. Friday night, mostly clear. Lows in the mid-70s. Saturday, mostly sunny. Highs in the mid-90s. Now let's check on your local forecast. Rest of tonight, clear. Lows in the lower 70s. North winds around 5 miles per hour. Sunday, sunny. Highs in the mid-90s. North winds 5 to 10 miles per hour. Sunday night, clear. Lows in the lower 70s. North winds 5 to 10 miles per hour in the evening, becoming light and variable. Monday, sunny, hot with highs in the mid-90s. East winds around 5 miles per hour. Monday night, mostly clear. Lows in the mid-70s. Southeast winds around 5 miles per hour. Tuesday, mostly sunny. Hot with highs in the upper 90s. Tuesday night, mostly clear. Lows in the mid-70s. Wednesday, mostly sunny. Hot with highs in the mid-90s. Wednesday night, mostly clear. Lows in the mid-70s. Thursday, mostly sunny. Hot with highs in the mid-90s. Thursday night, mostly clear. Lows in the mid-70s. Friday, mostly sunny. Hot with highs in the mid-90s. Friday night, mostly clear. Lows in the mid-70s. Saturday, mostly sunny. Hot with highs in the mid-90s. 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Be sure to follow us on Facebook. Here's a look at local weather conditions as of 1 a.m. At the top of the hour, the report from Shreveport was not available. In Bossier City, at Barksdale Air Force Base, haze was reported, reducing the visibility to 3/4 of a mile, with a temperature of 79 degrees. The dew point was 66, making the relative humidity 65%. Winds were calm. The pressure was 29.84 inches and steady. And in downtown Shreveport, skies were clear. The temperature
temperature was 78 degrees. And winds were northwest at 3 miles an hour. At 1 a.m. Around the local area at 1 a.m. in Texarkana, clear and 76. Wind north at 3 miles an hour. El Dorado, clear and 74. Wind north at 5 miles an hour. Monroe, clear and 78. Wind northeast at 6 miles an hour. Natchitoches, clear and 79. Wind calm. At Marshall. Visibility 10 miles. Temperature was 75 degrees, dew point 65. Wind was calm. And the pressure was 29.86 inches, and rising. And at Longview, partly cloudy and 78 degrees. Wind northwest at 3 miles an hour. Elsewhere across the four-state area, over at Dallas, clear and 81. Oklahoma City, clear and 78. Little Rock, cloudy and 77. Jackson, Mississippi, clear and 77. Baton Rouge, mostly cloudy and 83. And at Houston, mostly cloudy and 86 degrees. For the most current information, check us out on the web at www.weather.gov/sht. Now let's check on your local forecast. Rest of tonight, clear. Lows in the lower 70s. North winds around 5 miles per hour. Sunday, sunny. Highs in the mid-90s. North winds 5 to 10 miles per hour. Sunday night, clear. Lows in the lower 70s. North winds 5 to 10 miles per hour in the evening, becoming light and variable. Monday, sunny, hot with highs in the mid-90s. East winds around 5 miles per hour. Monday night, mostly clear. Lows in the mid-70s. Southeast winds around 5 miles per hour. Tuesday, mostly sunny. Hot with highs in the upper 90s. Tuesday night, mostly clear. Lows in the mid-70s. Wednesday, mostly sunny. Hot with highs in the mid-90s. Wednesday night, mostly clear. Lows in the mid-70s. Thursday, mostly sunny. Hot with highs in the mid-90s. Thursday night, mostly clear. Lows in the mid-70s. Friday, mostly sunny. Hot with highs in the mid-90s. Friday night, mostly clear. Lows in the mid-70s. Saturday, mostly sunny. Hot with highs in the mid-90s. 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Be sure to follow us on Facebook. Here's a look at local weather conditions as of 1 a.m. At the top of the hour, the report from Shreveport was not available. In Bossier City, at Barksdale Air Force Base, haze was reported, reducing the visibility to 3/4 of a mile, with a temperature of 79 degrees. The dew point was 66, making the relative humidity 65%. Winds were calm. The pressure was 29.84 inches and steady. And in downtown Shreveport, skies were clear. The temperature was 78 degrees. And winds were northwest at 3 miles an hour. At 1 a.m. Around the local area at 1 a.m. in Texarkana, clear and 76. Wind north at 3 miles an hour. El Dorado, clear and 74. Wind north at 5 miles an hour. Monroe, clear and 78. Wind northeast at 6 miles an hour. Natchitoches, clear and 79. Wind calm. At Marshall.
Visibility 10 miles. Temperature was 75 degrees, dew point 65. Wind was calm. And the pressure was 29.86 inches and rising. And at Longview, partly cloudy and 78 degrees. Wind northwest at 3 miles an hour. Elsewhere across the four-state area, over at Dallas, clear and 81. Oklahoma City, clear and 78. Little Rock, cloudy and 77. Jackson, Mississippi, clear and 77. Baton Rouge, mostly cloudy and 83. And at Houston, mostly cloudy and 86 degrees. For the most current information, check us out on the web at www.weather.gov/SHP. Now let's check on your local forecast. Rest of tonight, clear. Lows in the lower 70s. North winds around 5 miles per hour. Sunday, sunny. Highs in the mid-90s. North winds 5 to 10 miles per hour. Sunday night, clear. Lows in the lower 70s. North winds 5 to 10 miles per hour in the evening, becoming light and variable. Monday, sunny, hot with highs in the mid-90s. East winds around 5 miles per hour. Monday night, mostly clear. Lows in the mid-70s. Southeast winds around 5 miles per hour. Tuesday, mostly sunny. Hot with highs in the upper 90s. Tuesday night, mostly clear. Lows in the mid-70s. Wednesday, mostly sunny. Hot with highs in the mid-90s. Wednesday night, mostly clear. Lows in the mid-70s. Thursday, mostly sunny. Hot with highs in the mid-90s. Thursday night, mostly clear. Lows in the mid-70s. Friday, mostly sunny. Hot with highs in the mid-90s. Friday night, mostly clear. Lows in the mid-70s. Saturday, mostly sunny. Hot with highs in the mid-90s. 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Be sure to follow us on Facebook. Here's a look at local weather conditions as of 1 a.m. At the top of the hour, the report from Shreveport was not available. In Bossier City, at Barksdale Air Force Base, haze was reported, reducing the visibility to 3/4 of a mile, with a temperature of 79 degrees. The dew point was 66, making the relative humidity 65%. Winds were calm. The pressure was 29.84 inches and steady. And in downtown Shreveport, skies were clear. The temperature was 78 degrees. And winds were northwest at 3 miles an hour. At 1 a.m. You're listening to your weather radio, station WXJ97, broadcasting in Shreveport on 162.4 MHz. Be sure to follow us on Facebook. Here's a look at local weather conditions as of 2 a.m. At the top of the hour, skies were partly cloudy in Shreveport. The temperature was 79 degrees at the regional airport. The dew point was 66, making the relative humidity 65%. Winds were north at 8 miles an hour. The pressure was 29.85 inches and steady. In Bossier City, at Barksdale Air Force Base, haze was reported, with a temperature of 77 degrees. The dew point was 64, making the relative humidity 65%. Winds were northwest at 6 miles an hour. The pressure was 29.84 inches and steady. And in downtown Shreveport, skies were clear. The temperature was 77 degrees. And winds were north at 5 miles an hour. Once again in Shreveport, it was 79 degrees with partly cloudy skies at 2 a.m. Around the local area at 2 a.m., in Texarkana, clear and 74. Wind calm. El Dorado, clear and 71. Wind calm. Monroe, clear and 75. Wind calm.
Natchitoches, clear and 73. Wind calm. At Marshall, temperature was 72 degrees, dew point 66. And at Longview, partly cloudy and 74 degrees. Wind northwest at 3 miles an hour. Elsewhere across the four-state area, over at Dallas, clear and 79. Oklahoma City, clear and 76. Little Rock, cloudy and 76. Jackson, Mississippi, clear and 75. Baton Rouge, cloudy and 83. And at Houston, cloudy and 85 degrees. For the most current information, check us out on the web at www.weather.gov/sht. Now let's check on your local forecast. Rest of tonight, clear. Lows in the lower 70s. North winds around 5 miles per hour. Sunday, sunny. Highs in the mid-90s. North winds 5 to 10 miles per hour. Sunday night, clear. Lows in the lower 70s. North winds 5 to 10 miles per hour in the evening, becoming light and variable. Monday, sunny, hot with highs in the mid-90s. East winds around 5 miles per hour. Monday night, mostly clear. Lows in the mid-70s. Southeast winds around 5 miles per hour. Tuesday, mostly sunny. Hot with highs in the upper 90s. Tuesday night, mostly clear. Lows in the mid-70s. Wednesday, mostly sunny. Hot with highs in the mid-90s. Wednesday night, mostly clear. Lows in the mid-70s. Thursday, mostly sunny. Hot with highs in the mid-90s. Thursday night, mostly clear. Lows in the mid-70s. Friday, mostly sunny. Hot with highs in the mid-90s. Friday night, mostly clear. Lows in the mid-70s. Saturday, mostly sunny. Hot with highs in the mid-90s. 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Be sure to follow us on Facebook. Here's a look at local weather conditions as of 2 a.m. At the top of the hour, skies were partly cloudy in Shreveport. The temperature was 79 degrees at the regional airport. The dew point was 66, making the relative humidity 65%. Winds were north at 8 miles an hour. The pressure was 29.85 inches and steady. In Bossier City, at Barksdale Air Force Base, haze was reported, with a temperature of 77 degrees. The dew point was 64, making the relative humidity 65%. Winds were northwest at 6 miles an hour. The pressure was 29.84 inches and steady. And in downtown Shreveport, skies were clear. The temperature was 77 degrees. And winds were north at 5 miles an hour. Once again in Shreveport, it was 79 degrees with partly cloudy skies at 2 a.m. Around the local area at 2 a.m., in Texarkana, clear and 74. Wind calm. El Dorado, clear and 71. Wind calm. Monroe, clear and 75. Wind calm. Natchitoches, clear and 73. Wind calm. At Marshall, temperature was 72 degrees, dew point 66. And at Longview, partly cloudy and 74 degrees. Wind northwest at 3 miles an hour. Elsewhere across the four-state area, over at Dallas, clear and 79. Oklahoma City, clear and 76. Little Rock, cloudy and 76. Jackson, Mississippi, clear and 75. Baton Rouge, cloudy and 83. And at Houston, cloudy and 85 degrees. For the most current information, check us out on the web at www.weather.gov/sht. Now let's check on your local forecast. Rest of tonight, clear. Lows in the lower 70s.
North winds around 5 miles per hour. Sunday, sunny. Highs in the mid-90s. North winds 5 to 10 miles per hour. Sunday night, clear. Lows in the lower 70s. North winds 5 to 10 miles per hour in the evening, becoming light and variable. Monday, sunny, hot with highs in the mid-90s. East winds around 5 miles per hour. Monday night, mostly clear. Lows in the mid-70s. Southeast winds around 5 miles per hour. Tuesday, mostly sunny. Hot with highs in the upper 90s. Tuesday night, mostly clear. Lows in the mid-70s. Wednesday, mostly sunny. Hot with highs in the mid-90s. Wednesday night, mostly clear. Lows in the mid-70s. Thursday, mostly sunny. Hot with highs in the mid-90s. Thursday night, mostly clear. Lows in the mid-70s. Friday, mostly sunny. Hot with highs in the mid-90s. Friday night, mostly clear. Lows in the mid-70s. Saturday, mostly sunny. Hot with highs in the mid-90s. 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Be sure to follow us on Facebook. Here's a look at local weather conditions as of 2 a.m. At the top of the hour, skies were partly cloudy in Shreveport. The temperature was 79 degrees at the regional airport. The dew point was 66, making the relative humidity 65%. Winds were north at 8 miles an hour. The pressure was 29.85 inches and steady. In Bossier City, at Barksdale Air Force Base, haze was reported, with a temperature of 77 degrees. The dew point was 64, making the relative humidity 65%. Winds were northwest at 6 miles an hour. The pressure was 29.84 inches and steady. And in downtown Shreveport, skies were clear. The temperature was 77 degrees. And winds were north at 5 miles an hour. Once again in Shreveport, it was 79 degrees with partly cloudy skies at 2 a.m. This is your NOAA Weather Radio, station WXJ97, operating on a frequency of 162.400 MHz, providing the latest weather information on a 24-hour basis. Broadcasts originate from the National Weather Service office in Shreveport, Louisiana. 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Around the local area at 2 a.m. in Texarkana, clear and 74. Wind calm. El Dorado, clear and 71. Wind calm. Monroe, clear and 75. Wind calm. Natchitoches, clear and 73. Wind calm. At Marshall, temperature was 72 degrees, dew point 66. And at Longview, partly cloudy and 74 degrees. Wind northwest at 3 miles an hour. Elsewhere across the four-state area, over at Dallas, clear and 79. Oklahoma City, clear and 76. Little Rock, cloudy and 76. Jackson, Mississippi, clear and 75. Baton Rouge, cloudy and 83. And at Houston, cloudy and 85 degrees. For the most current information, check us out on the web at www.weather.gov/SHP. Now let's check on your local forecast. Rest of tonight, clear. Lows in the lower 70s. North winds around 5 miles per hour. Sunday, sunny. Highs in the mid-90s. North winds 5 to 10 miles per hour. Sunday night, clear. Lows in the lower 70s. North winds 5 to 10 miles per hour in the evening, becoming light and variable. Monday, sunny, hot with highs in the mid-90s. East winds around 5 miles per hour.
Monday night.

mostly clear. Lows in the mid-70s. Southeast winds around 5 miles per hour. Tuesday, mostly sunny. Hot with highs in the upper 90s. Tuesday night, mostly clear. Lows in the mid-70s. Wednesday, mostly sunny. Hot with highs in the mid-90s. Wednesday night, mostly clear. Lows in the mid-70s. Thursday, mostly sunny. Hot with highs in the mid-90s. Thursday night, mostly clear. Lows in the mid-70s. Friday, mostly sunny. Hot with highs in the mid-90s. Friday night, mostly clear. Lows in the mid-70s. Saturday, mostly sunny. Hot with highs in the mid-90s. 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Here's a look at local weather conditions as of 2 a.m. At the top of the hour, skies were partly cloudy in Shreveport. The temperature was 79 degrees at the regional airport. The dew point was 66, making the relative humidity 65%. Winds were north at 8 miles an hour. The pressure was 29.85 inches and steady. In Bossier City, at Barksdale Air Force Base, haze was reported, with a temperature of 77 degrees. The dew point was 64, making the relative humidity 65%. Winds were northwest at 6 miles an hour. The pressure was 29.84 inches and steady. And in downtown Shreveport, skies were clear. The temperature was 77 degrees. And winds were north at 5 miles an hour. Once again in Shreveport, it was 79 degrees with partly cloudy skies at 2 a.m. Around the local area at 2 a.m., in Texarkana, clear and 74. Wind calm. El Dorado, clear and 71. Wind calm. Monroe, clear and 75. Wind calm. Natchitoches, clear and 73. Wind calm. At Marshall, temperature was 72 degrees, dew point 66. And at Longview, partly cloudy and 74 degrees. Wind northwest at 3 miles an hour. Elsewhere across the four-state area, over at Dallas, clear and 79. Oklahoma City, clear and 76. Little Rock, cloudy and 76. Jackson, Mississippi, clear and 75. Baton Rouge, cloudy and 83. And at Houston, cloudy and 85 degrees. For the most current information, check us out on the web at www.weather.gov/SHP. Now let's check on your local forecast. Rest of tonight, clear. Lows in the lower 70s. North winds around 5 miles per hour. Sunday, sunny. Highs in the mid-90s. North winds 5 to 10 miles per hour. Sunday night, clear. Lows in the lower 70s. North winds 5 to 10 miles per hour in the evening, becoming light and variable. Monday, sunny, hot with highs in the mid-90s. East winds around 5 miles per hour. Monday night, mostly clear. Lows in the mid-70s. Southeast winds around 5 miles per hour. Tuesday, mostly sunny. Hot with highs in the upper 90s. Tuesday night, mostly clear. Lows in the mid-70s. Wednesday, mostly sunny. Hot with highs in the mid-90s. Wednesday night, mostly clear. Lows in the mid-70s. Thursday, mostly sunny. Hot with highs in the mid-90s. Thursday night, mostly clear. Lows in the mid-70s. Friday, mostly sunny. Hot with highs in the mid-90s. Friday night, mostly clear. Lows in the mid-70s. Saturday, mostly sunny. Hot with highs in the mid-90s. 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
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Be sure to follow us on Facebook. Here's a look at local weather conditions as of 2 a.m. At the top of the hour, skies were partly cloudy in Shreveport. The temperature was 79 degrees at the regional airport. The dew point was 66, making the relative humidity 65%. Winds were north at 8 miles an hour. The pressure was 29.85 inches and steady. In Bossier City, at Barksdale Air Force Base, haze was reported, with a temperature of 77 degrees. The dew point was 64, making the relative humidity 65%. Winds were northwest at 6 miles an hour. The pressure was 29.84 inches and steady. And in downtown Shreveport, skies were clear. The temperature was 77 degrees. And winds were north at 5 miles an hour. Once again in Shreveport, it was 79 degrees with partly cloudy skies at 2 a.m. Here is your area's open water boating forecast. Wind gusts may be higher. Rest of tonight, clear. Lows in the lower 70s. North winds 10 to 15 miles per hour. Sunday, sunny. Highs in the mid-90s. North winds 10 to 15 miles per hour. Sunday night, clear. Lows in the lower 70s. North winds 10 to 15 miles per hour becoming southeast around 5 miles per hour after midnight. Monday, sunny. Highs in the mid-90s. East winds 5 to 10 miles per hour. Monday night, mostly clear. Lows in the mid-70s. Southeast winds 5 to 10 miles per hour. Tuesday, mostly sunny. Highs in the upper 90s. Tuesday night, mostly clear. Lows in the mid-70s. Wednesday, mostly sunny. Highs in the upper 90s. Wednesday night, mostly clear. Lows in the mid-70s. Thursday, mostly sunny. Highs in the mid-90s. Thursday night, mostly clear. Lows in the mid-70s. Friday, mostly sunny. Highs in the mid-90s. Friday night, mostly clear. Lows in the mid-70s. Saturday, mostly sunny. Highs in the mid-90s. Around the local area at 2 a.m., in Texarkana, clear and 74. Wind calm. El Dorado, clear and 71. Wind calm. Monroe, clear and 75. Wind calm. Natchitoches, clear and 73. Wind calm. At Marshall, temperature was 72 degrees, dew point 66. And at Longview, partly cloudy and 74 degrees. Wind northwest at 3 miles an hour. Elsewhere across the four-state area, over at Dallas, clear and 79. Oklahoma City, clear and 76. Little Rock, cloudy and 7. Oklahoma City, clear and 76. Little Rock, cloudy and 76. Jackson, Mississippi, clear and 75. Baton Rouge, cloudy and 83. And at Houston, cloudy and 85 degrees. For the most current information, check us out on the web at www.weather.gov/sht. Now let's check on your local forecast. Rest of tonight, clear. Lows in the lower 70s. North winds around 5 miles per hour. Sunday, sunny. Highs in the mid-90s. North winds 5 to 10 miles per hour. Sunday night, clear. Lows in the lower 70s. North winds 5 to 10 miles per hour in the evening, becoming light and variable. Monday, sunny, hot with highs in the mid-90s. East winds around 5 miles per hour. Monday night, mostly clear. Lows in the mid-70s. Southeast winds around 5 miles per hour. Tuesday, mostly sunny. Hot with highs in the upper 90s. Tuesday night, mostly clear.
Lows in the mid-70s.

The dew point was 64, making the relative humidity 69%. Winds were north at 3 miles an hour. The pressure was 29.84 inches and falling. And in downtown Shreveport, skies were clear. The temperature was 76 degrees. And winds were north at 5 miles an hour. Once again in Shreveport, it was 75 degrees with clear skies at 3 a.m. Around the local area at 3 a.m., in Texarkana, clear and 73. Wind north at 6 miles an hour. El Dorado, clear and 68. Wind calm. Monroe, clear and 74. Wind calm. Natchitoches, partly cloudy and 74. Wind calm. At Marshall. Visibility 10 miles. Temperature was 75 degrees, dew point 65. Wind was northeast, at 3 miles an hour. And the pressure was 29.86 inches, and steady. And at Longview, clear and 75 degrees. Wind north at 3 miles an hour. Elsewhere across the four-state area, over at Dallas, clear and 80. Oklahoma City, clear and 73. Little Rock, cloudy and 76. Jackson, Mississippi, clear and 74. Baton Rouge, light rain and 82. And at Houston, cloudy and 84 degrees. 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The Shreveport Climate Summary for yesterday, August 1, 2026. Yesterday's high temperature was 98 degrees. The normal high is 95. The record high is 107 degrees, which was last set in 2011. Yesterday's low temperature was 80 degrees. The normal low is 74. The record low is 64 degrees, which was set in 1936. No precipitation fell yesterday, which leaves the monthly total at 0.00 inches. This is 0.09 inches below the normal amount of 0.09 inches for August. The total precipitation for the year still stands at 28.77 inches, which is 2.85 inches below normal. Sunrise today is at 6:31 a.m. and sunset is at 8:12 p.m. Now let's check on your local forecast. Rest of tonight, clear. Lows in the lower 70s. North winds around 5 miles per hour. Sunday, sunny. Highs in the mid-90s. North winds 5 to 10 miles per hour. Sunday night, clear. Lows in the lower 70s. North winds 5 to 10 miles per hour in the evening, becoming light and variable. Monday, sunny, hot with highs in the mid-90s. East winds around 5 miles per hour. Monday night, mostly clear. Lows in the mid-70s. Southeast winds around 5 miles per hour. Tuesday, mostly sunny. Hot with highs in the upper 90s. Tuesday night, mostly clear. Lows in the mid-70s. Wednesday, mostly sunny. Hot with highs in the mid-90s. Wednesday night, mostly clear. Lows in the mid-70s. Thursday, mostly sunny. Hot with highs in the mid-90s. Thursday night, mostly clear. Lows in the mid-70s. Friday, mostly sunny. Hot with highs in the mid-90s. Friday night, mostly clear. Lows in the mid-70s. Saturday, mostly sunny. Hot with highs in the mid-90s. 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

4 megahertz. Be sure to follow us on Facebook. Here's a look at local weather conditions as of 3 a.m. At the top of the hour, skies were clear in Shreveport. The temperature was 75 degrees at the regional airport. The dew point was 64, making the relative humidity 69%. Winds were north at 9 miles an hour. The pressure was 29.86 inches and rising. In Bossier City, at Barksdale Air Force Base, haze was reported, with a temperature of 75 degrees. The dew point was 64, making the relative humidity 69%. Winds were north at 3 miles an hour. The pressure was 29.84 inches and falling. And in downtown Shreveport, skies were clear. The temperature was 76 degrees. And winds were north at 5 miles an hour. Once again in Shreveport, it was 75 degrees with clear skies at 3 a.m. Around the local area at 3 a.m., in Texarkana, clear and 73. Wind north at 6 miles an hour. El Dorado, clear and 68. Wind calm. Monroe, clear and 74. Wind calm. Nacogdoches, partly cloudy and 74. Wind calm. At Marshall. Visibility 10 miles. Temperature was 75 degrees, dew point 65. Wind was northeast, at 3 miles an hour. And the pressure was 29.86 inches, and steady. And at Longview, clear and 75 degrees. Wind north at 3 miles an hour. Elsewhere across the four-state area, over at Dallas, clear and 80. Oklahoma City, clear and 73. Little Rock, cloudy and 76. Jackson, Mississippi, clear and 74. Baton Rouge, light rain and 82. And at Houston, cloudy and 84 degrees. For the most current information, check us out on the web at www.weather.gov/sht. The Shreveport Climate Summary for yesterday, August 1, 2026. Yesterday's high temperature was 98 degrees. The normal high is 95. The record high is 107 degrees, which was last set in 2011. Yesterday's low temperature was 80 degrees. The normal low is 74. The record low is 64 degrees, which was set in 1936. No precipitation fell yesterday, which leaves the monthly total at 0.00 inches. This is 0.09 inches below the normal amount of 0.09 inches for August. The total precipitation for the year still stands at 28.77 inches, which is 2.85 inches below normal. Sunrise today is at 6:31 a.m. and sunset is at 8:12 p.m. Now let's check on your local forecast. Rest of tonight, clear. Lows in the lower 70s. North winds around 5 miles per hour. Sunday, sunny. Highs in the mid-90s. North winds 5 to 10 miles per hour. Sunday night, clear. Lows in the lower 70s. North winds 5 to 10 miles per hour in the evening, becoming light and variable. Monday, sunny, hot with highs in the mid-90s. East winds around 5 miles per hour. Monday night, mostly clear. Lows in the mid-70s. Southeast winds around 5 miles per hour. Tuesday, mostly sunny. Hot with highs in the upper 90s. Tuesday night, mostly clear. Lows in the mid-70s. Wednesday, mostly sunny. Hot with highs in the mid-90s. Wednesday night, mostly clear. Lows in the mid-70s. Thursday, mostly sunny. Hot with highs in the mid-90s. Thursday night, mostly clear. Lows in the mid-70s. Friday, mostly sunny. Hot with highs in the mid-90s. Friday night, mostly clear. Lows in the mid-70s. Saturday, mostly sunny. Hot with highs in the mid-90s.
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Be sure to follow us on Facebook. Here's a look at local weather conditions as of 3 a.m. At the top of the hour, skies were clear in Shreveport. The temperature was 75 degrees at the regional airport. The dew point was 64, making the relative humidity 69%. Winds were north at 9 miles an hour. The pressure was 29.86 inches and rising. In Bossier City, at Barksdale Air Force Base, haze was reported, with a temperature of 75 degrees. The dew point was 64, making the relative humidity 69%. Winds were north at 3 miles an hour. The pressure was 29.84 inches and falling. And in downtown Shreveport, skies were clear. The temperature was 76 degrees. And winds were north at 5 miles an hour. Once again in Shreveport, it was 75 degrees with clear skies at 3 a.m. Around the local area at 3 a.m., in Texarkana, clear and 73. Wind north at 6 miles an hour. El Dorado, clear and 68. Wind calm. Monroe, clear and 74. Wind calm. Nacogdoches, partly cloudy and 74. Wind calm. At Marshall. Visibility 10 miles. Temperature was 75 degrees, dew point 65. Wind was northeast, at 3 miles an hour. And the pressure was 29.86 inches, and steady. And at Longview, clear and 75 degrees. Wind north at 3 miles an hour. Elsewhere across the four-state area, over at Dallas, clear and 80. Oklahoma City, clear and 73. Little Rock, cloudy and 76. Jackson, Mississippi, clear and 74. Baton Rouge, light rain and 82. And at Houston, cloudy and 84 degrees. For the most current information, check us out on the web at www.weather.gov/sht. The Shreveport climate summary for yesterday, August 1, 2026. Yesterday's high temperature was 98 degrees. The normal high is 95. The record high is 107 degrees, which was last set in 2011. Yesterday's low temperature was 80 degrees. The normal low is 74. The record low is 64 degrees, which was set in 1936. No precipitation fell yesterday, which leaves the monthly total at 0.00 inches. This is 0.09 inches below the normal amount of 0.09 inches for August. The total precipitation for the year still stands at 28.77 inches, which is 2.85 inches below normal. Sunrise today is at 6:31 a.m. and sunset is at 8:12 p.m. Now let's check on your local forecast. Rest of tonight, clear. Lows in the lower 70s. North winds around 5 miles per hour. Sunday, sunny. Highs in the mid-90s. North winds 5 to 10 miles per hour. Sunday night, clear. Lows in the lower 70s. North winds 5 to 10 miles per hour in the evening, becoming light and variable. Monday, sunny, hot with highs in the mid-90s. East winds around 5 miles per hour. Monday night, mostly clear. Lows in the mid-70s. Southeast winds around 5 miles per hour. Tuesday, mostly sunny. Hot with highs in the upper 90s. Tuesday night, mostly clear. Lows in the mid-70s. Wednesday, mostly sunny. Hot with highs in the mid-90s. Wednesday night, mostly clear. Lows in the mid-70s. Thursday, mostly sunny. Hot with highs in the mid-90s. Thursday night, mostly clear. Lows in the mid-70s. Friday, mostly sunny. Hot with highs in the mid-90s. Friday night, mostly clear. Lows in the mid-70s.
Saturday, mostly sunny. Hot with highs in the mid-90s. 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Be sure to follow us on Facebook. Here's a look at local weather conditions as of 3 a.m. At the top of the hour, skies were clear in Shreveport. The temperature was 75 degrees at the regional airport. The dew point was 64, making the relative humidity 69%. Winds were north at 9 miles an hour. The pressure was 29.86 inches and rising. In Bossier City, at Barksdale Air Force Base, haze was reported, with a temperature of 75 degrees. The dew point was 64, making the relative humidity 69%. Winds were north at 3 miles an hour. The pressure was 29.84 inches and falling. And in downtown Shreveport, skies were clear. The temperature was 76 degrees. And winds were north at 5 miles an hour. Once again in Shreveport, it was 75 degrees with clear skies at 3 a.m. This is your NOAA Weather Radio, station WXJ97, operating on a frequency of 162.400 MHz, providing the latest weather information on a 24-hour basis. Broadcasts originate from the National Weather Service office in Shreveport, Louisiana. 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Around the local area at 3 a.m. in Texarkana, clear and 73. Wind north at 6 miles an hour. El Dorado, clear and 68. Wind calm. Monroe, clear and 74. Wind calm. Natchitoches, partly cloudy and 74. Wind calm. At Marshall. Visibility 10 miles. Temperature was 75 degrees, dew point 65. Wind was northeast, at 3 miles an hour. And the pressure was 29.86 inches, and steady. And at Longview, clear and 75 degrees. Wind north at 3 miles an hour. Elsewhere across the four-state area, over at Dallas, clear and 80. Oklahoma City, clear and 73. Little Rock, cloudy and 76. Jackson, Mississippi, clear and 74. Baton Rouge, light rain and 82. And at Houston, cloudy and 84 degrees. 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The Shreveport climate summary for yesterday, August 1st, 2026. Yesterday's high temperature was 98 degrees. The normal high is 95. The record high is 107 degrees, which was last set in 2011. Yesterday's low temperature was 80 degrees. The normal low is 74. The record low is 64 degrees, which was set in 1936. No precipitation fell yesterday, which leaves the monthly total at 0.00 inches. This is 0.09 inches below the normal amount of 0.09 inches for August. The total precipitation for the year still stands at 28.77 inches, which is 2.85 inches below normal. Sunrise today is at 6:31 a.m. and sunset is at 8:12 p.m. Now let's check on your local forecast. Rest of tonight, clear. Lows in the lower 70s. North winds around 5 miles per hour. Sunday, sunny. Highs in the mid-90s. North winds 5 to 10 miles per hour. Sunday night, clear. Lows in the lower 70s. North winds 5 to 10 miles per hour in the evening, becoming light and variable. Monday, sunny, hot with highs in the mid-90s. East winds around 5 miles per hour. Monday night, mostly clear. Lows in the mid-70s. Southeast winds around 5 miles per hour. Tuesday, mostly sunny. Hot with highs in the upper 90s.
Tuesday night, mostly clear. Lows in the mid-70s. Wednesday, mostly sunny. Hot with highs in the mid-90s. Wednesday night, mostly clear. Lows in the mid-70s. Thursday, mostly sunny. Hot with highs in the mid-90s. Thursday night, mostly clear. Lows in the mid-70s. Friday, mostly sunny. Hot with highs in the mid-90s. Friday night, mostly clear. Lows in the mid-70s. Saturday, mostly sunny. Hot with highs in the mid-90s. 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Be sure to follow us on Facebook. Here's a look at local weather conditions as of 3 a.m. At the top of the hour, skies were clear in Shreveport. The temperature was 75 degrees at the regional airport. The dew point was 64, making the relative humidity 69%. Winds were north at 9 miles an hour. The pressure was 29.86 inches and rising. In Bossier City, at Barksdale Air Force Base, haze was reported, with a temperature of 75 degrees. The dew point was 64, making the relative humidity 69%. Winds were north at 3 miles an hour. The pressure was 29.84 inches and falling. And in downtown Shreveport, skies were clear. The temperature was 76 degrees. And winds were north at 5 miles an hour. Once again in Shreveport, it was 75 degrees with clear skies at 3 a.m. Around the local area at 3 a.m., in Texarkana, clear and 73. Wind north at 6 miles an hour. El Dorado, clear and 68. Wind calm. Monroe, clear and 74. Wind calm. Nacogdoches, partly cloudy and 74. Wind calm. At Marshall. Visibility 10 miles. Temperature was 75 degrees, dew point 65. Wind was northeast, at 3 miles an hour. And the pressure was 29.86 inches, and steady. And at Longview, clear and 75 degrees. Wind north at 3 miles an hour. Elsewhere across the four-state area, over at Dallas, clear and 80. Oklahoma City, clear and 73. Little Rock, cloudy and 76. Jackson, Mississippi, clear and 74. Baton Rouge, light rain and 82. And at Houston, cloudy and 84 degrees. For the most current information, check us out on the web at www.weather.gov/SHP. The Shreveport climate summary for yesterday, August 1, 2026. Yesterday's high temperature was 98 degrees. The normal high is 95. The record high is 107 degrees, which was last set in 2011. Yesterday's low temperature was 80 degrees. The normal low is 74. The record low is 64 degrees, which was set in 1936. No precipitation fell yesterday, which leaves the monthly total at 0.00 inches. This is 0.09 inches below the normal amount of 0.09 inches for August. The total precipitation for the year still stands at 28.77 inches, which is 2.85 inches below normal. Sunrise today is at 6:31 a.m. and sunset is at 8:12 p.m. Here is your area's open water boating forecast. Wind gusts may be higher. Rest of tonight, clear. Lows in the lower 70s. North winds 10 to 15 miles per hour. Sunday, sunny. Highs in the mid-90s. North winds 10 to 15 miles per hour. Sunday night, clear. Lows in the lower 70s. North winds 10 to 15 miles per hour, becoming southeast around 5 miles per hour after midnight. Monday, sunny. Highs in the mid-90s. East winds 5 to 10 miles per hour. Monday night, mostly clear.
lows in the mid-70s. Southeast winds 5 to 10 miles per hour. Tuesday, mostly sunny. Highs in the upper 90s. Tuesday night, mostly clear. Lows in the mid-70s. Wednesday, mostly sunny. Highs in the upper 90s. Wednesday night, mostly clear. Lows in the mid-70s. Thursday, mostly sunny. Highs in the mid-90s. Thursday night, mostly clear. Lows in the mid-70s. Friday, mostly sunny. Highs in the mid-90s. Friday night, mostly clear. Lows in the mid-70s. Saturday, mostly sunny. Highs in the mid-90s. Now let's check on your local forecast. Rest of tonight, clear. Lows in the lower 70s. North winds around 5 miles per hour. Sunday, sunny. Highs in the mid-90s. North winds 5 to 10 miles per hour. Sunday night, clear. Lows in the lower 70s. North winds 5 to 10 miles per hour in the evening, becoming light and variable. Monday, sunny, hot with highs in the mid-90s. East winds around 5 miles per hour. Monday night, mostly clear. Lows in the mid-70s. Southeast winds around 5 miles per hour. Tuesday, mostly sunny. Hot with highs in the upper 90s. Tuesday night, mostly clear. Lows in the mid-70s. Wednesday, mostly sunny. Hot with highs in the mid-90s. Wednesday night, mostly clear. Lows in the mid-70s. Thursday, mostly sunny. Hot with highs in the mid-90s. Thursday night, mostly clear. Lows in the mid-70s. Friday, mostly sunny. Hot with highs in the mid-90s. Friday night, mostly clear. Lows in the mid-70s. Saturday, mostly sunny. Hot with highs in the mid-90s. 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Be sure to follow us on Facebook. Here's a look at local weather conditions as of 3 a.m. At the top of the hour, skies were clear in Shreveport. The temperature was 75 degrees at the regional airport. The dew point was 64, making the relative humidity 69%. Winds were north at 9 miles an hour. The pressure was 29.86 inches and rising. In Bossier City, at Barksdale Air Force Base, haze was reported, with a temperature of 75 degrees. The dew point was 64, making the relative humidity 69%. Winds were north at 3 miles an hour. The pressure was 29.84 inches and falling. And in downtown Shreveport, skies were clear. The temperature was 76 degrees. And winds were north at 5 miles an hour. Once again in Shreveport, it was 75 degrees with clear skies at 3 a.m. Around the local area at 3 a.m., in Texarkana, clear and 73. Wind north at 6 miles an hour. El Dorado, clear and 68. Wind calm. Monroe, clear and 74. Wind calm. Natchitoches, partly cloudy and 74. Wind calm. At Marshall. Visibility 10 miles. Temperature was 75 degrees, dew point 65. Wind was northeast, at 3 miles an hour. And the pressure was 29.86 inches, and steady. And at Longview, clear and 75 degrees. Wind north at 3 miles an hour. Elsewhere across the four-state area, over at Dallas, clear and 80. Oklahoma City, clear and 73. Little Rock, cloudy and 76. Jackson, Mississippi, clear and 74. Baton Rouge, light rain and 82. And at Houston, cloudy and 84 degrees.
For the most current information, check us out on the web at www.weather.gov/SHP. The Shreveport Climate Summary for yesterday, August 1, 2026. Yesterday's high temperature was 98 degrees. The normal high is 95. The record high is 107 degrees, which was last set in 2011. Yesterday's low temperature was 80 degrees. The normal low is 74. The record low is 64 degrees, which was set in 1936. No precipitation fell yesterday, which leaves the monthly total at 0.00 inches. This is 0.09 inches below the normal amount of 0.09 inches for August. The total precipitation for the year still stands at 28.77 inches, which is 2.85 inches below normal. Sunrise today is at 6:31 a.m. and sunset is at 8:12 p.m. Now let's check on your local forecast. Rest of tonight, clear. Lows in the lower 70s. North winds around 5 miles per hour. Sunday, sunny. Highs in the mid-90s. North winds 5 to 10 miles per hour. Sunday night, clear. Lows in the lower 70s. North winds 5 to 10 miles per hour in the evening, becoming light and variable. Monday, sunny, hot with highs in the mid-90s. East winds around 5 miles per hour. Monday night, mostly clear. Lows in the mid-70s. Southeast winds around 5 miles per hour. Tuesday, mostly sunny. Hot with highs in the upper 90s. Tuesday night, mostly clear. Lows in the mid-70s. Wednesday, mostly sunny. Hot with highs in the mid-90s. Wednesday night, mostly clear. Lows in the mid-70s. Thursday, mostly sunny. Hot with highs in the mid-90s. Thursday night, mostly clear. Lows in the mid-70s. Friday, mostly sunny. Hot with highs in the mid-90s. Friday night, mostly clear. Lows in the mid-70s. Saturday, mostly sunny. Hot with highs in the mid-90s. 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Be sure to follow us on Facebook. Here's a look at local weather conditions as of 3 a.m. At the top of the hour, skies were clear in Shreveport. The temperature was 75 degrees at the regional airport. The dew point was 64, making the relative humidity 69%. Winds were north at 9 miles an hour. The pressure was 29.86 inches and rising. In Bossier City, at Barksdale Air Force Base, haze was reported, with a temperature of 75 degrees. The dew point was 64, making the relative humidity 69%. Winds were north at 3 miles an hour. The pressure was 29.84 inches and falling. And in downtown Shreveport, skies were clear. The temperature was 76 degrees. And winds were north at 5 miles an hour. Once again in Shreveport, it was 75 degrees with clear skies at 3 a.m. Around the local area at 3 a.m., in Texarkana, clear and 73. Wind north at 6 miles an hour. El Dorado, clear and 68. Wind calm. Monroe, clear and 74. Wind calm. Natchitoches, partly cloudy and 74. Wind calm. At Marshall. Visibility 10 miles. Temperature was 75 degrees, dew point 65. Wind was northeast,
at 3 miles an hour. And the pressure was 29.86 inches, and steady. And at Longview, clear and 75 degrees. Wind north at 3 miles an hour. Elsewhere across the four-state area, over at Dallas, clear and 80. Oklahoma City, clear and 73. Little Rock, cloudy and 76. Jackson, Mississippi, clear and 74. Baton Rouge, light rain and 82. And at Houston, cloudy and 84 degrees. For the most current information, check us out on the web at www.weather.gov/sht. The Shreveport Climate Summary for yesterday, August 1, 2026. Yesterday's high temperature was 98 degrees. The normal high is 95. The record high is 107 degrees, which was last set in 2011. Yesterday's low temperature was 80 degrees. The normal low is 74. The record low is 64 degrees, which was set in 1936. No precipitation fell yesterday, which leaves the monthly total at 0.00 inches. This is 0.09 inches below the normal amount of 0.09 inches for August. The total precipitation for the year still stands at 28.77 inches, which is 2.85 inches below normal. Sunrise today is at 6:31 a.m. and sunset is at 8:12 p.m. Now let's check on your local forecast. Rest of tonight, clear. Lows in the lower 70s. North winds around 5 miles per hour. Sunday, sunny. Highs in the mid-90s. North winds 5 to 10 miles per hour. Sunday night, clear. Lows in the lower 70s. North winds 5 to 10 miles per hour in the evening, becoming light and variable. Monday, sunny, hot with highs in the mid-90s. East winds around 5 miles per hour. Monday night, mostly clear. Lows in the mid-70s. Southeast winds around 5 miles per hour. Tuesday, mostly sunny. Hot with highs in the upper 90s. Tuesday night, mostly clear. Lows in the mid-70s. Wednesday, mostly sunny. Hot with highs in the mid-90s. Wednesday night, mostly clear. Lows in the mid-70s. Thursday, mostly sunny. Hot with highs in the mid-90s. Thursday night, mostly clear. Lows in the mid-70s. Friday, mostly sunny. Hot with highs in the mid-90s. Friday night, mostly clear. Lows in the mid-70s. Saturday, mostly sunny. Hot with highs in the mid-90s. 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Be sure to follow us on Facebook. Here's a look at local weather conditions as of 4 a.m. At the top of the hour, skies were clear in Shreveport. The temperature was 75 degrees at the regional airport. The dew point was 66, making the relative humidity 73%. Winds were north at 9 miles an hour. The pressure was 29.86 inches and steady. In Bossier City, at Barksdale Air Force Base, haze was reported, with a temperature of 74 degrees. The dew point was 65, making the relative humidity 74%. Winds were calm. The pressure was 29.85 inches and rising. And in downtown Shreveport, skies were clear. The temperature was 74 degrees. And winds were north at 3 miles an hour. Once again in Shreveport, it was 75 degrees with clear skies at 4 a.m. Around the local area at 4 a.m., in Texarkana, clear and 73. Wind north at 6 miles an hour. El Dorado, clear and 67. Wind calm. Monroe, clear and 73. Wind calm. Natchitoches, partly cloudy and 73. Wind calm. And at Longview, clear and 77 degrees.
Wind northeast at 6 miles an hour. Elsewhere across the four-state area, over at Dallas, clear and 77. Oklahoma City, clear and 73. Little Rock, cloudy and 76. Jackson, Mississippi, clear and 71. Baton Rouge, cloudy and 82. And at Houston, cloudy and 83 degrees. For the most current information, check us out on the web at www.weather.gov/SHT. The Shreveport Climate Summary for yesterday, August 1, 2026. Yesterday's high temperature was 98 degrees. The normal high is 95. The record high is 107 degrees, which was last set in 2011. Yesterday's low temperature was 80 degrees. The normal low is 74. The record low is 64 degrees, which was set in 1936. No precipitation fell yesterday, which leaves the monthly total at 0.00 inches. This is 0.09 inches below the normal amount of 0.09 inches for August. The total precipitation for the year still stands at 28.77 inches, which is 2.85 inches below normal. Sunrise today is at 6:31 a.m. and sunset is at 8:12 p.m. Now let's check on your local forecast. Rest of tonight, clear. Lows in the lower 70s. North winds around 5 miles per hour. Sunday, sunny. Highs in the mid-90s. North winds 5 to 10 miles per hour. Sunday night, clear. Lows in the lower 70s. North winds 5 to 10 miles per hour in the evening, becoming light and variable. Monday, sunny, hot with highs in the mid-90s. East winds around 5 miles per hour. Monday night, mostly clear. Lows in the mid-70s. Southeast winds around 5 miles per hour. Tuesday, mostly sunny. Hot with highs in the upper 90s. Tuesday night, mostly clear. Lows in the mid-70s. Wednesday, mostly sunny. Hot with highs in the mid-90s. Wednesday night, mostly clear. Lows in the mid-70s. Thursday, mostly sunny. Hot with highs in the mid-90s. Thursday night, mostly clear. Lows in the mid-70s. Friday, mostly sunny. Hot with highs in the mid-90s. Friday night, mostly clear. Lows in the mid-70s. Saturday, mostly sunny. Hot with highs in the mid-90s. 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Be sure to follow us on Facebook. Here's a look at local weather conditions as of 4 a.m. At the top of the hour, skies were clear in Shreveport. The temperature was 75 degrees at the regional airport. The dew point was 66, making the relative humidity 73%. Winds were north at 9 miles an hour. The pressure was 29.86 inches and steady. In Bossier City, at Barksdale Air Force Base, haze was reported, with a temperature of 74 degrees. The dew point was 65, making the relative humidity 74%. Winds were calm. The pressure was 29.85 inches and rising. And in downtown Shreveport, skies were clear. The temperature was 74 degrees. And winds were north at 3 miles an hour. Once again in Shreveport, it was 75 degrees with clear skies at 4 a.m. Around the local area at 4 a.m., in Texarkana, clear and 73. Wind north at 6 miles an hour. El Dorado, clear and 67. Wind calm. Monroe, clear and 73. Wind calm. Nacogdoches, partly cloudy and 73. Wind calm. And at Longview, clear and 77 degrees. Wind northeast at 6 miles an hour. Elsewhere across the four-state area, over at Dallas, clear and 77. Oklahoma City, clear.
clear and 73. Little Rock, cloudy and 76. Jackson, Mississippi, clear and 71. Baton Rouge, cloudy and 82. And at Houston, cloudy and 83 degrees. For the most current information, check us out on the web at www.weather.gov/SHP. The Shreveport Climate Summary for yesterday, August 1, 2026. Yesterday's high temperature was 98 degrees. The normal high is 95. The record high is 107 degrees, which was last set in 2011. Yesterday's low temperature was 80 degrees. The normal low is 74. The record low is 64 degrees, which was set in 1936. No precipitation fell yesterday, which leaves the monthly total at 0.00 inches. This is 0.09 inches below the normal amount of 0.09 inches for August. The total precipitation for the year still stands at 28.77 inches, which is 2.85 inches below normal. Sunrise today is at 6:31 a.m. and sunset is at 8:12 p.m. This is your NOAA Weather Radio, station WXJ97, operating on a frequency of 162.400 MHz, providing the latest weather information on a 24-hour basis. 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Now let's check on your local forecast. Rest of tonight, clear. Lows in the lower 70s. North winds around 5 miles per hour. Sunday, sunny. Highs in the mid-90s. North winds 5 to 10 miles per hour. Sunday night, clear. Lows in the lower 70s. North winds 5 to 10 miles per hour in the evening, becoming light and variable. Monday, sunny, hot with highs in the mid-90s. East winds around 5 miles per hour. Monday night, mostly clear. Lows in the mid-70s. Southeast winds around 5 miles per hour. Tuesday, mostly sunny. Hot with highs in the upper 90s. Tuesday night, mostly clear. Lows in the mid-70s. Wednesday, mostly sunny. Hot with highs in the mid-90s. Wednesday night, mostly clear. Lows in the mid-70s. Thursday, mostly sunny. Hot with highs in the mid-90s. Thursday night, mostly clear. Lows in the mid-70s. Friday, mostly sunny. Hot with highs in the mid-90s. Friday night, mostly clear. Lows in the mid-70s. Saturday, mostly sunny. Hot with highs in the mid-90s. 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Be sure to follow us on Facebook. Here's a look at local weather conditions as of 4 a.m. At the top of the hour, skies were clear in Shreveport. The temperature was 75 degrees at the regional airport. The dew point was 66, making the relative humidity 73%. Winds were north at 9 miles an hour. The pressure was 29.86 inches and steady. In Bossier City, at Barksdale Air Force Base, haze was reported, with a temperature of 74 degrees. The dew point was 65, making the relative humidity 74%. Winds were calm. The pressure was 29.85 inches and rising. And in downtown Shreveport, skies were clear. The temperature was 74 degrees. And winds were north at 3 miles an hour. Once again in Shreveport, it was 75 degrees with clear skies at 4 a.m. Around the local area at 4 a.m., in Texarkana, clear and 73. Wind north at 6 miles an hour. El Dorado, clear and 67. Wind calm. Monroe, clear and 73. Wind calm.
Nightish, partly cloudy and 73. Wind calm. And at Longview, clear and 77 degrees. Wind northeast at 6 miles an hour. Elsewhere across the four-state area, over at Dallas, clear and 77. Oklahoma City, clear and 73. Little Rock, cloudy and 76. Jackson, Mississippi, clear and 71. Baton Rouge, cloudy and 82. And at Houston, cloudy and 83 degrees. For the most current information, check us out on the web at www.weather.gov/SHT. The Shreveport Climate Summary for yesterday, August 1, 2026. Yesterday's high temperature was 98 degrees. The normal high is 95. The record high is 107 degrees, which was last set in 2011. Yesterday's low temperature was 80 degrees. The normal low is 74. The record low is 64 degrees, which was set in 1936. No precipitation fell yesterday, which leaves the monthly total at 0.00 inches. This is 0.09 inches below the normal amount of 0.09 inches for August. The total precipitation for the year still stands at 28.77 inches, which is 2.85 inches below normal. Sunrise today is at 6:31 a.m. and sunset is at 8:12 p.m. Now let's check on your local forecast. Rest of tonight, clear. Lows in the lower 70s. North winds around 5 miles per hour. Sunday, sunny. Highs in the mid-90s. North winds 5 to 10 miles per hour. Sunday night, clear. Lows in the lower 70s. North winds 5 to 10 miles per hour in the evening, becoming light and variable. Monday, sunny, hot with highs in the mid-90s. East winds around 5 miles per hour. Monday night, mostly clear. Lows in the mid-70s. Southeast winds around 5 miles per hour. Tuesday, mostly sunny. Hot with highs in the upper 90s. Tuesday night, mostly clear. Lows in the mid-70s. Wednesday, mostly sunny. Hot with highs in the mid-90s. Wednesday night, mostly clear. Lows in the mid-70s. Thursday, mostly sunny. Hot with highs in the mid-90s. Thursday night, mostly clear. Lows in the mid-70s. Friday, mostly sunny. Hot with highs in the mid-90s. Friday night, mostly clear. Lows in the mid-70s. Saturday, mostly sunny. Hot with highs in the mid-90s. 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Be sure to follow us on Facebook. Here's a look at local weather conditions as of 4 a.m. At the top of the hour, skies were clear in Shreveport. The temperature was 75 degrees at the regional airport. The dew point was 66, making the relative humidity 73%. Winds were north at 9 miles an hour. The pressure was 29.86 inches and steady. In Bossier City, at Barksdale Air Force Base, haze was reported, with a temperature of 74 degrees. The dew point was 65, making the relative humidity 74%. Winds were calm. The pressure was 29.85 inches and rising. And in downtown Shreveport, skies were clear. The temperature was 74 degrees. And winds were north at 3 miles an hour. Once again in Shreveport, it was 75 degrees with clear skies at 4 a.m. Here is your area's open water boating forecast. Wind gusts may be higher. Rest of tonight, clear. Lows in the lower 70s. North winds 10 to 15 miles per hour. Sunday, sunny. Highs in the mid-90s. North winds 10 to 15 miles per hour. Sunday night, clear. Lows in the lower 70s.
North winds 10 to 15 miles per hour, becoming southeast around 5 miles per hour after midnight. Monday, sunny. Highs in the mid-90s. East winds 5 to 10 miles per hour. Monday night, mostly clear. Lows in the mid-70s. Southeast winds 5 to 10 miles per hour. Tuesday, mostly sunny. Highs in the upper 90s. Tuesday night, mostly clear. Lows in the mid-70s. Wednesday, mostly sunny. Highs in the upper 90s. Wednesday night, mostly clear. Lows in the mid-70s. Thursday, mostly sunny. Highs in the mid-90s. Thursday night, mostly clear. Lows in the mid-70s. Friday, mostly sunny. Highs in the mid-90s. Friday night, mostly clear. Lows in the mid-70s. Saturday, mostly sunny. Highs in the mid-90s. Around the local area at 4 a.m. in Texarkana, clear and 73. Wind north at 6 miles an hour. El Dorado, clear and 67. Wind calm. Monroe, clear and 73. Wind calm. Nacogdoches, partly cloudy and 73. Wind calm. And at Longview, clear and 77 degrees. Wind northeast at 6 miles an hour. Elsewhere across the four-state area, over at Dallas, clear and 77. Oklahoma City, clear and 73. Little Rock, cloudy and 76. Jackson, Mississippi, clear and 71. Baton Rouge, cloudy and 82. And at Houston, cloudy and 83 degrees. For the most current information, check us out on the web at www.weather.gov/SHP. The Shreveport Climate Summary for yesterday, August 1, 2026. Yesterday's high temperature was 98 degrees. The normal high is 95. The record high is 107 degrees, which was last set in 2011. Yesterday's low temperature was 80 degrees. The normal yesterday's low temperature was 80 degrees. The normal low is 74. The record low is 64 degrees, which was set in 1936. No precipitation fell yesterday, which leaves the monthly total at 0.00 inches. This is 0.09 inches below the normal amount of 0.09 inches for August. The total precipitation for the year still stands at 28.77 inches, which is 2.85 inches below normal. Sunrise today is at 6:31 a.m. and sunset is at 8:12 p.m. Now let's check on your local forecast. Rest of tonight, clear. Lows in the lower 70s. North winds around 5 miles per hour. Sunday, sunny. Highs in the mid-90s. North winds 5 to 10 miles per hour. Sunday night, clear. Lows in the lower 70s. North winds 5 to 10 miles per hour in the evening, becoming light and variable. Monday, sunny, hot with highs in the mid-90s. East winds around 5 miles per hour. Monday night, mostly clear. Lows in the mid-70s. Southeast winds around 5 miles per hour. Tuesday, mostly sunny. Hot with highs in the upper 90s. Tuesday night, mostly clear. Lows in the mid-70s. Wednesday, mostly sunny. Hot with highs in the mid-90s. Wednesday night, mostly clear. Lows in the mid-70s. Thursday, mostly sunny. Hot with highs in the mid-90s. Thursday night, mostly clear. Lows in the mid-70s. Friday, mostly sunny. Hot with highs in the mid-90s. Friday night, mostly clear. Lows in the mid-70s. Saturday, mostly sunny. Hot with highs in the mid-90s. 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
Be sure to follow us on Facebook. Here's a look at local weather conditions as of 4 a.m. At the top of the hour, skies were clear in

In downtown Shreveport, skies were clear. The temperature was 74 degrees. And winds were north at 3 miles an hour. Once again in Shreveport, it was 75 degrees with clear skies at 4 a.m. Around the local area at 4 a.m., in Texarkana, clear and 73. Wind north at 6 miles an hour. El Dorado, clear and 67. Wind calm. Monroe, clear and 73. Wind calm. Natchitoches, partly cloudy and 73. Wind calm. And at Longview, clear and 77 degrees. Wind northeast at 6 miles an hour. Elsewhere across the four-state area, over at Dallas, clear and 77. Oklahoma City, clear and 73. Little Rock, cloudy and 76. Jackson, Mississippi, clear and 71. Baton Rouge, cloudy and 82. And at Houston, cloudy and 83 degrees. For the most current information, check us out on the web at www.weather.gov/sht. 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The Shreveport Climate Summary for yesterday, August 1, 2026. Yesterday's high temperature was 98 degrees. The normal high is 95. The record high is 107 degrees, which was last set in 2011. Yesterday's low temperature was 80 degrees. The normal low is 74. The record low is 64 degrees, which was set in 1936. No precipitation fell yesterday, which leaves the monthly total at 0.00 inches. This is 0.09 inches below the normal amount of 0.09 inches for August. The total precipitation for the year still stands at 28.77 inches, which is 2.85 inches below normal. Sunrise today is at 6:31 a.m. and sunset is at 8:12 p.m. Now let's check on your local forecast. Rest of tonight, clear. Lows in the lower 70s. North winds around 5 miles per hour. Sunday, sunny. Highs in the mid-90s. North winds 5 to 10 miles per hour. Sunday night, clear. Lows in the lower 70s. North winds 5 to 10 miles per hour in the evening, becoming light and variable. Monday, sunny, hot with highs in the mid-90s. East winds around 5 miles per hour. Monday night, mostly clear. Lows in the mid-70s. Southeast winds around 5 miles per hour. Tuesday, mostly sunny. Hot with highs in the upper 90s. Tuesday night, mostly clear. Lows in the mid-70s. Wednesday, mostly sunny. Hot with highs in the mid-90s. Wednesday night, mostly clear. Lows in the mid-70s. Thursday, mostly sunny. Hot with highs in the mid-90s. Thursday night, mostly clear. Lows in the mid-70s. Friday, mostly sunny. Hot with highs in the mid-90s. Friday night, mostly clear. Lows in the mid-70s. Saturday, mostly sunny. Hot with highs in the mid-90s. 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Be sure to follow us on Facebook. Here's a look at local weather conditions as of 4 a.m. At the top of the hour, skies were clear in Shreveport. The temperature was 75 degrees at the regional airport. The dew point was 66, making the relative humidity 73%. Winds were north at 9 miles an hour. The pressure was 29.86 inches and

Eddie. In Bossier City, at Barksdale Air Force Base, haze was reported, with a temperature of 74 degrees. The dew point was 65, making the relative humidity 74%. Winds were calm. The pressure was 29.85 inches and rising. And in downtown Shreveport, skies were clear. The temperature was 74 degrees. And winds were north at 3 miles an hour. Once again in Shreveport, it was 75 degrees with clear skies at 4 a.m. Around the local area at 4 a.m., in Texarkana, clear and 73. Wind north at 6 miles an hour. El Dorado, clear and 67. Wind calm. Monroe, clear and 73. Wind calm. Natchitoches, partly cloudy and 73. Wind calm. And at Longview, clear and 77 degrees. Wind northeast at 6 miles an hour. Elsewhere across the four-state area, over at Dallas, clear and 77. Oklahoma City, clear and 73. Little Rock, cloudy and 76. Jackson, Mississippi, clear and 71. Baton Rouge, cloudy and 82. And at Houston, cloudy and 83 degrees. For the most current information, check us out on the web at www.weather.gov/sht. The Shreveport Climate Summary for yesterday, August 1, 2026. Yesterday's high temperature was 98 degrees. The normal high is 95. The record high is 107 degrees, which was last set in 2011. Yesterday's low temperature was 80 degrees. The normal low is 74. The record low is 64 degrees, which was set in 1936. No precipitation fell yesterday, which leaves the monthly total at 0.00 inches. This is 0.09 inches below the normal amount of 0.09 inches for August. The total precipitation for the year still stands at 28.77 inches, which is 2.85 inches below normal. Sunrise today is at 6:31 a.m. and sunset is at 8:12 p.m. Now let's check on your local forecast. Rest of tonight, clear. Lows in the lower 70s. North winds around 5 miles per hour. Sunday, sunny. Highs in the mid-90s. North winds 5 to 10 miles per hour. Sunday night, clear. Lows in the lower 70s. North winds 5 to 10 miles per hour in the evening, becoming light and variable. Monday, sunny, hot with highs in the mid-90s. East winds around 5 miles per hour. Monday night, mostly clear. Lows in the mid-70s. Southeast winds around 5 miles per hour. Tuesday, mostly sunny. Hot with highs in the upper 90s. Tuesday night, mostly clear. Lows in the mid-70s. Wednesday, mostly sunny. Hot with highs in the mid-90s. Wednesday night, mostly clear. Lows in the mid-70s. Thursday, mostly sunny. Hot with highs in the mid-90s. Thursday night, mostly clear. Lows in the mid-70s. Friday, mostly sunny. Hot with highs in the mid-90s. Friday night, mostly clear. Lows in the mid-70s. Saturday, mostly sunny. Hot with highs in the mid-90s. 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Be sure to follow us on Facebook. Here's a look at local weather conditions as of 4 a.m. At the top of the hour, skies were clear in Shreveport. The temperature was 75 degrees at the regional airport. The dew point was 66, making the relative humidity 73%. Winds were north at 9 miles an hour. The pressure was 29.86 inches and steady. In Bossier City, at Barksdale Air Force Base, haze was reported, with a temperature of 74 degrees.
The dew point was 65, making the relative humidity 74%. Winds were calm. The pressure was 29.85 inches and rising. And in downtown Shreveport, skies were clear. The temperature was 74 degrees. And winds were north at 3 miles an hour. Once again in Shreveport, it was 75 degrees with clear skies at 4 a.m. Around the local area at 4 a.m., in Texarkana, clear and 73. Wind north at 6 miles an hour. El Dorado, clear and 67. Wind calm. Monroe, clear and 73. Wind calm. Nacogdoches, partly cloudy and 73. Wind calm. And at Longview, clear and 77 degrees. Wind northeast at 6 miles an hour. Elsewhere across the four-state area, over at Dallas, clear and 77. Oklahoma City, clear and 73. Little Rock, cloudy and 76. Jackson, Mississippi, clear and 71. Baton Rouge, cloudy and 82. And at Houston, cloudy and 83 degrees. For the most current information, check us out on the web at www.weather.gov/SHP. The Shreveport Climate Summary for yesterday, August 1, 2026. Yesterday's high temperature was 98 degrees. The normal high is 95. The record high is 107 degrees, which was last set in 2011. Yesterday's low temperature was 80 degrees. The normal low is 74. The record low is 64 degrees, which was set in 1936. No precipitation fell yesterday, which leaves the monthly total at 0.00 inches. This is 0.09 inches below the normal amount of 0.09 inches for August. The total precipitation for the year still stands at 28.77 inches, which is 2.85 inches below normal. Sunrise today is at 6:31 a.m. and sunset is at 8:12 p.m. Now let's check on your local forecast. Rest of tonight, clear. Lows in the lower 70s. North winds around 5 miles per hour. Sunday, sunny. Highs in the mid-90s. North winds 5 to 10 miles per hour. Sunday night, clear. Lows in the lower 70s. North winds 5 to 10 miles per hour in the evening, becoming light and variable. Monday, sunny, hot with highs in the mid-90s. East winds around 5 miles per hour. Monday night, mostly clear. Lows in the mid-70s. Southeast winds around 5 miles per hour. Tuesday, mostly sunny. Hot with highs in the upper 90s. Tuesday night, mostly clear. Lows in the mid-70s. Wednesday, mostly sunny. Hot with highs in the mid-90s. Wednesday night, mostly clear. Lows in the mid-70s. Thursday, mostly sunny. Hot with highs in the mid-90s. Thursday night, mostly clear. Lows in the mid-70s. Friday, mostly sunny. Hot with highs in the mid-90s. Friday night, mostly clear. Lows in the mid-70s. Saturday, mostly sunny. Hot with highs in the mid-90s. 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Be sure to follow us on Facebook. Here's a look at local weather conditions as of 4 a.m. At the top of the hour, skies were clear in Shreveport. The temperature was 75 degrees at the regional airport. The dew point was 66, making the relative humidity 73%. Winds were north at 9 miles an hour. The pressure was 29.86 inches and steady. In Bossier City, at Barksdale Air Force Base, haze was reported, with a temperature of 74 degrees. The dew point was 65, making the relative humidity 74%. Winds were calm.
the pressure was 29.85 inches and rising. And in downtown Shreveport, skies were clear. The temperature was 74 degrees. And winds were north at 3 miles an hour. Once again in Shreveport, it was 75 degrees with clear skies at 4 a.m. Around the local area at 4 a.m., in Texarkana, clear and 73. Wind north at 6 miles an hour. El Dorado, clear and 67. Wind calm. Monroe, clear and 73. Wind calm. Natchitoches, partly cloudy and 73. Wind calm. And at Longview, clear and 77 degrees. Wind northeast at 6 miles an hour. Elsewhere across the four-state area, over at Dallas, clear and 77. Oklahoma City, clear and 73. Little Rock, cloudy and 76. Jackson, Mississippi, clear and 71. Baton Rouge, cloudy and 82. And at Houston, cloudy and 83 degrees. For the most current information, check us out on the web at www.weather.gov/sht. 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The Shreveport climate summary for yesterday, August 1, 2026. Yesterday's high temperature was 98 degrees. The normal high is 95. The record high is 107 degrees, which was last set in 2011. Yesterday's low temperature was 80 degrees. The normal low is 74. The record low is 64 degrees, which was set in 1936. No precipitation fell yesterday, which leaves the monthly total at 0.00 inches. This is 0.09 inches below the normal amount of 0.09 inches for August. The total precipitation for the year still stands at 28.77 inches, which is 2.85 inches below normal. Sunrise today is at 6:31 a.m. and sunset is at 8:12 p.m. Now let's check on your local forecast. Rest of tonight, clear. Lows in the lower 70s. North winds around 5 miles per hour. Sunday, sunny. Highs in the mid-90s. North winds 5 to 10 miles per hour. Sunday night, clear. Lows in the lower 70s. North winds 5 to 10 miles per hour in the evening, becoming light and variable. Monday, sunny, hot with highs in the mid-90s. East winds around 5 miles per hour. Monday night, mostly clear. Lows in the mid-70s. Southeast winds around 5 miles per hour. Tuesday, mostly sunny. Hot with highs in the upper 90s. Tuesday night, mostly clear. Lows in the mid-70s. Wednesday, mostly sunny. Hot with highs in the mid-90s. Wednesday night, mostly clear. Lows in the mid-70s. Thursday, mostly sunny. Hot with highs in the mid-90s. Thursday night, mostly clear. Lows in the mid-70s. Friday, mostly sunny. Hot with highs in the mid-90s. Friday night, mostly clear. Lows in the mid-70s. Saturday, mostly sunny. Hot with highs in the mid-90s. 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Be sure to follow us on Facebook. Here's a look at local weather conditions as of 4 a.m. At the top of the hour, skies were clear in Shreveport. The temperature was 75 degrees at the regional airport. The dew point was 66, making the relative humidity 73%.
Winds were north at 9 miles an hour. The pressure was 29.86 inches and steady. In Bossier City, at Barksdale Air Force Base, haze was reported, with a temperature of 74 degrees. The dew point was 65, making the relative humidity 74%. Winds were calm. The pressure was 29.85 inches and rising. And in downtown Shreveport, skies were clear. The temperature was 74 degrees. And winds were north at 3 miles an hour. Once again in Shreveport, it was 75 degrees with clear skies at 4 a.m. Around the local area at 4 a.m., in Texarkana, clear and 73. Wind north at 6 miles an hour. El Dorado, clear and 67. Wind calm. Monroe, clear and 73. Wind calm. Nacogdoches, partly cloudy and 73. Wind calm. And at Longview, clear and 77 degrees. Wind northeast at 6 miles an hour. Elsewhere across the four-state area, over at Dallas, clear and 77. Oklahoma City, clear and 73. Little Rock, cloudy and 76. Jackson, Mississippi, clear and 71. Baton Rouge, cloudy and 82. And at Houston, cloudy and 83 degrees. For the most current information, check us out on the web at www.weather.gov/SHP. The Shreveport Climate Summary for yesterday, August 1, 2026. Yesterday's high temperature was 98 degrees. The normal high is 95. The record high is 107 degrees, which was last set in 2011. Yesterday's low temperature was 80 degrees. The normal low is 74. The record low is 64 degrees, which was set in 1936. No precipitation fell yesterday, which leaves the monthly total at 0.00 inches. This is 0.09 inches below the normal amount of 0.09 inches for August. The total precipitation for the year still stands at 28.77 inches, which is 2.85 inches below normal. Sunrise today is at 6:31 a.m. and sunset is at 8:12 p.m. Now let's check on your local forecast. Rest of tonight, clear. Lows in the lower 70s. North winds around 5 miles per hour. Sunday, sunny. Highs in the mid-90s. North winds 5 to 10 miles per hour. Sunday night, clear. Lows in the lower 70s. North winds 5 to 10 miles per hour in the evening, becoming light and variable. Monday, sunny, hot with highs in the mid-90s. East winds around 5 miles per hour. Monday night, mostly clear. Lows in the mid-70s. Southeast winds around 5 miles per hour. Tuesday, mostly sunny. Hot with highs in the upper 90s. Tuesday night, mostly clear. Lows in the mid-70s. Wednesday, mostly sunny. Hot with highs in the mid-90s. Wednesday night, mostly clear. Lows in the mid-70s. Thursday, mostly sunny. Hot with highs in the mid-90s. Thursday night, mostly clear. Lows in the mid-70s. Friday, mostly sunny. Hot with highs in the mid-90s. Friday night, mostly clear. Lows in the mid-70s. Saturday, mostly sunny. Hot with highs in the mid-90s. Here is your area's open water boating forecast. Wind gusts may be higher. Rest of tonight, clear. Lows in the lower 70s. North winds 10 to 15 miles per hour. Sunday, sunny. Highs in the mid-90s. North winds 10 to 15 miles per hour. Sunday night, clear. Lows in the lower 70s. North winds 10 to 15 miles per hour, becoming southeast around 5 miles per hour after midnight. Monday, sunny. Highs in the mid-90s. East winds 5 to 10 miles per hour.
Monday night, mostly clear. Lows in the mid-70s. Southeast winds 5 to 10 miles per hour. Tuesday, mostly sunny. Highs in the upper 90s. Tuesday night, mostly clear. Lows in the mid-70s. Wednesday, mostly sunny. Highs in the upper 90s. Wednesday night, mostly clear. Lows in the mid-70s. Thursday, mostly sunny. Highs in the mid-90s. Thursday night, mostly clear. Lows in the mid-70s. Friday, mostly sunny. Highs in the mid-90s. Friday night, mostly clear. Lows in the mid-70s. Saturday, mostly sunny. Highs in the mid-90s. 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Be sure to follow us on Facebook. Here's a look at local weather conditions as of 4 a.m. At the top of the hour, skies were clear in Shreveport. The temperature was 75 degrees at the regional airport. The dew point was 66, making the relative humidity 73%. Winds were north at 9 miles an hour. The pressure was 29.86 inches and steady. In Bossier City, at Barksdale Air Force Base, haze was reported, with a temperature of 74 degrees. The dew point was 65, making the relative humidity 74%. Winds were calm. The pressure was 29.85 inches and rising. And in downtown Shreveport, skies were clear. The temperature was 74 degrees. And winds were north at 3 miles an hour. Once again in Shreveport, it was 75 degrees with clear skies at 4 a.m. Around the local area at 4 a.m., in Texarkana, clear and 73. Wind north at 6 miles an hour. El Dorado, clear and 67. Wind calm. Monroe, clear and 73. Wind calm. Natchitoches, partly cloudy and 73. Wind calm. And at Longview, clear and 77 degrees. Wind northeast at 6 miles an hour. Elsewhere across the four-state area, over at Dallas, clear and 77. Oklahoma City, clear and 73. Little Rock, cloudy and 76. Jackson, Mississippi, clear and 71. Baton Rouge, cloudy and 82. And at Houston, cloudy and 83 degrees. For the most current information, check us out on the web at www.weather.gov/sht. The Shreveport Climate Summary for yesterday, August 1, 2026. Yesterday's high temperature was 98 degrees. The normal high is 95. The record high is 107 degrees, which was last set in 2011. Yesterday's low temperature was 80 degrees. The normal low is 74. The record low is 64 degrees, which was set in 1936. No precipitation fell yesterday, which leaves the monthly total at 0.00 inches. This is 0.09 inches below the normal amount of 0.09 inches for August. The total precipitation for the year still stands at 28.77 inches, which is 2.85 inches below normal. Sunrise today is at 6:31 a.m. and sunset is at 8:12 p.m. Now let's check on your local forecast. Rest of tonight, clear. Lows in the lower 70s. North winds around 5 miles per hour. Sunday, sunny. Highs in the mid-90s. North winds 5 to 10 miles per hour. Sunday night, clear. Lows in the lower 70s. North winds 5 to 10 miles per hour in the evening, becoming light and variable. Monday, sunny, hot with highs in the mid-90s. East winds around 5 miles per hour. Monday night, mostly clear. Lows in the mid-70s. Southeast winds around 5 miles per hour. Tuesday, mostly sunny.
hot with highs in the upper 90s. Tuesday night, mostly clear. Lows in the mid-70s. Wednesday, mostly sunny. Hot with highs in the mid-90s. Wednesday night, mostly clear. Lows in the mid-70s. Thursday, mostly sunny. Hot with highs in the mid-90s. Thursday night, mostly clear. Lows in the mid-70s. Friday, mostly sunny. Hot with highs in the mid-90s. Friday night, mostly clear. Lows in the mid-70s. Saturday, mostly sunny. Hot with highs in the mid-90s. 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Be sure to follow us on Facebook. Here's a look at local weather conditions as of 4 a.m. At the top of the hour, skies were clear in Shreveport. The temperature was 75 degrees at the regional airport. The dew point was 66, making the relative humidity 73%. Winds were north at 9 miles an hour. The pressure was 29.86 inches and steady. In Bossier City, at Barksdale Air Force Base, haze was reported, with a temperature of 74 degrees. The dew point was 65, making the relative humidity 74%. Winds were calm. The pressure was 29.85 inches and rising. And in downtown Shreveport, skies were clear. The temperature was 74 degrees. And winds were north at 3 miles an hour. Once again in Shreveport, it was 75 degrees with clear skies at 4 a.m. Around the local area at 4 a.m., in Texarkana, clear and 73. Wind north at 6 miles an hour. El Dorado, clear and 67. Wind calm. Monroe, clear and 73. Wind calm. Nacogdoches, partly cloudy and 73. Wind calm. And at Longview, clear and 77 degrees. Wind northeast at 6 miles an hour. Elsewhere across the four-state area, over at Dallas, clear and 77. Oklahoma City, clear and 73. Little Rock, cloudy and 76. Jackson, Mississippi, clear and 71. Baton Rouge, cloudy and 82. And at Houston, cloudy and 83 degrees. For the most current information, check us out on the web at www.weather.gov/SHT. The Shreveport Climate Summary for yesterday, August 1, 2026. Yesterday's high temperature was 98 degrees. The normal high is 95. The record high is 107 degrees, which was last set in 2011. Yesterday's low temperature was 80 degrees. The normal low is 74. The record low is 64 degrees, which was set in 1936. No precipitation fell yesterday, which leaves the monthly total at 0.00 inches. This is 0.09 inches below the normal amount of 0.09 inches for August. The total precipitation for the year still stands at 28.77 inches, which is 2.85 inches below normal. Sunrise today is at 6:31 a.m. and sunset is at 8:12 p.m. Now let's check on your local forecast. Rest of tonight, clear. Lows in the lower 70s. North winds around 5 miles per hour. Sunday, sunny. Highs in the mid-90s. North winds 5 to 10 miles per hour. Sunday night, clear. Lows in the lower 70s.
north winds 5 to 10 miles per hour in the evening, becoming light and variable. Monday, sunny, hot with highs in the mid-90s. East winds around 5 miles per hour. Monday night, mostly clear. Lows in the mid-70s. Southeast winds around 5 miles per hour. Tuesday, mostly sunny. Hot with highs in the upper 90s. Tuesday night, mostly clear. Lows in the mid-70s. Wednesday, mostly sunny. Hot with highs in the mid-90s. Wednesday night, mostly clear. Lows in the mid-70s. Thursday, mostly sunny. Hot with highs in the mid-90s. Thursday night, mostly clear. Lows in the mid-70s. Friday, mostly sunny. Hot with highs in the mid-90s. Friday night, mostly clear. Lows in the mid-70s. Saturday, mostly sunny. Hot with highs in the mid-90s. 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Be sure to follow us on Facebook. Here's a look at local weather conditions as of 5 a.m. At the top of the hour, skies were clear in Shreveport. The temperature was 72 degrees at the regional airport. The dew point was 64, making the relative humidity 78%. Winds were calm. The pressure was 29.87 inches and rising. In Bossier City, at Barksdale Air Force Base, haze was reported, with a temperature of 72 degrees. The dew point was 66, making the relative humidity 83%. Winds were southeast at 3 miles an hour. The pressure was 29.86 inches and rising. And in downtown Shreveport, skies were clear. The temperature was 72 degrees. And winds were calm. Once again in Shreveport, it was 72 degrees with clear skies at 5 a.m. Around the local area at 5 a.m., in Texarkana, clear and 73. Wind northwest at 3 miles an hour. El Dorado, clear and 67. Wind west at 3 miles an hour. Monroe, clear and 71. Wind calm. Natchitoches, partly cloudy and 73. Wind calm. At Marshall. Visibility 10 miles. Temperature was 68 degrees, dew point 67. Wind was south, at 3 miles an hour. And the pressure was 29.87 inches, and rising. And at Longview, clear and 74 degrees. Wind calm. Elsewhere across the four-state area, over at Dallas, clear and 76. Oklahoma City, clear and 69. Little Rock, cloudy and 75. Jackson, Mississippi, clear and 70. Baton Rouge, mostly cloudy and 81. And at Houston, cloudy and 83 degrees. For the most current information, check us out on the web at www.weather.gov/sht. The Shreveport Climate Summary for yesterday, August 1, 2026. Yesterday's high temperature was 98 degrees. The normal high is 95. The record high is 107 degrees, which was last set in 2011. Yesterday's low temperature was 80 degrees. The normal low is 74. The record low is 64 degrees, which was set in 1936. No precipitation fell yesterday, which leaves the monthly total at 0.00 inches. This is 0.09 inches below the normal amount of 0.09 inches for August. The total precipitation for the year still stands at 28.77 inches, which is 2.85 inches below normal. Sunrise today is at 6:31 a.m. and sunset is at 8:12 p.m. Now let's check on your local forecast. Rest of tonight, clear. Lows in the lower 70s. North winds around 5 miles per hour. Sunday, sunny. Highs in the mid-90s. North winds 5 to 10 miles per hour.
Sunday night, clear. Lows in the lower 70s. North winds 5 to 10 miles per hour in the evening, becoming light and variable. Monday, sunny, hot with highs in the mid-90s. East winds around 5 miles per hour. Monday night, mostly clear. Lows in the mid-70s. Southeast winds around 5 miles per hour. Tuesday, mostly sunny. Hot with highs in the upper 90s. Tuesday night, mostly clear. Lows in the mid-70s. Wednesday, mostly sunny. Hot with highs in the mid-90s. Wednesday night, mostly clear. Lows in the mid-70s. Thursday, mostly sunny. Hot with highs in the mid-90s. Thursday night, mostly clear. Lows in the mid-70s. Friday, mostly sunny. Hot with highs in the mid-90s. Friday night, mostly clear. Lows in the mid-70s. Saturday, mostly sunny. Hot with highs in the mid-90s. 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Be sure to follow us on Facebook. Here's a look at local weather conditions as of 5 a.m. At the top of the hour, skies were clear in Shreveport. The temperature was 72 degrees at the regional airport. The dew point was 64, making the relative humidity 78%. Winds were calm. The pressure was 29.87 inches and rising. In Bossier City, at Barksdale Air Force Base, haze was reported, with a temperature of 72 degrees. The dew point was 66, making the relative humidity 83%. Winds were southeast at 3 miles an hour. The pressure was 29.86 inches and rising. And in downtown Shreveport, skies were clear. The temperature was 72 degrees. And winds were calm. Once again in Shreveport, it was 72 degrees with clear skies at 5 a.m. Around the local area at 5 a.m., in Texarkana, clear and 73. Wind northwest at 3 miles an hour. El Dorado, clear and 67. Wind west at 3 miles an hour. Monroe, clear and 71. Wind calm. Nacogdoches, partly cloudy and 73. Wind calm. At Marshall. Visibility 10 miles. Temperature was 68 degrees, dew point 67. Wind was south, at 3 miles an hour. And the pressure was 29.87 inches, and rising. And at Longview, clear and 74 degrees. Wind calm. Elsewhere across the four-state area, over at Dallas, clear and 76. Oklahoma City, clear and 69. Little Rock, cloudy and 75. Jackson, Mississippi, clear and 70. Baton Rouge, mostly cloudy and 81. And at Houston, cloudy and 83 degrees. For the most current information, check us out on the web at www.weather.gov/sht. The Shreveport climate summary for yesterday, August 1, 2026. Yesterday's high temperature was 98 degrees. The normal high is 95. The record high is 107 degrees, which was last set in 2011. Yesterday's low temperature was 80 degrees. The normal low is 74. The record low is 64 degrees, which was set in 1936. No precipitation fell yesterday, which leaves the monthly total at 0.00 inches. This is 0.09 inches below the normal amount of 0.09 inches for August. The total precipitation for the year still stands at 28.77 inches, which is 2.85 inches below normal. Sunrise today is at 6:31 a.m. and sunset is at 8:12 p.m. Now let's check on your local forecast. Rest of tonight, clear. Lows in the lower 70s. North winds around 5 miles per hour. Sunday, sunny.
Highs in the mid-90s. North winds 5 to 10 miles per hour. Sunday night, clear. Lows in the lower 70s. North winds 5 to 10 miles per hour in the evening, becoming light and variable. Monday, sunny, hot with highs in the mid-90s. East winds around 5 miles per hour. Monday night, mostly clear. Lows in the mid-70s. Southeast winds around 5 miles per hour. Tuesday, mostly sunny. Hot with highs in the upper 90s. Tuesday night, mostly clear. Lows in the mid-70s. Wednesday, mostly sunny. Hot with highs in the mid-90s. Wednesday night, mostly clear. Lows in the mid-70s. Thursday, mostly sunny. Hot with highs in the mid-90s. Thursday night, mostly clear. Lows in the mid-70s. Friday, mostly sunny. Hot with highs in the mid-90s. Friday night, mostly clear. Lows in the mid-70s. Saturday, mostly sunny. Hot with highs in the mid-90s. 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Be sure to follow us on Facebook. Here's a look at local weather conditions as of 5 a.m. At the top of the hour, skies were clear in Shreveport. The temperature was 72 degrees at the regional airport. The dew point was 64, making the relative humidity 78%. Winds were calm. The pressure was 29.87 inches and rising. In Bossier City, at Barksdale Air Force Base, haze was reported, with a temperature of 72 degrees. The dew point was 66, making the relative humidity 83%. Winds were southeast at 3 miles an hour. The pressure was 29.86 inches and rising. And in downtown Shreveport, skies were clear. The temperature was 72 degrees. And winds were calm. Once again in Shreveport, it was 72 degrees with clear skies at 5 a.m. Around the local area at 5 a.m., in Texarkana, clear and 73. Wind northwest at 3 miles an hour. El Dorado, clear and 67. Wind west at 3 miles an hour. Monroe, clear and 71. Wind calm. Natchitoches, partly cloudy and 73. Wind calm. At Marshall. Visibility 10 miles. Temperature was 68 degrees, dew point 67. Wind was south, at 3 miles an hour. And the pressure was 29.87 inches, and rising. And at Longview, clear and 74 degrees. Wind calm. Elsewhere across the four-state area, over at Dallas, clear and 76. Oklahoma City, clear and 69. Little Rock, cloudy and 75. Jackson, Mississippi, clear and 70. Baton Rouge, mostly cloudy and 81. And at Houston, cloudy and 83 degrees. For the most current information, check us out on the web at www.weather.gov/SHT. The Shreveport Climate Summary for yesterday, August 1, 2026. Yesterday's high temperature was 98 degrees. The normal high is 95. The record high is 107 degrees, which was last set in 2011. Yesterday's low temperature was 80 degrees. The normal low is 74. The record low is 64 degrees, which was set in 1936. No precipitation fell yesterday, which leaves the monthly total at 0.00 inches.
This is 0.09 inches below the normal amount of 0.09 inches for August. The total precipitation for the year still stands at 28.77 inches, which is 2.85 inches below normal. Sunrise today is at 6:31 a.m. and sunset is at 8:12 p.m. Now let's check on your local forecast. Rest of tonight, clear. Lows in the lower 70s. North winds around 5 miles per hour. Sunday, sunny. Highs in the mid-90s. North winds 5 to 10 miles per hour. Sunday night, clear. Lows in the lower 70s. North winds 5 to 10 miles per hour in the evening, becoming light and variable. Monday, sunny, hot with highs in the mid-90s. East winds around 5 miles per hour. Monday night, mostly clear. Lows in the mid-70s. Southeast winds around 5 miles per hour. Tuesday, mostly sunny. Hot with highs in the upper 90s. Tuesday night, mostly clear. Lows in the mid-70s. Wednesday, mostly sunny. Hot with highs in the mid-90s. Wednesday night, mostly clear. Lows in the mid-70s. Thursday, mostly sunny. Hot with highs in the mid-90s. Thursday night, mostly clear. Lows in the mid-70s. Friday, mostly sunny. Hot with highs in the mid-90s. Friday night, mostly clear. Lows in the mid-70s. Saturday, mostly sunny. Hot with highs in the mid-90s. 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Be sure to follow us on Facebook. Here's a look at local weather conditions as of 5 a.m. At the top of the hour, skies were clear in Shreveport. The temperature was 72 degrees at the regional airport. The dew point was 64, making the relative humidity 78%. Winds were calm. The pressure was 29.87 inches and rising. In Bossier City, at Barksdale Air Force Base, haze was reported, with a temperature of 72 degrees. The dew point was 66, making the relative humidity 83%. Winds were southeast at 3 miles an hour. The pressure was 29.86 inches and rising. And in downtown Shreveport, skies were clear. The temperature was 72 degrees. And winds were calm. Once again in Shreveport, it was 72 degrees with clear skies at 5 a.m. Around the local area at 5 a.m., in Texarkana, clear and 73. Wind northwest at 3 miles an hour. El Dorado, clear and 67. Wind west at 3 miles an hour. Monroe, clear and 71. Wind calm. Natchitoches, partly cloudy and 73. Wind calm. At Marshall. Visibility 10 miles. Temperature was 68 degrees, dew point 67. Wind was south, at 3 miles an hour. And the pressure was 29.87 inches, and rising. And at Longview, clear and 74 degrees. Wind calm. Elsewhere across the four-state area, over at Dallas, clear and 76. Oklahoma City, clear and 69. Little Rock, cloudy and 75. Jackson, Mississippi, clear and 70. Baton Rouge, mostly cloudy and 81. And at Houston, cloudy and 83 degrees. For the most current information, check us out on the web at www.weather.gov/sht. Here is your area's open water boating forecast. Wind gusts may be higher. Rest of tonight, clear. Lows in the lower 70s. North winds 10 to 15 miles per hour. Sunday, sunny. Highs in the mid-90s. North winds 10 to 15 miles per hour. Sunday night, clear. Lows in the lower 70s.
North winds 10 to 15 miles per hour, becoming southeast around 5 miles per hour after midnight. Monday, sunny. Highs in the mid-90s. East winds 5 to 10 miles per hour. Monday night, mostly clear. Lows in the mid-70s. Southeast winds 5 to 10 miles per hour. Tuesday, mostly sunny. Highs in the upper 90s. Tuesday night, mostly clear. Lows in the mid-70s. Wednesday, mostly sunny. Highs in the upper 90s. Wednesday night, mostly clear. Lows in the mid-70s. Thursday, mostly sunny. Highs in the mid-90s. Thursday night, mostly clear. Lows in the mid-70s. Friday, mostly sunny. Highs in the mid-90s. Friday night, mostly clear. Lows in the mid-70s. Saturday, mostly sunny. Highs in the mid-90s. The Shreveport climate summary for yesterday, August 1, 2026. Yesterday's high temperature was 98 degrees. The normal high is 95. The record high is 107 degrees, which was last set in 2011. Yesterday's low temperature was 80 degrees. The normal low is 74. The record low is 64 degrees, which was set in 1936. No precipitation fell yesterday, which leaves the monthly total at 0.00 inches. This is 0.09 inches below the normal amount of 0.09 inches for August. The total precipitation for the year still stands at 28.77 inches, which is 2.85 inches below normal. Sunrise today is at 6:31 a.m. and sunset is at 8:12 p.m. Now let's check set is at 8:12 p.m. Now let's check on your local forecast. Rest of tonight, clear. Lows in the lower 70s. North winds around 5 miles per hour. Sunday, sunny. Highs in the mid-90s. North winds 5 to 10 miles per hour. Sunday night, clear. Lows in the lower 70s. North winds 5 to 10 miles per hour in the evening, becoming light and variable. Monday, sunny, hot with highs in the mid-90s. East winds around 5 miles per hour. Monday night, mostly clear. Lows in the mid-70s. Southeast winds around 5 miles per hour. Tuesday, mostly sunny. Hot with highs in the upper 90s. Tuesday night, mostly clear. Lows in the mid-70s. Wednesday, mostly sunny. Hot with highs in the mid-90s. Wednesday night, mostly clear. Lows in the mid-70s. Thursday, mostly sunny. Hot with highs in the mid-90s. Thursday night, mostly clear. Lows in the mid-70s. Friday, mostly sunny. Hot with highs in the mid-90s. Friday night, mostly clear. Lows in the mid-70s. Saturday, mostly sunny. Hot with highs in the mid-90s. 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Be sure to follow us on Facebook. Here's a look at local weather conditions as of 5 a.m. At the top of the hour, skies were clear in Shreveport. The temperature was 72 degrees at the regional airport. The dew point was 64, making the relative humidity 78%. Winds were calm. The pressure was 29.87 inches and rising. In Bossier City, at Barksdale Air Force Base, haze was reported, with a temperature of 72 degrees. The dew point was 66, making the relative humidity 83%. Winds were southeast at 3 miles an hour. The pressure was 29.86 inches and rising. And in downtown Shreveport, skies were clear. The temperature was 72 degrees. And winds were calm. Once again in Shreveport, it was 72 degrees with clear skies at 5 a.m.
around the local area at 5 a.m. in Texarkana, clear and 73. Wind northwest at 3 miles an hour. El Dorado, clear and 67. Wind west at 3 miles an hour.

clear and 69. Little Rock, cloudy and 75. Jackson, Mississippi, clear and 70. Baton Rouge, mostly cloudy and 81. And at Houston, cloudy and 83 degrees. 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The Shreveport Climate Summary for yesterday, August 1, 2026. Yesterday's high temperature was 98 degrees. The normal high is 95. The record high is 107 degrees, which was last set in 2011. Yesterday's low temperature was 80 degrees. The normal low is 74. The record low is 64 degrees, which was set in 1936. No precipitation fell yesterday, which leaves the monthly total at 0.00 inches. This is 0.09 inches below the normal amount of 0.09 inches for August. The total precipitation for the year still stands at 28.77 inches, which is 2.85 inches below normal. Sunrise today is at 6:31 a.m. and sunset is at 8:12 p.m. Now let's check on your local forecast. Rest of tonight, clear. Lows in the lower 70s. North winds around 5 miles per hour. Sunday, sunny. Highs in the mid-90s. North winds 5 to 10 miles per hour. Sunday night, clear. Lows in the lower 70s. North winds 5 to 10 miles per hour in the evening, becoming light and variable. Monday, sunny, hot with highs in the mid-90s. East winds around 5 miles per hour. Monday night, mostly clear. Lows in the mid-70s. Southeast winds around 5 miles per hour. Tuesday, mostly sunny. Hot with highs in the upper 90s. Tuesday night, mostly clear. Lows in the mid-70s. Wednesday, mostly sunny. Hot with highs in the mid-90s. Wednesday night, mostly clear. Lows in the mid-70s. Thursday, mostly sunny. Hot with highs in the mid-90s. Thursday night, mostly clear. Lows in the mid-70s. Friday, mostly sunny. Hot with highs in the mid-90s. Friday night, mostly clear. Lows in the mid-70s. Saturday, mostly sunny. Hot with highs in the mid-90s. 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Be sure to follow us on Facebook. Here's a look at local weather conditions as of 5 a.m. At the top of the hour, skies were clear in Shreveport. The temperature was 72 degrees at the regional airport. The dew point was 64, making the relative humidity 78%. Winds were calm. The pressure was 29.87 inches and rising. In Bossier City, at Barksdale Air Force Base, haze was reported, with a temperature of 72 degrees. The dew point was 66, making the relative humidity 83%. Winds were southeast at 3 miles an hour. The pressure was 29.86 inches and rising. And in downtown Shreveport, skies were clear. The temperature was 72 degrees. And winds were calm. Once again in Shreveport, it was 72 degrees with clear skies at 5 a.m. Around the local area at 5 a.m., in Texarkana, clear and 73. Wind northwest at 3 miles an hour. El Dorado, clear and 67. Wind west at 3 miles an hour. Monroe, clear and 71. Wind

Home. Natchitoches, partly cloudy and 73. Wind calm. At Marshall. Visibility 10 miles. Temperature was 68 degrees, dew point 67. Wind was south, at 3 miles an hour. And the pressure was 29.87 inches, and rising. And at Longview, clear and 74 degrees. Wind calm. Elsewhere across the four-state area, over at Dallas, clear and 76. Oklahoma City, clear and 69. Little Rock, cloudy and 75. Jackson, Mississippi, clear and 70. Baton Rouge, mostly cloudy and 81. And at Houston, cloudy and 83 degrees. For the most current information, check us out on the web at www.weather.gov/sht. The Shreveport Climate Summary for yesterday, August 1, 2026. Yesterday's high temperature was 98 degrees. The normal high is 95. The record high is 107 degrees, which was last set in 2011. Yesterday's low temperature was 80 degrees. The normal low is 74. The record low is 64 degrees, which was set in 1936. No precipitation fell yesterday, which leaves the monthly total at 0.00 inches. This is 0.09 inches below the normal amount of 0.09 inches for August. The total precipitation for the year still stands at 28.77 inches, which is 2.85 inches below normal. Sunrise today is at 6:31 a.m. and sunset is at 8:12 p.m. Now let's check on your local forecast. Rest of tonight, clear. Lows in the lower 70s. North winds around 5 miles per hour. Sunday, sunny. Highs in the mid-90s. North winds 5 to 10 miles per hour. Sunday night, clear. Lows in the lower 70s. North winds 5 to 10 miles per hour in the evening, becoming light and variable. Monday, sunny, hot with highs in the mid-90s. East winds around 5 miles per hour. Monday night, mostly clear. Lows in the mid-70s. Southeast winds around 5 miles per hour. Tuesday, mostly sunny. Hot with highs in the upper 90s. Tuesday night, mostly clear. Lows in the mid-70s. Wednesday, mostly sunny. Hot with highs in the mid-90s. Wednesday night, mostly clear. Lows in the mid-70s. Thursday, mostly sunny. Hot with highs in the mid-90s. Thursday night, mostly clear. Lows in the mid-70s. Friday, mostly sunny. Hot with highs in the mid-90s. Friday night, mostly clear. Lows in the mid-70s. Saturday, mostly sunny. Hot with highs in the mid-90s. 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Be sure to follow us on Facebook. Here's a look at local weather conditions as of 5 a.m. At the top of the hour, skies were clear in Shreveport. The temperature was 72 degrees at the regional airport. The dew point was 64, making the relative humidity 78%. Winds were calm. The pressure was 29.87 inches and rising. In Bossier City, at Barksdale Air Force Base, haze was reported, with a temperature of 72 degrees. The dew point was 66, making the relative humidity 83%. Winds were southeast at 3 miles an hour. The pressure was 29.86 inches and rising. And in downtown Shreveport, skies were clear. The temperature was 72 degrees. And winds were calm. Once again in Shreveport, it was 72 degrees with clear skies at 5 a.m. Around the local area at 5 a.m., in Texarkana, clear and 73. Wind northwest at 3 miles an hour. El Dorado, clear and 67.
Wind west at 3 miles an hour. Monroe, clear and 71. Wind calm. Natchitoches, partly cloudy and 73. Wind calm. At Marshall. Visibility 10 miles. Temperature was 68 degrees, dew point 67. Wind was south, at 3 miles an hour. And the pressure was 29.87 inches, and rising. And at Longview, clear and 74 degrees. Wind calm. Elsewhere across the four-state area, over at Dallas, clear and 76. Oklahoma City, clear and 69. Little Rock, cloudy and 75. Jackson, Mississippi, clear and 70. Baton Rouge, mostly cloudy and 81. And at Houston, cloudy and 83 degrees. For the most current information, check us out on the web at www.weather.gov/sht. The Shreveport climate summary for yesterday, August 1, 2026. Yesterday's high temperature was 98 degrees. The normal high is 95. The record high is 107 degrees, which was last set in 2011. Yesterday's low temperature was 80 degrees. The normal low is 74. The record low is 64 degrees, which was set in 1936. No precipitation fell yesterday, which leaves the monthly total at 0.00 inches. This is 0.09 inches below the normal amount of 0.09 inches for August. The total precipitation for the year still stands at 28.77 inches, which is 2.85 inches below normal. Sunrise today is at 6:31 a.m. and sunset is at 8:12 p.m. Now let's check on your local forecast. Rest of tonight, clear. Lows in the lower 70s. North winds around 5 miles per hour. Sunday, sunny. Highs in the mid-90s. North winds 5 to 10 miles per hour. Sunday night, clear. Lows in the lower 70s. North winds 5 to 10 miles per hour in the evening, becoming light and variable. Monday, sunny, hot with highs in the mid-90s. East winds around 5 miles per hour. Monday night, mostly clear. Lows in the mid-70s. Southeast winds around 5 miles per hour. Tuesday, mostly sunny. Hot with highs in the upper 90s. Tuesday night, mostly clear. Lows in the mid-70s. Wednesday, mostly sunny. Hot with highs in the mid-90s. Wednesday night, mostly clear. Lows in the mid-70s. Thursday, mostly sunny. Hot with highs in the mid-90s. Thursday night, mostly clear. Lows in the mid-70s. Friday, mostly sunny. Hot with highs in the mid-90s. Friday night, mostly clear. Lows in the mid-70s. Saturday, mostly sunny. Hot with highs in the mid-90s. 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Be sure to follow us on Facebook. Here's a look at local weather conditions as of 5 a.m. At the top of the hour, skies were clear in Shreveport. The temperature was 72 degrees at the regional airport. The dew point was 64, making the relative humidity 78%. Winds were calm. The pressure was 29.87 inches and rising. In Bossier City, at Barksdale Air Force Base, haze was reported, with a temperature of 72 degrees. The dew point was 66, making the relative humidity 83%. Winds were southeast at 3 miles an hour. The pressure was 29.86 inches and rising. And in downtown Shreveport, skies were clear. The temperature was 72 degrees. And winds were calm. Once again in Shreveport, it was 72 degrees with clear skies at 5 a.m. Around the local area at 5 a.m., in Texarkana, clear and 73.
Wind northwest at 3 miles an hour. El Dorado, clear and 67. Wind west at 3 miles an hour. Monroe, clear and 71. Wind calm. Natchitoches, partly cloudy and 73. Wind calm. At Marshall. Visibility 10 miles. Temperature was 68 degrees, dew point 67. Wind was south, at 3 miles an hour. And the pressure was 29.87 inches, and rising. And at Longview, clear and 74 degrees. Wind calm. Elsewhere across the four-state area, over at Dallas, clear and 76. Oklahoma City, clear and 69. Little Rock, cloudy and 75. Jackson, Mississippi, clear and 70. Baton Rouge, mostly cloudy and 81. And at Houston, cloudy and 83 degrees. 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The Shreveport climate summary for yesterday, August 1, 2026. Yesterday's high temperature was 98 degrees. The normal high is 95. The record high is 107 degrees, which was last set in 2011. Yesterday's low temperature was 80 degrees. The normal low is 74. The record low is 64 degrees, which was set in 1936. No precipitation fell yesterday, which leaves the monthly total at 0.00 inches. This is 0.09 inches below the normal amount of 0.09 inches for August. The total precipitation for the year still stands at 28.77 inches, which is 2.85 inches below normal. Sunrise today is at 6:31 a.m. and sunset is at 8:12 p.m. Now let's check on your local forecast. Rest of tonight, clear. Lows in the lower 70s. North winds around 5 miles per hour. Sunday, sunny. Highs in the mid-90s. North winds 5 to 10 miles per hour. Sunday night, clear. Lows in the lower 70s. North winds 5 to 10 miles per hour in the evening, becoming light and variable. Monday, sunny, hot with highs in the mid-90s. East winds around 5 miles per hour. Monday night, mostly clear. Lows in the mid-70s. Southeast winds around 5 miles per hour. Tuesday, mostly sunny. Hot with highs in the upper 90s. Tuesday night, mostly clear. Lows in the mid-70s. Wednesday, mostly sunny. Hot with highs in the mid-90s. Wednesday night, mostly clear. Lows in the mid-70s. Thursday, mostly sunny. Hot with highs in the mid-90s. Thursday night, mostly clear. Lows in the mid-70s. Friday, mostly sunny. Hot with highs in the mid-90s. Friday night, mostly clear. Lows in the mid-70s. Saturday, mostly sunny. Hot with highs in the mid-90s. 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Be sure to follow us on Facebook. Here's a look at local weather conditions as of 5 a.m. At the top of the hour, skies were clear in Shreveport. The temperature was 72 degrees at the regional airport. The dew point was 64, making the relative humidity 78%. Winds were calm. The pressure was 29.87 inches and rising.
in Bossier City, at Barksdale Air Force Base, haze was reported, with a temperature of 72 degrees. The dew point was 66, making the relative humidity 83%. Winds were southeast at 3 miles an hour. The pressure was 29.86 inches and rising. And in downtown Shreveport, skies were clear. The temperature was 72 degrees. And winds were calm. Once again in Shreveport, it was 72 degrees with clear skies at 5 a.m. Around the local area at 5 a.m., in Texarkana, clear and 73. Wind northwest at 3 miles an hour. El Dorado, clear and 67. Wind west at 3 miles an hour. Monroe, clear and 71. Wind calm. Nacogdoches, partly cloudy and 73. Wind calm. At Marshall. Visibility 10 miles. Temperature was 68 degrees, dew point 67. Wind was south, at 3 miles an hour. And the pressure was 29.87 inches, and rising. And at Longview, clear and 74 degrees. Wind calm. Elsewhere across the four-state area, over at Dallas, clear and 76. Oklahoma City, clear and 69. Little Rock, cloudy and 75. Jackson, Mississippi, clear and 70. Baton Rouge, mostly cloudy and 81. And at Houston, cloudy and 83 degrees. For the most current information, check us out on the web at www.weather.gov/sht. The Shreveport Climate Summary for yesterday, August 1, 2026. Yesterday's high temperature was 98 degrees. The normal high is 95. The record high is 107 degrees, which was last set in 2011. Yesterday's low temperature was 80 degrees. The normal low is 74. The record low is 64 degrees, which was set in 1936. No precipitation fell yesterday, which leaves the monthly total at 0.00 inches. This is 0.09 inches below the normal amount of 0.09 inches for August. The total precipitation for the year still stands at 28.77 inches, which is 2.85 inches below normal. Sunrise today is at 6:31 a.m. and sunset is at 8:12 p.m. Now let's check on your local forecast. Rest of tonight, clear. Lows in the lower 70s. North winds around 5 miles per hour. Sunday, sunny. Highs in the mid-90s. North winds 5 to 10 miles per hour. Sunday night, clear. Lows in the lower 70s. North winds 5 to 10 miles per hour in the evening, becoming light and variable. Monday, sunny, hot with highs in the mid-90s. East winds around 5 miles per hour. Monday night, mostly clear. Lows in the mid-70s. Southeast winds around 5 miles per hour. Tuesday, mostly sunny. Hot with highs in the upper 90s. Tuesday night, mostly clear. Lows in the mid-70s. Wednesday, mostly sunny. Hot with highs in the mid-90s. Wednesday night, mostly clear. Lows in the mid-70s. Thursday, mostly sunny. Hot with highs in the mid-90s. Thursday night, mostly clear. Lows in the mid-70s. Friday, mostly sunny. Hot with highs in the mid-90s. Friday night, mostly clear. Lows in the mid-70s. Saturday, mostly sunny. Hot with highs in the mid-90s. Here is your area's open water boating forecast. Wind gusts may be higher. Rest of tonight, clear. Lows in the lower 70s. North winds 10 to 15 miles per hour. Sunday, sunny. Highs in the mid-90s. North winds 10 to 15 miles per hour. Sunday night, clear. Lows in the lower 70s.
North winds 10 to 15 miles per hour, becoming southeast around 5 miles per hour after midnight. Monday, sunny. Highs in the mid-90s. East winds 5 to 10 miles per hour. Monday night, mostly clear. Lows in the mid-70s. Southeast winds 5 to 10 miles per hour. Tuesday, mostly sunny. Highs in the upper 90s. Tuesday night, mostly clear. Lows in the mid-70s. Wednesday, mostly sunny. Highs in the upper 90s. Wednesday night, mostly clear. Lows in the mid-70s. Thursday, mostly sunny. Highs in the mid-90s. Thursday night, mostly clear. Lows in the mid-70s. Friday, mostly sunny. Highs in the mid-90s. Friday night, mostly clear. Lows in the mid-70s. Saturday, mostly sunny. Highs in the mid-90s. 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Be sure to follow us on Facebook. Here's a look at local weather conditions as of 5 a.m. At the top of the hour, skies were clear in Shreveport. The temperature was 72 degrees at the regional airport. The dew point was 64, making the relative humidity 78%. Winds were calm. The pressure was 29.87 inches and rising. In Bossier City, at Barksdale Air Force Base, haze was reported, with a temperature of 72 degrees. The dew point was 66, making the relative humidity 83%. Winds were southeast at 3 miles an hour. The pressure was 29.86 inches and rising. And in downtown Shreveport, skies were clear. The temperature was 72 degrees. And winds were calm. Once again in Shreveport, it was 72 degrees with clear skies at 5 a.m. Around the local area at 5 a.m., in Texarkana, clear and 73. Wind northwest at 3 miles an hour. El Dorado, clear and 67. Wind west at 3 miles an hour. Monroe, clear and 71. Wind calm. Natchitoches, partly cloudy and 73. Wind calm. At Marshall, visibility 10 miles. Temperature was 68 degrees, dew point 67. Wind was south, at 3 miles an hour. And the pressure was 29.87 inches, and rising. And at Longview, clear and 74 degrees. Wind calm. Elsewhere across the four-state area, over at Dallas, clear and 76. Oklahoma City, clear and 69. Little Rock, cloudy and 75. Jackson, Mississippi, clear and 70. Baton Rouge, mostly cloudy and 81. And at Houston, cloudy and 83 degrees. For the most current information, check us out on the web at www.weather.gov/sht. The Shreveport Climate Summary for yesterday, August 1, 2026. Yesterday's high temperature was 98 degrees. The normal high is 95. The record high is 107 degrees, which was last set in 2011. Yesterday's low temperature was 80 degrees. The normal low is 74. The record low is 64 degrees, which was set in 1936. No precipitation fell yesterday, which leaves the monthly total at 0.00 inches. This is 0.09 inches below the normal amount of 0.09 inches for August. The total precipitation for the year still stands at 28.77 inches, which is 2.85 inches below normal. Sunrise today is at 6:31 a.m. and sunset is at 8:12 p.m. Now let's check on your local forecast. Rest of tonight, clear. Lows in the lower 70s. North winds around 5 miles per hour. Sunday, sunny. Highs in the mid-90s. North winds 5 to 10 miles per hour.
Sunday night, clear. Lows in the lower 70s. North winds 5 to 10 miles per hour in the evening, becoming light and variable. Monday, sunny, hot with highs in the mid-90s. East winds around 5 miles per hour. Monday night, mostly clear. Lows in the mid-70s. Southeast winds around 5 miles per hour. Tuesday, mostly sunny. Hot with highs in the upper 90s. Tuesday night, mostly clear. Lows in the mid-70s. Wednesday, mostly sunny. Hot with highs in the mid-90s. Wednesday night, mostly clear. Lows in the mid-70s. Thursday, mostly sunny. Hot with highs in the mid-90s. Thursday night, mostly clear. Lows in the mid-70s. Friday, mostly sunny. Hot with highs in the mid-90s. Friday night, mostly clear. Lows in the mid-70s. Saturday, mostly sunny. Hot with highs in the mid-90s. 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Be sure to follow us on Facebook. Here's a look at local weather conditions as of 5 a.m. At the top of the hour, skies were clear in Shreveport. The temperature was 72 degrees at the regional airport. The dew point was 64, making the relative humidity 78%. Winds were calm. The pressure was 29.87 inches and rising. In Bossier City, at Barksdale Air Force Base, haze was reported, with a temperature of 72 degrees. The dew point was 66, making the relative humidity 83%. Winds were southeast at 3 miles an hour. The pressure was 29.86 inches and rising. And in downtown Shreveport, skies were clear. The temperature was 72 degrees. And winds were calm. Once again in Shreveport, it was 72 degrees with clear skies at 5 a.m. Around the local area at 5 a.m., in Texarkana, clear and 73. Wind northwest at 3 miles an hour. El Dorado, clear and 67. Wind west at 3 miles an hour. Monroe, clear and 71. Wind calm. Nacogdoches, partly cloudy and 73. Wind calm. At Marshall. Visibility 10 miles. Temperature was 68 degrees, dew point 67. Wind was south, at 3 miles an hour. And the pressure was 29.87 inches, and rising. And at Longview, clear and 74 degrees. Wind calm. Elsewhere across the four-state area, over at Dallas, clear and 76. Oklahoma City, clear and 69. Little Rock, cloudy and 75. Jackson, Mississippi, clear and 70. Baton Rouge, mostly cloudy and 81. And at Houston, cloudy and 83 degrees. For the most current information, check us out on the web at www.weather.gov/SHP. The Shreveport Climate Summary for yesterday, August 1, 2026. Yesterday's high temperature was 98 degrees. The normal high is 95. The record high is 107 degrees, which was last set in 2011. Yesterday's low temperature was 80 degrees. The normal low is 74. The record low is 64 degrees, which was set in 1936. No precipitation fell yesterday, which leaves the monthly total at 0.00 inches.
This is 0.09 inches below the normal amount of 0.09 inches for August. The total precipitation for the year still stands at 28.77 inches, which is 2.85 inches below normal. Sunrise today is at 6:31 a.m. and sunset is at 8:12 p.m. Now let's check on your local forecast. Rest of tonight, clear. Lows in the lower 70s. North winds around 5 miles per hour. Sunday, sunny. Highs in the mid-90s. North winds 5 to 10 miles per hour. Sunday night, clear. Lows in the lower 70s. North winds 5 to 10 miles per hour in the evening, becoming light and variable. Monday, sunny, hot with highs in the mid-90s. East winds around 5 miles per hour. Monday night, mostly clear. Lows in the mid-70s. Southeast winds around 5 miles per hour. Tuesday, mostly sunny. Hot with highs in the upper 90s. Tuesday night, mostly clear. Lows in the mid-70s. Wednesday, mostly sunny. Hot with highs in the mid-90s. Wednesday night, mostly clear. Lows in the mid-70s. Thursday, mostly sunny. Hot with highs in the mid-90s. Thursday night, mostly clear. Lows in the mid-70s. Friday, mostly sunny. Hot with highs in the mid-90s. Friday night, mostly clear. Lows in the mid-70s. Saturday, mostly sunny. Hot with highs in the mid-90s. 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Be sure to follow us on Facebook. Here's a look at local weather conditions as of 6 a.m. At the top of the hour, skies were partly cloudy in Shreveport. The temperature was 72 degrees at the regional airport. The dew point was 66, making the relative humidity 83%. Winds were west at 5 miles an hour. The pressure was 29.87 inches and steady. In Bossier City, at Barksdale Air Force Base, haze was reported, with a temperature of 72 degrees. The dew point was 66, making the relative humidity 83%. Winds were calm. The pressure was 29.86 inches and steady. And in downtown Shreveport, skies were clear. The temperature was 73 degrees. And winds were calm. Once again in Shreveport, it was 72 degrees with partly cloudy skies at 6 a.m. Around the local area at 6 a.m., in Texarkana, clear and 71. Wind northwest at 6 miles an hour. El Dorado, clear and 68. Wind northwest at 5 miles an hour. Monroe, clear and 71. Wind calm. Natchitoches, clear and 71. Wind calm. Marshall, clear and 67. Wind calm. And at Longview, clear and 71 degrees. Wind calm. Elsewhere across the four-state area, over at Dallas, clear and 74. Oklahoma City, clear and 66. Little Rock, mostly cloudy and 74. Jackson, Mississippi, partly cloudy and 68. Baton Rouge, partly cloudy and 79. And at Houston, cloudy and 82 degrees. For the most current information, check us out on the web at www.weather.gov/sht. The Shreveport climate summary for yesterday, August 1, 2026. Yesterday's high temperature was 98 degrees. The normal high is 95. The record high is 107 degrees, which was last set in 2011. Yesterday's low temperature was 80 degrees. The normal low is 74. The record low is 64 degrees, which was set in 1936. No precipitation fell yesterday, which leaves the monthly total at 0.00 inches.
This is 0.09 inches below the normal amount of 0.09 inches for August. The total precipitation for the year still stands at 28.77 inches, which is 2.85 inches below normal. Sunrise today is at 6:31 a.m. and sunset is at 8:12 p.m. You're listening to your weather radio, station WXJ97, broadcasting in Shreveport on 162.4 megahertz. Be sure to follow us on Facebook. Here's a look at local weather conditions as of 6 a.m. At the top of the hour, skies were partly cloudy in Shreveport. The temperature was 72 degrees at the regional airport. The dew point was 66, making the relative humidity 83%. Winds were west at 5 miles an hour. The pressure was 29.87 inches and steady. In Bossier City, at Barksdale Air Force Base, haze was reported, with a temperature of 72 degrees. The dew point was 66, making the relative humidity 83%. Winds were calm. The pressure was 29.86 inches and steady. And in downtown Shreveport, skies were clear. The temperature was 73 degrees. And winds were calm. Once again in Shreveport, it was 72 degrees with partly cloudy skies at 6 a.m. Around the local area at 6 a.m., in Texarkana, clear and 71. Wind northwest at 6 miles an hour. El Dorado, clear and 68. Wind northwest at 5 miles an hour. Monroe, clear and 71. Wind calm. Natchitoches, clear and 71. Wind calm. Marshall, clear and 67. Wind calm. And at Longview, clear and 71 degrees. Wind calm. Elsewhere across the four-state area, over at Dallas, clear and 74. Oklahoma City, clear and 66. Little Rock, mostly cloudy and 74. Jackson, Mississippi, partly cloudy and 68. Baton Rouge, partly cloudy and 79. And at Houston, cloudy and 82 degrees. For the most current information, check us out on the web at www.weather.gov/sht. The Shreveport climate summary for yesterday, August 1, 2026. Yesterday's high temperature was 98 degrees. The normal high is 95. The record high is 107 degrees, which was last set in 2011. Yesterday's low temperature was 80 degrees. The normal low is 74. The record low is 64 degrees, which was set in 1936. No precipitation fell yesterday, which leaves the monthly total at 0.00 inches. This is 0.09 inches below the normal amount of 0.09 inches for August. The total precipitation for the year still stands at 28.77 inches, which is 2.85 inches below normal. Sunrise today is at 6:31 a.m. and sunset is at 8:12 p.m. You're listening to your weather radio, station WXJ97, broadcasting in Shreveport on 162.4 megahertz. Be sure to follow us on Facebook. Here's a look at local weather conditions as of 6 a.m. At the top of the hour, skies were partly cloudy in Shreveport. The temperature was 72 degrees at the regional airport. The dew point was 66, making the relative humidity 83%. Winds were west at 5 miles an hour. The pressure was 29.87 inches and steady. In Bossier City, at Barksdale Air Force Base, haze was reported, with a temperature of 72 degrees. The dew point was 66, making the relative humidity 83%. Winds were calm. The pressure was 29.86 inches and steady. And in downtown Shreveport, skies were clear. The temperature was 73 degrees. And winds were calm. Once again in Shreveport, it was 72 degrees with partly cloudy skies at 6 a.m.
around the local area at 6 a.m. in Texarkana, clear and 71. Wind northwest at 6 miles an hour. El Dorado, clear and 68. Wind northwest at 5 miles an hour. Monroe, clear and 71. Wind calm. Natchitoches, clear and 71. Wind calm. Marshall, clear and 67. Wind calm. And at Longview, clear and 71 degrees. Wind calm. Elsewhere across the four-state area, over at Dallas, clear and 74. Oklahoma City, clear and 66. Little Rock, mostly cloudy and 74. Jackson, Mississippi, partly cloudy and 68. Baton Rouge, partly cloudy and 79. And at Houston, cloudy and 82 degrees. 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The Shreveport Climate Summary for yesterday, August 1, 2026. Yesterday's high temperature was 98 degrees. The normal high is 95. The record high is 107 degrees, which was last set in 2011. Yesterday's low temperature was 80 degrees. The normal low is 74. The record low is 64 degrees, which was set in 1936. No precipitation fell yesterday, which leaves the monthly total at 0.00 inches. This is 0.09 inches below the normal amount of 0.09 inches for August. The total precipitation for the year still stands at 28.77 inches, which is 2.85 inches below normal. Sunrise today is at 6:31 a.m. and sunset is at 8:12 p.m. You're listening to your weather radio, station WXJ97, broadcasting in Shreveport on 162.4 MHz. Be sure to follow us on Facebook. Here's a look at local weather conditions as of 6 a.m. At the top of the hour, skies were partly cloudy in Shreveport. The temperature was 72 degrees at the regional airport. The dew point was 66, making the relative humidity 83%. Winds were west at 5 miles an hour. The pressure was 29.87 inches and steady. In Bossier City, at Barksdale Air Force Base, haze was reported, with a temperature of 72 degrees. The dew point was 66, making the relative humidity 83%. Winds were calm. The pressure was 29.86 inches and steady. And in downtown Shreveport, skies were clear. The temperature was 73 degrees. And winds were calm. Once again in Shreveport, it was 72 degrees with partly cloudy skies at 6 a.m. Around the local area at 6 a.m. in Texarkana, clear and 71. Wind northwest at 6 miles an hour. El Dorado, clear and 68. Wind northwest at 5 miles an hour. Monroe, clear and 71. Wind calm. Natchitoches, clear and 71. Wind calm. Marshall, clear and 67. Wind calm. And at Longview, clear and 71 degrees. Wind calm. Elsewhere across the four-state area, over at Dallas, clear and 74. Oklahoma City, clear and 66. Little Rock, mostly cloudy and 74. Jackson, Mississippi, partly cloudy and 68. Baton Rouge, partly cloudy and 79. And at Houston, cloudy and 82 degrees.
For the most current information, check us out on the web at www.weather.gov/SHT. The Shreveport Climate Summary for yesterday, August 1st, 2026. Yesterday's high temperature was 98 degrees. The normal high is 95. The record high is 107 degrees, which was last set in 2011. Yesterday's low temperature was 80 degrees. The normal low is 74. The record low is 64 degrees, which was set in 1936.

No precipitation fell yesterday, which leaves the monthly total at 0.00 inches. This is 0.09 inches below the normal amount of 0.09 inches for August. The total precipitation for the year still stands at 28.77 inches, which is 2.85 inches below normal. Sunrise today is at 6:31 a.m. and sunset is at 8:12 p.m. You're listening to your weather radio, station WXJ97, broadcasting in Shreveport on 162.4 MHz. Be sure to follow us on Facebook. Here's a look at local weather conditions as of 6 a.m. At the top of the hour, skies were partly cloudy in Shreveport. The temperature was 72 degrees at the regional airport. The dew point was 66, making the relative humidity 83%. Winds were west at 5 miles an hour. The pressure was 29.87 inches and steady. In Bossier City, at Barksdale Air Force Base, haze was reported, with a temperature of 72 degrees. The dew point was 66, making the relative humidity 83%. Winds were calm. The pressure was 29.86 inches and steady. And in downtown Shreveport, skies were clear. The temperature was 73 degrees. And winds were calm. Once again in Shreveport, it was 72 degrees with partly cloudy skies at 6 a.m. Around the local area at 6 a.m., in Texarkana, clear and 71. Wind northwest at 6 miles an hour. El Dorado, clear and 68. Wind northwest at 5 miles an hour. Monroe, clear and 71. Wind calm. Natchitoches, clear and 71. Wind calm. Marshall, clear and 67. Wind calm. And at Longview, clear and 71 degrees. Wind calm. Elsewhere across the four-state area, over at Dallas, clear and 74. Oklahoma City, clear and 66. Little Rock, mostly cloudy and 74. Jackson, Mississippi, partly cloudy and 68. Baton Rouge, partly cloudy and 79. And at Houston, cloudy and 82 degrees. For the most current information, check us out on the web at www.weather.gov/sht. The Shreveport Climate Summary for yesterday, August 1, 2026. Yesterday's high temperature was 98 degrees. The normal high is 95. The record high is 107 degrees, which was last set in 2011. Yesterday's low temperature was 80 degrees. The normal low is 74. The record low is 64 degrees, which was set in 1936. No precipitation fell yesterday, which leaves the monthly total at 0.00 inches. This is 0.09 inches below the normal amount of 0.09 inches for August. The total precipitation for the year still stands at 28.77 inches, which is 2.85 inches below normal. Sunrise today is at 6:31 a.m. and sunset is at 8:12 p.m. Here is your area's open water boating forecast. Wind gusts may be higher. Rest of tonight, clear. Lows in the lower 70s. North winds 10 to 15 miles per hour. Sunday, sunny. Highs in the mid-90s. North winds 10 to 15 miles per hour. Sunday night, clear. Lows in the lower 70s. North winds 10 to 15 miles per hour, becoming southeast around 5 miles per hour after midnight. Monday, sunny. Highs in the mid-90s. East winds 5 to 10 miles per hour. Monday night, mostly clear. Lows in the mid-70s. Southeast winds 5 to 10 miles per hour. Tuesday, mostly sunny. Highs in the upper 90s. Tuesday night, mostly clear. Lows in the mid-70s. Wednesday, mostly sunny. Highs in the upper 90s. Wednesday night, mostly clear. Lows in the mid-70s.
Thursday, mostly sunny. Highs in the mid-90s. Thursday night, mostly clear. Lows in the mid-70s. Friday, mostly sunny. Highs in the mid-90s. Friday night, mostly clear. Lows in the mid-70s. Saturday, mostly sunny. Highs in the mid-90s. Now let's check on your local forecast. Today, sunny. Highs in the mid-90s. North winds 5 to 10 miles per hour. Tonight, clear. Lows in the lower 70s. North winds 5 to 10 miles per hour in the evening, becoming light and variable. Monday, sunny, hot with highs in the mid-90s. East winds around 5 miles per hour. Monday night, mostly clear. Lows in the mid-70s. Southeast winds around 5 miles per hour. Tuesday, mostly sunny. Hot with highs in the upper 90s. South winds around 5 miles per hour. Tuesday night, mostly clear. Per hour. Tuesday night, mostly clear. Lows in the mid-70s. Wednesday, mostly sunny. Hot with highs in the mid-90s. Wednesday night, mostly clear. Lows in the mid-70s. Thursday, mostly sunny. Hot with highs in the mid-90s. Thursday night, mostly clear. Lows in the mid-70s. Friday, mostly sunny. A slight chance of showers and thunderstorms in the afternoon. Hot with highs in the mid-90s. Chance of rain 20%. Friday night, mostly clear. A slight chance of showers and thunderstorms in the evening. Lows in the mid-70s. Chance of rain 20%. Saturday, mostly sunny. Hot with highs in the mid-90s. Here is your area's open water boating forecast. Wind gusts may be higher. Rest of today, clear. Highs in the mid-90s. North winds 10 to 15 miles per hour. Tonight, clear. Lows in the lower 70s. North winds 10 to 15 miles per hour, becoming southeast around 5 miles per hour after midnight. Monday, sunny. Highs in the mid-90s. East winds 5 to 10 miles per hour. Monday night, mostly clear. Lows in the mid-70s. Southeast winds 5 to 10 miles per hour. Tuesday, mostly sunny. Highs in the upper 90s. South winds 5 to 10 miles per hour. Tuesday night, mostly clear. Lows in the mid-70s. Wednesday, mostly sunny. Highs in the upper 90s. Wednesday night, mostly clear. Lows in the mid-70s. Thursday, mostly sunny. Highs in the mid-90s. Thursday night, mostly clear. Lows in the mid-70s. Friday, mostly sunny. Highs in the mid-90s. Friday night, mostly clear. Lows in the mid-70s. Saturday, mostly sunny. Highs in the mid-90s. 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Be sure to follow us on Facebook. Here's a look at local weather conditions as of 6 a.m. At the top of the hour, skies were partly cloudy in Shreveport. The temperature was 72 degrees at the regional airport. The dew point was 66, making the relative humidity 83%. Winds were west at 5 miles an hour. The pressure was 29.87 inches and steady. In Bossier City, at Barksdale Air Force Base, haze was reported, with a temperature of 72 degrees. The dew point was 66, making the relative humidity 83%. Winds were calm. The pressure was 29.86 inches and steady. And in downtown Shreveport, skies were clear. The temperature was 73 degrees. And winds were calm. Once again in Shreveport, it was 72 degrees with partly cloudy skies at 6 a.m.

area, over at Dallas, clear and 74. Oklahoma City, clear and 66. Little Rock, mostly cloudy and 74. Jackson, Mississippi, partly cloudy and 68. Baton Rouge, partly cloudy and 79. And at Houston, cloudy and 82 degrees. For the most current information, check us out on the web at www.weather.gov/sht. 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The Shreveport Climate Summary for yesterday, August 1, 2026. Yesterday's high temperature was 98 degrees. The normal high is 95. The record high is 107 degrees, which was last set in 2011. Yesterday's low temperature was 80 degrees. The normal low is 74. The record low is 64 degrees, which was set in 1936. No precipitation fell yesterday, which leaves the monthly total at 0.00 inches. This is 0.09 inches below the normal amount of 0.09 inches for August. The total precipitation for the year still stands at 28.77 inches, which is 2.85 inches below normal. Sunrise today is at 6:31 a.m. and sunset is at 8:12 p.m. Now let's check on your local forecast. Today, sunny. Highs in the mid-90s. North winds 5 to 10 miles per hour. Tonight, clear. Lows in the lower 70s. North winds 5 to 10 miles per hour in the evening, becoming light and variable. Monday, sunny, hot with highs in the mid-90s. East winds around 5 miles per hour. Monday night, mostly clear. Lows in the mid-70s. Southeast winds around 5 miles per hour. Tuesday, mostly sunny. Hot with highs in the upper 90s. South winds around 5 miles per hour. Tuesday night, mostly clear. Lows in the mid-70s. Wednesday, mostly sunny. Hot with highs in the mid-90s. Wednesday night, mostly clear. Lows in the mid-70s. Thursday, mostly sunny. Hot with highs in the mid-90s. Thursday night, mostly clear. Lows in the mid-70s. Friday, mostly sunny. A slight chance of showers and thunderstorms in the afternoon. Hot with highs in the mid-90s. Chance of rain 20%. Friday night, mostly clear. A slight chance of showers and thunderstorms in the evening. Lows in the mid-70s. Chance of rain 20%. Saturday, mostly sunny. Hot with highs in the mid-90s. 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Be sure to follow us on Facebook. Here's a look at local weather conditions as of 6 a.m. At the top of the hour, skies were partly cloudy in Shreveport. The temperature was 72 degrees at the regional airport. The dew point was 66, making the relative humidity 83%. Winds were west at 5 miles an hour. The pressure was 29.87 inches and steady. In Bossier City, at Barksdale Air Force Base, haze was reported, with a temperature of 72 degrees. The dew point was 66, making the relative humidity 83%. Winds were calm. The pressure was 29.86 inches and steady. And in downtown Shreveport, skies were clear. The temperature was 73 degrees. And winds were calm. Once again in Shreveport, it was 72 degrees with partly cloudy skies at 6 a.m. Around the local area at 6 a.m.
in Texarkana.

clear and 71. Wind northwest at 6 miles an hour. El Dorado, clear and 68. Wind northwest at 5 miles an hour. Monroe, clear and 71. Wind calm. Natchitoches, clear and 71. Wind calm. Marshall, clear and 67. Wind calm. And at Longview, clear and 71 degrees. Wind calm. Elsewhere across the four-state area, over at Dallas, clear and 74. Oklahoma City, clear and 66. Little Rock, mostly cloudy and 74. Jackson, Mississippi, partly cloudy and 68. Baton Rouge, partly cloudy and 79. And at Houston, cloudy and 82 degrees. For the most current information, check us out on the web at www.weather.gov/sht. The Shreveport Climate Summary for yesterday, August 1, 2026. Yesterday's high temperature was 98 degrees. The normal high is 95. The record high is 107 degrees, which was last set in 2011. Yesterday's low temperature was 80 degrees. The normal low is 74. The record low is 64 degrees, which was set in 1936. No precipitation fell yesterday, which leaves the monthly total at 0.00 inches. This is 0.09 inches below the normal amount of 0.09 inches for August. The total precipitation for the year still stands at 28.77 inches, which is 2.85 inches below normal. Sunrise today is at 6:31 a.m. and sunset is at 8:12 p.m. Now let's check on your local forecast. Today, sunny. Highs in the mid-90s. North winds 5 to 10 miles per hour. Tonight, clear. Lows in the lower 70s. North winds 5 to 10 miles per hour in the evening, becoming light and variable. Monday, sunny, hot with highs in the mid-90s. East winds around 5 miles per hour. Monday night, mostly clear. Lows in the mid-70s. Southeast winds around 5 miles per hour. Tuesday, mostly sunny. Hot with highs in the upper 90s. South winds around 5 miles per hour. Tuesday night, mostly clear. Lows in the mid-70s. Wednesday, mostly sunny. Hot with highs in the mid-90s. Wednesday night, mostly clear. Lows in the mid-70s. Thursday, mostly sunny. Hot with highs in the mid-90s. Thursday night, mostly clear. Lows in the mid-70s. Friday, mostly sunny. A slight chance of showers and thunderstorms in the afternoon. Hot with highs in the mid-90s. Chance of rain 20%. Friday night, mostly clear. A slight chance of showers and thunderstorms in the evening. Lows in the mid-70s. Chance of rain 20%. Saturday, mostly sunny. Hot with highs in the mid-90s. Here is your area's open water boating forecast. Wind gusts may be higher. Today, sunny. Highs in the mid-90s. North winds 10 to 15 miles per hour. Tonight, clear. Lows in the lower 70s. North winds 10 to 15 miles per hour, becoming southeast around 5 miles per hour after midnight. Monday, sunny. Highs in the mid-90s. East winds 5 to 10 miles per hour. Monday night, mostly clear. Lows in the mid-70s. Southeast winds 5 to 10 miles per hour. Tuesday, mostly sunny. Highs in the upper 90s. South winds 5 to 10 miles per hour. Tuesday night, mostly clear. Lows in the mid-70s. Wednesday, mostly sunny. Highs in the upper 90s. Wednesday night, mostly clear. Lows in the mid-70s. Thursday, mostly sunny. Highs in the mid-90s. Thursday night, mostly clear.
Lows in the mid-70s. Friday, mostly sunny. Highs in the mid-90s. Friday night, mostly clear. Lows in the mid-70s. Saturday, mostly sunny. Highs in the mid-90s. 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Be sure to follow us on Facebook. Here's a look at local weather conditions as of 6 a.m. At the top of the hour, skies were partly cloudy in Shreveport. The temperature was 72 degrees at the regional airport. The dew point was 66, making the relative humidity 83%. Winds were west at 5 miles an hour. The pressure was 29.87 inches and steady. In Bossier City, at Barksdale Air Force Base, haze was reported, with a temperature of 72 degrees. The dew point was 66, making the relative humidity 83%. Winds were calm. The pressure was 29.86 inches and steady. And in downtown Shreveport, skies were clear. The temperature was 73 degrees. And winds were calm. Once again in Shreveport, it was 72 degrees with partly cloudy skies at 6 a.m. Around the local area at 6 a.m., in Texarkana, clear and 71. Wind northwest at 6 miles an hour. El Dorado, clear and 68. Wind northwest at 5 miles an hour. Monroe, clear and 71. Wind calm. Natchitoches, clear and 71. Wind calm. Marshall, clear and 67. Wind calm. And at Longview, clear and 71 degrees. Wind calm. Elsewhere across the four-state area, over at Dallas, clear and 74. Oklahoma City, clear and 66. Little Rock, mostly cloudy and 74. Jackson, Mississippi, partly cloudy and 68. Baton Rouge, partly cloudy and 79. And at Houston, cloudy and 82 degrees. For the most current information, check us out on the web at www.weather.gov/sht. The Shreveport Climate Summary for yesterday, August 1, 2026. Yesterday's high temperature was 98 degrees. The normal high is 95. The record high is 107 degrees, which was last set in 2011. Yesterday's low temperature was 80 degrees. The normal low is 74. The record low is 64 degrees, which was set in 1936. No precipitation fell yesterday, which leaves the monthly total at 0.00 inches. This is 0.09 inches below the normal amount of 0.09 inches for August. The total precipitation for the year still stands at 28.77 inches, which is 2.85 inches below normal. Sunrise today is at 6:31 a.m. and sunset is at 8:12 p.m. Now let's check on your local forecast. Today, sunny. Highs in the mid-90s. North winds 5 to 10 miles per hour. Tonight, clear. Lows in the lower 70s. North winds 5 to 10 miles per hour in the evening, becoming light and variable. Monday, sunny, hot with highs in the mid-90s. East winds around 5 miles per hour. Monday night, mostly clear. Lows in the mid-70s. Southeast winds around 5 miles per hour. Tuesday, mostly sunny. Hot with highs in the upper 90s. South winds around 5 miles per hour. Tuesday night, mostly clear. Lows in the mid-70s. Wednesday, mostly sunny. Hot with highs in the mid-90s. Wednesday night, mostly clear. Lows in the mid-70s. Thursday, mostly sunny. Hot with highs in the mid-90s. Thursday night, mostly clear. Lows in the mid-70s. Friday, mostly sunny. A slight chance of showers and thunderstorms in the afternoon.
Hot with highs in the mid-90s. Chance of rain 20%. Friday night, mostly clear. A slight chance of showers and thunderstorms in the evening. Lows in the mid-70s. Chance of rain 20%. Saturday, mostly sunny. Hot with highs in the mid-90s. 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Be sure to follow us on Facebook. Here's a look at local weather conditions as of 6 a.m. At the top of the hour, skies were partly cloudy in Shreveport. The temperature was 72 degrees at the regional airport. The dew point was 66, making the relative humidity 83%. Winds were west at 5 miles an hour. The pressure was 29.87 inches and steady. In Bossier City, at Barksdale Air Force Base, haze was reported, with a temperature of 72 degrees. The dew point was 66, making the relative humidity 83%. Winds were calm. The pressure was 29.86 inches and steady. And in downtown Shreveport, skies were clear. The temperature was 73 degrees. And winds were calm. Once again in Shreveport, it was 72 degrees with partly cloudy skies at 6 a.m. Around the local area at 6 a.m., in Texarkana, clear and 71. Wind northwest at 6 miles an hour. El Dorado, clear and 68. Wind northwest at 5 miles an hour. Monroe, clear and 71. Wind calm. Natchitoches, clear and 71. Wind calm. Marshall, clear and 67. Wind calm. And at Longview, clear and 71 degrees. Wind calm. Elsewhere across the four-state area, over at Dallas, clear and 74. Oklahoma City, clear and 66. Little Rock, mostly cloudy and 74. Jackson, Mississippi, partly cloudy and 68. Baton Rouge, partly cloudy and 79. And at Houston, cloudy and 82 degrees. For the most current information, check us out on the web at www.weather.gov/SHT. The Shreveport Climate Summary for yesterday, August 1, 2026. Yesterday's high temperature was 98 degrees. The normal high is 95. The record high is 107 degrees, which was last set in 2011. Yesterday's low temperature was 80 degrees. The normal low is 74. The record low is 64 degrees, which was set in 1936. No precipitation fell yesterday, which leaves the monthly total at 0.00 inches. This is 0.09 inches below the normal amount of 0.09 inches for August. The total precipitation for the year still stands at 28.77 inches, which is 2.85 inches below normal. Sunrise today is at 6:31 a.m. and sunset is at 8:12 p.m. Now let's check on your local forecast. Today, sunny. Highs in the mid-90s. North winds 5 to 10 miles per hour. Tonight, clear. Lows in the lower 70s. North winds 5 to 10 miles per hour in the evening, becoming light and variable. Monday, sunny, hot with highs in the mid-90s. East winds around 5 miles per hour. Monday night, mostly clear. Lows in the mid-70s. Southeast winds around 5 miles per hour. Tuesday, mostly sunny. Hot with highs in the upper 90s.
South winds around 5 miles per hour. Tuesday night, mostly clear. Lows in the mid-70s. Wednesday, mostly sunny. Hot with highs in the mid-90s. Wednesday night, mostly clear. Lows in the mid-70s. Thursday, mostly sunny. Hot with highs in the mid-90s. Thursday night, mostly clear. Lows in the mid-70s. Friday, mostly sunny. A slight chance of showers and thunderstorms in the afternoon. Hot with highs in the mid-90s. Chance of rain 20%. Friday night, mostly clear. A slight chance of showers and thunderstorms in the evening. Lows in the mid-70s. Chance of rain 20%. Saturday, mostly sunny. Hot with highs in the mid-90s. 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Be sure to follow us on Facebook. Here's a look at local weather conditions as of 6 a.m. At the top of the hour, skies were partly cloudy in Shreveport. The temperature was 72 degrees at the regional airport. The dew point was 66, making the relative humidity 83%. Winds were west at 5 miles an hour. The pressure was 29.87 inches and steady. In Bossier City, at Barksdale Air Force Base, haze was reported, with a temperature of 72 degrees. The dew point was 66, making the relative humidity 83%. Winds were calm. The pressure was 29.86 inches and steady. And in downtown Shreveport, skies were clear. The temperature was 73 degrees. And winds were calm. Once again in Shreveport, it was 72 degrees with partly cloudy skies at 6 a.m. Around the local area at 6 a.m., in Texarkana, clear and 71. Wind northwest at 6 miles an hour. El Dorado, clear and 68. Wind northwest at 5 miles an hour. Monroe, clear and 71. Wind calm. Natchitoches, clear and 71. Wind calm. Marshall, clear and 67. Wind calm. And at Longview, clear and 71 degrees. Wind calm. Elsewhere across the four-state area, over at Dallas, clear and 74. Oklahoma City, clear and 66. Little Rock, mostly cloudy and 74. Jackson, Mississippi, partly cloudy and 68. Baton Rouge, partly cloudy and 79. And at Houston, cloudy and 82 degrees. For the most current information, check us out on the web at www.weather.gov/sht. Here is your area's open water boating forecast. Wind gusts may be higher. Today, sunny. Highs in the mid-90s. North winds 10 to 15 miles per hour. Tonight, clear. Lows in the lower 70s. North winds 10 to 15 miles per hour, becoming southeast around 5 miles per hour after midnight. Monday, sunny. Highs in the mid-90s. East winds 5 to 10 miles per hour. Monday night, mostly clear. Lows in the mid-70s. Southeast winds 5 to 10 miles per hour. Tuesday, mostly sunny. Highs in the upper 90s. South winds 5 to 10 miles per hour. Tuesday night, mostly clear. Lows in the mid-70s. Wednesday, mostly sunny. Highs in the upper 90s. Wednesday night, mostly clear. Lows in the mid-70s. Thursday, mostly sunny. Highs in the mid-90s. Thursday night, mostly clear. Lows in the mid-70s. Friday, mostly sunny. Highs in the mid-90s. Friday night, mostly clear. Lows in the mid-70s. Saturday, mostly sunny. Highs in the mid-90s. The Shreveport Climate Summary for yesterday,
August 1, 2026. Yesterday's high temperature was 98 degrees. The normal high is 95. The record high is 107 degrees, which was last set in 2011. Yesterday's low temperature was 80 degrees. The normal low is 74. The record low is 64 degrees, which was set in 1936. No precipitation fell yesterday, which leaves the monthly total at 0.00 inches. This is 0.09 inches below the normal amount of 0.09 inches for August. The total precipitation for the year still stands at 28.77 inches, which is 2.85 inches below normal. Sunrise today is at 6:31 a.m. and sunset is at 8:12 p.m. Now let's check on your local forecast. Today, sunny. Highs in the mid-90s. North winds 5 to 10 miles per hour. Tonight, clear. Lows in the lower 70s. North winds 5 to 10 miles per hour in the evening, becoming light and variable. Monday, sunny, hot with highs in the mid-90s. East winds around 5 miles per hour. Monday night, mostly clear. Lows in the mid-70s. Southeast winds around 5 miles per hour. Tuesday, mostly sunny. Hot with highs in the upper 90s. South winds around 5 miles per hour. Tuesday night, mostly clear. Lows in the mid-70s. Wednesday, mostly sunny. Hot with highs in the mid-90s. Wednesday night, mostly clear. Lows in the mid-70s. Thursday, mostly sunny. Hot with highs in the mid-90s. Thursday night, mostly clear. Lows in the mid-70s. Friday, mostly sunny. A slight chance of showers and thunderstorms in the afternoon. Hot with highs in the mid-90s. Chance of rain 20%. Friday night, mostly clear. A slight chance of showers and thunderstorms in the evening. Lows in the mid-70s. Chance of rain 20%. Saturday, mostly sunny. Hot with highs in the mid-90s. 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Be sure to follow us on Facebook. Here's a look at local weather conditions as of 6 a.m. At the top of the hour, skies were partly cloudy in Shreveport. The temperature was 72 degrees at the regional airport. The dew point was 66, making the relative humidity 83%. Winds were west at 5 miles an hour. The pressure was 29.87 inches and steady. In Bossier City, at Barksdale Air Force Base, haze was reported, with a temperature of 72 degrees. The dew point was 66, making the relative humidity 83%. Winds were calm. The pressure was 29.86 inches and steady. And in downtown Shreveport, skies were clear. The temperature was 73 degrees. And winds were calm. Once again in Shreveport, it was 72 degrees with partly cloudy skies at 6 a.m. Around the local area at 6 a.m., in Texarkana, clear and 71. Wind northwest at 6 miles an hour. El Dorado, clear and 68. Wind northwest at 5 miles an hour. Monroe, clear and 71. Wind calm. Natchitoches, clear and 71. Wind calm. Marshall, clear and 67. Wind calm. And at Longview, clear and 71 degrees. Wind calm. Elsewhere across the four-state area, over at Dallas, clear and 74. Oklahoma City, clear and 66. Little Rock, mostly cloudy and 74. Jackson, Mississippi, partly cloudy and 68. Baton Rouge, partly cloudy and 79. And at Houston, cloudy and 82 degrees. For the most current information, check us out on the web at www.weather.gov/sht.
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The Shreveport climate summary for yesterday, August 1, 2026. Yesterday's high temperature was 98 degrees. The normal high is 95. The record high is 107 degrees, which was last set in 2011. Yesterday's low temperature was 80 degrees. The normal low is 74. The record low is 64 degrees, which was set in 1936. No precipitation fell yesterday, which leaves the monthly total at 0.00 inches. This is 0.09 inches below the normal amount of 0.09 inches for August. The total precipitation for the year still stands at 28.77 inches, which is 2.85 inches below normal. Sunrise today is at 6:31 a.m. and sunset is at 8:12 p.m. Now let's check on your local forecast. Today, sunny. Highs in the mid-90s. North winds 5 to 10 miles per hour. Tonight, clear. Lows in the lower 70s. North winds 5 to 10 miles per hour in the evening, becoming light and variable. Monday, sunny, hot with highs in the mid-90s. East winds around 5 miles per hour. Monday night, mostly clear. Lows in the mid-70s. Southeast winds around 5 miles per hour. Tuesday, mostly sunny. Hot with highs in the upper 90s. South winds around 5 miles per hour. Tuesday night, mostly clear. Lows in the mid-70s. Wednesday, mostly sunny. Hot with highs in the mid-90s. Wednesday night, mostly clear. Lows in the mid-70s. Thursday, mostly sunny. Hot with highs in the mid-90s. Thursday night, mostly clear. Lows in the mid-70s. Friday, mostly sunny. A slight chance of showers and thunderstorms in the afternoon. Hot with highs in the mid-90s. Chance of rain 20%. Friday night, mostly clear. A slight chance of showers and thunderstorms in the evening. Lows in the mid-70s. Chance of rain 20%. Saturday, mostly sunny. Hot with highs in the mid-90s. 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Be sure to follow us on Facebook. Here's a look at local weather conditions as of 6 a.m. At the top of the hour, skies were partly cloudy in Shreveport. The temperature was 72 degrees at the regional airport. The dew point was 66, making the relative humidity 83%. Winds were west at 5 miles an hour. The pressure was 29.87 inches and steady. In Bossier City, at Barksdale Air Force Base, haze was reported, with a temperature of 72 degrees. The dew point was 66, making the relative humidity 83%. Winds were calm. The pressure was 29.86 inches and steady. And in downtown Shreveport, skies were clear. The temperature was 73 degrees. And winds were calm. Once again in Shreveport, it was 72 degrees with partly cloudy skies at 6 a.m. Around the local area at 6 a.m., in Texarkana, clear and 71. Wind northwest at 6 miles an hour. El Dorado, clear and 68. Wind northwest at 5 miles an hour. Monroe, clear and 71. Wind calm. Natchitoches, clear and 71. Wind calm. Marshall, clear and 67. Wind calm. And at Longview, clear and 71 degrees.
Wincombe. Elsewhere across the four-state area, over at Dallas, clear and 74. Oklahoma City, clear and 66. Little Rock, mostly cloudy and 74. Jackson, Mississippi, partly cloudy and 68. Baton Rouge, partly cloudy and 79. And at Houston, cloudy and 82 degrees. For the most current information, check us out on the web at www.weather.gov/SHT. Around the local area at 7 a.m., in Texarkana, clear and 72. Wind northwest at 7 miles an hour. El Dorado, clear and 68. Wind northwest at 5 miles an hour. Monroe, mostly cloudy and 74. Wind calm. Natchitoches, clear and 71. Wind calm. Marshall, clear and 66. Wind calm. And at Longview, partly cloudy and 69 degrees. Wind calm. Elsewhere across the four-state area, over at Dallas, clear and 76. Oklahoma City, clear and 64. Little Rock, partly cloudy and 73. Jackson, Mississippi, partly cloudy and 70. Baton Rouge, partly cloudy and 79. And at Houston, mostly cloudy and 82 degrees. For the most current information, check us out on the web at www.weather.gov/SHT. The Shreveport Climate Summary for yesterday, August 1, 2026. Yesterday's high temperature was 98 degrees. The normal high is 95. The record high is 107 degrees, which was last set in 2011. Yesterday's low temperature was 80 degrees. The normal low is 74. The record low is 64 degrees, which was set in 1936. No precipitation fell yesterday, which leaves the monthly total at 0.00 inches. This is 0.09 inches below the normal amount of 0.09 inches for August. The total precipitation for the year still stands at 28.77 inches, which is 2.85 inches below normal. Sunrise today is at 6:31 a.m. and sunset is at 8:12 p.m. Now let's check on your local forecast. Today, sunny. Highs in the mid-90s. North winds 5 to 10 miles per hour. Tonight, clear. Lows in the lower 70s. North winds 5 to 10 miles per hour in the evening, becoming light and variable. Monday, sunny, hot with highs in the mid-90s. East winds around 5 miles per hour. Monday night, mostly clear. Lows in the mid-70s. Southeast winds around 5 miles per hour. Tuesday, mostly sunny. Hot with highs in the upper 90s. South winds around 5 miles per hour. Tuesday night, mostly clear. Lows in the mid-70s. Wednesday, mostly sunny. Hot with highs in the mid-90s. Wednesday night, mostly clear. Lows in the mid-70s. Thursday, mostly sunny. Hot with highs in the mid-90s. Thursday night, mostly clear. Lows in the mid-70s. Friday, mostly sunny. A slight chance of showers and thunderstorms in the afternoon. Hot with highs in the mid-90s. Chance of rain 20%. Friday night, mostly clear. A slight chance of showers and thunderstorms in the evening. Lows in the mid-70s. Chance of rain 20%. Saturday, mostly sunny. Hot with highs in the mid-90s. 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Be sure to follow us on Facebook. Here's a look at local weather conditions as of 7 a.m. At the top of the hour, the report from Shreveport was not available. In Bossier City, at Barksdale Air Force Base, haze was reported, with a temperature of 73 degrees.
The dew point was 66, making the relative humidity 78%. Winds were calm. The pressure was 29.87 inches and rising. And in downtown Shreveport, skies were clear. The temperature was 73 degrees. And winds were calm. At 7 a.m. Around the local area at 7 a.m., in Texarkana, clear and 72. Wind northwest at 7 miles an hour. El Dorado, clear and 68. Wind northwest at 5 miles an hour. Monroe, mostly cloudy and 74. Wind calm. Natchitoches, clear and 71. Wind calm. Marshall, clear and 66. Wind calm. And at Longview, partly cloudy and 69 degrees. Wind calm. Elsewhere across the four-state area, over at Dallas, clear and 76. Oklahoma City, clear and 64. Little Rock, partly cloudy and 73. Jackson, Mississippi, partly cloudy and 70. Baton Rouge, partly cloudy and 79. And at Houston, mostly cloudy and 82 degrees. For the most current information, check us out on the web at www.weather.gov/sht. The Shreveport Climate Summary for yesterday, August 1, 2026. Yesterday's high temperature was 98 degrees. The normal high is 95. The record high is 107 degrees, which was last set in 2011. Yesterday's low temperature was 80 degrees. The normal low is 74. The record low is 64 degrees, which was set in 1936. No precipitation fell yesterday, which leaves the monthly total at 0.00 inches. This is 0.09 inches below the normal amount of 0.09 inches for August. The total precipitation for the year still stands at 28.77 inches, which is 2.85 inches below normal. Sunrise today is at 6:31 a.m. and sunset is at 8:12 p.m. Now let's check on your local forecast. Today, sunny. Highs in the mid-90s. North winds 5 to 10 miles per hour. Tonight, clear. Lows in the lower 70s. North winds 5 to 10 miles per hour in the evening, becoming light and variable. Monday, sunny, hot with highs in the mid-90s. East winds around 5 miles per hour. Monday night, mostly clear. Lows in the mid-70s. Southeast winds around 5 miles per hour. Tuesday, mostly sunny. Hot with highs in the upper 90s. South winds around 5 miles per hour. Tuesday night, mostly clear. Lows in the mid-70s. Wednesday, mostly sunny. Hot with highs in the mid-90s. Wednesday night, mostly clear. Lows in the mid-70s. Thursday, mostly sunny. Hot with highs in the mid-90s. Thursday night, mostly clear. Lows in the mid-70s. Friday, mostly sunny. A slight chance of showers and thunderstorms in the afternoon. Hot with highs in the mid-90s. Chance of rain 20%. Friday night, mostly clear. A slight chance of showers and thunderstorms in the evening. Lows in the mid-70s. Chance of rain 20%. Saturday, mostly sunny. Hot with highs in the mid-90s. 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Be sure to follow us on Facebook. Here's a look at local weather conditions as of 7 a.m. At the top of the hour, the report from Shreveport was not available. In Bossier City, at Barksdale Air Force Base, haze was reported, with a temperature of 73 degrees. The dew point was 66, making the relative humidity 78%. Winds were calm. The pressure was 29.87 inches and rising. And in downtown Shreveport, skies were clear.
the temperature was 73 degrees, and winds were calm at 7 a.m. This is your NOAA Weather Radio, station WXJ97, operating on a frequency of 162.400 MHz, providing the latest weather information on a 24-hour basis. Broadcasts originate from the National Weather Service office in Shreveport, Louisiana. 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Around the local area at 7 a.m. in Texarkana, clear and 72. Wind northwest at 7 miles an hour. El Dorado, clear and 68. Wind northwest at 5 miles an hour. Monroe, mostly cloudy and 74. Wind calm. Natchitoches, clear and 71. Wind calm. Marshall, clear and 66. Wind calm. And at Longview, partly cloudy and 69 degrees. Wind calm. Elsewhere across the four-state area, over at Dallas, clear and 76. Oklahoma City, clear and 64. Little Rock, partly cloudy and 73. Jackson, Mississippi, partly cloudy and 70. Baton Rouge, partly cloudy and 79. And at Houston, mostly cloudy and 82 degrees. For the most current information, check us out on the web at www.weather.gov/SHP. The Shreveport Climate Summary for yesterday, August 1, 2026. Yesterday's high temperature was 98 degrees. The normal high is 95. The record high is 107 degrees, which was last set in 2011. Yesterday's low temperature was 80 degrees. The normal low is 74. The record low is 64 degrees, which was set in 1936. No precipitation fell yesterday, which leaves the monthly total at 0.00 inches. This is 0.09 inches below the normal amount of 0.09 inches for August. The total precipitation for the year still stands at 28.77 inches, which is 2.85 inches below normal. Sunrise today is at 6:31 a.m. and sunset is at 8:12 p.m. Now let's check on your local forecast. Today, sunny. Highs in the mid-90s. North winds 5 to 10 miles per hour. Tonight, clear. Lows in the lower 70s. North winds 5 to 10 miles per hour in the evening, becoming light and variable. Monday, sunny, hot with highs in the mid-90s. East winds around 5 miles per hour. Monday night, mostly clear. Lows in the mid-70s. Southeast winds around 5 miles per hour. Tuesday, mostly sunny. Hot with highs in the upper 90s. South winds around 5 miles per hour. Tuesday night, mostly clear. Lows in the mid-70s. Wednesday, mostly sunny. Hot with highs in the mid-90s. Wednesday night, mostly clear. Lows in the mid-70s. Thursday, mostly sunny. Hot with highs in the mid-90s. Thursday night, mostly clear. Lows in the mid-70s. Friday, mostly sunny. A slight chance of showers and thunderstorms in the afternoon. Hot with highs in the mid-90s. Chance of rain 20%. Friday night, mostly clear. A slight chance of showers and thunderstorms in the evening. Lows in the mid-70s. Chance of rain 20%. Saturday, mostly sunny. Hot with highs in the mid-90s. 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Be sure to follow us on Facebook. Here's a look at local weather conditions as of 7 a.m. At the top of the hour, the report from Shreveport was not available. In Bossier City, at Barksdale Air Force Base, haze was reported, with a temperature of 73 degrees.
The dew point was 66, making the relative humidity 78%. Winds were calm. The pressure was 29.87 inches and rising. And in downtown Shreveport, skies were clear. The temperature was 73 degrees. And winds were calm. At 7 a.m. Around the local area at 7 a.m., in Texarkana, clear and 72. Wind northwest at 7 miles an hour. El Dorado, clear and 68. Wind northwest at 5 miles an hour. Monroe, mostly cloudy and 74. Wind calm. Natchitoches, clear and 71. Wind calm. Marshall, clear and 66. Wind calm. And at Longview, partly cloudy and 69 degrees. Wind calm. Elsewhere across the four-state area, over at Dallas, clear and 76. Oklahoma City, clear and 64. Little Rock, partly cloudy and 73. Jackson, Mississippi, partly cloudy and 70. Baton Rouge, partly cloudy and 79. And at Houston, mostly cloudy and 82 degrees. For the most current information, check us out on the web at www.weather.gov/sht. The Shreveport Climate Summary for yesterday, August 1, 2026. Yesterday's high temperature was 98 degrees. The normal high is 95. The record high is 107 degrees, which was last set in 2011. Yesterday's low temperature was 80 degrees. The normal low is 74. The record low is 64 degrees, which was set in 1936. No precipitation fell yesterday, which leaves the monthly total at 0.00 inches. This is 0.09 inches below the normal amount of 0.09 inches for August. The total precipitation for the year still stands at 28.77 inches, which is 2.85 inches below normal. Sunrise today is at 6:31 a.m. and sunset is at 8:12 p.m. Now let's check on your local forecast. Today, sunny. Highs in the mid-90s. North winds 5 to 10 miles per hour. Tonight, clear. Lows in the lower 70s. North winds 5 to 10 miles per hour in the evening, becoming light and variable. Monday, sunny, hot with highs in the mid-90s. East winds around 5 miles per hour. Monday night, mostly clear. Lows in the mid-70s. Southeast winds around 5 miles per hour. Tuesday, mostly sunny. Hot with highs in the upper 90s. South winds around 5 miles per hour. Tuesday night, mostly clear. Lows in the mid-70s. Wednesday, mostly sunny. Hot with highs in the mid-90s. Wednesday night, mostly clear. Lows in the mid-70s. Thursday, mostly sunny. Hot with highs in the mid-90s. Thursday night, mostly clear. Lows in the mid-70s. Friday, mostly sunny. A slight chance of showers and thunderstorms in the afternoon. Hot with highs in the mid-90s. Chance of rain 20%. Friday night, mostly clear. A slight chance of showers and thunderstorms in the evening. Lows in the mid-70s. Chance of rain 20%. Saturday, mostly sunny. Hot with highs in the mid-90s. Here is your area's open water boating forecast. Wind gusts may be higher. Today, sunny. Highs in the mid-90s. North winds 10 to 15 miles per hour. Tonight, clear. Lows in the lower 70s. North winds 10 to 15 miles per hour, becoming southeast around 5 miles per hour after midnight. Monday, sunny. Highs in the mid-90s. East winds 5 to 10 miles per hour. Monday night, mostly clear. Lows in the mid-70s. Southeast winds 5 to 10 miles per hour. Tuesday, mostly sunny. Highs in the upper 90s.
south winds 5 to 10 miles per hour. Tuesday night, mostly clear. Lows in the mid-70s. Wednesday, mostly sunny. Highs in the upper 90s. Wednesday night, mostly clear. Lows in the mid-70s. Thursday, mostly sunny. Highs in the mid-90s. Thursday night, mostly clear. Lows in the mid-70s. Friday, mostly sunny. Highs in the mid-90s. Friday night, mostly clear. Lows in the mid-70s. Saturday, mostly sunny. Highs in the mid-90s. 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Be sure to follow us on Facebook. Here's a look at local weather conditions as of 7 a.m. At the top of the hour, the report from Shreveport was not available. In Bossier City, at Barksdale Air Force Base, haze was reported, with a temperature of 73 degrees. The dew point was 66, making the relative humidity 78%. Winds were calm. The pressure was 29.87 inches and rising. And in downtown Shreveport, skies were clear. The temperature was 73 degrees. And winds were calm. At 7 a.m. Around the local area at 7 a.m., in Texarkana, clear and 72. Wind northwest at 7 miles an hour. El Dorado, clear and 68. Wind northwest at 5 miles an hour. Monroe, mostly cloudy and 74. Wind calm. Natchitoches, clear and 71. Wind calm. Marshall, clear and 66. Wind calm. And at Longview, partly cloudy and 69 degrees. Wind calm. Elsewhere across the four-state area, over at Dallas, clear and 76. Oklahoma City, clear and 64. Little Rock, partly cloudy and 73. Jackson, Mississippi, partly cloudy and 70. Baton Rouge, partly cloudy and 79. And at Houston, mostly cloudy and 82 degrees. For the most current information, check us out on the web at www.weather.gov/sht. The Shreveport Climate Summary for yesterday, August 1, 2026. Yesterday's high temperature was 98 degrees. The normal high is 95. The record high is 107 degrees, which was last set in 2011. Yesterday's low temperature was 80 degrees. The normal low is 74. The record low is 64 degrees, which was set in 1936. No precipitation fell yesterday, which leaves the monthly total at 0.00 inches. This is 0.09 inches below the normal amount of 0.09 inches for August. The total precipitation for the year still stands at 28.77 inches, which is 2.85 inches below normal. Sunrise today is at 6:31 a.m. and sunset is at 8:12 p.m. Now let's check on your local forecast. Today, sunny. Highs in the mid-90s. North winds 5 to 10 miles per hour. Tonight, clear. Lows in the lower 70s. North winds 5 to 10 miles per hour in the evening, becoming light and variable. Monday, sunny, hot with highs in the mid-90s. East winds around 5 miles per hour. Monday night, mostly clear. Lows in the mid-70s. Southeast winds around 5 miles per hour. Tuesday, mostly sunny. Hot with highs in the upper 90s. South winds around 5 miles per hour. Tuesday night, mostly clear. Lows in the mid-70s. Wednesday, mostly sunny. Hot with highs in the mid-90s. Wednesday night, mostly clear. Lows in the mid-70s. Thursday, mostly sunny. Hot with highs in the mid-90s. Thursday night,
mostly clear. Lows in the mid-70s. Friday, mostly sunny. A slight chance of showers and thunderstorms in the afternoon. Hot with

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Be sure to follow us on Facebook. Here's a look at local weather conditions as of 7 a.m. At the top of the hour, the report from Shreveport was not available. In Bossier City, at Barksdale Air Force Base, haze was reported, with a temperature of 73 degrees. The dew point was 66, making the relative humidity 78%. Winds were calm. The pressure was 29.87 inches and rising. And in downtown Shreveport, skies were clear. The temperature was 73 degrees. And winds were calm. At 7 a.m. Around the local area at 7 a.m., in Texarkana, clear and 72. Wind northwest at 7 miles an hour. El Dorado, clear and 68. Wind northwest at 5 miles an hour. Monroe, mostly cloudy and 74. Wind calm. Natchitoches, clear and 71. Wind calm. Marshall, clear and 66. Wind calm. And at Longview, partly cloudy and 69 degrees. Wind calm. Elsewhere across the four-state area, over at Dallas, clear and 76. Oklahoma City, clear and 64. Little Rock, partly cloudy and 73. Jackson, Mississippi, partly cloudy and 70. Baton Rouge, partly cloudy and 79. And at Houston, mostly cloudy and 82 degrees. For the most current information, check us out on the web at www.weather.gov/SHP. The Shreveport Climate Summary for yesterday, August 1, 2026. Yesterday's high temperature was 98 degrees. The normal high is 95. The record high is 107 degrees, which was last set in 2011. Yesterday's low temperature was 80 degrees. The normal low is 74. The record low is 64 degrees, which was set in 1936. No precipitation fell yesterday, which leaves the monthly total at 0.00 inches. This is 0.09 inches below the normal amount of 0.09 inches for August. The total precipitation for the year still stands at 28.77 inches, which is 2.85 inches below normal. Sunrise today is at 6:31 a.m. and sunset is at 8:12 p.m. Now let's check on your local forecast. Today, sunny. Highs in the mid-90s. North winds 5 to 10 miles per hour. Tonight, clear. Lows in the lower 70s. North winds 5 to 10 miles per hour in the evening, becoming light and variable. Monday, sunny, hot with highs in the mid-90s. East winds around 5 miles per hour. Monday night, mostly clear. Lows in the mid-70s. Southeast winds around 5 miles per hour. Tuesday, mostly sunny. Hot with highs in the upper 90s. South winds around 5 miles per hour. Tuesday night, mostly clear. Lows in the mid-70s. Wednesday, mostly sunny. Hot with highs in the mid-90s. Wednesday night, mostly clear. Lows in the mid-70s. Thursday, mostly sunny. Hot with highs in the mid-90s. Thursday night, mostly clear. Lows in the mid-70s. Friday, mostly sunny. A slight chance of showers and thunderstorms in the afternoon. Hot with highs in the mid-90s. Chance of rain 20%. Friday night, mostly clear. A slight chance of showers and thunderstorms in the evening. Lows in the mid-70s. Chance of rain 20%. Saturday, mostly sunny. Hot with highs in the mid-90s.
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Be sure to follow us on Facebook. Here's a look at local weather conditions as of 7 a.m. At the top of the hour, the report from Shreveport was not available. In Bossier City, at Barksdale Air Force Base, haze was reported, with a temperature of 73 degrees. The dew point was 66, making the relative humidity 78%. Winds were calm. The pressure was 29.87 inches and rising. And in downtown Shreveport, skies were clear. The temperature was 73 degrees. And winds were calm. At 7 a.m. Around the local area at 7 a.m., in Texarkana, clear and 72. Wind northwest at 7 miles an hour. El Dorado, clear and 68. Wind northwest at 5 miles an hour. Monroe, mostly cloudy and 74. Wind calm. Natchitoches, clear and 71. Wind calm. Marshall, clear and 66. Wind calm. And at Longview, partly cloudy and 69 degrees. Wind calm. Elsewhere across the four-state area, over at Dallas, clear and 76. Oklahoma City, clear and 64. Little Rock, partly cloudy and 73. Jackson, Mississippi, partly cloudy and 70. Baton Rouge, partly cloudy and 79. And at Houston, mostly cloudy and 82 degrees. For the most current information, check us out on the web at www.weather.gov/sht. The Shreveport Climate Summary for yesterday, August 1, 2026. Yesterday's high temperature was 98 degrees. The normal high is 95. The record high is 107 degrees, which was last set in 2011. Yesterday's low temperature was 80 degrees. The normal low is 74. The record low is 64 degrees, which was set in 1936. No precipitation fell yesterday, which leaves the monthly total at 0.00 inches. This is 0.09 inches below the normal amount of 0.09 inches for August. The total precipitation for the year still stands at 28.77 inches, which is 2.85 inches below normal. Sunrise today is at 6:31 a.m. and sunset is at 8:12 p.m. Now let's check on your local forecast. Today, sunny. Highs in the mid-90s. North winds 5 to 10 miles per hour. Tonight, clear. Lows in the lower 70s. North winds 5 to 10 miles per hour in the evening, becoming light and variable. Monday, sunny, hot with highs in the mid-90s. East winds around 5 miles per hour. Monday night, mostly clear. Lows in the mid-70s. Southeast winds around 5 miles per hour. Tuesday, mostly sunny. Hot with highs in the upper 90s. South winds around 5 miles per hour. Tuesday night, mostly clear. Lows in the mid-70s. Wednesday, mostly sunny. Hot with highs in the mid-90s. Wednesday night, mostly clear. Lows in the mid-70s. Thursday, mostly sunny. Hot with highs in the mid-90s. Thursday night, mostly clear. Lows in the mid-70s. Friday, mostly sunny. A slight chance of showers and thunderstorms in the afternoon. Hot with highs in the mid-90s. Chance of rain 20%. Friday night, mostly clear. A slight chance of showers and thunderstorms in the evening. Lows in the mid-70s. Chance of rain 20%. Saturday, mostly sunny. Hot with highs in the mid-90s. 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Be sure to follow us on Facebook. Here's a look at local weather conditions as of 7 a.m.
at the top of the hour, the report from Shreveport was not available. In Bossier City, at Barksdale Air Force Base, haze was reported, with a temperature of 73 degrees. The dew point was 66, making the relative humidity 78%. Winds were calm. The pressure was 29.87 inches and rising. And in downtown Shreveport, skies were clear. The temperature was 73 degrees. And winds were calm. At 7 a.m. Around the local area at 7 a.m., in Texarkana, clear and 72. Wind northwest at 7 miles an hour. El Dorado, clear and 68. Wind northwest at 5 miles an hour. Monroe, mostly cloudy and 74. Wind calm. Natchitoches, clear and 71. Wind calm. Marshall, clear and 66. Wind calm. And at Longview, partly cloudy and 69 degrees. Wind calm. Elsewhere across the four-state area, over at Dallas, clear and 76. Oklahoma City, clear and 64. Little Rock, partly cloudy and 73. Jackson, Mississippi, partly cloudy and 70. Baton Rouge, partly cloudy and 79. And at Houston, mostly cloudy and 82 degrees. For the most current information, check us out on the web at www.weather.gov/SHP. The Shreveport Climate Summary for yesterday, August 1, 2026. Yesterday's high temperature was 98 degrees. The normal high is 95. The record high is 107 degrees, which was last set in 2011. Yesterday's low temperature was 80 degrees. The normal low is 74. The record low is 64 degrees, which was set in 1936. No precipitation fell yesterday, which leaves the monthly total at 0.00 inches. This is 0.09 inches below the normal amount of 0.09 inches for August. The total precipitation for the year still stands at 28.77 inches, which is 2.85 inches below normal. Sunrise today is at 6:31 a.m. and sunset is at 8:12 p.m. Now let's check on your local forecast. Today, sunny. Highs in the mid-90s. North winds 5 to 10 miles per hour. Tonight, clear. Lows in the lower 70s. North winds 5 to 10 miles per hour in the evening, becoming light and variable. Monday, sunny, hot with highs in the mid-90s. East winds around 5 miles per hour. Monday night, mostly clear. Lows in the mid-70s. Southeast winds around 5 miles per hour. Tuesday, mostly sunny. Hot with highs in the upper 90s. South winds around 5 miles per hour. Tuesday night, mostly clear. Lows in the mid-70s. Wednesday, mostly sunny. Hot with highs in the mid-90s. Wednesday night, mostly clear. Lows in the mid-70s. Thursday, mostly sunny. Hot with highs in the mid-90s. Thursday night, mostly clear. Lows in the mid-70s. Friday, mostly sunny. A slight chance of showers and thunderstorms in the afternoon. Hot with highs in the mid-90s. Chance of rain 20%. Friday night, mostly clear. A slight chance of showers and thunderstorms in the evening. Lows in the mid-70s. Chance of rain 20%. Saturday, mostly sunny. Hot with highs in the mid-90s. 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
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Be sure to follow us on Facebook. Here's a look at local weather conditions as of 7 a.m. At the top of the hour, the report from Shreveport was not available. In Bossier City, at Barksdale Air Force Base, haze was reported, with a temperature of 73 degrees. The dew point was 66, making the relative humidity 78%. Winds were calm. The pressure was 29.87 inches and rising. And in downtown Shreveport, skies were clear. The temperature was 73 degrees. And winds were calm. At 7 a.m. Around the local area at 7 a.m., in Texarkana, clear and 72. Wind northwest at 7 miles an hour. El Dorado, clear and 68. Wind northwest at 5 miles an hour. Monroe, mostly cloudy and 74. Wind calm. Natchitoches, clear and 71. Wind calm. Marshall, clear and 66. Wind calm. And at Longview, partly cloudy and 69 degrees. Wind calm. Elsewhere across the four-state area, over at Dallas, clear and 76. Oklahoma City, clear and 64. Little Rock, partly cloudy and 73. Jackson, Mississippi, partly cloudy and 70. Baton Rouge, partly cloudy and 79. And at Houston, mostly cloudy and 82 degrees. For the most current information, check us out on the web at www.weather.gov/SHP. The Shreveport Climate Summary for yesterday, August 1, 2026. Yesterday's high temperature was 98 degrees. The normal high is 95. The record high is 107 degrees, which was last set in 2011. Yesterday's low temperature was 80 degrees. The normal low is 74. The record low is 64 degrees, which was set in 1936. No precipitation fell yesterday, which leaves the monthly total at 0.00 inches. This is 0.09 inches below the normal amount of 0.09 inches for August. The total precipitation for the year still stands at 28.77 inches, which is 2.85 inches below normal. Sunrise today is at 6:31 a.m. and sunset is at 8:12 p.m. Now let's check on your local forecast. Today, sunny. Highs in the mid-90s. North winds 5 to 10 miles per hour. Tonight, clear. Lows in the lower 70s. North winds 5 to 10 miles per hour in the evening, becoming light and variable. Monday, sunny, hot with highs in the mid-90s. East winds around 5 miles per hour. Monday night, mostly clear. Lows in the mid-70s. Southeast winds around 5 miles per hour. Tuesday, mostly sunny. Hot with highs in the upper 90s. South winds around 5 miles per hour. Tuesday night, mostly clear. Lows in the mid-70s. Wednesday, mostly sunny. Hot with highs in the mid-90s. Wednesday night, mostly clear. Lows in the mid-70s. Thursday, mostly sunny. Hot with highs in the mid-90s. Thursday night, mostly clear. Lows in the mid-70s. Friday, mostly sunny. A slight chance of showers and thunderstorms in the afternoon. Hot with highs in the mid-90s. Chance of rain 20%. Friday night, mostly clear. A slight chance of showers and thunderstorms in the evening. Lows in the mid-70s. Chance of rain 20%. Saturday, mostly sunny. Hot with highs in the mid-90s. 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Be sure to follow us on Facebook. Here's a look at local weather conditions as of 7 a.m.
At the top of the hour, the report from Shreveport was not available. In Bossier City, at Barksdale Air Force Base, haze was reported, with a temperature of 73 degrees. The dew point was 66, making the relative humidity 78%. Winds were calm. The pressure was 29.87 inches and rising. And in downtown Shreveport, skies were clear. The temperature was 73 degrees. And winds were calm. At 7 a.m. Around the local area at 7 a.m., in Texarkana, clear and 72. Wind northwest at 7 miles an hour. El Dorado, clear and 68. Wind northwest at 5 miles an hour. Monroe, mostly cloudy and 74. Wind calm. Nacogdoches, clear and 71. Wind calm. Marshall, clear and 66. Wind calm. And at Longview, partly cloudy and 69 degrees. Wind calm. Elsewhere across the four-state area, over at Dallas, clear and 76. Oklahoma City, clear and 64. Little Rock, partly cloudy and 73. Jackson, Mississippi, partly cloudy and 70. Baton Rouge, partly cloudy and 79. And at Houston, mostly cloudy and 82 degrees. For the most current information, check us out on the web at www.weather.gov/sht. The Shreveport Climate Summary for yesterday, August 1, 2026. Yesterday's high temperature was 98 degrees. The normal high is 95. The record high is 107 degrees, which was last set in 2011. Yesterday's low temperature was 80 degrees. The normal low is 74. The record low is 64 degrees, which was set in 1936. No precipitation fell yesterday, which leaves the monthly total at 0.00 inches. This is 0.09 inches below the normal amount of 0.09 inches for August. The total precipitation for the year still stands at 28.77 inches, which is 2.85 inches below normal. Sunrise today is at 6:31 a.m. and sunset is at 8:12 p.m. Here is your area's open water boating forecast. Wind gusts may be higher. Today, sunny. Highs in the mid-90s. North winds 10 to 15 miles per hour. Tonight, clear. Lows in the lower 70s. North winds 10 to 15 miles per hour, becoming southeast around 5 miles per hour after midnight. Monday, sunny. Highs in the mid-90s. East winds 5 to 10 miles per hour. Monday night, mostly clear. Lows in the mid-70s. Southeast winds 5 to 10 miles per hour. Tuesday, mostly sunny. Highs in the upper 90s. South winds 5 to 10 miles per hour. Tuesday night, mostly clear. Lows in the mid-70s. Wednesday, mostly sunny. Highs in the upper 90s. Wednesday night, mostly clear. Lows in the mid-70s. Thursday, mostly sunny. Highs in the mid-90s. Thursday night, mostly clear. Lows in the mid-70s. Friday, mostly sunny. Highs in the mid-90s. Friday night, mostly clear. Lows in the mid-70s. Saturday, mostly sunny. Highs in the mid-90s. Now let's check on your local forecast. Today, sunny. Highs in the mid-90s. North winds 5 to 10 miles per hour. Tonight, clear. Lows in the lower 70s. North winds 5 to 10 miles per hour in the evening, becoming light and variable. Monday, sunny, hot with highs in the mid-90s. East winds around 5 miles per hour. Monday night, mostly clear. Lows in the mid-70s. Southeast winds around 5 miles per hour. Tuesday, mostly sunny. Hot with highs in the upper 90s.
south winds around 5 miles per hour. Tuesday night, mostly clear. Lows in the mid-70s. Wednesday, mostly sunny. Hot with highs in the mid-90s. Wednesday night, mostly clear. Lows in the mid-70s. Thursday, mostly sunny. Hot with highs in the mid-90s. Thursday night, mostly clear. Lows in the mid-70s. Friday, mostly sunny. A slight chance of showers and thunderstorms in the afternoon. Hot with highs in the mid-90s. Chance of rain 20%. Friday night, mostly clear. A slight chance of showers and thunderstorms in the evening. Lows in the mid-70s. Chance of rain 20%. Saturday, mostly sunny. Hot with highs in the mid-90s. 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Be sure to follow us on Facebook. Here's a look at local weather conditions as of 7 a.m. At the top of the hour, the report from Shreveport was not available. In Bossier City, at Barksdale Air Force Base, haze was reported, with a temperature of 73 degrees. The dew point was 66, making the relative humidity 78%. Winds were calm. The pressure was 29.87 inches and rising. And in downtown Shreveport, skies were clear. The temperature was 73 degrees. And winds were calm. At 7 a.m. Around the local area at 7 a.m., in Texarkana, clear and 72. Wind northwest at 7 miles an hour. El Dorado, clear and 68. Wind northwest at 5 miles an hour. Monroe, mostly cloudy and 74. Wind calm. Natchitoches, clear and 71. Wind calm. Marshall, clear and 66. Wind calm. And at Longview, partly cloudy and 69 degrees. Wind calm. Elsewhere across the four-state area, over at Dallas, clear and 76. Oklahoma City, clear and 64. Little Rock, partly cloudy and 73. Jackson, Mississippi, partly cloudy and 70. Baton Rouge, partly cloudy and 79. And at Houston, mostly cloudy and 82 degrees. For the most current information, check us out on the web at www.weather.gov/SHP. The Shreveport Climate Summary for yesterday, August 1, 2026. Yesterday's high temperature was 98 degrees. The normal high is 95. The record high is 107 degrees, which was last set in 2011. Yesterday's low temperature was 80 degrees. The normal low is 74. The record low is 64 degrees, which was set in 1936. No precipitation fell yesterday, which leaves the monthly total at 0.00 inches. This is 0.09 inches below the normal amount of 0.09 inches for August. The total precipitation for the year still stands at 28.77 inches, which is 2.85 inches below normal. Sunrise today is at 6:31 a.m. and sunset is at 8:12 p.m. This is your NOAA Weather Radio, station WXJ97, operating on a frequency of 162.400 MHz, providing the latest weather information on a 24-hour basis. 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Now let's check on your local forecast. Today, sunny. Highs in the mid-90s. North winds 5 to 10 miles per hour. Tonight, clear. Lows in the lower 70s. North winds 5 to 10 miles per hour in the evening, becoming light and variable. Monday, sunny, hot with highs in the mid-90s. East winds around 5 miles per hour.
Monday night, mostly clear. Lows in the mid-70s. Southeast winds around 5 miles per hour. Tuesday, mostly sunny. Hot with highs in the upper 90s. South winds around 5 miles per hour. Tuesday night, mostly clear. Lows in the mid-70s. Wednesday, mostly sunny. Hot with highs in the mid-90s. Wednesday night, mostly clear. Lows in the mid-70s. Thursday, mostly sunny. Hot with highs in the mid-90s. Thursday night, mostly clear. Lows in the mid-70s. Friday, mostly sunny. A slight chance of showers and thunderstorms in the afternoon. Hot with highs in the mid-90s. Chance of rain 20%. Friday night, mostly clear. A slight chance of showers and thunderstorms in the evening. Lows in the mid-70s. Chance of rain 20%. Saturday, mostly sunny. Hot with highs in the mid-90s. 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Be sure to follow us on Facebook. Here's a look at local weather conditions as of 7 a.m. At the top of the hour, the report from Shreveport was not available. In Bossier City, at Barksdale Air Force Base, haze was reported, with a temperature of 73 degrees. The dew point was 66, making the relative humidity 78%. Winds were calm. The pressure was 29.87 inches and rising. And in downtown Shreveport, skies were clear. The temperature was 73 degrees. And winds were calm. At 7 a.m. Around the local area at 7 a.m., in Texarkana, clear and 72. Wind northwest at 7 miles an hour. El Dorado, clear and 68. Wind northwest at 5 miles an hour. Monroe, mostly cloudy and 74. Wind calm. Natchitoches, clear and 71. Wind calm. Marshall, clear and 66. Wind calm. And at Longview, partly cloudy and 69 degrees. Wind calm. Elsewhere across the four-state area, over at Dallas, clear and 76. Oklahoma City, clear and 64. Little Rock, partly cloudy and 73. Jackson, Mississippi, partly cloudy and 70. Baton Rouge, partly cloudy and 79. And at Houston, mostly cloudy and 82 degrees. For the most current information, check us out on the web at www.weather.gov/SHP. The Shreveport Climate Summary for yesterday, August 1, 2026. Yesterday's high temperature was 98 degrees. The normal high is 95. The record high is 107 degrees, which was last set in 2011. Yesterday's low temperature was 80 degrees. The normal low is 74. The record low is 64 degrees, which was set in 1936. No precipitation fell yesterday, which leaves the monthly total at 0.00 inches. This is 0.09 inches below the normal amount of 0.09 inches for August. The total precipitation for the year still stands at 28.77 inches, which is 2.85 inches below normal. Sunrise today is at 6:31 a.m. and sunset is at 8:12 p.m. Now let's check on your local forecast. Today, sunny. Highs in the mid-90s. North winds 5 to 10 miles per hour. Tonight, clear. Lows in the lower 70s. North winds 5 to 10 miles per hour in the evening, becoming light and variable. Monday, sunny, hot with highs in the mid-90s. East winds around 5 miles per hour. Monday night, mostly clear. Lows in the mid-70s. Southeast winds around 5 miles per hour. Tuesday, mostly sunny. Hot with highs in the upper 90s.
south winds around 5 miles per hour. Tuesday night, mostly clear. Lows in the mid-70s. Wednesday, mostly sunny. Hot with highs in the mid-90s. Wednesday night, mostly clear. Lows in the mid-70s. Thursday, mostly sunny. Hot with highs in the mid-90s. Thursday night, mostly clear. Lows in the mid-70s. Friday, mostly sunny. A slight chance of showers and thunderstorms in the afternoon. Hot with highs in the mid-90s. Chance of rain 20%. Friday night, mostly clear. A slight chance of showers and thunderstorms in the evening. Lows in the mid-70s. Chance of rain 20%. Saturday, mostly sunny. Hot with highs in the mid-90s. 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Be sure to follow us on Facebook. Here's a look at local weather conditions as of 8 a.m. At the top of the hour, skies were mostly sunny in Shreveport. The temperature was 75 degrees at the regional airport. The dew point was 66, making the relative humidity 73%. Winds were northwest at 6 miles an hour. The pressure was 29.89 inches and rising. In Bossier City, at Barksdale Air Force Base, skies were sunny, with a temperature of 77 degrees. The dew point was 67, making the relative humidity 71%. Winds were northwest at 7 miles an hour. The pressure was 29.88 inches and rising. And in downtown Shreveport, skies were sunny. The temperature was 74 degrees. And winds were northwest at 7 miles an hour. Once again in Shreveport, it was 75 degrees with mostly sunny skies at 8 a.m. Around the local area at 8 a.m., in Texarkana, sunny and 76. Wind northwest at 8 miles an hour. El Dorado, sunny and 73. Wind west at 6 miles an hour. Monroe, cloudy and 75. Wind northwest at 3 miles an hour. Natchitoches, sunny and 76. Wind calm. Marshall, sunny and 72. Wind north at 3 miles an hour. And at Longview, sunny and 73 degrees. Wind northwest at 3 miles an hour. Elsewhere across the four-state area, over at Dallas, sunny and 79. Oklahoma City, mostly sunny and 71. Little Rock, mostly sunny and 76. Jackson, Mississippi, mostly sunny and 75. Baton Rouge, mostly sunny and 80. And at Houston, partly sunny and 82 degrees. For the most current information, check us out on the web at www.weather.gov/SHP. The Shreveport Climate Summary for yesterday, August 1, 2026. Yesterday's high temperature was 98 degrees. The normal high is 95. The record high is 107 degrees, which was last set in 2011. Yesterday's low temperature was 80 degrees. The normal low is 74. The record low is 64 degrees, which was set in 1936. No precipitation fell yesterday, which leaves the monthly total at 0.00 inches. This is 0.09 inches below the normal amount of 0.09 inches for August. The total precipitation for the year still stands at 28.77 inches, which is 2.85 inches below normal. Sunrise today is at 6:31 a.m. and sunset is at 8:12 p.m. Now let's check on your local forecast. Today, sunny. Highs in the mid-90s. North winds 5 to 10 miles per hour. Tonight, clear. Lows in the lower 70s. North winds 5 to 10 miles per hour in the evening, becoming light and variable. Monday, sunny, hot with highs in the mid-90s. East winds around 5 miles per hour. Monday night, mostly clear.
Lows in the mid-70s. Southeast winds around 5 miles per hour. Tuesday, mostly sunny. Hot with highs in the upper 90s. South winds around 5 miles per hour. Tuesday night, mostly clear. Lows in the mid-70s. Wednesday, mostly sunny. Hot with highs in the mid-90s. Wednesday night, mostly clear. Lows in the mid-70s. Thursday, mostly sunny. Hot with highs in the mid-90s. Thursday night, mostly clear. Lows in the mid-70s. Friday, mostly sunny. A slight chance of showers and thunderstorms in the afternoon. Hot with highs in the mid-90s. Chance of rain 20%. Friday night, mostly clear. A slight chance of showers and thunderstorms in the evening. Lows in the mid-70s. Chance of rain 20%. Saturday, mostly sunny. Hot with highs in the mid-90s. 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Be sure to follow us on Facebook. Here's a look at local weather conditions as of 8 a.m. At the top of the hour, skies were mostly sunny in Shreveport. The temperature was 75 degrees at the regional airport. The dew point was 66, making the relative humidity 73%. Winds were northwest at 6 miles an hour. The pressure was 29.89 inches and rising. In Bossier City, at Barksdale Air Force Base, skies were sunny, with a temperature of 77 degrees. The dew point was 67, making the relative humidity 71%. Winds were northwest at 7 miles an hour. The pressure was 29.88 inches and rising. And in downtown Shreveport, skies were sunny. The temperature was 74 degrees. And winds were northwest at 7 miles an hour. Once again in Shreveport, it was 75 degrees with mostly sunny skies at 8 a.m. Around the local area at 8 a.m., in Texarkana, sunny and 76. Wind northwest at 8 miles an hour. El Dorado, sunny and 73. Wind west at 6 miles an hour. Monroe, cloudy and 75. Wind northwest at 3 miles an hour. Natchitoches, sunny and 76. Wind calm. Marshall, sunny and 72. Wind north at 3 miles an hour. And at Longview, sunny and 73 degrees. Wind northwest at 3 miles an hour. Elsewhere across the four-state area, over at Dallas, sunny and 79. Oklahoma City, mostly sunny and 71. Little Rock, mostly sunny and 76. Jackson, Mississippi, mostly sunny and 75. Baton Rouge, mostly sunny and 80. And at Houston, partly sunny and 82 degrees. For the most current information, check us out on the web at www.weather.gov/SHP. The Shreveport Climate Summary for yesterday, August 1, 2026. Yesterday's high temperature was 98 degrees. The normal high is 95. The record high is 107 degrees, which was last set in 2011. Yesterday's low temperature was 80 degrees. The normal low is 74. The record low is 64 degrees, which was set in 1936. No precipitation fell yesterday, which leaves the monthly total at 0.00 inches. This is 0.09 inches below the normal amount of 0.09 inches for August. The total precipitation for the year still stands at 28.77 inches, which is 2.85 inches below normal. Sunrise today is at 6:31 a.m. and sunset is at 8:12 p.m. This is your NOAA Weather Radio, station WXJ97, operating on a frequency of 162.400 MHz, providing the latest weather information on a 24-hour basis. Broadcasts originate from the National Weather Service Office in Shreveport, Louisiana.
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Now let's check on your local forecast. Today, sunny. Highs in the mid-90s. North winds 5 to 10 miles per hour. Tonight, clear. Lows in the lower 70s. North winds 5 to 10 miles per hour in the evening, becoming light and variable. Monday, sunny, hot with highs in the mid-90s. East winds around 5 miles per hour. Monday night, mostly clear. Lows in the mid-70s. Southeast winds around 5 miles per hour. Tuesday, mostly sunny. Hot with highs in the upper 90s. South winds around 5 miles per hour. Tuesday night, mostly clear. Lows in the mid-70s. Wednesday, mostly sunny. Hot with highs in the mid-90s. Wednesday night, mostly clear. Lows in the mid-70s. Thursday, mostly sunny. Hot with highs in the mid-90s. Thursday night, mostly clear. Lows in the mid-70s. Friday, mostly sunny. A slight chance of showers and thunderstorms in the afternoon. Hot with highs in the mid-90s. Chance of rain 20%. Friday night, mostly clear. A slight chance of showers and thunderstorms in the evening. Lows in the mid-70s. Chance of rain 20%. Saturday, mostly sunny. Hot with highs in the mid-90s. 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Be sure to follow us on Facebook. Here's a look at local weather conditions as of 8 a.m. At the top of the hour, skies were mostly sunny in Shreveport. The temperature was 75 degrees at the regional airport. The dew point was 66, making the relative humidity 73%. Winds were northwest at 6 miles an hour. The pressure was 29.89 inches and rising. In Bossier City, at Barksdale Air Force Base, skies were sunny, with a temperature of 77 degrees. The dew point was 67, making the relative humidity 71%. Winds were northwest at 7 miles an hour. The pressure was 29.88 inches and rising. And in downtown Shreveport, skies were sunny. The temperature was 74 degrees. And winds were northwest at 7 miles an hour. Once again in Shreveport, it was 75 degrees with mostly sunny skies at 8 a.m. Around the local area at 8 a.m., in Texarkana, sunny and 76. Wind northwest at 8 miles an hour. El Dorado, sunny and 73. Wind west at 6 miles an hour. Monroe, cloudy and 75. Wind northwest at 3 miles an hour. Natchitoches, sunny and 76. Wind calm. Marshall, sunny and 72. Wind north at 3 miles an hour. And at Longview, sunny and 73 degrees. Wind northwest at 3 miles an hour. Elsewhere across the four-state area, over at Dallas, sunny and 79. Oklahoma City, mostly sunny and 71. Little Rock, mostly sunny and 76. Jackson, Mississippi, mostly sunny and 75. Baton Rouge, mostly sunny and 80. And at Houston, partly sunny and 82 degrees. For the most current information, check us out on the web at www.weather.gov/SHP. The Shreveport Climate Summary for yesterday, August 1, 2026. Yesterday's high temperature was 98 degrees. The normal high is 95. The record high is 107 degrees, which was last set in 2011. Yesterday's low temperature was 80 degrees. The normal low is 74. The record low is 64 degrees, which was set in 1936. No precipitation fell yesterday, with
which leaves the monthly total at 0.00 inches. This is 0.09 inches below the normal amount.

0.09 inches for August. The total precipitation for the year still stands at 28.77 inches, which is 2.85 inches below normal. Sunrise today is at 6:31 a.m. and sunset is at 8:12 p.m. Now let's check on your local forecast. Today, sunny. Highs in the mid-90s. North winds 5 to 10 miles per hour. Tonight, clear. Lows in the lower 70s. North winds 5 to 10 miles per hour in the evening, becoming light and variable. Monday, sunny, hot with highs in the mid-90s. East winds around 5 miles per hour. Monday night, mostly clear. Lows in the mid-70s. Southeast winds around 5 miles per hour. Tuesday, mostly sunny. Hot with highs in the upper 90s. South winds around 5 miles per hour. Tuesday night, mostly clear. Lows in the mid-70s. Wednesday, mostly sunny. Hot with highs in the mid-90s. Wednesday night, mostly clear. Lows in the mid-70s. Thursday, mostly sunny. Hot with highs in the mid-90s. Thursday night, mostly clear. Lows in the mid-70s. Friday, mostly sunny. A slight chance of showers and thunderstorms in the afternoon. Hot with highs in the mid-90s. Chance of rain 20%. Friday night, mostly clear. A slight chance of showers and thunderstorms in the evening. Lows in the mid-70s. Chance of rain 20%. Saturday, mostly sunny. Hot with highs in the mid-90s. Here is your area's open water boating forecast. Wind gusts may be higher. Today, sunny. Highs in the mid-90s. North winds 10 to 15 miles per hour. Tonight, clear. Lows in the lower 70s. North winds 10 to 15 miles per hour, becoming southeast around 5 miles per hour after midnight. Monday, sunny. Highs in the mid-90s. East winds 5 to 10 miles per hour. Monday night, mostly clear. Lows in the mid-70s. Southeast winds 5 to 10 miles per hour. Tuesday, mostly sunny. Highs in the upper 90s. South winds 5 to 10 miles per hour. Tuesday night, mostly clear. Lows in the mid-70s. Wednesday, mostly sunny. Highs in the upper 90s. Wednesday night, mostly clear. Lows in the mid-70s. Thursday, mostly sunny. Highs in the mid-90s. Thursday night, mostly clear. Lows in the mid-70s. Friday, mostly sunny. Highs in the mid-90s. Friday night, mostly clear. Lows in the mid-70s. Saturday, mostly sunny. Highs in the mid-90s. 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Be sure to follow us on Facebook. Here's a look at local weather conditions as of 8 a.m. At the top of the hour, skies were mostly sunny in Shreveport. The temperature was 75 degrees at the regional airport. The dew point was 66, making the relative humidity 73%. Winds were northwest at 6 miles an hour. The pressure was 29.89 inches and rising. In Bossier City, at Barksdale Air Force Base, skies were sunny, with a temperature of 77 degrees. The dew point was 67, making the relative humidity 71%. Winds were northwest at 7 miles an hour. The pressure was 29.88 inches and rising. And in downtown Shreveport, skies were sunny. The temperature was 74 degrees. And winds were northwest at 7 miles an hour. Once again in Shreveport, it was 75 degrees with mostly sunny skies at 8 a.m. Around the local area at 8 a.m., in Texarkana, sunny and 76. Wind northwest at 8 miles an hour.
El Dorado, sunny and 73. Wind west at 6 miles per hour. El Dorado, sunny and 73. Wind west at 6 miles an hour. Monroe, cloudy and 75. Wind northwest at 3 miles an hour. Natchitoches, sunny and 76. Wind calm. Marshall, sunny and 72. Wind north at 3 miles an hour. And at Longview, sunny and 73 degrees. Wind northwest at 3 miles an hour. Elsewhere across the four-state area, over at Dallas, sunny and 79. Oklahoma City, mostly sunny and 71. Little Rock, mostly sunny and 76. Jackson, Mississippi, mostly sunny and 75. Baton Rouge, mostly sunny and 80. And at Houston, partly sunny and 82 degrees. For the most current information, check us out on the web at www.weather.gov/sht. The Shreveport Climate Summary for yesterday, August 1, 2026. Yesterday's high temperature was 98 degrees. The normal high is 95. The record high is 107 degrees, which was last set in 2011. Yesterday's low temperature was 80 degrees. The normal low is 74. The record low is 64 degrees, which was set in 1936. No precipitation fell yesterday, which leaves the monthly total at 0.00 inches. This is 0.09 inches below the normal amount of 0.09 inches for August. The total precipitation for the year still stands at 28.77 inches, which is 2.85 inches below normal. Sunrise today is at 6:31 a.m. and sunset is at 8:12 p.m. Now let's check on your local forecast. Today, sunny. Highs in the mid-90s. North winds 5 to 10 miles per hour. Tonight, clear. Lows in the lower 70s. North winds 5 to 10 miles per hour in the evening, becoming light and variable. Monday, sunny, hot with highs in the mid-90s. East winds around 5 miles per hour. Monday night, mostly clear. Lows in the mid-70s. Southeast winds around 5 miles per hour. Tuesday, mostly sunny. Hot with highs in the upper 90s. South winds around 5 miles per hour. Tuesday night, mostly clear. Lows in the mid-70s. Wednesday, mostly sunny. Hot with highs in the mid-90s. Wednesday night, mostly clear. Lows in the mid-70s. Thursday, mostly sunny. Hot with highs in the mid-90s. Thursday night, mostly clear. Lows in the mid-70s. Friday, mostly sunny. A slight chance of showers and thunderstorms in the afternoon. Hot with highs in the mid-90s. Chance of rain 20%. Friday night, mostly clear. A slight chance of showers and thunderstorms in the evening. Lows in the mid-70s. Chance of rain 20%. Saturday, mostly sunny. Hot with highs in the mid-90s. 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Be sure to follow us on Facebook. Here's a look at local weather conditions as of 8 a.m. At the top of the hour, skies were mostly sunny in Shreveport. The temperature was 75 degrees at the regional airport. The dew point was 66, making the relative humidity 73%. Winds were northwest at 6 miles an hour. The pressure was 29.89 inches and rising. In Bossier City, at Barksdale Air Force Base, skies were sunny, with a temperature of 77 degrees. The dew point was 67, making the relative humidity 71%. Winds were northwest at 7 miles an hour. The pressure was 29.88 inches and rising. And in downtown Shreveport, skies were sunny. The temperature was 74 degrees.
and winds were northwest at 7.

Wind northwest at 8 miles an hour. El Dorado, sunny and 73. Wind west at 6 miles an hour. Monroe, cloudy and 75. Wind northwest at 3 miles an hour. Natchitoches, sunny and 76. Wind calm. Marshall, sunny and 72. Wind north at 3 miles an hour. And at Longview, sunny and 73 degrees. Wind northwest at 3 miles an hour. Elsewhere across the four-state area, over at Dallas, sunny and 79. Oklahoma City, mostly sunny and 71. Little Rock, mostly sunny and 76. Jackson, Mississippi, mostly sunny and 75. Baton Rouge, mostly sunny and 80. And at Houston, partly sunny and 82 degrees. For the most current information, check us out on the web at www.weather.gov/sht. The Shreveport Climate Summary for yesterday, August 1, 2026. Yesterday's high temperature was 98 degrees. The normal high is 95. The record high is 107 degrees, which was last set in 2011. Yesterday's low temperature was 80 degrees. The normal low is 74. The record low is 64 degrees, which was set in 1936. No precipitation fell yesterday, which leaves the monthly total at 0.00 inches. This is 0.09 inches below the normal amount of 0.09 inches for August. The total precipitation for the year still stands at 28.77 inches, which is 2.85 inches below normal. Sunrise today is at 6:31 a.m. and sunset is at 8:12 p.m. Now let's check on your local forecast. Today, sunny. Highs in the mid-90s. North winds 5 to 10 miles per hour. Tonight, clear. Lows in the lower 70s. North winds 5 to 10 miles per hour in the evening, becoming light and variable. Monday, sunny, hot with highs in the mid-90s. East winds around 5 miles per hour. Monday night, mostly clear. Lows in the mid-70s. Southeast winds around 5 miles per hour. Tuesday, mostly sunny. Hot with highs in the upper 90s. South winds around 5 miles per hour. Tuesday night, mostly clear. Lows in the mid-70s. Wednesday, mostly sunny. Hot with highs in the mid-90s. Wednesday night, mostly clear. Lows in the mid-70s. Thursday, mostly sunny. Hot with highs in the mid-90s. Thursday night, mostly clear. Lows in the mid-70s. Friday, mostly sunny. A slight chance of showers and thunderstorms in the afternoon. Hot with highs in the mid-90s. Chance of rain 20%. Friday night, mostly clear. A slight chance of showers and thunderstorms in the evening. Lows in the mid-70s. Chance of rain 20%. Saturday, mostly sunny. Hot with highs in the mid-90s. 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Be sure to follow us on Facebook. Here's a look at local weather conditions as of 8 a.m. At the top of the hour, skies were mostly sunny in Shreveport. The temperature was 75 degrees at the regional airport. The dew point was 66, making the relative humidity 73%. Winds were northwest at 6 miles an hour. The pressure was 29.89 inches and rising. In Bossier City, at Barksdale Air Force Base, skies were sunny, with a temperature of 77 degrees. The dew point was 67, making the relative humidity 71%. Winds were northwest at 7 miles an hour. The pressure was 29.88 inches and rising. And in downtown Shreveport, skies were sunny. The temperature was 74 degrees. And winds were northwest at 7 miles an hour.

again in Shreveport, it was 75 degrees with mostly sunny skies at 8 a.m. Around the local area at 8 a.m., in Texarkana, sunny and 76. Wind northwest at 8 miles an hour. El Dorado, sunny and 73. Wind west at 6 miles an hour. Monroe, cloudy and 75. Wind northwest at 3 miles an hour. Natchitoches, sunny and 76. Wind calm. Marshall, sunny and 72. Wind north at 3 miles an hour. And at Longview, sunny and 73 degrees. Wind northwest at 3 miles an hour. Elsewhere across the four-state area, over at Dallas, sunny and 79. Oklahoma City, mostly sunny and 71. Little Rock, mostly sunny and 76. Jackson, Mississippi, mostly sunny and 75. Baton Rouge, mostly sunny and 80. And at Houston, partly sunny and 82 degrees. For the most current information, check us out on the web at www.weather.gov/sht. The Shreveport Climate Summary for yesterday, August 1, 2026. Yesterday's high temperature was 98 degrees. The normal high is 95. The record high is 107 degrees, which was last set in 2011. Yesterday's low temperature was 80 degrees. The normal low is 74. The record low is 64 degrees, which was set in 1936. No precipitation fell yesterday, which leaves the monthly total at 0.00 inches. This is 0.09 inches below the normal amount of 0.09 inches for August. The total precipitation for the year still stands at 28.77 inches, which is 2.85 inches below normal. Sunrise today is at 6:31 a.m. and sunset is at 8:12 p.m. Now let's check on your local forecast. Today, sunny. Highs in the mid-90s. North winds 5 to 10 miles per hour. Tonight, clear. Lows in the lower 70s. North winds 5 to 10 miles per hour in the evening, becoming light and variable. Monday, sunny, hot with highs in the mid-90s. East winds around 5 miles per hour. Monday night, mostly clear. Lows in the mid-70s. Southeast winds around 5 miles per hour. Tuesday, mostly sunny. Hot with highs in the upper 90s. South winds around 5 miles per hour. Tuesday night, mostly clear. Lows in the mid-70s. Wednesday, mostly sunny. Hot with highs in the mid-90s. Wednesday night, mostly clear. Lows in the mid-70s. Thursday, mostly sunny. Hot with highs in the mid-90s. Thursday night, mostly clear. Lows in the mid-70s. Friday, mostly sunny. A slight chance of showers and thunderstorms in the afternoon. Hot with highs in the mid-90s. Chance of rain 20%. Friday night, mostly clear. A slight chance of showers and thunderstorms in the evening. Lows in the mid-70s. Chance of rain 20%. Saturday, mostly sunny. Hot with highs in the mid-90s. 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Be sure to follow us on Facebook. Here's a look at local weather conditions as of 8 a.m. At the top of the hour, skies were mostly sunny in Shreveport. The temperature was 75 degrees at the regional airport. The dew point was 66, making the relative humidity 73%. Winds were northwest at 6 miles an hour. The pressure was 29.89 inches and rising. In Bossier City, at Barksdale Air Force Base, skies were sunny, with a temperature of 77 degrees. The dew point was 67, making the relative humidity 71%. Winds were northwest at 7 miles an hour.
the pressure was 29.88 inches and rising. And in downtown Shreveport, skies were sunny. The temperature was 74 degrees. And winds were northwest at 7 miles an hour. Once again in Shreveport, it was 75 degrees with mostly sunny skies at 8 a.m. Around the local area at 8 a.m., in Texarkana, sunny and 76. Wind northwest at 8 miles an hour. El Dorado, sunny and 73. Wind west at 6 miles an hour. Monroe, cloudy and 75. Wind northwest at 3 miles an hour. Nacogdoches, sunny and 76. Wind calm. Marshall, sunny and 72. Wind north at 3 miles an hour. And at Longview, sunny and 73 degrees. Wind northwest at 3 miles an hour. Elsewhere across the four-state area, over at Dallas, sunny and 79. Oklahoma City, mostly sunny and 71. Little Rock, mostly sunny and 76. Jackson, Mississippi, mostly sunny and 75. Baton Rouge, mostly sunny and 80. And at Houston, partly sunny and 82 degrees. For the most current information, check us out on the web at www.weather.gov/sht. The Shreveport Climate Summary for yesterday, August 1, 2026. Yesterday's high temperature was 98 degrees. The normal high is 95. The record high is 107 degrees, which was last set in 2011. Yesterday's low temperature was 80 degrees. The normal low is 74. The record low is 64 degrees, which was set in 1936. No precipitation fell yesterday, which leaves the monthly total at 0.00 inches. This is 0.09 inches below the normal amount of 0.09 inches for August. The total precipitation for the year still stands at 28.77 inches, which is 2.85 inches below normal. Sunrise today is at 6:31 a.m. and sunset is at 8:12 p.m. Now let's check on your local forecast. Today, sunny. Highs in the mid-90s. North winds 5 to 10 miles per hour. Tonight, clear. Lows in the lower 70s. North winds 5 to 10 miles per hour in the evening, becoming light and variable. Monday, sunny, hot with highs in the mid-90s. East winds around 5 miles per hour. Monday night, mostly clear. Lows in the mid-70s. Southeast winds around 5 miles per hour. Tuesday, mostly sunny. Hot with highs in the upper 90s. South winds around 5 miles per hour. Tuesday night, mostly clear. Lows in the mid-70s. Wednesday, mostly sunny. Hot with highs in the mid-90s. Wednesday night, mostly clear. Lows in the mid-70s. Thursday, mostly sunny. Hot with highs in the mid-90s. Thursday night, mostly clear. Lows in the mid-70s. Friday, mostly sunny. A slight chance of showers and thunderstorms in the afternoon. Hot with highs in the mid-90s. Chance of rain 20%. Friday night, mostly clear. A slight chance of showers and thunderstorms in the evening. Lows in the mid-70s. Chance of rain 20%. Saturday, mostly sunny. Hot with highs in the mid-90s. 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
Here's a look at local weather conditions as of 8 a.m. At the top of the hour, skies were mostly sunny in Shreveport. The temperature was 75 degrees at the regional airport. The dew point was 66, making the relative humidity 73%. Winds were northwest at 6 miles an hour. The pressure was 29.89 inches and rising. In Bossier City, at Barksdale Air Force Base, skies were sunny, with a temperature of 77 degrees. The dew point was 67, making the relative humidity 71%. Winds were northwest at 7 miles an hour. The pressure was 29.88 inches and rising. And in downtown Shreveport, skies were sunny. The temperature was 74 degrees. And winds were northwest at 7 miles an hour. Once again in Shreveport, it was 75 degrees with mostly sunny skies at 8 a.m. Around the local area at 8 a.m., in Texarkana, sunny and 76. Wind northwest at 8 miles an hour. El Dorado, sunny and 73. Wind west at 6 miles an hour. Monroe, cloudy and 75. Wind northwest at 3 miles an hour. Natchitoches, sunny and 76. Wind calm. Marshall, sunny and 72. Wind north at 3 miles an hour. And at Longview, sunny and 73 degrees. Wind northwest at 3 miles an hour. Elsewhere across the four-state area, over at Dallas, sunny and 79. Oklahoma City, mostly sunny and 71. Little Rock, mostly sunny and 76. Jackson, Mississippi, mostly sunny and 75. Baton Rouge, mostly sunny and 80. And at Houston, partly sunny and 82 degrees. For the most current information, check us out on the web at www.weather.gov/SHP. The Shreveport Climate Summary for yesterday, August 1, 2026. Yesterday's high temperature was 98 degrees. The normal high is 95. The record high is 107 degrees, which was last set in 2011. Yesterday's low temperature was 80 degrees. The normal low is 74. The record low is 64 degrees, which was set in 1936. No precipitation fell yesterday, which leaves the monthly total at 0.00 inches. This is 0.09 inches below the normal amount of 0.09 inches for August. The total precipitation for the year still stands at 28.77 inches, which is 2.85 inches below normal. Sunrise today is at 6:31 a.m. and sunset is at 8:12 p.m. Now let's check on your local forecast. Today, sunny. Highs in the mid-90s. North winds 5 to 10 miles per hour. Tonight, clear. Lows in the lower 70s. North winds 5 to 10 miles per hour in the evening, becoming light and variable. Monday, sunny, hot with highs in the mid-90s. East winds around 5 miles per hour. Monday night, mostly clear. Lows in the mid-70s. Southeast winds around 5 miles per hour. Tuesday, mostly sunny. Hot with highs in the upper 90s. South winds around 5 miles per hour. Tuesday night, mostly clear. Lows in the mid-70s. Wednesday, mostly sunny. Hot with highs in the mid-90s. Wednesday night, mostly clear. Lows in the mid-70s. Thursday, mostly sunny. Hot with highs in the mid-90s. Thursday night, mostly clear. Lows in the mid-70s. Friday, mostly sunny. A slight chance of showers and thunderstorms in the afternoon. Hot with highs in the mid-90s. Chance of rain 20%. Friday night, mostly clear. A slight chance of showers and thunderstorms in the evening. Lows in the mid-70s. Chance of rain 20%. Saturday, mostly sunny. Hot with highs in the mid-90s.
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Be sure to follow us on Facebook. Here's a look at local weather conditions as of 8 a.m. At the top of the hour, skies were mostly sunny in Shreveport. The temperature was 75 degrees at the regional airport. The dew point was 66, making the relative humidity 73%. Winds were northwest at 6 miles an hour. The pressure was 29.89 inches and rising. In Bossier City, at Barksdale Air Force Base, skies were sunny, with a temperature of 77 degrees. The dew point was 67, making the relative humidity 71%. Winds were northwest at 7 miles an hour. The pressure was 29.88 inches and rising. And in downtown Shreveport, skies were sunny. The temperature was 74 degrees. And winds were northwest at 7 miles an hour. Once again in Shreveport, it was 75 degrees with mostly sunny skies at 8 a.m. Here is your area's open water boating forecast. Wind gusts may be higher. Today, sunny. Highs in the mid-90s. North winds 10 to 15 miles per hour. Tonight, clear. Lows in the lower 70s. North winds 10 to 15 miles per hour becoming southeast around 5 miles per hour after midnight. Monday, sunny. Highs in the mid-90s. East winds 5 to 10 miles per hour. Monday night, mostly clear. Lows in the mid-70s. Southeast winds 5 to 10 miles per hour. Tuesday, mostly sunny. Highs in the upper 90s. South winds 5 to 10 miles per hour. Tuesday night, mostly clear. Lows in the mid-70s. Wednesday, mostly sunny. Highs in the upper 90s. Wednesday night, mostly clear. Lows in the mid-70s. Thursday, mostly sunny. Highs in the mid-90s. Thursday night, mostly clear. Lows in the mid-70s. Friday, mostly sunny. Highs in the mid-90s. Friday night, mostly clear. Lows in the mid-70s. Saturday, mostly sunny. Highs in the mid-90s. Around the local area at 8 a.m., in Texarkana, sunny and 76. Wind northwest at 8 miles an hour. El Dorado, sunny and 73. Wind west at 6 miles an hour. Monroe, cloudy and 75. Wind northwest at 3 miles an hour. Nacogdoches, sunny and 76. Wind calm. Marshall, sunny and 72. Wind north at 3 miles an hour. And at Longview, sunny and 73 degrees. Wind northwest at 3 miles an hour. Elsewhere across the four-state area, over at Dallas, sunny and 79. Oklahoma City, mostly sunny and 71. Little Rock, mostly sunny and 76. Jackson, Mississippi, mostly sunny and 75. Baton Rouge, mostly sunny and 80. And at Houston, partly sunny and 82 degrees. For the most current information, check us out on the web at www.weather.gov/sht. The Shreveport climate summary for yesterday, August 1, 2026. Yesterday's high temperature was 98 degrees. The normal high is 95. The record high is 107 degrees, which was last set in 2011. Yesterday's low temperature was 80 degrees. The normal low is 74. The record low is 64 degrees, which was set in 1936. No precipitation fell yesterday, which leaves the monthly total at 0.00 inches. This is 0.09 inches below the normal amount of 0.09 inches for August. The total precipitation for the year still stands at 28.77 inches, which is 2.85 inches below normal. Sunrise today is at 6:31 a.m. and sunset is at 8:12 p.m.
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Today, sunny. Highs in the mid-90s. North winds 5 to 10 miles per hour. Tonight, clear. Lows in the lower 70s. North winds 5 to 10 miles per hour in the evening, becoming light and variable. Monday, sunny, hot with highs in the mid-90s. East winds around 5 miles per hour. Monday night, mostly clear. Lows in the mid-70s. Southeast winds around 5 miles per hour. Tuesday, mostly sunny. Hot with highs in the upper 90s. South winds around 5 miles per hour. Tuesday night, mostly clear. Lows in the mid-70s. Wednesday, mostly sunny. Hot with highs in the mid-90s. Wednesday night, mostly clear. Lows in the mid-70s. Thursday, mostly sunny. Hot with highs in the mid-90s. Thursday night, mostly clear. Lows in the mid-70s. Friday, mostly sunny. A slight chance of showers and thunderstorms in the afternoon. Hot with highs in the mid-90s. Chance of rain 20%. Friday night, mostly clear. A slight chance of showers and thunderstorms in the evening. Lows in the mid-70s. Chance of rain 20%. Saturday, mostly sunny. Hot with highs in the mid-90s. 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Be sure to follow us on Facebook. Here's a look at local weather conditions as of 8 a.m. At the top of the hour, skies were mostly sunny in Shreveport. The temperature was 75 degrees at the regional airport. The dew point was 66, making the relative humidity 73%. Winds were northwest at 6 miles an hour. The pressure was 29.89 inches and rising. In Bossier City, at Barksdale Air Force Base, skies were sunny, with a temperature of 77 degrees. The dew point was 67, making the relative humidity 71%. Winds were northwest at 7 miles an hour. The pressure was 29.88 inches and rising. And in downtown Shreveport, skies were sunny. The temperature was 74 degrees. And winds were northwest at 7 miles an hour. Once again in Shreveport, it was 75 degrees with mostly sunny skies at 8 a.m. Around the local area at 8 a.m., in Texarkana, sunny and 76. Wind northwest at 8 miles an hour. El Dorado, sunny and 73. Wind west at 6 miles an hour. Monroe, cloudy and 75. Wind northwest at 3 miles an hour. Natchitoches, sunny and 76. Wind calm. Marshall, sunny and 72. Wind north at 3 miles an hour. And at Longview, sunny and 73 degrees. Wind northwest at 3 miles an hour. Elsewhere across the four-state area, over at Dallas, sunny and 79. Oklahoma City, mostly sunny and 71. Little Rock, mostly sunny and 76. Jackson, Mississippi, mostly sunny and 75. Baton Rouge, mostly sunny and 80. And at Houston, partly sunny and 82 degrees. 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The Shreveport climate summary for yesterday, August 1, 2026. Yesterday's high temperature was 98 degrees. The normal high is 95. The record high is 107 degrees, which was last set in 2011.
Yesterday's low temperature was 80 degrees. The normal low is 74. The record low is 64 degrees, which was set in 1936. No precipitation fell yesterday, which leaves the monthly total at 0.00 inches. This is 0.09 inches below the normal amount of 0.09 inches for August. The total precipitation for the year still stands at 28.77 inches, which is 2.85 inches below normal. Sunrise today is at 6:31 a.m. and sunset is at 8:12 p.m. Now let's check on your local forecast. Today, sunny. Highs in the mid-90s. North winds 5 to 10 miles per hour. Tonight, clear. Lows in the lower 70s. North winds 5 to 10 miles per hour in the evening, becoming light and variable. Monday, sunny, hot with highs in the mid-90s. East winds around 5 miles per hour. Monday night, mostly clear. Lows in the mid-70s. Southeast winds around 5 miles per hour. Tuesday, mostly sunny. Hot with highs in the upper 90s. South winds around 5 miles per hour. Tuesday night, mostly clear. Lows in the mid-70s. Wednesday, mostly sunny. Hot with highs in the mid-90s. Wednesday night, mostly clear. Lows in the mid-70s. Thursday, mostly sunny. Hot with highs in the mid-90s. Thursday night, mostly clear. Lows in the mid-70s. Friday, mostly sunny. A slight chance of showers and thunderstorms in the afternoon. Hot with highs in the mid-90s. Chance of rain 20%. Friday night, mostly clear. A slight chance of showers and thunderstorms in the evening. Lows in the mid-70s. Chance of rain 20%. Saturday, mostly sunny. Hot with highs in the mid-90s. 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Be sure to follow us on Facebook. Here's a look at local weather conditions as of 8 a.m. At the top of the hour, skies were mostly sunny in Shreveport. The temperature was 75 degrees at the regional airport. The dew point was 66, making the relative humidity 73%. Winds were northwest at 6 miles an hour. The pressure was 29.89 inches and rising. In Bossier City, at Barksdale Air Force Base, skies were sunny, with a temperature of 77 degrees. The dew point was 67, making the relative humidity 71%. Winds were northwest at 7 miles an hour. The pressure was 29.88 inches and rising. And in downtown Shreveport, skies were sunny. The temperature was 74 degrees. And winds were northwest at 7 miles an hour. Once again in Shreveport, it was 75 degrees with mostly sunny skies at 8 a.m. You're listening to your weather radio, station WXJ97, broadcasting in Shreveport on 162.4 MHz. Be sure to follow us on Facebook. Here's a look at local weather conditions as of 9 a.m. At the top of the hour, skies were mostly sunny in Shreveport. The temperature was 81 degrees at the regional airport. The dew point was 66, making the relative humidity 61%. Winds were north at 8 miles an hour. The pressure was 29.89 inches and steady. In Bossier City, at Barksdale Air Force Base, skies were sunny, with a temperature of 82 degrees. The dew point was 65, making the relative humidity 57%. Winds were northwest at 12 miles an hour. The pressure was 29.87 inches and falling. And in downtown Shreveport, skies were sunny. The temperature was 79 degrees. And winds were north at 8 miles an hour. Once again in Shreveport, it was 81 degrees with mostly sunny skies at 9 a.m.
around the local area at 9 a.m. The report from Texarkana was not available. El Dorado, sunny and 78. Wind northwest at 10 miles an hour. Monroe, cloudy and 78. Wind northwest at 7 miles an hour. Natchitoches, sunny and 79. Wind calm. Marshall, sunny and 80. Wind north at 8 miles an hour. And at Longview, sunny and 80 degrees. Wind northwest at 6 miles an hour. Elsewhere across the four-state area, over at Dallas, sunny and 82. Oklahoma City, mostly sunny and 76. Little Rock, partly sunny and 76. Jackson, Mississippi, mostly sunny and 78. Baton Rouge, partly sunny and 80. And at Houston, partly sunny and 85 degrees. For the most current information, check us out on the web at www.weather.gov/sht. The Shreveport Climate Summary for yesterday, August 1, 2026. Yesterday's high temperature was 98 degrees. The normal high is 95. The record high is 107 degrees, which was last set in 2011. Yesterday's low temperature was 80 degrees. The normal low is 74. The record low is 64 degrees, which was set in 1936. No precipitation fell yesterday, which leaves the monthly total at 0.00 inches. This is 0.09 inches below the normal amount of 0.09 inches for August. The total precipitation for the year still stands at 28.77 inches, which is 2.85 inches below normal. Sunrise today is at 6:31 a.m. and sunset is at 8:12 p.m. Now let's check on your local forecast. Today, sunny. Highs in the mid-90s. North winds 5 to 10 miles per hour. Tonight, clear. Lows in the lower 70s. North winds 5 to 10 miles per hour in the evening, becoming light and variable. Monday, sunny, hot with highs in the mid-90s. East winds around 5 miles per hour. Monday night, mostly clear. Lows in the mid-70s. Southeast winds around 5 miles per hour. Tuesday, mostly sunny. Hot with highs in the upper 90s. South winds around 5 miles per hour. Tuesday night, mostly clear. Lows in the mid-70s. Wednesday, mostly sunny. Hot with highs in the mid-90s. Wednesday night, mostly clear. Lows in the mid-70s. Thursday, mostly sunny. Hot with highs in the mid-90s. Thursday night, mostly clear. Lows in the mid-70s. Friday, mostly sunny. A slight chance of showers and thunderstorms in the afternoon. Hot with highs in the mid-90s. Chance of rain 20%. Friday night, mostly clear. A slight chance of showers and thunderstorms in the evening. Lows in the mid-70s. Chance of rain 20%. Saturday, mostly sunny. Hot with highs in the mid-90s. 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Be sure to follow us on Facebook. Here's a look at local weather conditions as of 9 a.m. At the top of the hour, skies were mostly sunny in Shreveport. The temperature was 81 degrees at the regional airport. The dew point was 66, making the relative humidity 61%. Winds were north at 8 miles an hour. The pressure was 29.89 inches and steady. In Bossier City, at Barksdale Air Force Base, skies were sunny, with a temperature of 82 degrees. The dew point was 65, making the relative humidity 57%. Winds were northwest at 12 miles an hour. The pressure was 29.87 inches and falling. And in downtown Shreveport, skies were sunny. The temperature was 79 degrees. And winds were north at 8 miles an hour.
Once again in Shreveport, it was 81 degrees with mostly sunny skies at 9 a.m. Around the local area at 9 a.m., the report from Texarkana was not available. El Dorado, sunny and 78. Wind northwest at 10 miles an hour. Monroe, cloudy and 78. Wind northwest at 7 miles an hour. Natchitoches, sunny and 79. Wind calm. Marshall, sunny and 80. Wind north at 8 miles an hour. And at Longview, sunny and 80 degrees. Wind northwest at 6 miles an hour. Elsewhere across the four-state area, over at Dallas, sunny and 82. Oklahoma City, mostly sunny and 76. Little Rock, partly sunny and 76. Jackson, Mississippi, mostly sunny and 78. Baton Rouge, partly sunny and 80. And at Houston, partly sunny and 85 degrees. For the most current information, check us out on the web at www.weather.gov/sht. The Shreveport Climate Summary for yesterday, August 1, 2026. Yesterday's high temperature was 98 degrees. The normal high is 95. The record high is 107 degrees, which was last set in 2011. Yesterday's low temperature was 80 degrees. The normal low is 74. The record low is 64 degrees, which was set in 1936. No precipitation fell yesterday, which leaves the monthly total at 0.00 inches. This is 0.09 inches below the normal amount of 0.09 inches for August. The total precipitation for the year still stands at 28.77 inches, which is 2.85 inches below normal. Sunrise today is at 6:31 a.m. and sunset is at 8:12 p.m. Now let's check on your local forecast. Today, sunny. Highs in the mid-90s. North winds 5 to 10 miles per hour. Tonight, clear. Lows in the lower 70s. North winds 5 to 10 miles per hour in the evening, becoming light and variable. Monday, sunny, hot with highs in the mid-90s. East winds around 5 miles per hour. Monday night, mostly clear. Lows in the mid-70s. Southeast winds around 5 miles per hour. Tuesday, mostly sunny. Hot with highs in the upper 90s. South winds around 5 miles per hour. Tuesday night, mostly clear. Lows in the mid-70s. Wednesday, mostly sunny. Hot with highs in the mid-90s. Wednesday night, mostly clear. Lows in the mid-70s. Thursday, mostly sunny. Hot with highs in the mid-90s. Thursday night, mostly clear. Lows in the mid-70s. Friday, mostly sunny. A slight chance of showers and thunderstorms in the afternoon. Hot with highs in the mid-90s. Chance of rain 20%. Friday night, mostly clear. A slight chance of showers and thunderstorms in the evening. Lows in the mid-70s. Chance of rain 20%. Saturday, mostly sunny. Hot with highs in the mid-90s. 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Be sure to follow us on Facebook. Here's a look at local weather conditions as of 9 a.m. At the top of the hour, skies were mostly sunny in Shreveport. The temperature was 81 degrees at the regional airport. The dew point was 66, making the relative humidity 61%.
Winds were north at 8 miles an hour. The pressure was 29.89 inches and steady. In Bossier City, at Barksdale Air Force Base, skies were sunny, with a temperature of 82 degrees. The dew point was 65, making the relative humidity 57%. Winds were northwest at 12 miles an hour. The pressure was 29.87 inches and falling. And in downtown Shreveport, skies were sunny. The temperature was 79 degrees. And winds were north at 8 miles an hour. Once again in Shreveport, it was 81 degrees with mostly sunny skies at 9 a.m. Around the local area at 9 a.m., the report from Texarkana was not available. El Dorado, sunny and 78. Wind northwest at 10 miles an hour. Monroe, cloudy and 78. Wind northwest at 7 miles an hour. Natchitoches, sunny and 79. Wind calm. Marshall, sunny and 80. Wind north at 8 miles an hour. And at Longview, sunny and 80 degrees. Wind northwest at 6 miles an hour. Elsewhere across the four-state area, over at Dallas, sunny and 82. Oklahoma City, mostly sunny and 76. Little Rock, partly sunny and 76. Jackson, Mississippi, mostly sunny and 78. Baton Rouge, partly sunny and 80. And at Houston, partly sunny and 85 degrees. For the most current information, check us out on the web at www.weather.gov/sht. The Shreveport Climate Summary for yesterday, August 1, 2026. Yesterday's high temperature was 98 degrees. The normal high is 95. The record high is 107 degrees, which was last set in 2011. Yesterday's low temperature was 80 degrees. The normal low is 74. The record low is 64 degrees, which was set in 1936. No precipitation fell yesterday, which leaves the monthly total at 0.00 inches. This is 0.09 inches below the normal amount of 0.09 inches for August. The total precipitation for the year still stands at 28.77 inches, which is 2.85 inches below normal. Sunrise today is at 6:31 a.m. and sunset is at 8:12 p.m. Now let's check on your local forecast. Today, sunny. Highs in the mid-90s. North winds 5 to 10 miles per hour. Tonight, clear. Lows in the lower 70s. North winds 5 to 10 miles per hour in the evening, becoming light and variable. Monday, sunny, hot with highs in the mid-90s. East winds around 5 miles per hour. Monday night, mostly clear. Lows in the mid-70s. Southeast winds around 5 miles per hour. Tuesday, mostly sunny. Hot with highs in the upper 90s. South winds around 5 miles per hour. Tuesday night, mostly clear. Lows in the mid-70s. Wednesday, mostly sunny. Hot with highs in the mid-90s. Wednesday night, mostly clear. Lows in the mid-70s. Thursday, mostly sunny. Hot with highs in the mid-90s. Thursday night, mostly clear. Lows in the mid-70s. Friday, mostly sunny. A slight chance of showers and thunderstorms in the afternoon. Hot with highs in the mid-90s. Chance of rain 20%. Friday night, mostly clear. A slight chance of showers and thunderstorms in the evening. Lows in the mid-70s. Chance of rain 20%. Saturday, mostly sunny. Hot with highs in the mid-90s. 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Be sure to follow us on Facebook. Here's a look at local weather conditions as of 9 a.m. At the top of the hour, skies were mostly sunny in Shreveport.
The temperature was 81 degrees at the regional airport. The dew point was 66, making the relative humidity

City 61%. Winds were north at 8 miles an hour. The pressure was 29.89 inches and steady. In Bossier City, at Barksdale Air Force Base, skies were sunny, with a temperature of 82 degrees. The dew point was 65, making the relative humidity 57%. Winds were northwest at 12 miles an hour. The pressure was 29.87 inches and falling. And in downtown Shreveport, skies were sunny. The temperature was 79 degrees. And winds were north at 8 miles an hour. Once again in Shreveport, it was 81 degrees with mostly sunny skies at 9 a.m. Around the local area at 9 a.m., the report from Texarkana was not available. El Dorado, sunny and 78. Wind northwest at 10 miles an hour. Monroe, cloudy and 78. Wind northwest at 7 miles an hour. Natchitoches, sunny and 79. Wind calm. Marshall, sunny and 80. Wind north at 8 miles an hour. And at Longview, sunny and 80 degrees. Wind northwest at 6 miles an hour. Elsewhere across the four-state area, over at Dallas, sunny and 82. Oklahoma City, mostly sunny and 76. Little Rock, partly sunny and 76. Jackson, Mississippi, mostly sunny and 78. Baton Rouge, partly sunny and 80. And at Houston, partly sunny and 85 degrees. For the most current information, check us out on the web at www.weather.gov/sht. Here is your area's open water boating forecast. Wind gusts may be higher. Today, sunny. Highs in the mid-90s. North winds 10 to 15 miles per hour. Tonight, clear. Lows in the lower 70s. North winds 10 to 15 miles per hour, becoming southeast around 5 miles per hour after midnight. Monday, sunny. Highs in the mid-90s. East winds 5 to 10 miles per hour. Monday night, mostly clear. Lows in the mid-70s. Southeast winds 5 to 10 miles per hour. Tuesday, mostly sunny. Highs in the upper 90s. South winds 5 to 10 miles per hour. Tuesday night, mostly clear. Lows in the mid-70s. Wednesday, mostly sunny. Highs in the upper 90s. Wednesday night, mostly clear. Lows in the mid-70s. Thursday, mostly sunny. Highs in the mid-90s. Thursday night, mostly clear. Lows in the mid-70s. Friday, mostly sunny. Highs in the mid-90s. Friday night, mostly clear. Lows in the mid-70s. Saturday, mostly sunny. Highs in the mid-90s. The Shreveport Climate Summary for yesterday, August 1, 2026. Yesterday's high temperature was 98 degrees. The normal high is 95. The record high is 107 degrees, which was last set in 2011. Yesterday's low temperature was 80 degrees. The normal low is 74. The record low is 64 degrees, which was set in 1936. No precipitation fell yesterday, which leaves the monthly total at 0.00 inches. This is 0.09 inches below the normal amount of 0.09 inches for August. The total precipitation for the year still stands at 28.77 inches, which is 2.85 inches below normal. Sunrise today is at 6:31 a.m. and sunset is at 8:12 p.m. Now let's check on your local forecast. Local forecast. Today, sunny. Highs in the mid-90s. North winds 5 to 10 miles per hour. Tonight, clear. Lows in the lower 70s. North winds 5 to 10 miles per hour in the evening, becoming light and variable. Monday, sunny, hot with highs in the mid-90s. East winds around 5 miles per hour. Monday night, mostly clear.

Lows in the mid-70s. Southeast winds around 5 miles per hour. Tuesday, mostly sunny. Hot with highs in the upper 90s. South winds around 5 miles per hour. Tuesday night, mostly clear. Lows in the mid-70s. Wednesday, mostly sunny. Hot with highs in the mid-90s. Wednesday night, mostly clear. Lows in the mid-70s. Thursday, mostly sunny. Hot with highs in the mid-90s. Thursday night, mostly clear. Lows in the mid-70s. Friday, mostly sunny. A slight chance of showers and thunderstorms in the afternoon. Hot with highs in the mid-90s. Chance of rain 20%. Friday night, mostly clear. A slight chance of showers and thunderstorms in the evening. Lows in the mid-70s. Chance of rain 20%. Saturday, mostly sunny. Hot with highs in the mid-90s. 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Be sure to follow us on Facebook. Here's a look at local weather conditions as of 9 a.m. At the top of the hour, skies were mostly sunny in Shreveport. The temperature was 81 degrees at the regional airport. The dew point was 66, making the relative humidity 61%. Winds were north at 8 miles an hour. The pressure was 29.89 inches and steady. In Bossier City, at Barksdale Air Force Base, skies were sunny, with a temperature of 82 degrees. The dew point was 65, making the relative humidity 57%. Winds were northwest at 12 miles an hour. The pressure was 29.87 inches and falling. And in downtown Shreveport, skies were sunny. The temperature was 79 degrees. And winds were north at 8 miles an hour. Once again in Shreveport, it was 81 degrees with mostly sunny skies at 9 a.m. Around the local area at 9 a.m., the report from Texarkana was not available. El Dorado, sunny and 78. Wind northwest at 10 miles an hour. Monroe, cloudy and 78. Wind northwest at 7 miles an hour. Natchitoches, sunny and 79. Wind calm. Marshall, sunny and 80. Wind north at 8 miles an hour. And at Longview, sunny and 80 degrees. Wind northwest at 6 miles an hour. Elsewhere across the four-state area, over at Dallas, sunny and 82. Oklahoma City, mostly sunny and 76. Little Rock, partly sunny and 76. Jackson, Mississippi, mostly sunny and 78. Baton Rouge, partly sunny and 80. And at Houston, partly sunny and 85 degrees. For the most current information, check us out on the web at www.weather.gov/sht. 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The Shreveport climate summary for yesterday, August 1, 2026. Yesterday's high temperature was 98 degrees. The normal high is 95. The record high is 107 degrees, which was last set in 2011. Yesterday's low temperature was 80 degrees. The normal low is 74. The record low is 64 degrees, which was set in 1936. No precipitation fell yesterday, which leaves the monthly total at 0.00 inches. This is 0.09 inches below the normal amount of 0.09 inches for August. The total precipitation for the year still stands at 28.77 inches, which is 2.85 inches below normal.

southeast winds around 5 miles per hour. Tuesday, mostly sunny. Hot with highs in the upper 90s. South winds around 5 miles per hour. Tuesday night, mostly clear. Lows in the mid-70s. Wednesday, mostly sunny. Hot with highs in the mid-90s. Wednesday night, mostly clear. Lows in the mid-70s. Thursday, mostly sunny. Hot with highs in the mid-90s. Thursday night, mostly clear. Lows in the mid-70s. Friday, mostly sunny. A slight chance of showers and thunderstorms in the afternoon. Hot with highs in the mid-90s. Chance of rain 20%. Friday night, mostly clear. A slight chance of showers and thunderstorms in the evening. Lows in the mid-70s. Chance of rain 20%. Saturday, mostly sunny. Hot with highs in the mid-90s. 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Be sure to follow us on Facebook. Here's a look at local weather conditions as of 9 a.m. At the top of the hour, skies were mostly sunny in Shreveport. The temperature was 81 degrees at the regional airport. The dew point was 66, making the relative humidity 61%. Winds were north at 8 miles an hour. The pressure was 29.89 inches and steady. In Bossier City, at Barksdale Air Force Base, skies were sunny, with a temperature of 82 degrees. The dew point was 65, making the relative humidity 57%. Winds were northwest at 12 miles an hour. The pressure was 29.87 inches and falling. And in downtown Shreveport, skies were sunny. The temperature was 79 degrees. And winds were north at 8 miles an hour. Once again in Shreveport, it was 81 degrees with mostly sunny skies at 9 a.m. Around the local area at 9 a.m., the report from Texarkana was not available. El Dorado, sunny and 78. Wind northwest at 10 miles an hour. Monroe, cloudy and 78. Wind northwest at 7 miles an hour. Natchitoches, sunny and 79. Wind calm. Marshall, sunny and 80. Wind north at 8 miles an hour. And at Longview, sunny and 80 degrees. Wind northwest at 6 miles an hour. Elsewhere across the four-state area, over at Dallas, sunny and 82. Oklahoma City, mostly sunny and 76. Little Rock, partly sunny and 76. Jackson, Mississippi, mostly sunny and 78. Baton Rouge, partly sunny and 80. And at Houston, partly sunny and 85 degrees. For the most current information, check us out on the web at www.weather.gov/sht. The Shreveport Climate Summary for yesterday, August 1, 2026. Yesterday's high temperature was 98 degrees. The normal high is 95. The record high is 107 degrees, which was last set in 2011. Yesterday's low temperature was 80 degrees. The normal low is 74. The record low is 64 degrees, which was set in 1936. No precipitation fell yesterday, which leaves the monthly total at 0.00 inches. This is 0.09 inches below the normal amount of 0.09 inches for August. The total precipitation for the year still stands at 28.77 inches, which is 2.85 inches below normal. Sunrise today is at 6:31 a.m. and sunset is at 8:12 p.m. Now let's check on your local forecast. Today, sunny. Highs in the mid-90s. North winds 5 to 10 miles per hour. Tonight, clear. Lows in the lower 70s. North winds 5 to 10 miles per hour in the evening, becoming light and variable. Monday, sunny. Hot with highs in the mid-90s. East winds

around 5 miles per hour. Monday night, mostly clear. Lows in the mid-70s. Southeast winds around 5 miles per hour. Tuesday, mostly sunny. Hot with highs in the upper 90s. South winds around 5 miles per hour. Tuesday night, mostly clear. Lows in the mid-70s. Wednesday, mostly sunny. Hot with highs in the mid-90s. Wednesday night, mostly clear. Lows in the mid-70s. Thursday, mostly sunny. Hot with highs in the mid-90s. Thursday night, mostly clear. Lows in the mid-70s. Friday, mostly sunny. A slight chance of showers and thunderstorms in the afternoon. Hot with highs in the mid-90s. Chance of rain 20%. Friday night, mostly clear. A slight chance of showers and thunderstorms in the evening. Lows in the mid-70s. Chance of rain 20%. Saturday, mostly sunny. Hot with highs in the mid-90s. 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Be sure to follow us on Facebook. Here's a look at local weather conditions as of 9 a.m. At the top of the hour, skies were mostly sunny in Shreveport. The temperature was 81 degrees at the regional airport. The dew point was 66, making the relative humidity 61%. Winds were north at 8 miles an hour. The pressure was 29.89 inches and steady. In Bossier City, at Barksdale Air Force Base, skies were sunny, with a temperature of 82 degrees. The dew point was 65, making the relative humidity 57%. Winds were northwest at 12 miles an hour. The pressure was 29.87 inches and falling. And in downtown Shreveport, skies were sunny. The temperature was 79 degrees. And winds were north at 8 miles an hour. Once again in Shreveport, it was 81 degrees with mostly sunny skies at 9 a.m. Around the local area at 9 a.m., the report from Texarkana was not available. El Dorado, sunny and 78. Wind northwest at 10 miles an hour. Monroe, cloudy and 78. Wind northwest at 7 miles an hour. Natchitoches, sunny and 79. Wind calm. Marshall, sunny and 80. Wind north at 8 miles an hour. And at Longview, sunny and 80 degrees. Wind northwest at 6 miles an hour. Elsewhere across the four-state area, over at Dallas, sunny and 82. Oklahoma City, mostly sunny and 76. Little Rock, partly sunny and 76. Jackson, Mississippi, mostly sunny and 78. Baton Rouge, partly sunny and 80. And at Houston, partly sunny and 85 degrees. For the most current information, check us out on the web at www.weather.gov/sht. The Shreveport Climate Summary for yesterday, August 1, 2026. Yesterday's high temperature was 98 degrees. The normal high is 95. The record high is 107 degrees, which was last set in 2011. Yesterday's low temperature was 80 degrees. The normal low is 74. The record low is 64 degrees, which was set in 1936. No precipitation fell yesterday, which leaves the monthly total at 0.00 inches. This is 0.09 inches below the normal amount of 0.09 inches for August. The total precipitation for the year still stands at 28.77 inches, which is 2.85 inches below normal. Sunrise today is at 6:31 a.m. and sunset is at 8:12 p.m. Now let's check on your local forecast. Today, sunny. Highs in the mid-90s. North winds 5 to 10 miles per hour. Tonight, clear. Lows in the lower 70s.
North winds 5 to 10 miles per hour in the evening, becoming light and variable. Monday, sunny, hot with highs in the mid-90s. East winds around 5 miles per hour. Monday night, mostly clear. Lows in the mid-70s. Southeast winds around 5 miles per hour. Tuesday, mostly sunny. Hot with highs in the upper 90s. South winds around 5 miles per hour. Tuesday night, mostly clear. Lows in the mid-70s. Wednesday, mostly sunny. Hot with highs in the mid-90s. Wednesday night, mostly clear. Lows in the mid-70s. Thursday, mostly sunny. Hot with highs in the mid-90s. Thursday night, mostly clear. Lows in the mid-70s. Friday, mostly sunny. A slight chance of showers and thunderstorms in the afternoon. Hot with highs in the mid-90s. Chance of rain 20%. Friday night, mostly clear. A slight chance of showers and thunderstorms in the evening. Lows in the mid-70s. Chance of rain 20%. Saturday, mostly sunny. Hot with highs in the mid-90s. 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Be sure to follow us on Facebook. Here's a look at local weather conditions as of 9 a.m. At the top of the hour, skies were mostly sunny in Shreveport. The temperature was 81 degrees at the regional airport. The dew point was 66, making the relative humidity 61%. Winds were north at 8 miles an hour. The pressure was 29.89 inches and steady. In Bossier City, at Barksdale Air Force Base, skies were sunny, with a temperature of 82 degrees. The dew point was 65, making the relative humidity 57%. Winds were northwest at 12 miles an hour. The pressure was 29.87 inches and falling. And in downtown Shreveport, skies were sunny. The temperature was 79 degrees. And winds were north at 8 miles an hour. Once again in Shreveport, it was 81 degrees with mostly sunny skies at 9 a.m. This is your NOAA Weather Radio, station WXJ97, operating on a frequency of 162.400 MHz, providing the latest weather information on a 24-hour basis. 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Around the local area at 9 a.m., the report from Texarkana was not available. El Dorado, sunny and 78. Wind northwest at 10 miles an hour. Monroe, cloudy and 78. Wind northwest at 7 miles an hour. Nacogdoches, sunny and 79. Wind calm. Marshall, sunny and 80. Wind north at 8 miles an hour. And at Longview, sunny and 80 degrees. Wind northwest at 6 miles an hour. Elsewhere across the four-state area, over at Dallas, sunny and 82. Oklahoma City, mostly sunny and 76. Little Rock, partly sunny and 76. Jackson, Mississippi, mostly sunny and 78. Baton Rouge, partly sunny and 80. And at Houston, partly sunny and 85 degrees. For the most current information, check us out on the web at www.weather.gov/SHP. The Shreveport Climate Summary for yesterday, August 1, 2026. Yesterday's high temperature was 98 degrees. The normal high is 95. The record high is 107 degrees, which was last set in 2011. Yesterday's low temperature was 80 degrees. The normal low is 74. The record low is 64 degrees, which was set in 1936. No precipitation fell yesterday, which leaves the monthly total at 0.00 inches.
This is 0.09 inches below the normal amount of 0.09 inches for August. The total precipitation for the year still stands at 28.77 inches, which is 2.85 inches below normal. Sunrise today is at 6:31 a.m. and sunset is at 8:12 p.m. Now let's check on your local forecast. Today, sunny. Highs in the mid-90s. North winds 5 to 10 miles per hour. Tonight, clear. Lows in the lower 70s. North winds 5 to 10 miles per hour in the evening, becoming light and variable. Monday, sunny, hot with highs in the mid-90s. East winds around 5 miles per hour. Monday night, mostly clear. Lows in the mid-70s. Southeast winds around 5 miles per hour. Tuesday, mostly sunny. Hot with highs in the upper 90s. South winds around 5 miles per hour. Tuesday night, mostly clear. Lows in the mid-70s. Wednesday, mostly sunny. Hot with highs in the mid-90s. Wednesday night, mostly clear. Lows in the mid-70s. Thursday, mostly sunny. Hot with highs in the mid-90s. Thursday night, mostly clear. Lows in the mid-70s. Friday, mostly sunny. A slight chance of showers and thunderstorms in the afternoon. Hot with highs in the mid-90s. Chance of rain 20%. Friday night, mostly clear. A slight chance of showers and thunderstorms in the evening. Lows in the mid-70s. Chance of rain 20%. Saturday, mostly sunny. Hot with highs in the mid-90s. 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Be sure to follow us on Facebook. Here's a look at local weather conditions as of 9 a.m. At the top of the hour, skies were mostly sunny in Shreveport. The temperature was 81 degrees at the regional airport. The dew point was 66, making the relative humidity 61%. Winds were north at 8 miles an hour. The pressure was 29.89 inches and steady. In Bossier City, at Barksdale Air Force Base, skies were sunny, with a temperature of 82 degrees. The dew point was 65, making the relative humidity 57%. Winds were northwest at 12 miles an hour. The pressure was 29.87 inches and falling. And in downtown Shreveport, skies were sunny. The temperature was 79 degrees. And winds were north at 8 miles an hour. Once again in Shreveport, it was 81 degrees with mostly sunny skies at 9 a.m. Around the local area at 9 a.m., the report from Texarkana was not available. El Dorado, sunny and 78. Wind northwest at 10 miles an hour. Monroe, cloudy and 78. Wind northwest at 7 miles an hour. Nacogdoches, sunny and 79. Wind calm. Marshall, sunny and 80. Wind north at 8 miles an hour. And at Longview, sunny and 80 degrees. Wind northwest at 6 miles an hour. Elsewhere across the four-state area, over at Dallas, sunny and 82. Oklahoma City, mostly sunny and 76. Little Rock, partly sunny and 76. Jackson, Mississippi, mostly sunny and 78. Baton Rouge, partly sunny and 80. And at Houston, partly sunny and 85 degrees. For the most current information, check us out on the web at www.weather.gov/sht. The Shreveport Climate Summary for yesterday, August 1, 2026. Yesterday's high temperature was 98 degrees. The normal high is 95. The record high is 107 degrees, which was last set in 2011. Yesterday's low temperature was 80 degrees. The normal low is 74. The record low is 64 degrees, which was set in 1936.
No precipitation fell yesterday, which leaves the monthly total at 0.00 inches. This is 0.09 inches below the normal amount of 0.09 inches for August. The total precipitation for the year still stands at 28.77 inches, which is 2.85 inches below normal. Sunrise today is at 6:31 a.m. and sunset is at 8:12 p.m. Now let's check on your local forecast. Today, sunny. Highs in the mid-90s. North winds 5 to 10 miles per hour. Tonight, clear. Lows in the lower 70s. North winds 5 to 10 miles per hour in the evening, becoming light and variable. Monday, sunny, hot with highs in the mid-90s. East winds around 5 miles per hour. Monday night, mostly clear. Lows in the mid-70s. Southeast winds around 5 miles per hour. Tuesday, mostly sunny. Hot with highs in the upper 90s. South winds around 5 miles per hour. Tuesday night, mostly clear. Lows in the mid-70s. Wednesday, mostly sunny. Hot with highs in the mid-90s. Wednesday night, mostly clear. Lows in the mid-70s. Thursday, mostly sunny. Hot with highs in the mid-90s. Thursday night, mostly clear. Lows in the mid-70s. Friday, mostly sunny. A slight chance of showers and thunderstorms in the afternoon. Hot with highs in the mid-90s. Chance of rain 20%. Friday night, mostly clear. A slight chance of showers and thunderstorms in the evening. Lows in the mid-70s. Chance of rain 20%. Saturday, mostly sunny. Hot with highs in the mid-90s. Here is your area's open water boating forecast. Wind gusts may be higher. Today, sunny. Highs in the mid-90s. North winds 10 to 15 miles per hour. Tonight, clear. Lows in the lower 70s. North winds 10 to 15 miles per hour, becoming southeast around 5 miles per hour after midnight. Monday, sunny. Highs in the mid-90s. East winds 5 to 10 miles per hour. Monday night, mostly clear. Lows in the mid-70s. Southeast winds 5 to 10 miles per hour. Tuesday, mostly sunny. Highs in the upper 90s. South winds 5 to 10 miles per hour. Tuesday night, mostly clear. Lows in the mid-70s. Wednesday, mostly sunny. Highs in the upper 90s. Wednesday night, mostly clear. Lows in the mid-70s. Thursday, mostly sunny. Highs in the mid-90s. Thursday night, mostly clear. Lows in the mid-70s. Friday, mostly sunny. Highs in the mid-90s. Friday night, mostly clear. Lows in the mid-70s. Saturday, mostly sunny. Highs in the mid-90s. 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Be sure to follow us on Facebook. Here's a look at local weather conditions as of 9 a.m. At the top of the hour, skies were mostly sunny in Shreveport. The temperature was 81 degrees at the regional airport. The dew point was 66, making the relative humidity 61%. Winds were north at 8 miles an hour. The pressure was 29.89 inches and steady. In Bossier City, at Barksdale Air Force Base, skies were sunny, with a temperature of 82 degrees. The dew point was 65, making the relative humidity 57%. Winds were northwest at 12 miles an hour. The pressure was 29.87 inches and falling. And in downtown Shreveport, skies were sunny. The temperature was 79 degrees. And winds were north at 8 miles an hour. Once again in Shreveport, it was 81 degrees with mostly sunny skies at 9 a.m.
around the local area at 9 a.m. The report from Texarkana was not available.

El Dorado, sunny and 78. Wind northwest at 10 miles an hour. Monroe, cloudy and 78. Wind northwest at 7 miles an hour. Natchitoches, sunny and 79. Wind calm. Marshall, sunny and 80. Wind north at 8 miles an hour. And at Longview, sunny and 80 degrees. Wind northwest at 6 miles an hour. Elsewhere across the four-state area, over at Dallas, sunny and 82. Oklahoma City, mostly sunny and 76. Little Rock, partly sunny and 76. Jackson, Mississippi, mostly sunny and 78. Baton Rouge, partly sunny and 80. And at Houston, partly sunny and 85 degrees. For the most current information, check us out on the web at www.weather.gov/sht. The Shreveport Climate Summary for yesterday, August 1, 2026. Yesterday's high temperature was 98 degrees. The normal high is 95. The record high is 107 degrees, which was last set in 2011. Yesterday's low temperature was 80 degrees. The normal low is 74. The record low is 64 degrees, which was set in 1936. No precipitation fell yesterday, which leaves the monthly total at 0.00 inches. This is 0.09 inches below the normal amount of 0.09 inches for August. The total precipitation for the year still stands at 28.77 inches, which is 2.85 inches below normal. Sunrise today is at 6:31 a.m. and sunset is at 8:12 p.m. Now let's check on your local forecast. Today, sunny. Highs in the mid-90s. North winds 5 to 10 miles per hour. Tonight, clear. Lows in the lower 70s. North winds 5 to 10 miles per hour in the evening, becoming light and variable. Monday, sunny, hot with highs in the mid-90s. East winds around 5 miles per hour. Monday night, mostly clear. Lows in the mid-70s. Southeast winds around 5 miles per hour. Tuesday, mostly sunny. Hot with highs in the upper 90s. South winds around 5 miles per hour. Tuesday night, mostly clear. Lows in the mid-70s. Wednesday, mostly sunny. Hot with highs in the mid-90s. Wednesday night, mostly clear. Lows in the mid-70s. Thursday, mostly sunny. Hot with highs in the mid-90s. Thursday night, mostly clear. Lows in the mid-70s. Friday, mostly sunny. A slight chance of showers and thunderstorms in the afternoon. Hot with highs in the mid-90s. Chance of rain 20%. Friday night, mostly clear. A slight chance of showers and thunderstorms in the evening. Lows in the mid-70s. Chance of rain 20%. Saturday, mostly sunny. Hot with highs in the mid-90s. 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Be sure to follow us on Facebook. Here's a look at local weather conditions as of 9 a.m. At the top of the hour, skies were mostly sunny in Shreveport. The temperature was 81 degrees at the regional airport. The dew point was 66, making the relative humidity 61%. Winds were north at 8 miles an hour. The pressure was 29.89 inches and steady.
in Bossier City, at Barksdale Air Force Base, skies were sunny, with a temperature of 82 degrees. The dew point was 65, making the relative humidity 57%. Winds were northwest at 12 miles an hour. The pressure was 29.87 inches and falling. And in downtown Shreveport, skies were sunny. The temperature was 79 degrees. And winds were north at 8 miles an hour. Once again in Shreveport, it was 81 degrees with mostly sunny skies at 9 a.m. Around the local area at 9 a.m., the report from Texarkana was not available. El Dorado, sunny and 78. Wind northwest at 10 miles an hour. Monroe, cloudy and 78. Wind northwest at 7 miles an hour. Natchitoches, sunny and 79. Wind calm. Marshall, sunny and 80. Wind north at 8 miles an hour. And at Longview, sunny and 80 degrees. Wind northwest at 6 miles an hour. Elsewhere across the four-state area, over at Dallas, sunny and 82. Oklahoma City, mostly sunny and 76. Little Rock, partly sunny and 76. Jackson, Mississippi, mostly sunny and 78. Baton Rouge, partly sunny and 80. And at Houston, partly sunny and 85 degrees. For the most current information, check us out on the web at www.weather.gov/SHP. The Shreveport Climate Summary for yesterday, August 1, 2026. Yesterday's high temperature was 98 degrees. The normal high is 95. The record high is 107 degrees, which was last set in 2011. Yesterday's low temperature was 80 degrees. The normal low is 74. The record low is 64 degrees, which was set in 1936. No precipitation fell yesterday, which leaves the monthly total at 0.00 inches. This is 0.09 inches below the normal amount of 0.09 inches for August. The total precipitation for the year still stands at 28.77 inches, which is 2.85 inches below normal. Sunrise today is at 6:31 a.m. and sunset is at 8:12 p.m. Now let's check on your local forecast. Today, sunny. Highs in the mid-90s. North winds 5 to 10 miles per hour. Tonight, clear. Lows in the lower 70s. North winds 5 to 10 miles per hour in the evening, becoming light and variable. Monday, sunny, hot with highs in the mid-90s. East winds around 5 miles per hour. Monday night, mostly clear. Lows in the mid-70s. Southeast winds around 5 miles per hour. Tuesday, mostly sunny. Hot with highs in the upper 90s. South winds around 5 miles per hour. Tuesday night, mostly clear. Lows in the mid-70s. Wednesday, mostly sunny. Hot with highs in the mid-90s. Wednesday night, mostly clear. Lows in the mid-70s. Thursday, mostly sunny. Hot with highs in the mid-90s. Thursday night, mostly clear. Lows in the mid-70s. Friday, mostly sunny. A slight chance of showers and thunderstorms in the afternoon. Hot with highs in the mid-90s. Chance of rain 20%. Friday night, mostly clear. A slight chance of showers and thunderstorms in the evening. Lows in the mid-70s. Chance of rain 20%. Saturday, mostly sunny. Hot with highs in the mid-90s. 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Be sure to follow us on Facebook. Here's a look at local weather conditions as of 10 a.m. At the top of the hour, skies were mostly sunny in Shreveport. The temperature was 82 degrees at the regional airport. The dew point was 66, making the relative humidity 57%.
Winds were north at 12 miles an hour. The pressure was 29.89 inches and steady. In Bossier City, at Barksdale Air Force Base, skies were sunny, with a temperature of 85 degrees. The dew point was 65, making the relative humidity 50%. Winds were northwest at 12 miles an hour. The pressure was 29.87 inches and steady. And in downtown Shreveport, skies were sunny. The temperature was 83 degrees. And winds were north at 9 miles an hour. Once again in Shreveport, it was 82 degrees with mostly sunny skies at 10 a.m. Around the local area at 10 a.m., in Texarkana, sunny and 83. Wind northwest at 14 miles an hour, gusting to 20 miles an hour. El Dorado, sunny and 82. Wind north at 8 miles an hour. Monroe, mostly sunny and 84. Wind north at 12 miles an hour. Natchitoches, sunny and 82. Wind north at 9 miles an hour. Marshall, sunny and 83. Wind north at 10 miles an hour. And at Longview, sunny and 85 degrees. Wind northeast at 10 miles an hour, gusting to 17 miles an hour. Elsewhere across the four-state area, over at Dallas, sunny and 84. Oklahoma City, sunny and 80. Little Rock, mostly sunny and 80. Jackson, Mississippi, cloudy and 79. Baton Rouge, partly sunny and 81. And at Houston, mostly sunny and 89 degrees. For the most current information, check us out on the web at www.weather.gov/SHP. The Shreveport Climate Summary for yesterday, August 1, 2026. Yesterday's high temperature was 98 degrees. The normal high is 95. The record high is 107 degrees, which was last set in 2011. Yesterday's low temperature was 80 degrees. The normal low is 74. The record low is 64 degrees, which was set in 1936. No precipitation fell yesterday, which leaves the monthly total at 0.00 inches. This is 0.09 inches below the normal amount of 0.09 inches for August. The total precipitation for the year still stands at 28.77 inches, which is 2.85 inches below normal. Sunrise today is at 6:31 a.m. and sunset is at 8:12 p.m. Now let's check on your local forecast. Today, sunny. Highs in the mid-90s. North winds 5 to 10 miles per hour. Tonight, clear. Lows in the lower 70s. North winds 5 to 10 miles per hour in the evening, becoming light and variable. Monday, sunny, hot with highs in the mid-90s. East winds around 5 miles per hour. Monday night, mostly clear. Lows in the mid-70s. Southeast winds around 5 miles per hour. Tuesday, mostly sunny. Hot with highs in the upper 90s. South winds around 5 miles per hour. Tuesday night, mostly clear. Lows in the mid-70s. Wednesday, mostly sunny. Hot with highs in the mid-90s. Wednesday night, mostly clear. Lows in the mid-70s. Thursday, mostly sunny. Hot with highs in the mid-90s. Thursday night, mostly clear. Lows in the mid-70s. Friday, mostly sunny. A slight chance of showers and thunderstorms in the afternoon. Hot with highs in the mid-90s. Chance of rain 20%. Friday night, mostly clear. A slight chance of showers and thunderstorms in the evening. Lows in the mid-70s. Chance of rain 20%. Saturday, mostly sunny. Hot with highs in the mid-90s. 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Be sure to follow us on Facebook. Here's a look at local weather conditions as of 10 a.m.
At the top of the hour, skies were mostly sunny in Shreveport. The temperature was 82 degrees at the regional airport. The dew point was 66, making the relative humidity 57%. Winds were north at 12 miles an hour. The pressure was 29.89 inches and steady. In Bossier City, at Barksdale Air Force Base, skies were sunny, with a temperature of 85 degrees. The dew point was 65, making the relative humidity 50%. Winds were northwest at 12 miles an hour. The pressure was 29.87 inches and steady. And in downtown Shreveport, skies were sunny. The temperature was 83 degrees. And winds were north at 9 miles an hour. Once again in Shreveport, it was 82 degrees with mostly sunny skies at 10 a.m. Around the local area at 10 a.m., in Texarkana, sunny and 83. Wind northwest at 14 miles an hour, gusting to 20 miles an hour. El Dorado, sunny and 82. Wind north at 8 miles an hour. Monroe, mostly sunny and 84. Wind north at 12 miles an hour. Natchitoches, sunny and 82. Wind north at 9 miles an hour. Marshall, sunny and 83. Wind north at 10 miles an hour. And at Longview, sunny and 85 degrees. Wind northeast at 10 miles an hour, gusting to 17 miles an hour. Elsewhere across the four-state area, over at Dallas, sunny and 84. Oklahoma City, sunny and 80. Little Rock, mostly sunny and 80. Jackson, Mississippi, cloudy and 79. Baton Rouge, partly sunny and 81. And at Houston, mostly sunny and 89 degrees. For the most current information, check us out on the web at www.weather.gov/SHP. The Shreveport Climate Summary for yesterday, August 1, 2026. Yesterday's high temperature was 98 degrees. The normal high is 95. The record high is 107 degrees, which was last set in 2011. Yesterday's low temperature was 80 degrees. The normal low is 74. The record low is 64 degrees, which was set in 1936. No precipitation fell yesterday, which leaves the monthly total at 0.00 inches. This is 0.09 inches below the normal amount of 0.09 inches for August. The total precipitation for the year still stands at 28.77 inches, which is 2.85 inches below normal. Sunrise today is at 6:31 a.m. and sunset is at 8:12 p.m. This is your NOAA Weather Radio, station WXJ97, operating on a frequency of 162.400 MHz, providing the latest weather information on a 24-hour basis. 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Now let's check on your local forecast. Today, sunny. Highs in the mid-90s. North winds 5 to 10 miles per hour. Tonight, clear. Lows in the lower 70s. North winds 5 to 10 miles per hour in the evening, becoming light and variable. Monday, sunny, hot with highs in the mid-90s. East winds around 5 miles per hour. Monday night, mostly clear. Lows in the mid-70s. Southeast winds around 5 miles per hour. Tuesday, mostly sunny. Hot with highs in the upper 90s. South winds around 5 miles per hour. Tuesday night, mostly clear. Lows in the mid-70s. Wednesday, mostly sunny. Hot with highs in the mid-90s. Wednesday night, mostly clear. Lows in the mid-70s. Thursday, mostly sunny. Hot with highs in the mid-90s. Thursday night, mostly clear. Lows in the mid-70s. Friday,
mostly sunny. A slight chance of showers and thunderstorms in the afternoon. Hot with highs in the mid-90s. Chance of rain 20%. Friday night, mostly clear. A slight chance of showers and thunderstorms in the evening. Lows in the mid-70s. Chance of rain 20%. Saturday, mostly sunny. Hot with highs in the mid-90s. 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Be sure to follow us on Facebook. Here's a look at local weather conditions as of 10 a.m. At the top of the hour, skies were mostly sunny in Shreveport. The temperature was 82 degrees at the regional airport. The dew point was 66, making the relative humidity 57%. Winds were north at 12 miles an hour. The pressure was 29.89 inches and steady. In Bossier City, at Barksdale Air Force Base, skies were sunny, with a temperature of 85 degrees. The dew point was 65, making the relative humidity 50%. Winds were northwest at 12 miles an hour. The pressure was 29.87 inches and steady. And in downtown Shreveport, skies were sunny. The temperature was 83 degrees. And winds were north at 9 miles an hour. Once again in Shreveport, it was 82 degrees with mostly sunny skies at 10 a.m. Around the local area at 10 a.m., in Texarkana, sunny and 83. Wind northwest at 14 miles an hour, gusting to 20 miles an hour. El Dorado, sunny and 82. Wind north at 8 miles an hour. Monroe, mostly sunny and 84. Wind north at 12 miles an hour. Natchitoches, sunny and 82. Wind north at 9 miles an hour. Marshall, sunny and 83. Wind north at 10 miles an hour. And at Longview, sunny and 85 degrees. Wind northeast at 10 miles an hour, gusting to 17 miles an hour. Elsewhere across the four-state area, over at Dallas, sunny and 84. Oklahoma City, sunny and 80. Little Rock, mostly sunny and 80. Jackson, Mississippi, cloudy and 79. Baton Rouge, partly sunny and 81. And at Houston, mostly sunny and 89 degrees. For the most current information, check us out on the web at www.weather.gov/sht. The Shreveport climate summary for yesterday, August 1, 2026. Yesterday's high temperature was 98 degrees. The normal high is 95. The record high is 107 degrees, which was last set in 2011. Yesterday's low temperature was 80 degrees. The normal low is 74. The record low is 64 degrees, which was set in 1936. No precipitation fell yesterday, which leaves the monthly total at 0.00 inches. This is 0.09 inches below the normal amount of 0.09 inches for August. The total precipitation for the year still stands at 28.77 inches, which is 2.85 inches below normal. Sunrise today is at 6:31 a.m. and sunset is at 8:12 p.m. Now let's check on your local forecast. Today, sunny. Highs in the mid-90s. North winds 5 to 10 miles per hour. Tonight, clear. Lows in the lower 70s. North winds 5 to 10 miles per hour in the evening, becoming light and variable. Monday, sunny, hot with highs in the mid-90s. East winds around 5 miles per hour. Monday night, mostly clear. Lows in the mid-70s. Southeast winds around 5 miles per hour. Tuesday, mostly sunny. Hot with highs in the upper 90s. South winds around 5 miles per hour. Tuesday night, mostly clear. Lows in the mid-70s. Wednesday, mostly sunny. Hot with highs in the mid-90s. Wednesday night, mostly clear.
Lows in the mid-70s. Thursday, mostly sunny. Hot with highs in the mid-90s.

Thursday night, mostly clear. Lows in the mid-70s. Friday, mostly sunny. A slight chance of showers and thunderstorms in the afternoon. Hot with highs in the mid-90s. Chance of rain 20%. Friday night, mostly clear. A slight chance of showers and thunderstorms in the evening. Lows in the mid-70s. Chance of rain 20%. Saturday, mostly sunny. Hot with highs in the mid-90s. Here is your area's open water boating forecast. Wind gusts may be higher. Today, sunny. Highs in the mid-90s. North winds 10 to 15 miles per hour. Tonight, clear. Lows in the lower 70s. North winds 10 to 15 miles per hour becoming southeast around 5 miles per hour after midnight. Monday, sunny. Highs in the mid-90s. East winds 5 to 10 miles per hour. Monday night, mostly clear. Lows in the mid-70s. Southeast winds 5 to 10 miles per hour. Tuesday, mostly sunny. Highs in the upper 90s. South winds 5 to 10 miles per hour. Tuesday night, mostly clear. Lows in the mid-70s. Wednesday, mostly sunny. Highs in the upper 90s. Wednesday night, mostly clear. Lows in the mid-70s. Thursday, mostly sunny. Highs in the mid-90s. Thursday night, mostly clear. Lows in the mid-70s. Friday, mostly sunny. Highs in the mid-90s. Friday night, mostly clear. Lows in the mid-70s. Saturday, mostly sunny. Highs in the mid-90s. 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Be sure to follow us on Facebook. Here's a look at local weather conditions as of 10 a.m. At the top of the hour, skies were mostly sunny in Shreveport. The temperature was 82 degrees at the regional airport. The dew point was 66, making the relative humidity 57%. Winds were north at 12 miles an hour. The pressure was 29.89 inches and steady. In Bossier City, at Barksdale Air Force Base, skies were sunny, with a temperature of 85 degrees. The dew point was 65, making the relative humidity 50%. Winds were northwest at 12 miles an hour. The pressure was 29.87 inches and steady. And in downtown Shreveport, skies were sunny. The temperature was 83 degrees. And winds were north at 9 miles an hour. Once again in Shreveport, it was 82 degrees with mostly sunny skies at 10 a.m. Around the local area at 10 a.m., in Texarkana, sunny and 83. Wind northwest at 14 miles an hour, gusting to 20 miles an hour. El Dorado, sunny and 82. Wind north at 8 miles an hour. Monroe, mostly sunny and 84. Wind north at 12 miles an hour. Nacogdoches, sunny and 82. Miles an hour. Nacogdoches, sunny and 82. Wind north at 9 miles an hour. Marshall, sunny and 83. Wind north at 10 miles an hour. And at Longview, sunny and 85 degrees. Wind northeast at 10 miles an hour, gusting to 17 miles an hour. Elsewhere across the four-state area, over at Dallas, sunny and 84. Oklahoma City, sunny and 80. Little Rock, mostly sunny and 80. Jackson, Mississippi, cloudy and 79. Baton Rouge, partly sunny and 81. And at Houston, mostly sunny and 89 degrees. For the most current information, check us out on the web at www.weather.gov/sht. The Shreveport Climate Summary for yesterday, August 1, 2026. Yesterday's high temperature was 98 degrees. The normal high is 95. The record high is 1.

107 degrees, which was last set in 2011. Yesterday's low temperature was 80 degrees. The normal low is 74. The record low is 64 degrees, which was set in 1936. No precipitation fell yesterday, which leaves the monthly total at 0.00 inches. This is 0.09 inches below the normal amount of 0.09 inches for August. The total precipitation for the year still stands at 28.77 inches, which is 2.85 inches below normal. Sunrise today is at 6:31 a.m. and sunset is at 8:12 p.m. Now let's check on your local forecast. Today, sunny. Highs in the mid-90s. North winds 5 to 10 miles per hour. Tonight, clear. Lows in the lower 70s. North winds 5 to 10 miles per hour in the evening, becoming light and variable. Monday, sunny, hot with highs in the mid-90s. East winds around 5 miles per hour. Monday night, mostly clear. Lows in the mid-70s. Southeast winds around 5 miles per hour. Tuesday, mostly sunny. Hot with highs in the upper 90s. South winds around 5 miles per hour. Tuesday night, mostly clear. Lows in the mid-70s. Wednesday, mostly sunny. Hot with highs in the mid-90s. Wednesday night, mostly clear. Lows in the mid-70s. Thursday, mostly sunny. Hot with highs in the mid-90s. Thursday night, mostly clear. Lows in the mid-70s. Friday, mostly sunny. A slight chance of showers and thunderstorms in the afternoon. Hot with highs in the mid-90s. Chance of rain 20%. Friday night, mostly clear. A slight chance of showers and thunderstorms in the evening. Lows in the mid-70s. Chance of rain 20%. Saturday, mostly sunny. Hot with highs in the mid-90s. 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Be sure to follow us on Facebook. Here's a look at local weather conditions as of 10 a.m. At the top of the hour, skies were mostly sunny in Shreveport. The temperature was 82 degrees at the regional airport. The dew point was 66, making the relative humidity 57%. Winds were north at 12 miles an hour. The pressure was 29.89 inches and steady. In Bossier City, at Barksdale Air Force Base, skies were sunny, with a temperature of 85 degrees. The dew point was 65, making the relative humidity 50%. Winds were northwest at 12 miles an hour. The pressure was 29.87 inches and steady. And in downtown Shreveport, skies were sunny. The temperature was 83 degrees. And winds were north at 9 miles an hour. Once again in Shreveport, it was 82 degrees with mostly sunny skies at 10 a.m. This is your NOAA Weather Radio, station WXJ97, operating on a frequency of 162.400 MHz, providing the latest weather information on a 24-hour basis. Broadcasts originate from the National Weather Service Office in Shreveport, Louisiana. 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Around the local area at 10 a.m., in Texarkana, sunny and 83. Wind northwest at 14 miles an hour, gusting to 20 miles an hour. El Dorado, sunny and 82. Wind north at 8 miles an hour. Monroe, mostly sunny and 84. Wind north at 12 miles an hour. Nacogdoches, sunny and 82. Wind north at 9 miles an hour. Marshall, sunny and 83. Wind north at 10 miles an hour. And at Longview, sunny and 85 degrees. Wind northeast at 10 miles an hour, gusting to 17 miles an hour. Else

Normal high is 95. The record high is 107 degrees, which was last set in 2011. Yesterday's low temperature was 80 degrees. The normal low is 74. The record low is 64 degrees, which was set in 1936. No precipitation fell yesterday, which leaves the monthly total at 0.00 inches. This is 0.09 inches below the normal amount of 0.09 inches for August. The total precipitation for the year still stands at 28.77 inches, which is 2.85 inches below normal. Sunrise today is at 6:31 a.m. and sunset is at 8:12 p.m. Now let's check on your local forecast. Today, sunny. Highs in the mid-90s. North winds 5 to 10 miles per hour. Tonight, clear. Lows in the lower 70s. North winds 5 to 10 miles per hour in the evening, becoming light and variable. Monday, sunny, hot with highs in the mid-90s. East winds around 5 miles per hour. Monday night, mostly clear. Lows in the mid-70s. Southeast winds around 5 miles per hour. Tuesday, mostly sunny. Hot with highs in the upper 90s. South winds around 5 miles per hour. Tuesday night, mostly clear. Lows in the mid-70s. Wednesday, mostly sunny. Hot with highs in the mid-90s. Wednesday night, mostly clear. Lows in the mid-70s. Thursday, mostly sunny. Hot with highs in the mid-90s. Thursday night, mostly clear. Lows in the mid-70s. Friday, mostly sunny. A slight chance of showers and thunderstorms in the afternoon. Hot with highs in the mid-90s. Chance of rain 20%. Friday night, mostly clear. A slight chance of showers and thunderstorms in the evening. Lows in the mid-70s. Chance of rain 20%. Saturday, mostly sunny. Hot with highs in the mid-90s. 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Be sure to follow us on Facebook. Here's a look at local weather conditions as of 10 a.m. At the top of the hour, skies were mostly sunny in Shreveport. The temperature was 82 degrees at the regional airport. The dew point was 66, making the relative humidity 57%. Winds were north at 12 miles an hour. The pressure was 29.89 inches and steady. In Bossier City, at Barksdale Air Force Base, skies were sunny, with a temperature of 85 degrees. The dew point was 65, making the relative humidity 50%. Winds were northwest at 12 miles an hour. The pressure was 29.87 inches and steady. And in downtown Shreveport, skies were sunny. The temperature was 83 degrees. And winds were north at 9 miles an hour. Once again in Shreveport, it was 82 degrees with mostly sunny skies at 10 a.m. Around the local area at 10 a.m., in Texarkana, sunny and 83. Wind northwest at 14 miles an hour, gusting to 20 miles an hour. El Dorado, sunny and 82. Wind north at 8 miles an hour. Monroe, mostly sunny and 84. Wind north at 12 miles an hour. Natchitoches, sunny and 82. Wind north at 9 miles an hour. Marshall, sunny and 83. Wind north at 10 miles an hour. And at Longview, sunny and 85 degrees. Wind northeast at 10 miles an hour, gusting to 17 miles an hour. Elsewhere across the four-state area, over at Dallas, sunny and 84. Oklahoma City, sunny and 80. Little Rock, mostly sunny and 80. Jackson, Mississippi, cloudy and 79. Baton Rouge, partly sunny and 81. And at Houston, mostly sunny and 89 degrees.
For the most current information, check us out on the web at www.

www.weather.gov/shp. The Shreveport Climate Summary for yesterday, August 1, 2026. Yesterday's high temperature was 98 degrees. The normal high is 95. The record high is 107 degrees, which was last set in 2011. Yesterday's low temperature was 80 degrees. The normal low is 74. The record low is 64 degrees, which was set in 1936. No precipitation fell yesterday, which leaves the monthly total at 0.00 inches. This is 0.09 inches below the normal amount of 0.09 inches for August. The total precipitation for the year still stands at 28.77 inches, which is 2.85 inches below normal. Sunrise today is at 6:31 a.m. and sunset is at 8:12 p.m. Now let's check on your local forecast. Today, sunny. Highs in the mid-90s. North winds 5 to 10 miles per hour. Tonight, clear. Lows in the lower 70s. North winds 5 to 10 miles per hour in the evening, becoming light and variable. Monday, sunny, hot with highs in the mid-90s. East winds around 5 miles per hour. Monday night, mostly clear. Lows in the mid-70s. Southeast winds around 5 miles per hour. Tuesday, mostly sunny. Hot with highs in the upper 90s. South winds around 5 miles per hour. Tuesday night, mostly clear. Lows in the mid-70s. Wednesday, mostly sunny. Hot with highs in the mid-90s. Wednesday night, mostly clear. Lows in the mid-70s. Thursday, mostly sunny. Hot with highs in the mid-90s. Thursday night, mostly clear. Lows in the mid-70s. Friday, mostly sunny. A slight chance of showers and thunderstorms in the afternoon. Hot with highs in the mid-90s. Chance of rain 20%. Friday night, mostly clear. A slight chance of showers and thunderstorms in the evening. Lows in the mid-70s. Chance of rain 20%. Saturday, mostly sunny. Hot with highs in the mid-90s. 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Be sure to follow us on Facebook. Here's a look at local weather conditions as of 10 a.m. At the top of the hour, skies were mostly sunny in Shreveport. The temperature was 82 degrees at the regional airport. The dew point was 66, making the relative humidity 57%. Winds were north at 12 miles an hour. The pressure was 29.89 inches and steady. In Bossier City, at Barksdale Air Force Base, skies were sunny, with a temperature of 85 degrees. The dew point was 65, making the relative humidity 50%. Winds were northwest at 12 miles an hour. The pressure was 29.87 inches and steady. And in downtown Shreveport, skies were sunny. The temperature was 83 degrees. And winds were north at 9 miles an hour. Once again in Shreveport, it was 82 degrees with mostly sunny skies at 10 a.m. Around the local area at 10 a.m., in Texarkana, sunny and 83. Wind northwest at 14 miles an hour, gusting to 20 miles an hour. El Dorado, sunny and 82. Wind north at 8 miles an hour. Monroe, mostly sunny and 84. Wind north at 12 miles an hour. Natchitoches, sunny and 82. Wind north at 9 miles an hour. Marshall, sunny and 83. Wind north at 10 miles an hour. And at Longview, sunny and 85 degrees. Wind northeast at 10 miles an hour, gusting to 17 miles an hour. Elsewhere across the four-state area, over at Dallas, sunny and 84. Oklahoma City, sunny and 80. Little Rock, mostly sunny and 80. Jackson, Mississippi,
cloudy and 79. Baton Rouge, partly sunny and 81. And at Houston, mostly sunny and 89 degrees. For the most current information, check us out on the web at www.weather.gov/SHP. The Shreveport Climate Summary for yesterday, August 1, 2026. Yesterday's high temperature was 98 degrees. The normal high is 95. The record high is 107 degrees, which was last set in 2011. Yesterday's low temperature was 80 degrees. The normal low is 74. The record low is 64 degrees, which was set in 1936. No precipitation fell yesterday, which leaves the monthly total at 0.00 inches. This is 0.09 inches below the normal amount of 0.09 inches for August. The total precipitation for the year still stands at 28.77 inches, which is 2.85 inches below normal. Sunrise today is at 6:31 a.m. and sunset is at 8:12 p.m. Now let's check on your local forecast. Today, sunny. Highs in the mid-90s. North winds 5 to 10 miles per hour. Tonight, clear. Lows in the lower 70s. North winds 5 to 10 miles per hour in the evening, becoming light and variable. Monday, sunny, hot with highs in the mid-90s. East winds around 5 miles per hour. Monday night, mostly clear. Lows in the mid-70s. Southeast winds around 5 miles per hour. Tuesday, mostly sunny. Hot with highs in the upper 90s. South winds around 5 miles per hour. Tuesday night, mostly clear. Lows in the mid-70s. Wednesday, mostly sunny. Hot with highs in the mid-90s. Wednesday night, mostly clear. Lows in the mid-70s. Thursday, mostly sunny. Hot with highs in the mid-90s. Thursday night, mostly clear. Lows in the mid-70s. Friday, mostly sunny. A slight chance of showers and thunderstorms in the afternoon. Hot with highs in the mid-90s. Chance of rain 20%. Friday night, mostly clear. A slight chance of showers and thunderstorms in the evening. Lows in the mid-70s. Chance of rain 20%. Saturday, mostly sunny. Hot with highs in the mid-90s. 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Be sure to follow us on Facebook. Here's a look at local weather conditions as of 10 a.m. At the top of the hour, skies were mostly sunny in Shreveport. The temperature was 82 degrees at the regional airport. The dew point was 66, making the relative humidity 57%. Winds were north at 12 miles an hour. The pressure was 29.89 inches and steady. In Bossier City, at Barksdale Air Force Base, skies were sunny, with a temperature of 85 degrees. The dew point was 65, making the relative humidity 50%. Winds were northwest at 12 miles an hour. The pressure was 29.87 inches and steady. And in downtown Shreveport, skies were sunny. The temperature was 83 degrees. And winds were north at 9 miles an hour. Once again in Shreveport, it was 82 degrees with mostly sunny skies at 10 a.m. Around the local area at 10 a.m., in Texarkana, sunny and 83. Wind northwest at 14 miles an hour, gusting to 20 miles an hour. El Dorado, sunny and 82.
Wind north at 8 miles an hour. Monroe, mostly sunny and 84. Wind north at 12 miles an hour. Natchitoches, sunny and 82. Wind north at 9 miles an hour. Marshall, sunny and 83. Wind north at 10 miles an hour. And at Longview, sunny and 85 degrees. Wind northeast at 10 miles an hour, gusting to 17 miles an hour. Elsewhere across the four-state area, over at Dallas, sunny and 84. Oklahoma City, sunny and 80. Little Rock, mostly sunny and 80. Jackson, Mississippi, cloudy and 79. Baton Rouge, partly sunny and 81. And at Houston, mostly sunny and 89 degrees. For the most current information, check us out on the web at www.weather.gov/SHP. The Shreveport Climate Summary for yesterday, August 1, 2026. Yesterday's high temperature was 98 degrees. The normal high is 95. The record high is 107 degrees, which was last set in 2011. Yesterday's low temperature was 80 degrees. The normal low is 74. The record low is 64 degrees, which was set in 1936. No precipitation fell yesterday, which leaves the monthly total at 0.00 inches. This is 0.09 inches below the normal amount of 0.09 inches for August. The total precipitation for the year still stands at 28.77 inches, which is 2.85 inches below normal. Sunrise today is at 6:31 a.m. and sunset is at 8:12 p.m. Now let's check on your local forecast. Today, sunny. Highs in the mid-90s. North winds 5 to 10 miles per hour. Tonight, clear. Lows in the lower 70s. North winds 5 to 10 miles per hour in the evening, becoming light and variable. Monday, sunny, hot with highs in the mid-90s. East winds around 5 miles per hour. Monday night, mostly clear. Lows in the mid-70s. Southeast winds around 5 miles per hour. Tuesday, mostly sunny. Hot with highs in the upper 90s. South winds around 5 miles per hour. Tuesday night, mostly clear. Lows in the mid-70s. Wednesday, mostly sunny. Hot with highs in the mid-90s. Wednesday night, mostly clear. Lows in the mid-70s. Thursday, mostly sunny. Hot with highs in the mid-90s. Thursday night, mostly clear. Lows in the mid-70s. Friday, mostly sunny. A slight chance of showers and thunderstorms in the afternoon. Hot with highs in the mid-90s. Chance of rain 20%. Friday night, mostly clear. A slight chance of showers and thunderstorms in the evening. Lows in the mid-70s. Chance of rain 20%. Saturday, mostly sunny. Hot with highs in the mid-90s. 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Be sure to follow us on Facebook. Here's a look at local weather conditions as of 10 a.m. At the top of the hour, skies were mostly sunny in Shreveport. The temperature was 82 degrees at the regional airport. The dew point was 66, making the relative humidity 57%. Winds were north at 12 miles an hour. The pressure was 29.89 inches and steady. In Bossier City, at Barksdale Air Force Base, skies were sunny, with a temperature of 85 degrees. The dew point was 65, making the relative humidity 50%. Winds were northwest at 12 miles an hour. The pressure was 29.87 inches and steady. And in downtown Shreveport, skies were sunny. The temperature was 83 degrees. And winds were north at 9 miles an hour. Once again in Shreveport, it was 82 degrees with mostly sunny skies at 10 a.m. Here is your area.
area's open water boating forecast, wind gusts may be higher. Today, sunny. Highs in the mid-90s. North winds 10 to 15 miles per hour. Tonight, clear. Lows in the lower 70s. North winds 10 to 15 miles per hour becoming southeast around 5 miles per hour after midnight. Monday, sunny. Highs in the mid-90s. East winds 5 to 10 miles per hour. Monday night, mostly clear. Lows in the mid-70s. Southeast winds 5 to 10 miles per hour. Tuesday, mostly sunny. Highs in the upper 90s. South winds 5 to 10 miles per hour. Tuesday night, mostly clear. Lows in the mid-70s. Wednesday, mostly sunny. Highs in the upper 90s. Wednesday night, mostly clear. Lows in the mid-70s. Thursday, mostly sunny. Highs in the mid-90s. Thursday night, mostly clear. Lows in the mid-70s. Friday, mostly sunny. Highs in the mid-90s. Friday night, mostly clear. Lows in the mid-70s. Saturday, mostly sunny. Highs in the mid-90s. Around the local area at 10 a.m. in Texarkana, sunny and 83. Wind northwest at 14 miles an hour, gusting to 20 miles an hour. El Dorado, sunny and 82. Wind north at 8 miles an hour. Monroe, mostly sunny and 84. Wind north at 12 miles an hour. Nacogdoches, sunny and 82. Wind north at 9 miles an hour. Marshall, sunny and 83. Wind north at 10 miles an hour. And at Longview, sunny and 85 degrees. Wind northeast at 10 miles an hour, gusting to 17 miles an hour. Elsewhere across the four-state area, over at Dallas, sunny and 84. Oklahoma City, sunny and 80. Little Rock, mostly sunny and 80. Jackson, Mississippi, cloudy and 79. Baton Rouge, partly sunny and 81. And at Houston, mostly sunny and 89 degrees. For the most current information, check us out on the web at www.weather.gov/SHP. The Shreveport Climate Summary for yesterday, August 1, 2026. Yesterday's high temperature was 98 degrees. The normal high is 95. The record high is 107 degrees, which was last set in 2011. Yesterday's low temperature was 80 degrees. The normal low is 74. The record low is 64 degrees, which was set in 1936. No precipitation fell yesterday, which leaves the monthly total at 0.00 inches. This is 0.09 inches below the normal amount of 0.09 inches for August. The total precipitation for the year still stands at 28.77 inches, which is 2.85 inches below normal. Sunrise today is at 6:31 a.m. and sunset is at 8:12 p.m. Now let's check on your local forecast. Today, sunny. Highs in the mid-90s. North winds 5 to 10 miles per hour. Tonight, clear. Lows in the lower 70s. North winds 5 to 10 miles per hour in the evening, becoming light and variable. Monday, sunny, hot with highs in the mid-90s. East winds around 5 miles per hour. Monday night, mostly clear. Lows in the mid-70s. Southeast winds around 5 miles per hour. Tuesday, mostly sunny. Hot with highs in the upper 90s. South winds around 5 miles per hour. Tuesday night, mostly clear. Lows in the mid-70s. Wednesday, mostly sunny. Hot with highs in the mid-90s. Wednesday night, mostly clear. Lows in the mid-70s. Thursday, mostly sunny. Hot with highs in the mid-90s. Thursday night, mostly clear. Lows in the mid-70s.

Friday, mostly sunny. A slight chance of showers and thunderstorms in the afternoon. Hot with highs in the mid-90s. Chance of rain 20%. Friday night, mostly clear. A slight chance of showers and thunderstorms in the evening. Lows in the mid-70s. Chance of rain 20%. Saturday, mostly sunny. Hot with highs in the mid-90s. 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Be sure to follow us on Facebook. Here's a look at local weather conditions as of 10 a.m. At the top of the hour, skies were mostly sunny in Shreveport. The temperature was 82 degrees at the regional airport. The dew point was 66, making the relative humidity 57%. Winds were north at 12 miles an hour. The pressure was 29.89 inches and steady. In Bossier City, at Barksdale Air Force Base, skies were sunny, with a temperature of 85 degrees. The dew point was 65, making the relative humidity 50%. Winds were northwest at 12 miles an hour. The pressure was 29.87 inches and steady. And in downtown Shreveport, skies were sunny. The temperature was 83 degrees. And winds were north at 9 miles an hour. Once again in Shreveport, it was 82 degrees with mostly sunny skies at 10 a.m. Around the local area at 10 a.m., in Texarkana, sunny and 83. Wind northwest at 14 miles an hour, gusting to 20 miles an hour. El Dorado, sunny and 82. Wind north at 8 miles an hour. Monroe, mostly sunny and 84. Wind north at 12 miles an hour. Natchitoches, sunny and 82. Wind north at 9 miles an hour. Marshall, sunny and 83. Wind north at 10 miles an hour. And at Longview, sunny and 85 degrees. Wind northeast at 10 miles an hour, gusting to 17 miles an hour. Elsewhere across the four-state area, over at Dallas, sunny and 84. Oklahoma City, sunny and 80. Little Rock, mostly sunny and 80. Jackson, Mississippi, cloudy and 79. Baton Rouge, partly sunny and 81. And at Houston, mostly sunny and 89 degrees. 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The Shreveport climate summary for yesterday, August 1, 2026. Yesterday's high temperature was 98 degrees. The normal high is 95. The record high is 107 degrees, which was last set in 2011. Yesterday's low temperature was 80 degrees. The normal low is 74. The record low is 64 degrees, which was set in 1936. No precipitation fell yesterday, which leaves the monthly total at 0.00 inches. This is 0.09 inches below the normal amount of 0.09 inches for August. The total precipitation for the year still stands at 28.77 inches, which is 2.85 inches below normal. Sunrise today is at 6:31 a.m. and sunset is at 8:12 p.m. Now let's check on your local forecast. Today, sunny. Highs in the mid-90s. North winds 5 to 10 miles per hour. Tonight, clear. Lows in the lower 70s. North winds 5 to 10 miles per hour in the evening, becoming light and variable. Monday, sunny, hot with highs in the mid-90s.
East winds around 5 miles per hour. Monday night, mostly clear. Lows in the mid-70s. Southeast winds around 5 miles per hour. Tuesday, mostly sunny. Hot with highs in the upper 90s. South winds around 5 miles per hour. Tuesday night, mostly clear. Lows in the mid-70s. Wednesday, mostly sunny. Hot with highs in the mid-90s. Wednesday night, mostly clear. Lows in the mid-70s. Thursday, mostly sunny. Hot with highs in the mid-90s. Thursday night, mostly clear. Lows in the mid-70s. Friday, mostly sunny. A slight chance of showers and thunderstorms in the afternoon. Hot with highs in the mid-90s. Chance of rain 20%. Friday night, mostly clear. A slight chance of showers and thunderstorms in the evening. Lows in the mid-70s. Chance of rain 20%. Saturday, mostly sunny. Hot with highs in the mid-90s. 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Be sure to follow us on Facebook. Here's a look at local weather conditions as of 10 a.m. At the top of the hour, skies were mostly sunny in Shreveport. The temperature was 82 degrees at the regional airport. The dew point was 66, making the relative humidity 57%. Winds were north at 12 miles an hour. The pressure was 29.89 inches and steady. In Bossier City, at Barksdale Air Force Base, skies were sunny, with a temperature of 85 degrees. The dew point was 65, making the relative humidity 50%. Winds were northwest at 12 miles an hour. The pressure was 29.87 inches and steady. And in downtown Shreveport, skies were sunny. The temperature was 83 degrees. And winds were north at 9 miles an hour. Once again in Shreveport, it was 82 degrees with mostly sunny skies at 10 a.m. You're listening to your weather radio, station WXJ97, broadcasting in Shreveport on 162.4 MHz. Be sure to follow us on Facebook. Here's a look at local weather conditions as of 11 a.m. At the top of the hour, skies were mostly sunny in Shreveport. The temperature was 84 degrees at the regional airport. The dew point was 64, making the relative humidity 51%. Winds were north at 9 miles an hour. The pressure was 29.89 inches and steady. In Bossier City, at Barksdale Air Force Base, skies were sunny, with a temperature of 87 degrees. The dew point was 63, making the relative humidity 44%. Winds were northwest at 12 miles an hour. The pressure was 29.87 inches and steady. And in downtown Shreveport, skies were sunny. The temperature was 84 degrees. And winds were northwest at 13 miles an hour. Once again in Shreveport, it was 84 degrees with mostly sunny skies at 11 a.m. Around the local area at 11 a.m., in Texarkana, sunny and 85. Wind north at 14 miles an hour, gusting to 22 miles an hour. El Dorado, mostly sunny and 84. Wind northwest at 13 miles an hour, gusting to 18 miles an hour. Monroe, partly sunny and 85. Wind north at 7 miles an hour. Natchitoches, mostly sunny and 84. Wind north at 8 miles an hour. Marshall, sunny and 85. Wind north at 9 miles an hour. And at Longview, sunny and 88 degrees. Wind variable at 7 miles an hour, gusting to 20 miles an hour. Elsewhere across the four-state area, over at Dallas, mostly sunny and 87. Oklahoma City, mostly sunny and 82. Little Rock, partly sunny and 79. Jackson, Mississippi, cloudy and 79. Baton Rouge,
cloudy and 82. And at Houston, mostly sunny and 91 degrees. For the most current information, check us out on the web at www.weather.gov/sht. The Shreveport Climate Summary for yesterday, August 1, 2026. Yesterday's high temperature was 98 degrees. The normal high is 95. The record high is 107 degrees, which was last set in 2011. Yesterday's low temperature was 80 degrees. The normal low is 74. The record low is 64 degrees, which was set in 1936. No precipitation fell yesterday, which leaves the monthly total at 0.00 inches. This is 0.09 inches below the normal amount of 0.09 inches for August. The total precipitation for the year still stands at 28.77 inches, which is 2.85 inches below normal. Sunrise today is at 6:31 a.m. and sunset is at 8:12 p.m. Now let's check on your local forecast. Today, sunny. Highs in the mid-90s. North winds 5 to 10 miles per hour. Tonight, clear. Lows in the lower 70s. North winds 5 to 10 miles per hour in the evening, becoming light and variable. Monday, sunny, hot with highs in the mid-90s. East winds around 5 miles per hour. Monday night, mostly clear. Lows in the mid-70s. Southeast winds around 5 miles per hour. Tuesday, mostly sunny. Hot with highs in the upper 90s. South winds around 5 miles per hour. Tuesday night, mostly clear. Lows in the mid-70s. Wednesday, mostly sunny. Hot with highs in the mid-90s. Wednesday night, mostly clear. Lows in the mid-70s. Thursday, mostly sunny. Hot with highs in the mid-90s. Thursday night, mostly clear. Lows in the mid-70s. Friday, mostly sunny. A slight chance of showers and thunderstorms in the afternoon. Hot with highs in the mid-90s. Chance of rain 20%. Friday night, mostly clear. A slight chance of showers and thunderstorms in the evening. Lows in the mid-70s. Chance of rain 20%. Saturday, mostly sunny. Hot with highs in the mid-90s. 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Be sure to follow us on Facebook. Here's a look at local weather conditions as of 11 a.m. At the top of the hour, skies were mostly sunny in Shreveport. The temperature was 84 degrees at the regional airport. The dew point was 64, making the relative humidity 51%. Winds were north at 9 miles an hour. The pressure was 29.89 inches and steady. In Bossier City, at Barksdale Air Force Base, skies were sunny, with a temperature of 87 degrees. The dew point was 63, making the relative humidity 44%. Winds were northwest at 12 miles an hour. The pressure was 29.87 inches and steady. And in downtown Shreveport, skies were sunny. The temperature was 84 degrees. And winds were northwest at 13 miles an hour. Once again in Shreveport, it was 84 degrees with mostly sunny skies at 11 a.m. Around the local area at 11 a.m., in Texarkana, sunny and 85. Wind north at 14 miles an hour, gusting to 22 miles an hour. El Dorado, mostly sunny and 84. Wind northwest at 13 miles an hour, gusting to 18 miles an hour. Monroe, partly sunny and 85. Wind north at 7 miles an hour. Natchitoches, mostly sunny and 84. Wind north at 8 miles an hour. Marshall, sunny and 85. Wind north at 9 miles an hour. And at Longview, sunny and 88 degrees.
Wind variable at 7 miles an hour, gusting to 20 miles an hour. Elsewhere across the four-state area, over at Dallas, mostly sunny and 87. Oklahoma City, mostly sunny and 82. Little Rock, partly sunny and 79. Jackson, Mississippi, cloudy and 79. Baton Rouge, cloudy and 82. And at Houston, mostly sunny and 91 degrees. For the most current information, check us out on the web at www.weather.gov/sht. The Shreveport Climate Summary for yesterday, August 1, 2026. Yesterday's high temperature was 98 degrees. The normal high is 95. The record high is 107 degrees, which was last set in 2011. Yesterday's low temperature was 80 degrees. The normal low is 74. The record low is 64 degrees, which was set in 1936. No precipitation fell yesterday, which leaves the monthly total at 0.00 inches. This is 0.09 inches below the normal amount of 0.09 inches for August. The total precipitation for the year still stands at 28.77 inches, which is 2.85 inches below normal. Sunrise today is at 6:31 a.m. and sunset is at 8:12 p.m. Now let's check on your local forecast. Today, sunny. Highs in the mid-90s. North winds 5 to 10 miles per hour. Tonight, clear. Lows in the lower 70s. North winds 5 to 10 miles per hour in the evening, becoming light and variable. Monday, sunny, hot with highs in the mid-90s. East winds around 5 miles per hour. Monday night, mostly clear. Lows in the mid-70s. Southeast winds around 5 miles per hour. Tuesday, mostly sunny. Hot with highs in the upper 90s. South winds around 5 miles per hour. Tuesday night, mostly clear. Lows in the mid-70s. Wednesday, mostly sunny. Hot with highs in the mid-90s. Wednesday night, mostly clear. Lows in the mid-70s. Thursday, mostly sunny. Hot with highs in the mid-90s. Thursday night, mostly clear. Lows in the mid-70s. Friday, mostly sunny. A slight chance of showers and thunderstorms in the afternoon. Hot with highs in the mid-90s. Chance of rain 20%. Friday night, mostly clear. A slight chance of showers and thunderstorms in the evening. Lows in the mid-70s. Chance of rain 20%. Saturday, mostly sunny. Hot with highs in the mid-90s. 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Be sure to follow us on Facebook. Here's a look at local weather conditions as of 11 a.m. At the top of the hour, skies were mostly sunny in Shreveport. The temperature was 84 degrees at the regional airport. The dew point was 64, making the relative humidity 51%. Winds were north at 9 miles an hour. The pressure was 29.89 inches and steady. In Bossier City, at Barksdale Air Force Base, skies were sunny, with a temperature of 87 degrees. The dew point was 63, making the relative humidity 44%. Winds were northwest at 12 miles an hour. The pressure was 29.87 inches and steady. And in downtown Shreveport, skies were sunny. The temperature was 84 degrees. And winds were northwest at 13 miles an hour.
Once again in Shreveport, it was 84 degrees with mostly sunny skies at 11 a.m. Around the local area at 11 a.m., in Texarkana, sunny and 85. Wind north at 14 miles an hour, gusting to 22 miles an hour. El Dorado, mostly sunny and 84. Wind northwest at 13 miles an hour, gusting to 18 miles an hour. Monroe, partly sunny and 85. Wind north at 7 miles an hour. Natchitoches, mostly sunny and 84. Wind north at 8 miles an hour. Marshall, sunny and 85. Wind north at 9 miles an hour. And at Longview, sunny and 88 degrees. Wind variable at 7 miles an hour, gusting to 20 miles an hour. Elsewhere across the four-state area, over at Dallas, mostly sunny and 87. Oklahoma City, mostly sunny and 82. Little Rock, partly sunny and 79. Jackson, Mississippi, cloudy and 79. Baton Rouge, cloudy and 82. And at Houston, mostly sunny and 91 degrees. For the most current information, check us out on the web at www.weather.gov/sht. The Shreveport Climate Summary for yesterday, August 1, 2026. Yesterday's high temperature was 98 degrees. The normal high is 95. The record high is 107 degrees, which was last set in 2011. Yesterday's low temperature was 80 degrees. The normal low is 74. The record low is 64 degrees, which was set in 1936. No precipitation fell yesterday, which leaves the monthly total at 0.00 inches. This is 0.09 inches below the normal amount of 0.09 inches for August. The total precipitation for the year still stands at 28.77 inches, which is 2.85 inches below normal. Sunrise today is at 6:31 a.m. and sunset is at 8:12 p.m. Now let's check on your local forecast. Today, sunny. Highs in the mid-90s. North winds 5 to 10 miles per hour. Tonight, clear. Lows in the lower 70s. North winds 5 to 10 miles per hour in the evening, becoming light and variable. Monday, sunny, hot with highs in the mid-90s. East winds around 5 miles per hour. Monday night, mostly clear. Lows in the mid-70s. Southeast winds around 5 miles per hour. Tuesday, mostly sunny. Hot with highs in the upper 90s. South winds around 5 miles per hour. Tuesday night, mostly clear. Lows in the mid-70s. Wednesday, mostly sunny. Hot with highs in the mid-90s. Wednesday night, mostly clear. Lows in the mid-70s. Thursday, mostly sunny. Hot with highs in the mid-90s. Thursday night, mostly clear. Lows in the mid-70s. Friday, mostly sunny. A slight chance of showers and thunderstorms in the afternoon. Hot with highs in the mid-90s. Chance of rain 20%. Friday night, mostly clear. A slight chance of showers and thunderstorms in the evening. Lows in the mid-70s. Chance of rain 20%. Saturday, mostly sunny. Hot with highs in the mid-90s. 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Be sure to follow us on Facebook. Here's a look at local weather conditions as of 11 a.m. At the top of the hour, skies were mostly sunny in Shreveport. The temperature was 84 degrees at the regional airport. The dew point was 64, making the relative humidity 51%. Winds were north at 9 miles an hour. The pressure was 29.89 inches and steady. In Bossier City, at Barksdale Air Force Base, skies were sunny, with a temperature of 87 degrees.
The dew point was 63, making the relative humidity 44%. Winds were northwest at 12 miles an hour. The pressure was 29.87 inches.

beaches and steady. And in downtown Shreveport, skies were sunny. The temperature was 84 degrees. And winds were northwest at 13 miles an hour. Once again in Shreveport, it was 84 degrees with mostly sunny skies at 11 a.m. Here is your area's open water boating forecast. Wind gusts may be higher. Today, sunny. Highs in the mid-90s. North winds 10 to 15 miles per hour. Tonight, clear. Lows in the lower 70s. North winds 10 to 15 miles per hour becoming southeast around 5 miles per hour after midnight. Monday, sunny. Highs in the mid-90s. East winds 5 to 10 miles per hour. Monday night, mostly clear. Lows in the mid-70s. Southeast winds 5 to 10 miles per hour. Tuesday, mostly sunny. Highs in the upper 90s. South winds 5 to 10 miles per hour. Tuesday night, mostly clear. Lows in the mid-70s. Wednesday, mostly sunny. Highs in the upper 90s. Wednesday night, mostly clear. Lows in the mid-70s. Thursday, mostly sunny. Highs in the mid-90s. Thursday night, mostly clear. Lows in the mid-70s. Friday, mostly sunny. Highs in the mid-90s. Friday night, mostly clear. Lows in the mid-70s. Saturday, mostly sunny. Highs in the mid-90s. Around the local area at 11 a.m. in Texarkana, sunny and 85. Wind north at 14 miles an hour, gusting to 22 miles an hour. El Dorado, mostly sunny and 84. Wind northwest at 13 miles an hour, gusting to 18 miles an hour. Monroe, partly sunny and 85. Wind north at 7 miles an hour. Nacogdoches, mostly sunny and 84. Wind north at 8 miles an hour. Marshall, sunny and 85. Wind north at 9 miles an hour. And at Longview, sunny and 88 degrees. Wind variable at 7 miles an hour, gusting to 20 miles an hour. Elsewhere across the four-state area, over at Dallas, mostly sunny and 87. Oklahoma City, mostly sunny and 82. Little Rock, partly sunny and 79. Jackson, Mississippi, cloudy and 79. Baton Rouge, cloudy and 82. And at Houston, mostly sunny and 91 degrees. 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The Shreveport Climate Summary for yesterday, August 1, 2026. Yesterday's high temperature was 98 degrees. The normal high is 95. The record high is 107 degrees, which was last set in 2011. Yesterday's low temperature was 80 degrees. The normal low is 74. The record low is 64 degrees, which was set in 1936. No precipitation fell yesterday, which leaves the monthly total at 0.00 inches. This is 0.09 inches below the normal amount of 0.09 inches for August. The total precipitation for the year still stands at 28.77 inches, which is 2.85 inches below normal. Sunrise today is at 6:31 a.m. and sunset is at 8:12 p.m. Now let's check on your local forecast. Today, sunny. Highs in the mid-90s. North winds 5 to 10 miles per hour. Tonight, clear. Lows in the lower 70s. North winds 5 to 10 miles per hour in the evening, becoming light and variable. Monday, sunny, hot with highs in the mid-90s. East winds around 5 miles per hour. Monday night, mostly clear. Lows in the mid-70s. Southeast winds around 5 miles per hour. Tuesday, mostly sunny. Hot with highs in the upper 90s.

south winds around 5 miles per hour. Tuesday night, mostly clear. Lows in the mid-70s. Wednesday, mostly sunny. Hot with highs in the mid-90s. Wednesday night, mostly clear. Lows in the mid-70s. Thursday, mostly sunny. Hot with highs in the mid-90s. Thursday night, mostly clear. Lows in the mid-70s. Friday, mostly sunny. A slight chance of showers and thunderstorms in the afternoon. Hot with highs in the mid-90s. Chance of rain 20%. Friday night, mostly clear. A slight chance of showers and thunderstorms in the evening. Lows in the mid-70s. Chance of rain 20%. Saturday, mostly sunny. Hot with highs in the mid-90s. 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Be sure to follow us on Facebook. Here's a look at local weather conditions as of 11 a.m. At the top of the hour, skies were mostly sunny in Shreveport. The temperature was 84 degrees at the regional airport. The dew point was 64, making the relative humidity 51%. Winds were north at 9 miles an hour. The pressure was 29.89 inches and steady. In Bossier City, at Barksdale Air Force Base, skies were sunny, with a temperature of 87 degrees. The dew point was 63, making the relative humidity 44%. Winds were northwest at 12 miles an hour. The pressure was 29.87 inches and steady. And in downtown Shreveport, skies were sunny. The temperature was 84 degrees. And winds were northwest at 13 miles an hour. Once again in Shreveport, it was 84 degrees with mostly sunny skies at 11 a.m. This is your NOAA Weather Radio, station WXJ97, operating on a frequency of 162.400 MHz, providing the latest weather information on a 24-hour basis. 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Around the local area at 11 a.m., in Texarkana, sunny and 85. Wind north at 14 miles an hour, gusting to 22 miles an hour. El Dorado, mostly sunny and 84. Wind northwest at 13 miles an hour, gusting to 18 miles an hour. Monroe, partly sunny and 85. Wind north at 7 miles an hour. Nacogdoches, mostly sunny and 84. Wind north at 8 miles an hour. Marshall, sunny and 85. Wind north at 9 miles an hour. And at Longview, sunny and 88 degrees. Wind variable at 7 miles an hour, gusting to 20 miles an hour. Elsewhere across the four-state area, over at Dallas, mostly sunny and 87. Oklahoma City, mostly sunny and 82. Little Rock, partly sunny and 79. Jackson, Mississippi, cloudy and 79. Baton Rouge, cloudy and 82. And at Houston, mostly sunny and 91 degrees. For the most current information, check us out on the web at www.weather.gov/SHP. The Shreveport Climate Summary for yesterday, August 1, 2026. Yesterday's high temperature was 98 degrees. The normal high is 95. The record high is 107 degrees, which was last set in 2011. Yesterday's low temperature was 80 degrees. The normal low is 74. The record low is 64 degrees, which was set in 1936. No precipitation fell yesterday, which leaves the monthly total at 0.00 inches. This is 0.09 inches below the normal amount of 0.09 inches for August. The total precipitation for the year still stands at 28.77 inches, which is 2.8

mostly clear. Lows in the mid-70s. Southeast winds around 5 miles per hour. Tuesday, mostly sunny. Hot with highs in the upper 90s. South winds around 5 miles per hour. Tuesday night, mostly clear. Lows in the mid-70s. Wednesday, mostly sunny. Hot with highs in the mid-90s. Wednesday night, mostly clear. Lows in the mid-70s. Thursday, mostly sunny. Hot with highs in the mid-90s. Thursday night, mostly clear. Lows in the mid-70s. Friday, mostly sunny. A slight chance of showers and thunderstorms in the afternoon. Hot with highs in the mid-90s. Chance of rain 20%. Friday night, mostly clear. A slight chance of showers and thunderstorms in the evening. Lows in the mid-70s. Chance of rain 20%. Saturday, mostly sunny. Hot with highs in the mid-90s. 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Be sure to follow us on Facebook. Here's a look at local weather conditions as of 11 a.m. At the top of the hour, skies were mostly sunny in Shreveport. The temperature was 84 degrees at the regional airport. The dew point was 64, making the relative humidity 51%. Winds were north at 9 miles an hour. The pressure was 29.89 inches and steady. In Bossier City, at Barksdale Air Force Base, skies were sunny, with a temperature of 87 degrees. The dew point was 63, making the relative humidity 44%. Winds were northwest at 12 miles an hour. The pressure was 29.87 inches and steady. And in downtown Shreveport, skies were sunny. The temperature was 84 degrees. And winds were northwest at 13 miles an hour. Once again in Shreveport, it was 84 degrees with mostly sunny skies at 11 a.m. Around the local area at 11 a.m., in Texarkana, sunny and 85. Wind north at 14 miles an hour, gusting to 22 miles an hour. El Dorado, mostly sunny and 84. Wind northwest at 13 miles an hour, gusting to 18 miles an hour. Monroe, partly sunny and 85. Wind north at 7 miles an hour. Natchitoches, mostly sunny and 84. Wind north at 8 miles an hour. Marshall, sunny and 85. Wind north at 9 miles an hour. And at Longview, sunny and 88 degrees. Wind variable at 7 miles an hour, gusting to 20 miles an hour. Elsewhere across the four-state area, over at Dallas, mostly sunny and 87. Oklahoma City, mostly sunny and 82. Little Rock, partly sunny and 79. Jackson, Mississippi, cloudy and 79. Baton Rouge, cloudy and 82. And at Houston, mostly sunny and 91 degrees. For the most current information, check us out on the web at www.weather.gov/sht. The Shreveport Climate Summary for yesterday, August 1, 2026. Yesterday's high temperature was 98 degrees. The normal high is 95. The record high is 107 degrees, which was last set in 2011. Yesterday's low temperature was 80 degrees. The normal low is 74. The record low is 64 degrees, which was set in 1936. No precipitation fell yesterday, which leaves the monthly total at 0.00 inches. This is 0.09 inches below the normal amount of 0.09 inches for August. The total precipitation for the year still stands at 28.77 inches, which is 2.85 inches below normal. Sunrise today is at 6:31 a.m. and sunset is at 8:12 p.m. Now let's check on your local forecast. Today, sunny. Highs in the mid-90s. North winds 5 to 10 miles

per hour. Tonight, clear. Lows in the lower 70s. North winds 5 to 10 miles per hour in the evening, becoming light and variable. Monday, sunny, hot with highs in the mid-90s. East winds around 5 miles per hour. Monday night, mostly clear. Lows in the mid-70s. Southeast winds around 5 miles per hour. Tuesday, mostly sunny. Hot with highs in the upper 90s. South winds around 5 miles per hour. Tuesday night, mostly clear. Lows in the mid-70s. Wednesday, mostly sunny. Hot with highs in the mid-90s. Wednesday night, mostly clear. Lows in the mid-70s. Thursday, mostly sunny. Hot with highs in the mid-90s. Thursday night, mostly clear. Lows in the mid-70s. Friday, mostly sunny. A slight chance of showers and thunderstorms in the afternoon. Hot with highs in the mid-90s. Chance of rain 20%. Friday night, mostly clear. A slight chance of showers and thunderstorms in the evening. Lows in the mid-70s. Chance of rain 20%. Saturday, mostly sunny. Hot with highs in the mid-90s. 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Be sure to follow us on Facebook. Here's a look at local weather conditions as of 11 a.m. At the top of the hour, skies were mostly sunny in Shreveport. The temperature was 84 degrees at the regional airport. The dew point was 64, making the relative humidity 51%. Winds were north at 9 miles an hour. The pressure was 29.89 inches and steady. In Bossier City, at Barksdale Air Force Base, skies were sunny, with a temperature of 87 degrees. The dew point was 63, making the relative humidity 44%. Winds were northwest at 12 miles an hour. The pressure was 29.87 inches and steady. And in downtown Shreveport, skies were sunny. The temperature was 84 degrees. And winds were northwest at 13 miles an hour. Once again in Shreveport, it was 84 degrees with mostly sunny skies at 11 a.m. Around the local area at 11 a.m., in Texarkana, sunny and 85. Wind north at 14 miles an hour, gusting to 22 miles an hour. El Dorado, mostly sunny and 84. Wind northwest at 13 miles an hour, gusting to 18 miles an hour. Monroe, partly sunny and 85. Wind north at 7 miles an hour. Natchitoches, mostly sunny and 84. Wind north at 8 miles an hour. Marshall, sunny and 85. Wind north at 9 miles an hour. And at Longview, sunny and 88 degrees. Wind variable at 7 miles an hour, gusting to 20 miles an hour. Elsewhere across the four-state area, over at Dallas, mostly sunny and 87. Oklahoma City, mostly sunny and 82. Little Rock, partly sunny and 79. Jackson, Mississippi, cloudy and 79. Baton Rouge, cloudy and 82. And at Houston, mostly sunny and 91 degrees. For the most current information, check us out on the web at www.weather.gov/sht. The Shreveport climate summary for yesterday, August 1, 2026. Yesterday's high temperature was 98 degrees. The normal high is 95. The record high is 107 degrees, which was last set in 2011. Yesterday's low temperature was 80 degrees. The normal low is 74. The record low is 64 degrees, which was set in 1936. No precipitation fell yesterday, which leaves the monthly total at 0.00 inches. This is 0.09 inches below the normal amount of 0.09 inches for August.
The total precipitation for the year still stands at 28.77 inches, which is 2.85 inches below normal. Sunrise today is at 6:31 a.m. and sunset is at 8:12 p.m. Now let's check on your local forecast. Today, sunny. Highs in the mid-90s. North winds 5 to 10 miles per hour. Tonight, clear. Lows in the lower 70s. North winds 5 to 10 miles per hour in the evening, becoming light and variable. Monday, sunny, hot with highs in the mid-90s. East winds around 5 miles per hour. Monday night, mostly clear. Lows in the mid-70s. Southeast winds around 5 miles per hour. Tuesday, mostly sunny. Hot with highs in the upper 90s. South winds around 5 miles per hour. Tuesday night, mostly clear. Lows in the mid-70s. Wednesday, mostly sunny. Hot with highs in the mid-90s. Wednesday night, mostly clear. Lows in the mid-70s. Thursday, mostly sunny. Hot with highs in the mid-90s. Thursday night, mostly clear. Lows in the mid-70s. Friday, mostly sunny. A slight chance of showers and thunderstorms in the afternoon. Hot with highs in the mid-90s. Chance of rain 20%. Friday night, mostly clear. A slight chance of showers and thunderstorms in the evening. Lows in the mid-70s. Chance of rain 20%. Saturday, mostly sunny. Hot with highs in the mid-90s. 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Be sure to follow us on Facebook. Here's a look at local weather conditions as of 11 a.m. At the top of the hour, skies were mostly sunny in Shreveport. The temperature was 84 degrees at the regional airport. The dew point was 64, making the relative humidity 51%. Winds were north at 9 miles an hour. The pressure was 29.89 inches and steady. In Bossier City, at Barksdale Air Force Base, skies were sunny, with a temperature of 87 degrees. The dew point was 63, making the relative humidity 44%. Winds were northwest at 12 miles an hour. The pressure was 29.87 inches and steady. And in downtown Shreveport, skies were sunny. The temperature was 84 degrees. And winds were northwest at 13 miles an hour. Once again in Shreveport, it was 84 degrees with mostly sunny skies at 11 a.m. Around the local area at 11 a.m., in Texarkana, sunny and 85. Wind north at 14 miles an hour, gusting to 22 miles an hour. El Dorado, mostly sunny and 84. Wind northwest at 13 miles an hour, gusting to 18 miles an hour. Monroe, partly sunny and 85. Wind north at 7 miles an hour. Natchitoches, mostly sunny and 84. Wind north at 8 miles an hour. Marshall, sunny and 85. Wind north at 9 miles an hour. And at Longview, sunny and 88 degrees. Wind variable at 7 miles an hour, gusting to 20 miles an hour. Elsewhere across the four-state area, over at Dallas, mostly sunny and 87. Oklahoma City, mostly sunny and 82. Little Rock, partly sunny and 79. Jackson, Mississippi, cloudy and 79. Baton Rouge, cloudy and 82.
And at Houston, mostly sunny and 91 degrees. For the most current information, check us out on the web at www.weather.gov/sht. The Shreveport Climate Summary for yesterday, August 1, 2026. Yesterday's high temperature was 98 degrees. The normal high is 95. The record high is 107 degrees, which was last set in 2011. Yesterday's low temperature was 80 degrees. The normal low is 74. The record low is 64 degrees, which was set in 1936. No precipitation fell yesterday, which leaves the monthly total at 0.00 inches. This is 0.09 inches below the normal amount of 0.09 inches for August. The total precipitation for the year still stands at 28.77 inches, which is 2.85 inches below normal. Sunrise today is at 6:31 a.m. and sunset is at 8:12 p.m. Now let's check on your local forecast. Today, sunny. Highs in the mid-90s. North winds 5 to 10 miles per hour. Tonight, clear. Lows in the lower 70s. North winds 5 to 10 miles per hour in the evening, becoming light and variable. Monday, sunny, hot with highs in the mid-90s. East winds around 5 miles per hour. Monday night, mostly clear. Lows in the mid-70s. Southeast winds around 5 miles per hour. Tuesday, mostly sunny. Hot with highs in the upper 90s. South winds around 5 miles per hour. Tuesday night, mostly clear. Lows in the mid-70s. Wednesday, mostly sunny. Hot with highs in the mid-90s. Wednesday night, mostly clear. Lows in the mid-70s. Thursday, mostly sunny. Hot with highs in the mid-90s. Thursday night, mostly clear. Lows in the mid-70s. Friday, mostly sunny. A slight chance of showers and thunderstorms in the afternoon. Hot with highs in the mid-90s. Chance of rain 20%. Friday night, mostly clear. A slight chance of showers and thunderstorms in the evening. Lows in the mid-70s. Chance of rain 20%. Saturday, mostly sunny. Hot with highs in the mid-90s. 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Be sure to follow us on Facebook. Here's a look at local weather conditions as of 11 a.m. At the top of the hour, skies were mostly sunny in Shreveport. The temperature was 84 degrees at the regional airport. The dew point was 64, making the relative humidity 51%. Winds were north at 9 miles an hour. The pressure was 29.89 inches and steady. In Bossier City, at Barksdale Air Force Base, skies were sunny, with a temperature of 87 degrees. The dew point was 63, making the relative humidity 44%. Winds were northwest at 12 miles an hour. The pressure was 29.1 inches and steady. And in downtown Shreveport, skies were sunny. The temperature was 84 degrees. And winds were northwest at 13 miles an hour. Once again in Shreveport, it was 84 degrees with mostly sunny skies at 11 a.m. Around the local area at 11 a.m., in Texarkana, sunny and 85. Wind north at 14 miles an hour, gusting to 22 miles an hour. El Dorado, mostly sunny and 84. Wind northwest at 13 miles an hour, gusting to 18 miles an hour. Monroe, partly sunny and 85. Wind north at 7 miles an hour. Natchitoches, mostly sunny and 84. Wind north at 8 miles an hour. Marshall, sunny and 85. Wind north at 9 miles an hour. And at Longview, sunny and 88 degrees. Wind variable at 7 miles an hour, gusting to 20 miles an hour.
Elsewhere across the four-state area, over at Dallas, mostly sunny and 87. Oklahoma City, mostly sunny and 82. Little Rock, partly sunny and 79. Jackson, Mississippi, cloudy and 79. Baton Rouge, cloudy and 82. And at Houston, mostly sunny and 91 degrees. For the most current information, check us out on the web at www.weather.gov/sht. Here is your area's open water boating forecast. Wind gusts may be higher. Today, sunny. Highs in the mid-90s. North winds 10 to 15 miles per hour. Tonight, clear. Lows in the lower 70s. North winds 10 to 15 miles per hour, becoming southeast around 5 miles per hour after midnight. Monday, sunny. Highs in the mid-90s. East winds 5 to 10 miles per hour. Monday night, mostly clear. Lows in the mid-70s. Southeast winds 5 to 10 miles per hour. Tuesday, mostly sunny. Highs in the upper 90s. South winds 5 to 10 miles per hour. Tuesday night, mostly clear. Lows in the mid-70s. Wednesday, mostly sunny. Highs in the upper 90s. Wednesday night, mostly clear. Lows in the mid-70s. Thursday, mostly sunny. Highs in the mid-90s. Thursday night, mostly clear. Lows in the mid-70s. Friday, mostly sunny. Highs in the mid-90s. Friday night, mostly clear. Lows in the mid-70s. Saturday, mostly sunny. Highs in the mid-90s. The Shreveport Climate Summary for yesterday, August 1, 2026. Yesterday's high temperature was 98 degrees. The normal high is 95. The record high is 107 degrees, which was last set in 2011. Yesterday's low temperature was 80 degrees. The normal low is 74. The record low is 64 degrees, which was set in 1936. No precipitation fell yesterday, which leaves the monthly total at 0.00 inches. This is 0.09 inches below the normal amount of 0.09 inches for August. The total precipitation for the year still stands at 28.77 inches, which is 2.85 inches below normal. Sunrise today is at 6:31 a.m. and sunset is at 8:12 p.m. Now let's check on your local forecast. Today, sunny. Highs in the mid-90s. North winds 5 to 10 miles per hour. Tonight, clear. Lows in the lower 70s. North winds 5 to 10 miles per hour in the evening, becoming light and variable. Monday, sunny, hot with highs in the mid-90s. East winds around 5 miles per hour. Monday night, mostly clear. Lows in the mid-70s. Southeast winds around 5 miles per hour. Tuesday, mostly sunny. Hot with highs in the upper 90s. South winds around 5 miles per hour. Tuesday night, mostly clear. Lows in the mid-70s. Wednesday, mostly sunny. Hot with highs in the mid-90s. Wednesday night, mostly clear. Lows in the mid-70s. Thursday, mostly sunny. Hot with highs in the mid-90s. Thursday night, mostly clear. Lows in the mid-70s. Friday, mostly sunny. A slight chance of showers and thunderstorms in the afternoon. Hot with highs in the mid-90s. Chance of rain 20%. Friday night, mostly clear. A slight chance of showers and thunderstorms in the evening. Lows in the mid-70s. Chance of rain 20%. Saturday, mostly sunny. Hot with highs in the mid-90s. 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
Here's a look at local weather conditions as of 11 a.m. At the top of the hour, skies were mostly sunny in Shreveport. The temperature was 84 degrees at the regional airport. The dew point was 64, making the relative humidity 51%. Winds were north at 9 miles an hour. The pressure was 29.89 inches and steady. In Bossier City, at Barksdale Air Force Base, skies were sunny, with a temperature of 87 degrees. The dew point was 63, making the relative humidity 44%. Winds were northwest at 12 miles an hour. The pressure was 29.87 inches and steady. And in downtown Shreveport, skies were sunny. The temperature was 84 degrees. And winds were northwest at 13 miles an hour. Once again in Shreveport, it was 84 degrees with mostly sunny skies at 11 a.m. Around the local area at 11 a.m., in Texarkana, sunny and 85. Wind north at 14 miles an hour, gusting to 22 miles an hour. El Dorado, mostly sunny and 84. Wind northwest at 13 miles an hour, gusting to 18 miles an hour. Monroe, partly sunny and 85. Wind north at 7 miles an hour. Natchitoches, mostly sunny and 84. Wind north at 8 miles an hour. Marshall, sunny and 85. Wind north at 9 miles an hour. And at Longview, sunny and 88 degrees. Wind variable at 7 miles an hour, gusting to 20 miles an hour. Elsewhere across the four-state area, over at Dallas, mostly sunny and 87. Oklahoma City, mostly sunny and 82. Little Rock, partly sunny and 79. Jackson, Mississippi, cloudy and 79. Baton Rouge, cloudy and 82. And at Houston, mostly sunny and 91 degrees. For the most current information, check us out on the web at www.weather.gov/sht. 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The Shreveport Climate Summary for yesterday, August 1, 2026. Yesterday's high temperature was 98 degrees. The normal high is 95. The record high is 107 degrees, which was last set in 2011. Yesterday's low temperature was 80 degrees. The normal low is 74. The record low is 64 degrees, which was set in 1936. No precipitation fell yesterday, which leaves the monthly total at 0.00 inches. This is 0.09 inches below the normal amount of 0.09 inches for August. The total precipitation for the year still stands at 28.77 inches, which is 2.85 inches below normal. Sunrise today is at 6:31 a.m. and sunset is at 8:12 p.m. Now let's check on your local forecast. Today, sunny. Highs in the mid-90s. North winds 5 to 10 miles per hour. Tonight, clear. Lows in the lower 70s. North winds 5 to 10 miles per hour in the evening, becoming light and variable. Monday, sunny, hot with highs in the mid-90s. East winds around 5 miles per hour. Monday night, mostly clear. Lows in the mid-70s. Southeast winds around 5 miles per hour. Tuesday, mostly sunny. Hot with highs in the upper 90s. South winds around 5 miles per hour. Tuesday night, mostly clear. Lows in the mid-70s. Wednesday, mostly sunny. Hot with highs in the mid-90s. Wednesday night, mostly clear. Lows in the mid-70s.
Thursday, mostly sunny. Hot with highs in the mid-90s. Thursday night, mostly clear. Lows in the mid-70s. Friday, mostly sunny. A slight chance of showers and thunderstorms in the afternoon. Hot with highs in the mid-90s. Chance of rain 20%. Friday night, mostly clear. A slight chance of showers and thunderstorms in the evening. Lows in the mid-70s. Chance of rain 20%. Saturday, mostly sunny. Hot with highs in the mid-90s. 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Be sure to follow us on Facebook. Here's a look at local weather conditions as of 11 a.m. At the top of the hour, skies were mostly sunny in Shreveport. The temperature was 84 degrees at the regional airport. The dew point was 64, making the relative humidity 51%. Winds were north at 9 miles an hour. The pressure was 29.89 inches and steady. In Bossier City, at Barksdale Air Force Base, skies were sunny, with a temperature of 87 degrees. The dew point was 63, making the relative humidity 44%. Winds were northwest at 12 miles an hour. The pressure was 29.87 inches and steady. And in downtown Shreveport, skies were sunny. The temperature was 84 degrees. And winds were northwest at 13 miles an hour. Once again in Shreveport, it was 84 degrees with mostly sunny skies at 11 a.m. You're listening to your weather radio, station WXJ97, broadcasting in Shreveport on 162.4 MHz. Be sure to follow us on Facebook. Here's a look at local weather conditions as of noon. At the top of the hour, skies were mostly sunny in Shreveport. The temperature was 86 degrees at the regional airport. The dew point was 64, making the relative humidity 48%. Winds were north at 14 miles an hour, gusting to 20. The pressure was 29.89 inches and steady. The report from Bossier City was not available. And in downtown Shreveport, skies were sunny. The temperature was 87 degrees. And winds were northwest at 10 miles an hour. Once again in Shreveport, it was 86 degrees with mostly sunny skies at noon. Around the local area at noon, in Texarkana, sunny and 87. Wind northwest at 14 miles an hour, gusting to 23 miles an hour. El Dorado, partly sunny and 86. Wind north at 9 miles an hour, gusting to 16 miles an hour. Monroe, partly sunny and 84. Wind west at 5 miles an hour. Natchitoches, partly sunny and 85. Wind west at 3 miles an hour. Marshall, sunny and 88. Wind north at 8 miles an hour. And at Longview, sunny and 90 degrees. Wind north at 12 miles an hour, gusting to 17 miles an hour. Elsewhere across the four-state area, over at Dallas, sunny and 88. Oklahoma City, mostly sunny and 85. Little Rock, partly sunny and 83. Jackson, Mississippi, mostly sunny and 82. Baton Rouge, cloudy and 84. And at Houston, mostly sunny and 93 degrees. For the most current information, check us out on the web at www.weather.gov/sht. The Shreveport Climate Summary for yesterday, August 1, 2026. Yesterday's high temperature was 98 degrees. The normal high is 95. The record high is 107 degrees, which was last set in 2011. Yesterday's low temperature was 80 degrees. The normal low is 74. The record low is 64 degrees, which was set in 1936. No precipitation fell yesterday, which leaves the monthly total at 0.00 inches.
This is 0.09 inches below the normal amount of 0.09 inches for August. The total precipitation for the year still stands at 28.77 inches, which is 2.85 inches below normal. Sunrise today is at 6:31 a.m. and sunset is at 8:12 p.m. Now let's check on your local forecast. Today, sunny. Highs in the mid-90s. North winds 5 to 10 miles per hour. Tonight, clear. Lows in the lower 70s. North winds 5 to 10 miles per hour in the evening, becoming light and variable. Monday, sunny, hot with highs in the mid-90s. East winds around 5 miles per hour. Monday night, mostly clear. Lows in the mid-70s. Southeast winds around 5 miles per hour. Tuesday, mostly sunny. Hot with highs in the upper 90s. South winds around 5 miles per hour. Tuesday night, mostly clear. Lows in the mid-70s. Wednesday, mostly sunny. Hot with highs in the mid-90s. Wednesday night, mostly clear. Lows in the mid-70s. Thursday, mostly sunny. Hot with highs in the mid-90s. Thursday night, mostly clear. Lows in the mid-70s. Friday, mostly sunny. A slight chance of showers and thunderstorms in the afternoon. Hot with highs in the mid-90s. Chance of rain 20%. Friday night, mostly clear. A slight chance of showers and thunderstorms in the evening. Lows in the mid-70s. Chance of rain 20%. Saturday, mostly sunny. Hot with highs in the mid-90s. 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Be sure to follow us on Facebook. Here's a look at local weather conditions as of noon. At the top of the hour, skies were mostly sunny in Shreveport. The temperature was 86 degrees at the regional airport. The dew point was 64, making the relative humidity 48%. Winds were north at 14 miles an hour, gusting to 20. The pressure was 29.89 inches and steady. The report from Bossier City was not available. And in downtown Shreveport, skies were sunny. The temperature was 87 degrees. And winds were northwest at 10 miles an hour. Once again in Shreveport, it was 86 degrees with mostly sunny skies at noon. Around the local area at noon, in Texarkana, sunny and 87. Wind northwest at 14 miles an hour, gusting to 23 miles an hour. El Dorado, partly sunny and 86. Wind north at 9 miles an hour, gusting to 16 miles an hour. Monroe, partly sunny and 84. Wind west at 5 miles an hour. Natchitoches, partly sunny and 85. Wind west at 3 miles an hour. Marshall, sunny and 88. Wind north at 8 miles an hour. And at Longview, sunny and 90 degrees. Wind north at 12 miles an hour, gusting to 17 miles an hour. Elsewhere across the four-state area, over at Dallas, sunny and 88. Oklahoma City, mostly sunny and 85. Little Rock, partly sunny and 83. Jackson, Mississippi, mostly sunny and 82. Baton Rouge, cloudy and 84. And at Houston, mostly sunny and 93 degrees. For the most current information, check us out on the web at www.weather.gov/sht. The Shreveport Climate Summary for yesterday, August 1, 2026. Yesterday's high temperature was 98 degrees. The normal high is 95. The record high is 107 degrees, which was last set in 2011. Yesterday's low temperature was 80 degrees. The normal low is 74. The record low is 64 degrees, which was set in 1936.
No precipitation fell yesterday, which leaves the monthly total at 0.00 inches. This is 0.09 inches below the normal amount of 0.09 inches for August. The total precipitation for the year still stands at 28.77 inches, which is 2.85 inches below normal. Sunrise today is at 6:31 a.m. and sunset is at 8:12 p.m. Now let's check on your local forecast. Today, sunny. Highs in the mid-90s. North winds 5 to 10 miles per hour. Tonight, clear. Lows in the lower 70s. North winds 5 to 10 miles per hour in the evening, becoming light and variable. Monday, sunny, hot with highs in the mid-90s. East winds around 5 miles per hour. Monday night, mostly clear. Lows in the mid-70s. Southeast winds around 5 miles per hour. Tuesday, mostly sunny. Hot with highs in the upper 90s. South winds around 5 miles per hour. Tuesday night, mostly clear. Lows in the mid-70s. Wednesday, mostly sunny. Hot with highs in the mid-90s. Wednesday night, mostly clear. Lows in the mid-70s. Thursday, mostly sunny. Hot with highs in the mid-90s. Thursday night, mostly clear. Lows in the mid-70s. Friday, mostly sunny. A slight chance of showers and thunderstorms in the afternoon. Hot with highs in the mid-90s. Chance of rain 20%. Friday night, mostly clear. A slight chance of showers and thunderstorms in the evening. Lows in the mid-70s. Chance of rain 20%. Saturday, mostly sunny. Hot with highs in the mid-90s. 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Here's a look at local weather conditions as of noon. At the top of the hour, skies were mostly sunny in Shreveport. The temperature was 86 degrees at the regional airport. The dew point was 64, making the relative humidity 48%. Winds were north at 14 miles an hour, gusting to 20. The pressure was 29.89 inches and steady. The report from Bossier City was not available. And in downtown Shreveport, skies were sunny. The temperature was 87 degrees. And winds were northwest at 10 miles an hour. Once again in Shreveport, it was 86 degrees with mostly sunny skies at noon. Around the local area at noon, in Texarkana, sunny and 87. Wind northwest at 14 miles an hour, gusting to 23 miles an hour. El Dorado, partly sunny and 86. Wind north at 9 miles an hour, gusting to 16 miles an hour. Monroe, partly sunny and 84. Wind west at 5 miles an hour. Natchitoches, partly sunny and 85. Wind west at 3 miles an hour. Marshall, sunny and 88. Wind north at 8 miles an hour. And at Longview, sunny and 90 degrees. Wind north at 12 miles an hour, gusting to 17 miles an hour. Elsewhere across the four-state area, over at Dallas, sunny and 88. Oklahoma City, mostly sunny and 85. Little Rock, partly sunny and 83. Jackson, Mississippi, mostly sunny and 82. Baton Rouge, cloudy and 84. And at Houston, mostly sunny and 93 degrees.
For the most current information, check us out on the web at www.weather.gov/sht. The Shreveport Climate Summary for yesterday, August 1, 2026. Yesterday's high temperature was 98 degrees. The normal high is 95. The record high is 107 degrees, which was last set in 2011. Yesterday's low temperature was 80 degrees. The normal low is 74. The record low is 64 degrees, which was set in 1936. No precipitation fell yesterday, which leaves the monthly total at 0.00 inches. This is 0.09 inches below the normal amount of 0.09 inches for August. The total precipitation for the year still stands at 28.77 inches, which is 2.85 inches below normal. Sunrise today is at 6:31 a.m. and sunset is at 8:12 p.m. Now let's check on your local forecast. Today, sunny. Highs in the mid-90s. North winds 5 to 10 miles per hour. Tonight, clear. Lows in the lower 70s. North winds 5 to 10 miles per hour in the evening, becoming light and variable. Monday, sunny, hot with highs in the mid-90s. East winds around 5 miles per hour. Monday night, mostly clear. Lows in the mid-70s. Southeast winds around 5 miles per hour. Tuesday, mostly sunny. Hot with highs in the upper 90s. South winds around 5 miles per hour. Tuesday night, mostly clear. Lows in the mid-70s. Wednesday, mostly sunny. Hot with highs in the mid-90s. Wednesday night, mostly clear. Lows in the mid-70s. Thursday, mostly sunny. Hot with highs in the mid-90s. Thursday night, mostly clear. Lows in the mid-70s. Friday, mostly sunny. A slight chance of showers and thunderstorms in the afternoon. Hot with highs in the mid-90s. Chance of rain 20%. Friday night, mostly clear. A slight chance of showers and thunderstorms in the evening. Lows in the mid-70s. Chance of rain 20%. Saturday, mostly sunny. Hot with highs in the mid-90s. 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Be sure to follow us on Facebook. Here's a look at local weather conditions as of noon. At the top of the hour, skies were mostly sunny in Shreveport. The temperature was 86 degrees at the regional airport. The dew point was 64, making the relative humidity 48%. Winds were north at 14 miles an hour, gusting to 20. The pressure was 29.89 inches and steady. The report from Bossier City was not available. And in downtown Shreveport, skies were sunny. The temperature was 87 degrees. And winds were northwest at 10 miles an hour. Once again in Shreveport, it was 86 degrees with mostly sunny skies at noon. Around the local area at noon, in Texarkana, sunny and 87. Wind northwest at 14 miles an hour, gusting to 23 miles an hour. El Dorado, partly sunny and 86. Wind north at 9 miles an hour, gusting to 16 miles an hour. Monroe, partly sunny and 84. Wind west at 5 miles an hour. Nacogdoches, partly sunny and 85. Wind west at 3 miles an hour. Marshall, sunny and 88. Wind north at 8 miles an hour. And at Longview, sunny and 90 degrees. Wind north at 12 miles an hour, gusting to 17 miles an hour. Elsewhere across the four-state area, over at Dallas, sunny and 88. Oklahoma City, mostly sunny and 85. Little Rock, partly sunny and 83. Jackson, Mississippi, mostly sunny and 82. Baton Rouge, cloudy and 84. And at Houston,
mostly sunny and 93 degrees. For the most current information, check us out on the web at www.weather.gov/sht. Here is your area's open water boating forecast. Wind gusts may be higher. Today, sunny. Highs in the mid-90s. North winds 10 to 15 miles per hour. Tonight, clear. Lows in the lower 70s. North winds 10 to 15 miles per hour, becoming southeast around 5 miles per hour after midnight. Monday, sunny. Highs in the mid-90s. East winds 5 to 10 miles per hour. Monday night, mostly clear. Lows in the mid-70s. Southeast winds 5 to 10 miles per hour. Tuesday, mostly sunny. Highs in the upper 90s. South winds 5 to 10 miles per hour. Tuesday night, mostly clear. Lows in the mid-70s. Wednesday, mostly sunny. Highs in the upper 90s. Wednesday night, mostly clear. Lows in the mid-70s. Thursday, mostly sunny. Highs in the mid-90s. Thursday night, mostly clear. Lows in the mid-70s. Friday, mostly sunny. Highs in the mid-90s. Friday night, mostly clear. Lows in the mid-70s. Saturday, mostly sunny. Highs in the mid-90s. The Shreveport Climate Summary for yesterday, August 1, 2026. Yesterday's high temperature was 98 degrees. The normal high is 95. The record high is 107 degrees, which was last set in 2011. Yesterday's low temperature was 80 degrees. The normal low is 74. The record low is 64 degrees, which was set in 1936. No precipitation fell yesterday, which leaves the monthly total at 0.00 inches. This is 0.09 inches below the normal amount of 0.09 inches for August. The total precipitation for the year still stands at 28.77 inches, which is 2.85 inches below normal. Sunrise today is at 6:31 a.m. and sunset is at 8:12 p.m. Now let's check on your local forecast. Today, sunny. Highs in the mid-90s. North winds 5 to 10 miles per hour. Tonight, clear. Lows in the lower 70s. North winds 5 to 10 miles per hour in the evening, becoming light and variable. Monday, becoming light and variable. Monday, sunny, hot with highs in the mid-90s. East winds around 5 miles per hour. Monday night, mostly clear. Lows in the mid-70s. Southeast winds around 5 miles per hour. Tuesday, mostly sunny. Hot with highs in the upper 90s. South winds around 5 miles per hour. Tuesday night, mostly clear. Lows in the mid-70s. Wednesday, mostly sunny. Hot with highs in the mid-90s. Wednesday night, mostly clear. Lows in the mid-70s. Thursday, mostly sunny. Hot with highs in the mid-90s. Thursday night, mostly clear. Lows in the mid-70s. Friday, mostly sunny. A slight chance of showers and thunderstorms in the afternoon. Hot with highs in the mid-90s. Chance of rain 20%. Friday night, mostly clear. A slight chance of showers and thunderstorms in the evening. Lows in the mid-70s. Chance of rain 20%. Saturday, mostly sunny. Hot with highs in the mid-90s. 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Be sure to follow us on Facebook. Here's a look at local weather conditions as of noon. At the top of the hour, skies were mostly sunny in Shreveport. The temperature was 86 degrees at the regional airport. The dew point was 64, making the relative humidity 48%. Winds were north at 14 miles an hour.
gusting to 20. The pressure was 29.89 inches and steady. The report from Bossier City was not available. And in downtown Shreveport, skies were sunny. The temperature was 87 degrees. And winds were northwest at 10 miles an hour. Once again in Shreveport, it was 86 degrees with mostly sunny skies.

at noon. Around the local area at noon, in Texarkana, sunny and 87. Wind northwest at 14 miles an hour, gusting to 23 miles an hour. El Dorado, partly sunny and 86. Wind north at 9 miles an hour, gusting to 16 miles an hour. Monroe, partly sunny and 84. Wind west at 5 miles an hour. Natchitoches, partly sunny and 85. Wind west at 3 miles an hour. Marshall, sunny and 88. Wind north at 8 miles an hour. And at Longview, sunny and 90 degrees. Wind north at 12 miles an hour, gusting to 17 miles an hour. Elsewhere across the four-state area, over at Dallas, sunny and 88. Oklahoma City, mostly sunny and 85. Little Rock, partly sunny and 83. Jackson, Mississippi, mostly sunny and 82. Baton Rouge, cloudy and 84. And at Houston, mostly sunny and 93 degrees. For the most current information, check us out on the web at www.weather.gov/sht. 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The Shreveport Climate Summary for yesterday, August 1, 2026. Yesterday's high temperature was 98 degrees. The normal high is 95. The record high is 107 degrees, which was last set in 2011. Yesterday's low temperature was 80 degrees. The normal low is 74. The record low is 64 degrees, which was set in 1936. No precipitation fell yesterday, which leaves the monthly total at 0.00 inches. This is 0.09 inches below the normal amount of 0.09 inches for August. The total precipitation for the year still stands at 28.77 inches, which is 2.85 inches below normal. Sunrise today is at 6:31 a.m. and sunset is at 8:12 p.m. Now let's check on your local forecast. Today, sunny. Highs in the mid-90s. North winds 5 to 10 miles per hour. Tonight, clear. Lows in the lower 70s. North winds 5 to 10 miles per hour in the evening, becoming light and variable. Monday, sunny, hot with highs in the mid-90s. East winds around 5 miles per hour. Monday night, mostly clear. Lows in the mid-70s. Southeast winds around 5 miles per hour. Tuesday, mostly sunny. Hot with highs in the upper 90s. South winds around 5 miles per hour. Tuesday night, mostly clear. Lows in the mid-70s. Wednesday, mostly sunny. Hot with highs in the mid-90s. Wednesday night, mostly clear. Lows in the mid-70s. Thursday, mostly sunny. Hot with highs in the mid-90s. Thursday night, mostly clear. Lows in the mid-70s. Friday, mostly sunny. A slight chance of showers and thunderstorms in the afternoon. Hot with highs in the mid-90s. Chance of rain 20%. Friday night, mostly clear. A slight chance of showers and thunderstorms in the evening. Lows in the mid-70s. Chance of rain 20%. Saturday, mostly sunny. Hot with highs in the mid-90s. 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Be sure to follow us on Facebook. Here's a look at local weather conditions as of noon. At the top of the hour, skies were mostly sunny in Shreveport. The temperature was 86 degrees at the regional airport.

sunny and 87. Wind northwest at 14 miles an hour, gusting to 23 miles an hour. El Dorado, partly sunny and 86. Wind north at 9 miles an hour, gusting to 16 miles an hour. Monroe, partly sunny and 84. Wind west at 5 miles an hour. Nacogdoches, partly sunny and 85. Wind west at 3 miles an hour. Marshall, sunny and 88. Wind north at 8 miles an hour. And at Longview, sunny and 90 degrees. Wind north at 12 miles an hour, gusting to 17 miles an hour. Elsewhere across the four-state area, over at Dallas, sunny and 88. Oklahoma City, mostly sunny and 85. Little Rock, partly sunny and 83. Jackson, Mississippi, mostly sunny and 82. Baton Rouge, cloudy and 84. And at Houston, mostly sunny and 93 degrees. For the most current information, check us out on the web at www.weather.gov/sht. The Shreveport Climate Summary for yesterday, August 1, 2026. Yesterday's high temperature was 98 degrees. The normal high is 95. The record high is 107 degrees, which was last set in 2011. Yesterday's low temperature was 80 degrees. The normal low is 74. The record low is 64 degrees, which was set in 1936. No precipitation fell yesterday, which leaves the monthly total at 0.00 inches. This is 0.09 inches below the normal amount of 0.09 inches for August. The total precipitation for the year still stands at 28.77 inches, which is 2.85 inches below normal. Sunrise today is at 6:31 a.m. and sunset is at 8:12 p.m. Now let's check on your local forecast. Today, sunny. Highs in the mid-90s. North winds 5 to 10 miles per hour. Tonight, clear. Lows in the lower 70s. North winds 5 to 10 miles per hour in the evening, becoming light and variable. Monday, sunny, hot with highs in the mid-90s. East winds around 5 miles per hour. Monday night, mostly clear. Lows in the mid-70s. Southeast winds around 5 miles per hour. Tuesday, mostly sunny. Hot with highs in the upper 90s. South winds around 5 miles per hour. Tuesday night, mostly clear. Lows in the mid-70s. Wednesday, mostly sunny. Hot with highs in the mid-90s. Wednesday night, mostly clear. Lows in the mid-70s. Thursday, mostly sunny. Hot with highs in the mid-90s. Thursday night, mostly clear. Lows in the mid-70s. Friday, mostly sunny. A slight chance of showers and thunderstorms in the afternoon. Hot with highs in the mid-90s. Chance of rain 20%. Friday night, mostly clear. A slight chance of showers and thunderstorms in the evening. Lows in the mid-70s. Chance of rain 20%. Saturday, mostly sunny. Hot with highs in the mid-90s. 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Be sure to follow us on Facebook. Here's a look at local weather conditions as of noon. At the top of the hour, skies were mostly sunny in Shreveport. The temperature was 86 degrees at the regional airport. The dew point was 64, making the relative humidity 48%. Winds were north at 14 miles an hour, gusting to 20. The pressure was 29.89 inches and steady. The report from Bossier City was not available. And in downtown Shreveport, skies were sunny. The temperature was 87 degrees. And winds were northwest at 10 miles an hour. Once again in Shreveport, it was 86 degrees with mostly sunny skies at noon.

the local area at noon, in Texarkana, sunny and 87. Wind northwest at 14 miles an hour, gusting to 23 miles an hour. El Dorado, partly sunny and 86. Wind north at 9 miles an hour, gusting to 16 miles an hour. Monroe, partly sunny and 84. Wind west at 5 miles an hour. Nacogdoches, partly sunny and 85. Wind west at 3 miles an hour. Marshall, sunny and 88. Wind north at 8 miles an hour. And at Longview, sunny and 90 degrees. Wind north at 12 miles an hour, gusting to 17 miles an hour. Elsewhere across the four-state area, over at Dallas, sunny and 88. Oklahoma City, mostly sunny and 85. Little Rock, partly sunny and 83. Jackson, Mississippi, mostly sunny and 82. Baton Rouge, cloudy and 84. And at Houston, mostly sunny and 93 degrees. For the most current information, check us out on the web at www.weather.gov/sht. The Shreveport Climate Summary for yesterday, August 1, 2026. Yesterday's high temperature was 98 degrees. The normal high is 95. The record high is 107 degrees, which was last set in 2011. Yesterday's low temperature was 80 degrees. The normal low is 74. The record low is 64 degrees, which was set in 1936. No precipitation fell yesterday, which leaves the monthly total at 0.00 inches. This is 0.09 inches below the normal amount of 0.09 inches for August. The total precipitation for the year still stands at 28.77 inches, which is 2.85 inches below normal. Sunrise today is at 6:31 a.m. and sunset is at 8:12 p.m. Now let's check on your local forecast. Today, sunny. Highs in the mid-90s. North winds 5 to 10 miles per hour. Tonight, clear. Lows in the lower 70s. North winds 5 to 10 miles per hour in the evening, becoming light and variable. Monday, sunny, hot with highs in the mid-90s. East winds around 5 miles per hour. Monday night, mostly clear. Lows in the mid-70s. Southeast winds around 5 miles per hour. Tuesday, mostly sunny. Hot with highs in the upper 90s. South winds around 5 miles per hour. Tuesday night, mostly clear. Lows in the mid-70s. Wednesday, mostly sunny. Hot with highs in the mid-90s. Wednesday night, mostly clear. Lows in the mid-70s. Thursday, mostly sunny. Hot with highs in the mid-90s. Thursday night, mostly clear. Lows in the mid-70s. Friday, mostly sunny. A slight chance of showers and thunderstorms in the afternoon. Hot with highs in the mid-90s. Chance of rain 20%. Friday night, mostly clear. A slight chance of showers and thunderstorms in the evening. Lows in the mid-70s. Chance of rain 20%. Saturday, mostly sunny. Hot with highs in the mid-90s. 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Be sure to follow us on Facebook. Here's a look at local weather conditions as of noon. At the top of the hour, skies were mostly sunny in Shreveport. The temperature was 86 degrees at the regional airport. The dew point was 64, making the relative humidity 48%. Winds were north at 14 miles an hour, gusting to 20. The pressure was 29.89 inches and steady. The report from Bossier City was not available. And in downtown Shreveport, skies were sunny. The temperature was 87 degrees. And winds were northwest at 10 miles an hour. Once again in Shreveport,
It was 86 degrees with mostly sunny skies at noon. Around the local area at noon, in Texarkana, sunny and 87. Wind northwest at 14 miles an hour, gusting to 23 miles an hour. El Dorado, partly sunny and 86. Wind north at 9 miles an hour, gusting to 16 miles an hour. Monroe, partly sunny and 84. Wind west at 5 miles an hour. Natchitoches, partly sunny and 85. Wind west at 3 miles an hour. Marshall, sunny and 88. Wind north at 8 miles an hour. And at Longview, sunny and 90 degrees. Wind north at 12 miles an hour, gusting to 17 miles an hour. Elsewhere across the four-state area, over at Dallas, sunny and 88. Oklahoma City, mostly sunny and 85. Little Rock, partly sunny and 83. Jackson, Mississippi, mostly sunny and 82. Baton Rouge, cloudy and 84. And at Houston, mostly sunny and 93 degrees. For the most current information, check us out on the web at www.weather.gov/SHP. 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The Shreveport Climate Summary for yesterday, August 1, 2026. Yesterday's high temperature was 98 degrees. The normal high is 95. The record high is 107 degrees, which was last set in 2011. Yesterday's low temperature was 80 degrees. The normal low is 74. The record low is 64 degrees, which was set in 1936. No precipitation fell yesterday, which leaves the monthly total at 0.00 inches. This is 0.09 inches below the normal amount of 0.09 inches for August. The total precipitation for the year still stands at 28.77 inches, which is 2.85 inches below normal. Sunrise today is at 6:31 a.m. and sunset is at 8:12 p.m. Now let's check on your local forecast. Today, sunny. Highs in the mid-90s. North winds 5 to 10 miles per hour. Tonight, clear. Lows in the lower 70s. North winds 5 to 10 miles per hour in the evening, becoming light and variable. Monday, sunny, hot with highs in the mid-90s. East winds around 5 miles per hour. Monday night, mostly clear. Lows in the mid-70s. Southeast winds around 5 miles per hour. Tuesday, mostly sunny. Hot with highs in the upper 90s. South winds around 5 miles per hour. Tuesday night, mostly clear. Lows in the mid-70s. Wednesday, mostly sunny. Hot with highs in the mid-90s. Wednesday night, mostly clear. Lows in the mid-70s. Thursday, mostly sunny. Hot with highs in the mid-90s. Thursday night, mostly clear. Lows in the mid-70s. Friday, mostly sunny. A slight chance of showers and thunderstorms in the afternoon. Hot with highs in the mid-90s. Chance of rain 20%. Friday night, mostly clear. A slight chance of showers and thunderstorms in the evening. Lows in the mid-70s. Chance of rain 20%. Saturday, mostly sunny. Hot with highs in the mid-90s. 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Be sure to follow us on Facebook. Here's a look at local weather conditions as of noon. At the top of the hour, skies were mostly sunny in Shreveport.
The temperature was 86 degrees at the regional airport. The dew point was 64, making the relative humidity 48%. Winds were north at 14 miles an hour, gusting to 20. The pressure was 29.89 inches and steady. The report from Bossier City was not available. And in downtown Shreveport, skies were sunny. The temperature was 87 degrees. And winds were northwest at 10 miles an hour. Once again in Shreveport, it was 86 degrees with mostly sunny skies at noon. Around the local area at noon, in Texarkana, sunny and 87. Wind northwest at 14 miles an hour, gusting to 23 miles an hour. El Dorado, partly sunny and 86. Wind north at 9 miles an hour, gusting to 16 miles an hour. Monroe, partly sunny and 84. Wind west at 5 miles an hour. Nacogdoches, partly sunny and 85. Wind west at 3 miles an hour. Marshall, sunny and 88. Wind north at 8 miles an hour. And at Longview, sunny and 90 degrees. Wind north at 12 miles an hour, gusting to 17 miles an hour. Elsewhere across the four-state area, over at Dallas, sunny and 88. Oklahoma City, mostly sunny and 85. Little Rock, partly sunny and 83. Jackson, Mississippi, mostly sunny and 82. Baton Rouge, cloudy and 84. And at Houston, mostly sunny and 93 degrees. For the most current information, check us out on the web at www.weather.gov/sht. The Shreveport Climate Summary for yesterday, August 1, 2026. Yesterday's high temperature was 98 degrees. The normal high is 95. The record high is 107 degrees, which was last set in 2011. Yesterday's low temperature was 80 degrees. The normal low is 74. The record low is 64 degrees, which was set in 1936. No precipitation fell yesterday, which leaves the monthly total at 0.00 inches. This is 0.09 inches below the normal amount of 0.09 inches for August. The total precipitation for the year still stands at 28.77 inches, which is 2.85 inches below normal. Sunrise today is at 6:31 a.m. and sunset is at 8:12 p.m. Now let's check on your local forecast. Today, sunny. Highs in the mid-90s. North winds 5 to 10 miles per hour. Tonight, clear. Lows in the lower 70s. North winds 5 to 10 miles per hour in the evening, becoming light and variable. Monday, sunny, hot with highs in the mid-90s. East winds around 5 miles per hour. Monday night, mostly clear. Lows in the mid-70s. Southeast winds around 5 miles per hour. Tuesday, mostly sunny. Hot with highs in the upper 90s. South winds around 5 miles per hour. Tuesday night, mostly clear. Lows in the mid-70s. Wednesday, mostly sunny. Hot with highs in the mid-90s. Wednesday night, mostly clear. Lows in the mid-70s. Thursday, mostly sunny. Hot with highs in the mid-90s. Thursday night, mostly clear. Lows in the mid-70s. Friday, mostly sunny. A slight chance of showers and thunderstorms in the afternoon. Hot with highs in the mid-90s. Chance of rain 20%. Friday night, mostly clear. A slight chance of showers and thunderstorms in the evening. Lows in the mid-70s. Chance of rain 20%. Saturday, mostly sunny. Hot with highs in the mid-90s. Here is your area's open water boating forecast. Wind gusts may be higher. Today, sunny. Highs in the mid-90s. North winds 10 to 15 miles per hour. Tonight, clear. Lows in the lower 70s.
North winds 10 to 15 miles per hour, becoming southeast around 5 miles per hour after midnight. Monday, sunny. Highs in the mid-90s. East winds 5 to 10 miles per hour. Monday night, mostly clear. Lows in the mid-70s. Southeast winds 5 to 10 miles per hour. Tuesday, mostly sunny. Highs in the upper 90s. South winds 5 to 10 miles per hour. Tuesday night, mostly clear. Lows in the mid-70s. Wednesday, mostly sunny. Highs in the upper 90s. Wednesday night, mostly clear. Lows in the mid-70s. Thursday, mostly sunny. Highs in the mid-90s. Thursday night, mostly clear. Lows in the mid-70s. Friday, mostly sunny. Highs in the mid-90s. Friday night, mostly clear. Lows in the mid-70s. Saturday, mostly sunny. Highs in the mid-90s. 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Be sure to follow us on Facebook. Here's a look at local weather conditions as of noon. At the top of the hour, skies were mostly sunny in Shreveport. The temperature was 86 degrees at the regional airport. The dew point was 64, making the relative humidity 48%. Winds were north at 14 miles an hour, gusting to 20. The pressure was 29.89 inches and steady. The report from Bossier City was not available. And in downtown Shreveport, skies were sunny. The temperature was 87 degrees. And winds were northwest at 10 miles an hour. Once again in Shreveport, it was 86 degrees with mostly sunny skies at noon. Around the local area at noon, in Texarkana, sunny and 87. Wind northwest at 14 miles an hour, gusting to 23 miles an hour. El Dorado, partly sunny and 86. Wind north at 9 miles an hour, gusting to 16 miles an hour. Monroe, partly sunny and 84. Wind west at 5 miles an hour. Natchitoches, partly sunny and 85. Wind west at 3 miles an hour. Marshall, sunny and 88. Wind north at 8 miles an hour. And at Longview, sunny and 90 degrees. Wind north at 12 miles an hour, gusting to 17 miles an hour. Elsewhere across the four-state area, over at Dallas, sunny and 88. Oklahoma City, mostly sunny and 85. Little Rock, partly sunny and 83. Jackson, Mississippi, mostly sunny and 82. Baton Rouge, cloudy and 84. And at Houston, mostly sunny and 93 degrees. For the most current information, check us out on the web at www.weather.gov/SHT. The Shreveport Climate Summary for yesterday, August 1, 2026. Yesterday's high temperature was 98 degrees. The normal high is 95. The record high is 107 degrees, which was last set in 2011. Yesterday's low temperature was 80 degrees. The normal low is 74. The record low is 64 degrees, which was set in 1936. No precipitation fell yesterday, which leaves the monthly total at 0.00 inches. This is 0.09 inches below the normal amount of 0.09 inches for August. The total precipitation for the year still stands at 28.77 inches, which is 2.85 inches below normal. Sunrise today is at 6:31 a.m. and sunset is at 8:12 p.m. Now let's check on your local forecast. Today, sunny. Highs in the mid-90s. North winds 5 to 10 miles per hour. Tonight, clear. Lows in the lower 70s. North winds 5 to 10 miles per hour in the evening, becoming light and variable. Monday, sunny, hot with highs in the mid-90s.
East winds around 5 miles per hour. Monday night, most

mostly clear. Lows in the mid-70s. Southeast winds around 5 miles per hour. Tuesday, mostly sunny. Hot with highs in the upper 90s. South winds around 5 miles per hour. Tuesday night, mostly clear. Lows in the mid-70s. Wednesday, mostly sunny. Hot with highs in the mid-90s. Wednesday night, mostly clear. Lows in the mid-70s. Thursday, mostly sunny. Hot with highs in the mid-90s. Thursday night, mostly clear. Lows in the mid-70s. Friday, mostly sunny. A slight chance of showers and thunderstorms in the afternoon. Hot with highs in the mid-90s. Chance of rain 20%. Friday night, mostly clear. A slight chance of showers and thunderstorms in the evening. Lows in the mid-70s. Chance of rain 20%. Saturday, mostly sunny. Hot with highs in the mid-90s. 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Here's a look at local weather conditions as of noon. At the top of the hour, skies were mostly sunny in Shreveport. The temperature was 86 degrees at the regional airport. The dew point was 64, making the relative humidity 48%. Winds were north at 14 miles an hour, gusting to 20. The pressure was 29.89 inches and steady. The report from Bossier City was not available. And in downtown Shreveport, skies were sunny. The temperature was 87 degrees. And winds were northwest at 10 miles an hour. Once again in Shreveport, it was 86 degrees with mostly sunny skies at noon. Around the local area at noon, in Texarkana, sunny and 87. Wind northwest at 14 miles an hour, gusting to 23 miles an hour. El Dorado, partly sunny and 86. Wind north at 9 miles an hour, gusting to 16 miles an hour. Monroe, partly sunny and 84. Wind west at 5 miles an hour. Natchitoches, partly sunny and 85. Wind west at 3 miles an hour. Marshall, sunny and 88. Wind north at 8 miles an hour. And at Longview, sunny and 90 degrees. Wind north at 12 miles an hour, gusting to 17 miles an hour. Elsewhere across the four-state area, over at Dallas, sunny and 88. Oklahoma City, mostly sunny and 85. Little Rock, partly sunny and 83. Jackson, Mississippi, mostly sunny and 82. Baton Rouge, cloudy and 84. And at Houston, mostly sunny and 93 degrees. For the most current information, check us out on the web at www.weather.gov/SHP. The Shreveport Climate Summary for yesterday, August 1, 2026. Yesterday's high temperature was 98 degrees. The normal high is 95. The record high is 107 degrees, which was last set in 2011. Yesterday's low temperature was 80 degrees. The normal low is 74. The record low is 64 degrees, which was set in 1936. No precipitation fell yesterday, which leaves the monthly total at 0.00 inches. This is 0.09 inches below the normal amount of 0.09 inches for August. The total precipitation for the year still stands at 28.77 inches, which is 2.85 inches below normal.
Sunrise today is at 6:31 a.m. and sunset is at 8:12 p.m. Now let's check on your local forecast. Today, sunny. Highs in the mid-90s. North winds 5 to 10 miles per hour. Tonight, clear. Lows in the lower 70s. North winds 5 to 10 miles per hour in the evening, becoming light and variable. Monday, sunny, hot with highs in the mid-90s. East winds around 5 miles per hour. Monday night, mostly clear. Lows in the mid-70s. Southeast winds around 5 miles per hour. Tuesday, mostly sunny. Hot with highs in the upper 90s. South winds around 5 miles per hour. Tuesday night, mostly clear. Lows in the mid-70s. Wednesday, mostly sunny. Hot with highs in the mid-90s. Wednesday night, mostly clear. Lows in the mid-70s. Thursday, mostly sunny. Hot with highs in the mid-90s. Thursday night, mostly clear. Lows in the mid-70s. Friday, mostly sunny. A slight chance of showers and thunderstorms in the afternoon. Hot with highs in the mid-90s. Chance of rain 20%. Friday night, mostly clear. A slight chance of showers and thunderstorms in the evening. Lows in the mid-70s. Chance of rain 20%. Saturday, mostly sunny. Hot with highs in the mid-90s. 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Be sure to follow us on Facebook. Here's a look at local weather conditions as of 1 p.m. At the top of the hour, skies were mostly sunny in Shreveport. The temperature was 88 degrees at the regional airport. The dew point was 64, making the relative humidity 45%. Winds were north at 13 miles an hour, gusting to 23. The pressure was 29.88 inches and falling. In Bossier City, at Barksdale Air Force Base, skies were mostly sunny, with a temperature of 91 degrees. The dew point was 63, making the relative humidity 39%. Winds were northwest at 10 miles an hour. The pressure was 29.87 inches and steady. And in downtown Shreveport, skies were mostly sunny. The temperature was 88 degrees. And winds were north at 14 miles an hour. Once again in Shreveport, it was 88 degrees with mostly sunny skies at 1 p.m. Around the local area at 1 p.m., in Texarkana, mostly sunny and 89. Wind north at 10 miles an hour, gusting to 22 miles an hour. El Dorado, mostly sunny and 88. Wind west at 9 miles an hour, gusting to 16 miles an hour. Monroe, cloudy and 86. Wind north at 3 miles an hour. Natchitoches, partly sunny and 87. Wind northwest at 8 miles an hour. Marshall, sunny and 89. Wind variable at 6 miles an hour. And at Longview, sunny and 91 degrees. Wind northwest at 13 miles an hour, gusting to 18 miles an hour. Elsewhere across the four-state area, over at Dallas, sunny and 91. Oklahoma City, mostly sunny and 88. Little Rock, partly sunny and 84. Jackson, Mississippi, cloudy and 81. Baton Rouge, partly sunny and 87. And at Houston, mostly sunny and 95 degrees. For the most current information, check us out on the web at www.weather.gov/sht. The Shreveport Climate Summary for yesterday, August 1, 2026. Yesterday's high temperature was 98 degrees. The normal high is 95. The record high is 107 degrees, which was last set in 2011. Yesterday's low temperature was 80 degrees. The normal low is 74. The record low is 64 degrees, which was set in 1936.
No precipitation fell yesterday, which leaves the monthly total at 0.00 inches. This is 0.09 inches below the normal amount of 0.09 inches for August. The total precipitation for the year still stands at 28.77 inches, which is 2.85 inches below normal. Sunrise today is at 6:31 a.m. and sunset is at 8:12 p.m. Now let's check on your local forecast. Today, sunny. Highs in the mid-90s. North winds 5 to 10 miles per hour. Tonight, clear. Lows in the lower 70s. North winds 5 to 10 miles per hour in the evening, becoming light and variable. Monday, sunny, hot with highs in the mid-90s. East winds around 5 miles per hour. Monday night, mostly clear. Lows in the mid-70s. Southeast winds around 5 miles per hour. Tuesday, mostly sunny. Hot with highs in the upper 90s. South winds around 5 miles per hour. Tuesday night, mostly clear. Lows in the mid-70s. Wednesday, mostly sunny. Hot with highs in the mid-90s. Wednesday night, mostly clear. Lows in the mid-70s. Thursday, mostly sunny. Hot with highs in the mid-90s. Thursday night, mostly clear. Lows in the mid-70s. Friday, mostly sunny. A slight chance of showers and thunderstorms in the afternoon. Hot with highs in the mid-90s. Chance of rain 20%. Friday night, mostly clear. A slight chance of showers and thunderstorms in the evening. Lows in the mid-70s. Chance of rain 20%. Saturday, mostly sunny. Hot with highs in the mid-90s. 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Be sure to follow us on Facebook. Here's a look at local weather conditions as of 1 p.m. At the top of the hour, skies were mostly sunny in Shreveport. The temperature was 88 degrees at the regional airport. The dew point was 64, making the relative humidity 45%. Winds were north at 13 miles an hour, gusting to 23. The pressure was 29.88 inches and falling. In Bossier City, at Barksdale Air Force Base, skies were mostly sunny, with a temperature of 91 degrees. The dew point was 63, making the relative humidity 39%. Winds were northwest at 10 miles an hour. The pressure was 29.87 inches and steady. And in downtown Shreveport, skies were mostly sunny. The temperature was 88 degrees. And winds were north at 14 miles an hour. Once again in Shreveport, it was 88 degrees with mostly sunny skies at 1 p.m. Around the local area at 1 p.m., in Texarkana, mostly sunny and 89. Wind north at 10 miles an hour, gusting to 22 miles an hour. El Dorado, mostly sunny and 88. Wind west at 9 miles an hour, gusting to 16 miles an hour. Monroe, cloudy and 86. Wind north at 3 miles an hour. Nacogdoches, partly sunny and 87. Wind northwest at 8 miles an hour. Marshall, sunny and 89. Wind variable at 6 miles an hour. And at Longview, sunny and 91 degrees. Wind northwest at 13 miles an hour, gusting to 18 miles an hour. Elsewhere across the four-state area, over at Dallas, sunny and 91. Oklahoma City, mostly sunny and 88. Little Rock, partly sunny and 84. Jackson, Mississippi, cloudy and 81. Baton Rouge, partly sunny and 87. And at Houston, mostly sunny and 95 degrees. For the most current information, check us out on the web at www.weather.gov/sht. The Shreveport Climate Summary for yesterday, August 1st, 2026.
Yesterday's high temperature was 98 degrees. The normal high is 95. The record high is 107 degrees, which was last set in 2011. Yesterday's low temperature was 80 degrees. The normal low is 74. The record low is 64 degrees, which was set in 1936. No precipitation fell yesterday, which leaves the monthly total at 0.00 inches. This is 0.09 inches below the normal amount of 0.09 inches for August. The total precipitation for the year still stands at 28.77 inches, which is 2.85 inches below normal. Sunrise today is at 6:31 a.m. and sunset is at 8:12 p.m. This is your NOAA Weather Radio, station WXJ97, operating on a frequency of 162.400 MHz, providing the latest weather information on a 24-hour basis. 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Now let's check on your local forecast. Today, sunny. Highs in the mid-90s. North winds 5 to 10 miles per hour. Tonight, clear. Lows in the lower 70s. North winds 5 to 10 miles per hour in the evening, becoming light and variable. Monday, sunny, hot with highs in the mid-90s. East winds around 5 miles per hour. Monday night, mostly clear. Lows in the mid-70s. Southeast winds around 5 miles per hour. Tuesday, mostly sunny. Hot with highs in the upper 90s. South winds around 5 miles per hour. Tuesday night, mostly clear. Lows in the mid-70s. Wednesday, mostly sunny. Hot with highs in the mid-90s. Wednesday night, mostly clear. Lows in the mid-70s. Thursday, mostly sunny. Hot with highs in the mid-90s. Thursday night, mostly clear. Lows in the mid-70s. Friday, mostly sunny. A slight chance of showers and thunderstorms in the afternoon. Hot with highs in the mid-90s. Chance of rain 20%. Friday night, mostly clear. A slight chance of showers and thunderstorms in the evening. Lows in the mid-70s. Chance of rain 20%. Saturday, mostly sunny. Hot with highs in the mid-90s. 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Be sure to follow us on Facebook. Here's a look at local weather conditions as of 1 p.m. At the top of the hour, skies were mostly sunny in Shreveport. The temperature was 88 degrees at the regional airport. The dew point was 64, making the relative humidity 45%. Winds were north at 13 miles an hour, gusting to 23. The pressure was 29.88 inches and falling. In Bossier City, at Barksdale Air Force Base, skies were mostly sunny, with a temperature of 91 degrees. The dew point was 63, making the relative humidity 39%. Winds were northwest at 10 miles an hour. The pressure was 29.87 inches and steady. And in downtown Shreveport, skies were mostly sunny. The temperature was 88 degrees. And winds were north at 14 miles an hour. Once again in Shreveport, it was 88 degrees with mostly sunny skies at 1 p.m. Around the local area at 1 p.m., in Texarkana, mostly sunny and 89. Wind north at 10 miles an hour, gusting to 22 miles an hour. El Dorado, mostly sunny and 88. Wind west at 9 miles an hour, gusting to 16 miles an hour. Monroe, cloudy and 86. Wind north at 3 miles an hour. Natchitoches, partly sunny and 87. Wind northwest at 8 miles an hour. Marshall, sunny and 89.
wind variable at 6 miles an hour. And at Longview, sunny and 91 degrees. Wind northwest at 13 miles an hour, gusting to 18 miles an hour. Elsewhere across the four-state area, over at Dallas, sunny and 91. Oklahoma City, mostly sunny and 88. Little Rock, partly sunny and 84. Jackson, Mississippi, cloudy and 81. Baton Rouge, partly sunny and 87. And at Houston, mostly sunny and 95 degrees. For the most current information, check us out on the web at www.weather.gov/sht. The Shreveport Climate Summary for yesterday, August 1, 2026. Yesterday's high temperature was 98 degrees. The normal high is 95. The record high is 107 degrees, which was last set in 2011. Yesterday's low temperature was 80 degrees. The normal low is 74. The record low is 64 degrees, which was set in 1936. No precipitation fell yesterday, which leaves the monthly total at 0.00 inches. This is 0.09 inches below the normal amount of 0.09 inches for August. The total precipitation for the year still stands at 28.77 inches, which is 2.85 inches below normal. Sunrise today is at 6:31 a.m. and sunset is at 8:12 p.m. Now let's check on your local forecast. Today, sunny. Highs in the mid-90s. North winds 5 to 10 miles per hour. Tonight, clear. Lows in the lower 70s. North winds 5 to 10 miles per hour in the evening, becoming light and variable. Monday, sunny, hot with highs in the mid-90s. East winds around 5 miles per hour. Monday night, mostly clear. Lows in the mid-70s. Southeast winds around 5 miles per hour. Tuesday, mostly sunny. Hot with highs in the upper 90s. South winds around 5 miles per hour. Tuesday night, mostly clear. Lows in the mid-70s. Wednesday, mostly sunny. Hot with highs in the mid-90s. Wednesday night, mostly clear. Lows in the mid-70s. Thursday, mostly sunny. Hot with highs in the mid-90s. Thursday night, mostly clear. Lows in the mid-70s. Friday, mostly sunny. A slight chance of showers and thunderstorms in the afternoon. Hot with highs in the mid-90s. Chance of rain 20%. Friday night, mostly clear. A slight chance of showers and thunderstorms in the evening. Lows in the mid-70s. Chance of rain 20%. Saturday, mostly sunny. Hot with highs in the mid-90s. 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Be sure to follow us on Facebook. Here's a look at local weather conditions as of 1 p.m. At the top of the hour, skies were mostly sunny in Shreveport. The temperature was 88 degrees at the regional airport. The dew point was 64, making the relative humidity 45%. Winds were north at 13 miles an hour, gusting to 23. The pressure was 29.88 inches and falling. In Bossier City, at Barksdale Air Force Base, skies were mostly sunny, with a temperature of 91 degrees. The dew point was 63, making the relative humidity 39%. Winds were northwest at 10 miles an hour. The pressure was 29.87 inches and steady. And in downtown Shreveport, skies were mostly sunny. The temperature was 88 degrees. And winds were north at 14 miles an hour. Once again in Shreveport, it was 88 degrees with mostly sunny skies at 1 p.m. Here is your area's open water boating forecast. Wind gusts may be higher. Today, sunny. Highs in the mid-90s. North winds 10 to 15 miles per hour. Tonight,
clear. Lows in the lower

70s. North winds 10 to 15 miles per hour, becoming southeast around 5 miles per hour after midnight. Monday, sunny. Highs in the mid-90s. East winds 5 to 10 miles per hour. Monday night, mostly clear. Lows in the mid-70s. Southeast winds 5 to 10 miles per hour. Tuesday, mostly sunny. Highs in the upper 90s. South winds 5 to 10 miles per hour. Tuesday night, mostly clear. Lows in the mid-70s. Wednesday, mostly sunny. Highs in the upper 90s. Wednesday night, mostly clear. Lows in the mid-70s. Thursday, mostly sunny. Highs in the mid-90s. Thursday night, mostly clear. Lows in the mid-70s. Friday, mostly sunny. Highs in the mid-90s. Friday night, mostly clear. Lows in the mid-70s. Saturday, mostly sunny. Highs in the mid-90s. Around the local area at 1 p.m., in Texarkana, mostly sunny and 89. Wind north at 10 miles an hour, gusting to 22 miles an hour. El Dorado, mostly sunny and 88. Wind west at 9 miles an hour, gusting to 16 miles an hour. Monroe, cloudy and 86. Wind north at 3 miles an hour. Natchitoches, partly sunny and 87. Wind northwest at 8 miles an hour. Marshall, sunny and 89. Wind variable at 6 miles an hour. And at Longview, sunny and 8 miles an hour. And at Longview, sunny and 91 degrees. Wind northwest at 13 miles an hour, gusting to 18 miles an hour. Elsewhere across the four-state area, over at Dallas, sunny and 91. Oklahoma City, mostly sunny and 88. Little Rock, partly sunny and 84. Jackson, Mississippi, cloudy and 81. Baton Rouge, partly sunny and 87. And at Houston, mostly sunny and 95 degrees. For the most current information, check us out on the web at www.weather.gov/sht. The Shreveport Climate Summary for yesterday, August 1, 2026. Yesterday's high temperature was 98 degrees. The normal high is 95. The record high is 107 degrees, which was last set in 2011. Yesterday's low temperature was 80 degrees. The normal low is 74. The record low is 64 degrees, which was set in 1936. No precipitation fell yesterday, which leaves the monthly total at 0.00 inches. This is 0.09 inches below the normal amount of 0.09 inches for August. The total precipitation for the year still stands at 28.77 inches, which is 2.85 inches below normal. Sunrise today is at 6:31 a.m. and sunset is at 8:12 p.m. Now let's check on your local forecast. Today, sunny. Highs in the mid-90s. North winds 5 to 10 miles per hour. Tonight, clear. Lows in the lower 70s. North winds 5 to 10 miles per hour in the evening, becoming light and variable. Monday, sunny, hot with highs in the mid-90s. East winds around 5 miles per hour. Monday night, mostly clear. Lows in the mid-70s. Southeast winds around 5 miles per hour. Tuesday, mostly sunny. Hot with highs in the upper 90s. South winds around 5 miles per hour. Tuesday night, mostly clear. Lows in the mid-70s. Wednesday, mostly sunny. Hot with highs in the mid-90s. Wednesday night, mostly clear. Lows in the mid-70s. Thursday, mostly sunny. Hot with highs in the mid-90s. Thursday night, mostly clear. Lows in the mid-70s. Friday, mostly sunny. A slight chance of showers and thunderstorms in the afternoon.

Highs in the mid-90s. Chance of rain 20%. Friday night, mostly clear. A slight chance of showers and thunderstorms in the evening. Lows in the mid-70s. Chance of rain 20%. Saturday, mostly sunny. Hot with highs in the mid-90s. 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Be sure to follow us on Facebook. Here's a look at local weather conditions as of 1 p.m. At the top of the hour, skies were mostly sunny in Shreveport. The temperature was 88 degrees at the regional airport. The dew point was 64, making the relative humidity 45%. Winds were north at 13 miles an hour, gusting to 23. The pressure was 29.88 inches and falling. In Bossier City, at Barksdale Air Force Base, skies were mostly sunny, with a temperature of 91 degrees. The dew point was 63, making the relative humidity 39%. Winds were northwest at 10 miles an hour. The pressure was 29.87 inches and steady. And in downtown Shreveport, skies were mostly sunny. The temperature was 88 degrees. And winds were north at 14 miles an hour. Once again in Shreveport, it was 88 degrees with mostly sunny skies at 1 p.m. This is your NOAA Weather Radio, station WXJ97, operating on a frequency of 162.400 MHz, providing the latest weather information on a 24-hour basis. Broadcasts originate from the National Weather Service office in Shreveport, Louisiana. 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Around the local area at 1 p.m., in Texarkana, mostly sunny and 89. Wind north at 10 miles an hour, gusting to 22 miles an hour. El Dorado, mostly sunny and 88. Wind west at 9 miles an hour, gusting to 16 miles an hour. Monroe, cloudy and 86. Wind north at 3 miles an hour. Natchitoches, partly sunny and 87. Wind northwest at 8 miles an hour. Marshall, sunny and 89. Wind variable at 6 miles an hour. And at Longview, sunny and 91 degrees. Wind northwest at 13 miles an hour, gusting to 18 miles an hour. Elsewhere across the four-state area, over at Dallas, sunny and 91. Oklahoma City, mostly sunny and 88. Little Rock, partly sunny and 84. Jackson, Mississippi, cloudy and 81. Baton Rouge, partly sunny and 87. And at Houston, mostly sunny and 95 degrees. For the most current information, check us out on the web at www.weather.gov/SHP. The Shreveport Climate Summary for yesterday, August 1, 2026. Yesterday's high temperature was 98 degrees. The normal high is 95. The record high is 107 degrees, which was last set in 2011. Yesterday's low temperature was 80 degrees. The normal low is 74. The record low is 64 degrees, which was set in 1936. No precipitation fell yesterday, which leaves the monthly total at 0.00 inches. This is 0.09 inches below the normal amount of 0.09 inches for August. The total precipitation for the year still stands at 28.77 inches, which is 2.85 inches below normal. Sunrise today is at 6:31 a.m. and sunset is at 8:12 p.m. Now let's check on your local forecast. Today, sunny. Highs in the mid-90s. North winds 5 to 10 miles per hour. Tonight, clear. Lows in the lower 70s. North winds 5 to 10 miles per hour in the evening, becoming light and variable. Monday, sunny, hot with highs in the mid-90s. East winds around 5 miles.

clear. Lows in the mid-70s. Friday, mostly sunny. A slight chance of showers and thunderstorms in the afternoon. Hot with highs in the mid-90s. Chance of rain 20%. Friday night, mostly clear. A slight chance of showers and thunderstorms in the evening. Lows in the mid-70s. Chance of rain 20%. Saturday, mostly sunny. Hot with highs in the mid-90s. 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Be sure to follow us on Facebook. Here's a look at local weather conditions as of 1 p.m. At the top of the hour, skies were mostly sunny in Shreveport. The temperature was 88 degrees at the regional airport. The dew point was 64, making the relative humidity 45%. Winds were north at 13 miles an hour, gusting to 23. The pressure was 29.88 inches and falling. In Bossier City, at Barksdale Air Force Base, skies were mostly sunny, with a temperature of 91 degrees. The dew point was 63, making the relative humidity 39%. Winds were northwest at 10 miles an hour. The pressure was 29.87 inches and steady. And in downtown Shreveport, skies were mostly sunny. The temperature was 88 degrees. And winds were north at 14 miles an hour. Once again in Shreveport, it was 88 degrees with mostly sunny skies at 1 p.m. Around the local area at 1 p.m., in Texarkana, mostly sunny and 89. Wind north at 10 miles an hour, gusting to 22 miles an hour. El Dorado, mostly sunny and 88. Wind west at 9 miles an hour, gusting to 16 miles an hour. Monroe, cloudy and 86. Wind north at 3 miles an hour. Natchitoches, partly sunny and 87. Wind northwest at 8 miles an hour. Marshall, sunny and 89. Wind variable at 6 miles an hour. And at Longview, sunny and 91 degrees. Wind northwest at 13 miles an hour, gusting to 18 miles an hour. Elsewhere across the four-state area, over at Dallas, sunny and 91. Oklahoma City, mostly sunny and 88. Little Rock, partly sunny and 84. Jackson, Mississippi, cloudy and 81. Baton Rouge, partly sunny and 87. And at Houston, mostly sunny and 95 degrees. For the most current information, check us out on the web at www.weather.gov/sht. The Shreveport Climate Summary for yesterday, August 1, 2026. Yesterday's high temperature was 98 degrees. The normal high is 95. The record high is 107 degrees, which was last set in 2011. Yesterday's low temperature was 80 degrees. The normal low is 74. The record low is 64 degrees, which was set in 1936. No precipitation fell yesterday, which leaves the monthly total at 0.00 inches. This is 0.09 inches below the normal amount of 0.09 inches for August. The total precipitation for the year still stands at 28.77 inches, which is 2.85 inches below normal. Sunrise today is at 6:31 a.m. and sunset is at 8:12 p.m. Now let's check on your local forecast. Today, sunny. Highs in the mid-90s. North winds 5 to 10 miles per hour. Tonight, clear. Lows in the lower 70s. North winds 5 to 10 miles per hour in the evening, becoming light and variable. Monday, sunny, hot with highs in the mid-90s. East winds around 5 miles per hour. Monday night, mostly clear. Lows in the mid-70s. Southeast winds around 5 miles per hour. Tuesday, mostly sunny. Hot with highs in the upper 90s. South winds around 5 miles per hour. Tuesday night,

mostly clear. Lows in the mid-70s. Wednesday, mostly sunny. Hot with highs in the mid-90s. Wednesday night, mostly clear. Lows in the mid-70s. Thursday, mostly sunny. Hot with highs in the mid-90s. Thursday night, mostly clear. Lows in the mid-70s. Friday, mostly sunny. A slight chance of showers and thunderstorms in the afternoon. Hot with highs in the mid-90s. Chance of rain 20%. Friday night, mostly clear. A slight chance of showers and thunderstorms in the evening. Lows in the mid-70s. Chance of rain 20%. Saturday, mostly sunny. Hot with highs in the mid-90s. 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Be sure to follow us on Facebook. Here's a look at local weather conditions as of 1 p.m. At the top of the hour, skies were mostly sunny in Shreveport. The temperature was 88 degrees at the regional airport. The dew point was 64, making the relative humidity 45%. Winds were north at 13 miles an hour, gusting to 23. The pressure was 29.88 inches and falling. In Bossier City, at Barksdale Air Force Base, skies were mostly sunny, with a temperature of 91 degrees. The dew point was 63, making the relative humidity 39%. Winds were northwest at 10 miles an hour. The pressure was 29.87 inches and steady. And in downtown Shreveport, skies were mostly sunny. The temperature was 88 degrees. And winds were north at 14 miles an hour. Once again in Shreveport, it was 88 degrees with mostly sunny skies at 1 p.m. Around the local area at 1 p.m., in Texarkana, mostly sunny and 89. Wind north at 10 miles an hour, gusting to 22 miles an hour. El Dorado, mostly sunny and 88. Wind west at 9 miles an hour, gusting to 16 miles an hour. Monroe, cloudy and 86. Wind north at 3 miles an hour. Natchitoches, partly sunny and 87. Wind northwest at 8 miles an hour. Marshall, sunny and 89. Wind variable at 6 miles an hour. And at Longview, sunny and 91 degrees. Wind northwest at 13 miles an hour, gusting to 18 miles an hour. Elsewhere across the four-state area, over at Dallas, sunny and 91. Oklahoma City, mostly sunny and 88. Little Rock, partly sunny and 84. Jackson, Mississippi, cloudy and 81. Baton Rouge, partly sunny and 87. And at Houston, mostly sunny and 95 degrees. For the most current information, check us out on the web at www.weather.gov/sht. The Shreveport Climate Summary for yesterday, August 1, 2026. Yesterday's high temperature was 98 degrees. The normal high is 95. The record high is 107 degrees, which was last set in 2011. Yesterday's low temperature was 80 degrees. The normal low is 74. The record low is 64 degrees, which was set in 1936. No precipitation fell yesterday, which leaves the monthly total at 0.00 inches. This is 0.09 inches below the normal amount of 0.09 inches for August. The total precipitation for the year still stands at 28.77 inches, which is 2.85 inches below normal. Sunrise today is at 6:31 a.m. and sunset is at 8:12 p.m. Now let's check on your local forecast. This afternoon, sunny. Highs in the lower 90s. North winds 5 to 10 miles per hour. Tonight, clear. Lows in the upper 60s. North winds 5 to 10 miles per hour in the evening, becoming light and variable. Monday, mostly sunny.
hot with highs in the mid-90s. Southeast winds around 5 miles per hour, becoming northeast in the afternoon. Monday night, mostly clear. Lows in the lower 70s. Southeast winds around 5 miles per hour. Tuesday, mostly sunny. Hot with highs in the upper 90s. South winds around 5 miles per hour. Tuesday night, mostly clear. Lows in the mid-70s. Wednesday, mostly sunny. Hot with highs in the mid-90s. Wednesday night, mostly clear. Lows in the mid-70s. Thursday, mostly sunny. Hot with highs in the mid-90s. Thursday night, mostly clear. Lows in the mid-70s. Friday, mostly sunny with a slight chance of showers. A slight chance of thunderstorms in the afternoon. Hot with highs in the mid-90s. Chance of rain 20%. Friday night, mostly clear. Lows in the mid-70s. Saturday, mostly sunny. A slight chance of showers and thunderstorms in the afternoon. Hot with highs in the mid-90s. Chance of rain 20%. 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Here is your area's open water boating forecast. Wind gusts may be higher. Rest of today, sunny. Highs in the lower 90s. North winds 10 to 15 miles per hour. Tonight, clear. Lows in the upper 60s. Northeast winds 10 to 15 miles per hour, becoming east around 5 miles per hour after midnight. Monday, mostly sunny. Highs in the mid-90s. East winds 5 to 10 miles per hour. Monday night, mostly clear. Lows in the lower 70s. Southeast winds 5 to 10 miles per hour. Tuesday, mostly sunny. Highs in the upper 90s. South winds 5 to 10 miles per hour. Tuesday night, mostly clear. Lows in the mid-70s. Wednesday, mostly sunny. Highs in the upper 90s. Wednesday night, mostly clear. Lows in the mid-70s. Thursday, mostly sunny. Highs in the mid-90s. Thursday night, mostly clear. Lows in the mid-70s. Friday, mostly sunny. Slight chance of showers in the morning, then a slight chance of showers and thunderstorms in the afternoon. Highs in the mid-90s. Chance of precipitation 20%. Friday night, mostly clear. Lows in the mid-70s. Saturday, mostly sunny. A 20% chance of showers and thunderstorms in the afternoon. Highs in the mid-90s. 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Be sure to follow us on Facebook. Here's a look at local weather conditions as of 1 p.m. At the top of the hour, skies were mostly sunny in Shreveport. The temperature was 88 degrees at the regional airport. The dew point was 64, making the relative humidity 45%. Winds were north at 13 miles an hour, gusting to 23. The pressure was 29.88 inches and falling. In Bossier City, at Barksdale Air Force Base, skies were mostly sunny, with a temperature of 91 degrees. The dew point was 63, making the relative humidity 39%. Winds were northwest at 10 miles an hour. The pressure was 29.87 inches and steady. And in downtown Shreveport, skies were mostly sunny. The temperature was 88 degrees. And winds were north at 14 miles an hour. Once again in Shreveport, it was 88 degrees with mostly sunny skies at 1 p.m.
around the local area at 1 p.m. in Texarkana, mostly sunny and 89. Wind north at 10 miles an hour, gusting to 22 miles an hour. El Dorado, mostly sunny and 88. Wind west at 9 miles an hour, gusting to 16 miles an hour. Monroe, cloudy and 86. Wind north at 3 miles an hour. Natchitoches, partly sunny and 87. Wind northwest at 8 miles an hour. Marshall, sunny and 89. Wind variable at 6 miles an hour. And at Longview, sunny and 91 degrees. Wind northwest at 13 miles an hour, gusting to 18 miles an hour. Elsewhere across the four-state area, over at Dallas, sunny and 91. Oklahoma City, mostly sunny and 88. Little Rock, partly sunny and 84. Jackson, Mississippi, cloudy and 81. Baton Rouge, partly sunny and 87. And at Houston, mostly sunny and 95 degrees. For the most current information, check us out on the web at www.weather.gov/sht. The Shreveport Climate Summary for yesterday, August 1, 2026. Yesterday's high temperature was 98 degrees. The normal high is 95. The record high is 107 degrees, which was last set in 2011. Yesterday's low temperature was 80 degrees. The normal low is 74. The record low is 64 degrees, which was set in 1936. No precipitation fell yesterday, which leaves the monthly total at 0.00 inches. This is 0.09 inches below the normal amount of 0.09 inches for August. The total precipitation for the year still stands at 28.77 inches, which is 2.85 inches below normal. Sunrise today is at 6:31 a.m. and sunset is at 8:12 p.m. Now let's check on your local forecast. This afternoon, sunny. Highs in the lower 90s. North winds 5 to 10 miles per hour. Tonight, clear. Lows in the upper 60s. North winds 5 to 10 miles per hour in the evening, becoming light and variable. Monday, mostly sunny. Hot with highs in the mid-90s. Southeast winds around 5 miles per hour, becoming northeast in the afternoon. Monday night, mostly clear. Lows in the lower 70s. Southeast winds around 5 miles per hour. Tuesday, mostly sunny. Hot with highs in the upper 90s. South winds around 5 miles per hour. Tuesday night, mostly clear. Lows in the mid-70s. Wednesday, mostly sunny. Hot with highs in the mid-90s. Wednesday night, mostly clear. Lows in the mid-70s. Thursday, mostly sunny. Hot with highs in the mid-90s. Thursday night, mostly clear. Lows in the mid-70s. Friday, mostly sunny with a slight chance of showers. A slight chance of thunderstorms in the afternoon. Hot with highs in the mid-90s. Chance of rain 20%. Friday night, mostly clear. Lows in the mid-70s. Saturday, mostly sunny. A slight chance of showers and thunderstorms in the afternoon. Hot with highs in the mid-90s. Chance of rain 20%. Here is your area's open water boating forecast. Wind gusts may be higher. Rest of today, sunny. Highs in the lower 90s. North winds 10 to 15 miles per hour. Tonight, clear. Lows in the upper 60s. Northeast winds 10 to 15 miles per hour, becoming east around 5 miles per hour after midnight. Monday, mostly sunny. Highs in the mid-90s. East winds 5 to 10 miles per hour. Monday night, mostly clear. Lows in the lower 70s. Southeast winds 5 to 10 miles per hour. Tuesday, mostly sunny. Highs in the upper 90s. South winds 5 to 10 miles per hour.
Tuesday night, mostly clear. Lows in the mid-70s. Wednesday, mostly sunny. Highs in the upper 90s. Wednesday night, mostly clear. Lows in the mid-70s. Thursday, mostly sunny. Highs in the mid-90s. Thursday night, mostly clear. Lows in the mid-70s. Friday, mostly sunny. Slight chance of showers in the morning, then a slight chance of showers and thunderstorms in the afternoon. Highs in the mid-90s. Chance of precipitation 20%. Friday night, mostly clear. Lows in the mid-70s. Saturday, mostly sunny. A 20% chance of showers and thunderstorms in the afternoon. Highs in the mid-90s. 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Be sure to follow us on Facebook. Here's a look at local weather conditions as of 1 p.m. At the top of the hour, skies were mostly sunny in Shreveport. The temperature was 88 degrees at the regional airport. The dew point was 64, making the relative humidity 45%. Winds were north at 13 miles an hour, gusting to 23. The pressure was 29.88 inches and falling. In Bossier City, at Barksdale Air Force Base, skies were mostly sunny, with a temperature of 91 degrees. The dew point was 63, making the relative humidity 39%. Winds were northwest at 10 miles an hour. The pressure was 29.87 inches and steady. And in downtown Shreveport, skies were mostly sunny. The temperature was 88 degrees. And winds were north at 14 miles an hour. Once again in Shreveport, it was 88 degrees with mostly sunny skies at 1 p.m. Around the local area at 1 p.m., in Texarkana, mostly sunny and 89. Wind north at 10 miles an hour, gusting to 22 miles an hour. El Dorado, mostly sunny and 88. Wind west at 9 miles an hour, gusting to 16 miles an hour. Monroe, cloudy and 86. Wind north at 3 miles an hour. Natchitoches, partly sunny and 87. Wind northwest at 8 miles an hour. Marshall, sunny and 89. Wind variable at 6 miles an hour. And at Longview, sunny and 91 degrees. Wind northwest at 13 miles an hour, gusting to 18 miles an hour. Elsewhere across the four-state area, over at Dallas, sunny and 91. Oklahoma City, mostly sunny and 88. Little Rock, partly sunny and 84. Jackson, Mississippi, cloudy and 81. Baton Rouge, partly sunny and 87. And at Houston, mostly sunny and 95 degrees. For the most current information, check us out on the web at www.weather.gov/sht. The Shreveport Climate Summary for yesterday, August 1, 2026. Yesterday's high temperature was 98 degrees. The normal high is 95. The record high is 107 degrees, which was last set in 2011. Yesterday's low temperature was 80 degrees. The normal low is 74. The record low is 64 degrees, which was set in 1936. No precipitation fell yesterday, which leaves the monthly total at 0.00 inches. This is 0.09 inches below the normal amount of 0.09 inches for August. The total precipitation for the year still stands at 28.77 inches, which is 2.85 inches below normal. Sunrise today is at 6:31 a.m. and sunset is at 8:12 p.m. Now let's check on your local forecast. This afternoon, sunny. Highs in the lower 90s. North winds 5 to 10 miles per hour. Tonight, clear. Lows in the upper 60s. North winds 5 to 10 miles per hour in the evening, becoming light and variable. Monday, mostly sunny.
hot with highs.

the mid-90s. Southeast winds around 5 miles per hour, becoming northeast in the afternoon. Monday night, mostly clear. Lows in the lower 70s. Southeast winds around 5 miles per hour. Tuesday, mostly sunny. Hot with highs in the upper 90s. South winds around 5 miles per hour. Tuesday night, mostly clear. Lows in the mid-70s. Wednesday, mostly sunny. Hot with highs in the mid-90s. Wednesday night, mostly clear. Lows in the mid-70s. Thursday, mostly sunny. Hot with highs in the mid-90s. Thursday night, mostly clear. Lows in the mid-70s. Friday, mostly sunny with a slight chance of showers. A slight chance of thunderstorms in the afternoon. Hot with highs in the mid-90s. Chance of rain 20%. Friday night, mostly clear. Lows in the mid-70s. Saturday, mostly sunny. A slight chance of showers and thunderstorms in the afternoon. Hot with highs in the mid-90s. Chance of rain 20%. 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Be sure to follow us on Facebook. Here's a look at local weather conditions as of 1 p.m. At the top of the hour, skies were mostly sunny in Shreveport. The temperature was 88 degrees at the regional airport. The dew point was 64, making the relative humidity 45%. Winds were north at 13 miles an hour, gusting to 23. The pressure was 29.88 inches and falling. In Bossier City, at Barksdale Air Force Base, skies were mostly sunny, with a temperature of 91 degrees. The dew point was 63, making the relative humidity 39%. Winds were northwest at 10 miles an hour. The pressure was 29.87 inches and steady. And in downtown Shreveport, skies were mostly sunny. The temperature was 88 degrees. And winds were north at 14 miles an hour. Once again in Shreveport, it was 88 degrees with mostly sunny skies at 1 p.m. Around the local area at 1 p.m., in Texarkana, mostly sunny and 89. Wind north at 10 miles an hour, gusting to 22 miles an hour. El Dorado, mostly sunny and 88. Wind west at 9 miles an hour, gusting to 16 miles an hour. Monroe, cloudy and 86. Wind north at 3 miles an hour. Natchitoches, partly sunny and 87. Wind northwest at 8 miles an hour. Marshall, sunny and 89. Wind variable at 6 miles an hour. And at Longview, sunny and 91 degrees. Wind northwest at 13 miles an hour, gusting to 18 miles an hour. Elsewhere across the four-state area, over at Dallas, sunny and 91. Oklahoma City, mostly sunny and 88. Little Rock, partly sunny and 84. Jackson, Mississippi, cloudy and 81. Baton Rouge, partly sunny and 87. And at Houston, mostly sunny and 95 degrees. For the most current information, check us out on the web at www.weather.gov/SHP. The Shreveport Climate Summary for yesterday, August 1, 2026. Yesterday's high temperature was 98 degrees. The normal high is 95. The record high is 107 degrees, which was last set in 2011. Yesterday's low temperature was 80 degrees. The normal low is 74.
The record low is 64 degrees, which was set in 1936. No precipitation fell yesterday, which leaves the monthly total at 0.00 inches. This is 0.09 inches below the normal amount of 0.09 inches for August. The total precipitation for the year still stands at 28.77 inches, which is 2.85 inches below normal. Sunrise today is at 6:31 a.m. and sunset is at 8:12 p.m. Now let's check on your local forecast. This afternoon, sunny. Highs in the lower 90s. North winds 5 to 10 miles per hour. Tonight, clear. Lows in the upper 60s. North winds 5 to 10 miles per hour in the evening, becoming light and variable. Monday, mostly sunny. Hot with highs in the mid-90s. Southeast winds around 5 miles per hour, becoming northeast in the afternoon. Monday night, mostly clear. Lows in the lower 70s. Southeast winds around 5 miles per hour. Tuesday, mostly sunny. Hot with highs in the upper 90s. South winds around 5 miles per hour. Tuesday night, mostly clear. Lows in the mid-70s. Wednesday, mostly sunny. Hot with highs in the mid-90s. Wednesday night, mostly clear. Lows in the mid-70s. Thursday, mostly sunny. Hot with highs in the mid-90s. Thursday night, mostly clear. Lows in the mid-70s. Friday, mostly sunny with a slight chance of showers. A slight chance of thunderstorms in the afternoon. Hot with highs in the mid-90s. Chance of rain 20%. Friday night, mostly clear. Lows in the mid-70s. Saturday, mostly sunny. A slight chance of showers and thunderstorms in the afternoon. Hot with highs in the mid-90s. Chance of rain 20%. 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Be sure to follow us on Facebook. Here's a look at local weather conditions as of 2 p.m. At the top of the hour, skies were mostly sunny in Shreveport. The temperature was 88 degrees at the regional airport. The dew point was 64, making the relative humidity 45%. Winds were northwest at 13 miles an hour. The pressure was 29.87 inches and falling. In Bossier City, at Barksdale Air Force Base, skies were mostly sunny, with a temperature of 91 degrees. The dew point was 64, making the relative humidity 40%. Winds were northwest at 9 miles an hour. The pressure was 29.85 inches and falling. And in downtown Shreveport, skies were mostly sunny. The temperature was 89 degrees. And winds were west at 6 miles an hour. Once again in Shreveport, it was 88 degrees with mostly sunny skies at 2 p.m. Around the local area at 2 p.m., in Texarkana, mostly sunny and 90. Wind north at 13 miles an hour, gusting to 22 miles an hour. At El Dorado, it was partly sunny. Visibility 10 miles. Temperature was 89 degrees, dew point 65. And the pressure was 29.86 inches and falling. Monroe, partly sunny and 88. Wind northwest at 5 miles an hour. Natchitoches, mostly sunny and 88. Wind northwest at 8 miles an hour. Marshall, mostly sunny and 92. Wind north at 10 miles an hour. And at Longview, sunny and 93 degrees. Wind variable at 6 miles an hour. Elsewhere across the four-state area, over at Dallas, mostly sunny and 92. Oklahoma City, mostly sunny and 90. Little Rock, partly sunny and 86. Jackson, Mississippi, cloudy and 82. Baton Rouge, partly sunny and 88. And at Houston, mostly sunny and 96 degrees.
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The Shreveport Climate Summary for yesterday, August 1, 2026. Yesterday's high temperature was 98 degrees. The normal high is 95. The record high is 107 degrees, which was last set in 2011. Yesterday's low temperature was 80 degrees. The normal low is 74. The record low is 64 degrees, which was set in 1936. No precipitation fell yesterday, which leaves the monthly total at 0.00 inches. This is 0.09 inches below the normal amount of 0.09 inches for August. The total precipitation for the year still stands at 28.77 inches, which is 2.85 inches below normal. Sunrise today is at 6:31 a.m. and sunset is at 8:12 p.m. Now let's check on your local forecast. This afternoon, sunny. Highs in the lower 90s. North winds 5 to 10 miles per hour. Tonight, clear. Lows in the upper 60s. North winds 5 to 10 miles per hour in the evening, becoming light and variable. Monday, mostly sunny. Hot with highs in the mid-90s. Southeast winds around 5 miles per hour, becoming northeast in the afternoon. Monday night, mostly clear. Lows in the lower 70s. Southeast winds around 5 miles per hour. Tuesday, mostly sunny. Hot with highs in the upper 90s. South winds around 5 miles per hour. Tuesday night, mostly clear. Lows in the mid-70s. Wednesday, mostly sunny. Hot with highs in the mid-90s. Wednesday night, mostly clear. Lows in the mid-70s. Thursday, mostly sunny. Hot with highs in the mid-90s. Thursday night, mostly clear. Lows in the mid-70s. Friday, mostly sunny with a slight chance of showers. A slight chance of thunderstorms in the hot with highs in the mid-90s. Chance of rain 20%. Friday night, mostly clear. Lows in the mid-70s. Saturday, mostly sunny. A slight chance of showers and thunderstorms in the afternoon. Hot with highs in the mid-90s. Chance of rain 20%. 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Be sure to follow us on Facebook. Here's a look at local weather conditions as of 2 p.m. At the top of the hour, skies were mostly sunny in Shreveport. The temperature was 88 degrees at the regional airport. The dew point was 64, making the relative humidity 45%. Winds were northwest at 13 miles an hour. The pressure was 29.87 inches and falling. In Bossier City, at Barksdale Air Force Base, skies were mostly sunny, with a temperature of 91 degrees. The dew point was 64, making the relative humidity 40%. Winds were northwest at 9 miles an hour. The pressure was 29.85 inches and falling. And in downtown Shreveport, skies were mostly sunny. The temperature was 89 degrees. And winds were west at 6 miles an hour. Once again in Shreveport, it was 88 degrees with mostly sunny skies at 2 p.m. Around the local area at 2 p.m., in Texarkana, mostly sunny and 90. Wind north at 13 miles an hour, gusting to 22 miles an hour. At El Dorado, it was partly sunny. Visibility 10 miles. Temperature was 89 degrees, dew point 65. And the pressure was 29.86 inches and falling. Monroe, partly sunny and 88. Wind northwest at 5 miles an hour. Natchitoches, mostly sunny and 88. Wind northwest at 8 miles an hour. Marshall, mostly sunny and 92. Wind north at 10 miles an hour. And at Longview,
sunny and 93 degrees. Wind variable at 6 miles an hour. Elsewhere across the four-state area, over at Dallas, mostly sunny and 92. Oklahoma City, mostly sunny and 90. Little Rock, partly sunny and 86. Jackson, Mississippi, cloudy and 82. Baton Rouge, partly sunny and 88. And at Houston, mostly sunny and 96 degrees. 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The Shreveport climate summary for yesterday, August 1, 2026. Yesterday's high temperature was 98 degrees. The normal high is 95. The record high is 107 degrees, which was last set in 2011. Yesterday's low temperature was 80 degrees. The normal low is 74. The record low is 64 degrees, which was set in 1936. No precipitation fell yesterday, which leaves the monthly total at 0.00 inches. This is 0.09 inches below the normal amount of 0.09 inches for August. The total precipitation for the year still stands at 28.77 inches, which is 2.85 inches below normal. Sunrise today is at 6:31 a.m. and sunset is at 8:12 p.m. Now let's check on your local forecast. This afternoon, sunny. Highs in the lower 90s. North winds 5 to 10 miles per hour. Tonight, clear. Lows in the upper 60s. North winds 5 to 10 miles per hour in the evening, becoming light and variable. Monday, mostly sunny. Hot with highs in the mid-90s. Southeast winds around 5 miles per hour, becoming northeast in the afternoon. Monday night, mostly clear. Lows in the lower 70s. Southeast winds around 5 miles per hour. Tuesday, mostly sunny. Hot with highs in the upper 90s. South winds around 5 miles per hour. Tuesday night, mostly clear. Lows in the mid-70s. Wednesday, mostly sunny. Hot with highs in the mid-90s. Wednesday night, mostly clear. Lows in the mid-70s. Thursday, mostly sunny. Hot with highs in the mid-90s. Thursday night, mostly clear. Lows in the mid-70s. Friday, mostly sunny with a slight chance of showers. A slight chance of thunderstorms in the afternoon. Hot with highs in the mid-90s. Chance of rain 20%. Friday night, mostly clear. Lows in the mid-70s. Saturday, mostly sunny. A slight chance of showers and thunderstorms in the afternoon. Hot with highs in the mid-90s. Chance of rain 20%. 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Be sure to follow us on Facebook. Here's a look at local weather conditions as of 2 p.m. At the top of the hour, skies were mostly sunny in Shreveport. The temperature was 88 degrees at the regional airport. The dew point was 64, making the relative humidity 45%. Winds were northwest at 13 miles an hour. The pressure was 29.87 inches and falling. In Bossier City, at Barksdale Air Force Base, skies were mostly sunny, with a temperature of 91 degrees. The dew point was 64, making the relative humidity 40%. Winds were northwest at 9 miles an hour. The pressure was 29.85 inches and falling. And in downtown Shreveport, skies were mostly sunny,
The temperature was 89 degrees. And winds were west at 6 miles an hour. Once again in Shreveport, it was 88 degrees with mostly sunny skies at 2 p.m. Around the local area at 2 p.m., in Texarkana, mostly sunny and 90. Wind north at 13 miles an hour, gusting to 22 miles an hour. At El Dorado, it was partly sunny. Visibility 10 miles. Temperature was 89 degrees, dew point 65. And the pressure was 29.86 inches, and falling. Monroe, partly sunny and 88. Wind northwest at 5 miles an hour. Natchitoches, mostly sunny and 88. Wind northwest at 8 miles an hour. Marshall, mostly sunny and 92. Wind north at 10 miles an hour. And at Longview, sunny and 93 degrees. Wind variable at 6 miles an hour. Elsewhere across the four-state area, over at Dallas, mostly sunny and 92. Oklahoma City, mostly sunny and 90. Little Rock, partly sunny and 86. Jackson, Mississippi, cloudy and 82. Baton Rouge, partly sunny and 88. And at Houston, mostly sunny and 96 degrees. For the most current information, check us out on the web at www.weather.gov/sht. The Shreveport Climate Summary for yesterday, August 1, 2026. Yesterday's high temperature was 98 degrees. The normal high is 95. The record high is 107 degrees, which was last set in 2011. Yesterday's low temperature was 80 degrees. The normal low is 74. The record low is 64 degrees, which was set in 1936. No precipitation fell yesterday, which leaves the monthly total at 0.00 inches. This is 0.09 inches below the normal amount of 0.09 inches for August. The total precipitation for the year still stands at 28.77 inches, which is 2.85 inches below normal. Sunrise today is at 6:31 a.m. and sunset is at 8:12 p.m. Now let's check on your local forecast. This afternoon, sunny. Highs in the lower 90s. North winds 5 to 10 miles per hour. Tonight, clear. Lows in the upper 60s. North winds 5 to 10 miles per hour in the evening, becoming light and variable. Monday, mostly sunny. Hot with highs in the mid-90s. Southeast winds around 5 miles per hour, becoming northeast in the afternoon. Monday night, mostly clear. Lows in the lower 70s. Southeast winds around 5 miles per hour. Tuesday, mostly sunny. Hot with highs in the upper 90s. South winds around 5 miles per hour. Tuesday night, mostly clear. Lows in the mid-70s. Wednesday, mostly sunny. Hot with highs in the mid-90s. Wednesday night, mostly clear. Lows in the mid-70s. Thursday, mostly sunny. Hot with highs in the mid-90s. Thursday night, mostly clear. Lows in the mid-70s. Friday, mostly sunny with a slight chance of showers. A slight chance of thunderstorms in the afternoon. Hot with highs in the mid-90s. Chance of rain 20%. Friday night, mostly clear. Lows in the mid-70s. Saturday, mostly sunny. A slight chance of showers and thunderstorms in the afternoon. Hot with highs in the mid-90s. Chance of rain 20%. Here is your area's open water boating forecast. Wind gusts may be higher. Rest of today, sunny. Highs in the lower 90s. North winds 10 to 15 miles per hour. Tonight, clear. Lows in the upper 60s. Northeast winds 10 to 15 miles per hour, becoming east around 5 miles per hour after midnight. Monday, mostly sunny. Highs in the mid-90s.
east winds 5 to 10 miles per hour. Monday night, mostly clear. Lows in the lower 70s. Southeast winds 5 to 10 miles per hour. Tuesday, mostly sunny. Highs in the upper 90s. South winds 5 to 10 miles per hour. Tuesday night, mostly clear. Lows in the mid-70s. Wednesday, mostly sunny. Highs in the upper 90s. Wednesday night, mostly clear. Lows in the mid-70s. Thursday, mostly sunny. Highs in the mid-90s. Thursday night, mostly clear. Lows in the mid-70s. Friday, mostly sunny. Slight chance of showers in the morning, then a slight chance of showers and thunderstorms in the afternoon. Highs in the mid-90s. Chance of precipitation 20%. Friday night, mostly clear. Lows in the mid-70s. Saturday, mostly sunny. A 20% chance of showers and thunderstorms in the afternoon. Highs in the mid-90s. 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Be sure to follow us on Facebook. Here's a look at local weather conditions as of 2 p.m. At the top of the hour, skies were mostly sunny in Shreveport. The temperature was 88 degrees at the regional airport. The dew point was 64, making the relative humidity 45%. Winds were northwest at 13 miles an hour. The pressure was 29.87 inches and falling. In Bossier City, at Barksdale Air Force Base, skies were mostly sunny, with a temperature of 91 degrees. The dew point was 64, making the relative humidity 40%. Winds were northwest at 9 miles an hour. The pressure was 29.85 inches and falling. And in downtown Shreveport, skies were mostly sunny. The temperature was 89 degrees. And winds were west at 6 miles an hour. Once again in Shreveport, it was 88 degrees with mostly sunny skies at 2 p.m. Around the local area at 2 p.m., in Texarkana, mostly sunny and 90. Wind north at 13 miles an hour, gusting to 22 miles an hour. At El Dorado, it was partly sunny. Visibility 10 miles. Temperature was 89 degrees, dew point 65. And the pressure was 29.86 inches and falling. Monroe, partly sunny and 88. Wind northwest at 5 miles an hour. Natchitoches, mostly sunny and 88. Wind northwest at 8 miles an hour. Marshall, mostly sunny and 92. Wind north at 10 miles an hour. And at Longview, sunny and 93 degrees. Wind variable at 6 miles an hour. Elsewhere across the four-state area, over at Dallas, mostly sunny and 92. Oklahoma City, mostly sunny and 90. Little Rock, partly sunny and 86. Jackson, Mississippi, cloudy and 82. Baton Rouge, partly sunny and 88. And at Houston, mostly sunny and 96 degrees. For the most current information, check us out on the web at www.weather.gov/sht. The Shreveport Climate Summary for yesterday, August 1, 2026. Yesterday's high temperature was 98 degrees. The normal high is 95. The record high is 107 degrees, which was last set in 2011. Yesterday's low temperature was 80 degrees. The normal low is 74. The record low is 64 degrees, which was set in 1936. No precipitation fell yesterday, which leaves the monthly total at 0.00 inches. This is 0.09 inches below the normal amount of 0.09 inches for August. The total precipitation for the year still stands at 28.77 inches, which is 2.85 inches below normal.
Sunrise today is at 6:31 a.m. and sunset is at 8:12 p.m.

Now let's check on your local forecast. This afternoon, sunny. Highs in the lower 90s. North winds 5 to 10 miles per hour. Tonight, clear. Lows in the upper 60s. North winds 5 to 10 miles per hour in the evening, becoming light and variable. Monday, mostly sunny. Hot with highs in the mid-90s. Southeast winds around 5 miles per hour, becoming northeast in the afternoon. Monday night, mostly clear. Lows in the lower 70s. Southeast winds around 5 miles per hour. Tuesday, mostly sunny. Hot with highs in the upper 90s. South winds around 5 miles per hour. Tuesday night, mostly clear. Lows in the mid-70s. Wednesday, mostly sunny. Hot with highs in the mid-90s. Wednesday night, mostly clear. Lows in the mid-70s. Thursday, mostly sunny. Hot with highs in the mid-90s. Thursday night, mostly clear. Lows in the mid-70s. Friday, mostly sunny with a slight chance of showers. A slight chance of thunderstorms in the afternoon. Hot with highs in the mid-90s. Chance of rain 20%. Friday night, mostly clear. Lows in the mid-70s. Saturday, mostly sunny. A slight chance of showers and thunderstorms in the afternoon. Hot with highs in the mid-90s. Chance of rain 20%. 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Be sure to follow us on Facebook. Here's a look at local weather conditions as of 2 p.m. At the top of the hour, skies were mostly sunny in Shreveport. The temperature was 88 degrees at the regional airport. The dew point was 64, making the relative humidity 45%. Winds were northwest at 13 miles an hour. The pressure was 29.87 inches and falling. In Bossier City, at Barksdale Air Force Base, skies were mostly sunny, with a temperature of 91 degrees. The dew point was 64, making the relative humidity 40%. Winds were northwest at 9 miles an hour. The pressure was 29.85 inches and falling. And in downtown Shreveport, skies were mostly sunny. The temperature was 89 degrees. And winds were west at 6 miles an hour. Once again in Shreveport, it was 88 degrees with mostly sunny skies at 2 p.m. Around the local area at 2 p.m., in Texarkana, mostly sunny and 90. Wind north at 13 miles an hour, gusting to 22 miles an hour. At El Dorado, it was partly sunny. Visibility 10 miles. Temperature was 89 degrees, dew point 65. And the pressure was 29.86 inches and falling. Monroe, partly sunny and 88. Wind northwest at 5 miles an hour. Natchitoches, mostly sunny and 88. Wind northwest at 8 miles an hour. Marshall, mostly sunny and 92. Wind north at 10 miles an hour. And at Longview, sunny and 93 degrees. Wind variable at 6 miles an hour. Elsewhere across the four-state area, over at Dallas, mostly sunny and 92. Oklahoma City, mostly sunny and 90. Little Rock, partly sunny and 86. Jackson, Mississippi, cloudy and 82. Baton Rouge, partly sunny and 88. And at Houston, mostly sunny and 96 degrees. For the most current information, check us out on the

total at 0.00 inches. This is 0.09 inches below the normal amount of 0.09 inches for August. The total precipitation for the year still stands at 28.77 inches, which is 2.85 inches below normal. Sunrise today is at 6:31 a.m. and sunset is at 8:12 p.m. Now let's check on your local forecast. This afternoon, sunny. Highs in the lower 90s. North winds 5 to 10 miles per hour. Tonight, clear. Lows in the upper 60s. North winds 5 to 10 miles per hour in the evening, becoming light and variable. Monday, mostly sunny. Hot with highs in the mid-90s. Southeast winds around 5 miles per hour, becoming northeast in the afternoon. Monday night, mostly clear. Lows in the lower 70s. Southeast winds around 5 miles per hour. Tuesday, mostly sunny. Hot with highs in the upper 90s. South winds around 5 miles per hour. Tuesday night, mostly clear. Lows in the mid-70s. Wednesday, mostly sunny. Hot with highs in the mid-90s. Wednesday night, mostly clear. Lows in the mid-70s. Thursday, mostly sunny. Hot with highs in the mid-90s. Thursday night, mostly clear. Lows in the mid-70s. Friday, mostly sunny with a slight chance of showers. A slight chance of thunderstorms in the afternoon. Hot with highs in the mid-90s. Chance of rain 20%. Friday night, mostly clear. Lows in the mid-70s. Saturday, mostly sunny. A slight chance of showers and thunderstorms in the afternoon. Hot with highs in the mid-90s. Chance of rain 20%. 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Be sure to follow us on Facebook. Here's a look at local weather conditions as of 2 p.m. At the top of the hour, skies were mostly sunny in Shreveport. The temperature was 88 degrees at the regional airport. The dew point was 64, making the relative humidity 45%. Winds were northwest at 13 miles an hour. The pressure was 29.87 inches and falling. In Bossier City, at Barksdale Air Force Base, skies were mostly sunny, with a temperature of 91 degrees. The dew point was 64, making the relative humidity 40%. Winds were northwest at 9 miles an hour. The pressure was 29.85 inches and falling. And in downtown Shreveport, skies were mostly sunny. The temperature was 89 degrees. And winds were west at 6 miles an hour. Once again in Shreveport, it was 88 degrees with mostly sunny skies at 2 p.m. Around the local area at 2 p.m., in Texarkana, mostly sunny and 90. Wind north at 13 miles an hour, gusting to 22 miles an hour. At El Dorado, it was partly sunny. Visibility 10 miles. Temperature was 89 degrees, dew point 65. And the pressure was 29.86 inches and falling. Monroe, partly sunny and 88. Wind northwest at 5 miles an hour. Natchitoches, mostly sunny and 88. Wind northwest at 8 miles an hour. Marshall, mostly sunny and 92. Wind north at 10 miles an hour. And at Longview, sunny and 93 degrees. Wind variable at 6 miles an hour. Elsewhere across the four-state area, over at Dallas, mostly sunny and 92. Oklahoma City, mostly sunny and 90. Little Rock, partly sunny and 86. Jackson, Mississippi, cloudy and 82. Baton Rouge, partly sunny and 88. And at Houston, mostly sunny and 96 degrees. For the most current information, check us out on the web at www.weather.gov/sht.

Bayport climate summary for yesterday, August 1st, 2026. Yesterday's high temperature was 98 degrees. The normal high is 95. The record high is 107 degrees, which was last set in 2011. Yesterday's low temperature was 80 degrees. The normal low is 74. The record low is 64 degrees, which was set in 1936. No precipitation fell yesterday, which leaves the monthly total at 0.00 inches. This is 0.09 inches below the normal amount of 0.09 inches for August. The total precipitation for the year still stands at 28.77 inches, which is 2.85 inches below normal. Sunrise today is at 6:31 a.m. and sunset is at 8:12 p.m. Now let's check on your local forecast. This afternoon, sunny. Highs in the lower 90s. North winds 5 to 10 miles per hour. Tonight, clear. Lows in the upper 60s. North winds 5 to 10 miles per hour in the evening, becoming light and variable. Monday, mostly sunny. Hot with highs in the mid-90s. Southeast winds around 5 miles per hour, becoming northeast in the afternoon. Monday night, mostly clear. Lows in the lower 70s. Southeast winds around 5 miles per hour. Tuesday, mostly sunny. Hot with highs in the upper 90s. South winds around 5 miles per hour. Tuesday night, mostly clear. Lows in the mid-70s. Wednesday, mostly sunny. Hot with highs in the mid-90s. Wednesday night, mostly clear. Lows in the mid-70s. Thursday, mostly sunny. Hot with highs in the mid-90s. Thursday night, mostly clear. Lows in the mid-70s. Friday, mostly sunny with a slight chance of showers. A slight chance of thunderstorms in the afternoon. Hot with highs in the mid-90s. Chance of rain 20%. Friday night, mostly clear. Lows in the mid-70s. Saturday, mostly sunny. A slight chance of showers and thunderstorms in the afternoon. Hot with highs in the mid-90s. Chance of rain 20%. 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Be sure to follow us on Facebook. Here's a look at local weather conditions as of 2 p.m. At the top of the hour, skies were mostly sunny in Shreveport. The temperature was 88 degrees at the regional airport. The dew point was 64, making the relative humidity 45%. Winds were northwest at 13 miles an hour. The pressure was 29.87 inches and falling. In Bossier City, at Barksdale Air Force Base, skies were mostly sunny, with a temperature of 91 degrees. The dew point was 64, making the relative humidity 40%. Winds were northwest at 9 miles an hour. The pressure was 29.85 inches and falling. And in downtown Shreveport, skies were mostly sunny. The temperature was 89 degrees. And winds were west at 6 miles an hour. Once again in Shreveport, it was 88 degrees with mostly sunny skies at 2 p.m. Around the local area at 2 p.m., in Texarkana, mostly sunny and 90. Wind north at 13 miles an hour, gusting to 22 miles an hour. At El Dorado, it was partly sunny. Visibility 10 miles. Temperature was 89 degrees, dew point 65. And the pressure was 29.86 inches and falling. Monroe, partly sunny and 88. Wind northwest at 5 miles an hour. Natchitoches, mostly sunny and 88. Wind northwest at 8 miles an hour. Marshall, mostly sunny and 92. Wind north at 10 miles an hour. And at Longview, sunny and 93 degrees. Wind variable at 6 miles an hour.
Elsewhere across the four-state area, over at Dallas, mostly sunny and 92. Oklahoma City, mostly sunny and 90. Little Rock, partly sunny and 86. Jackson, Mississippi, cloudy and 82. Baton Rouge, partly sunny and 88. And at Houston, mostly sunny and 96 degrees. 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The Shreveport Climate Summary for yesterday, August 1st, 2026. Yesterday's high temperature was 98 degrees. The normal high is 95. The record high is 107 degrees, which was last set in 2011. Yesterday's low temperature was 80 degrees. The normal low is 74. The record low is 64 degrees, which was set in 1936. No precipitation fell yesterday, which leaves the monthly total at 0.00 inches. This is 0.09 inches below the normal amount of 0.09 inches for August. The total precipitation for the year still stands at 28.77 inches, which is 2.85 inches below normal. Sunrise today is at 6:31 a.m. and sunset is at 8:12 p.m. Now let's check on your local forecast. This afternoon, sunny. Highs in the lower 90s. North winds 5 to 10 miles per hour. Tonight, clear. Lows in the upper 60s. North winds 5 to 10 miles per hour in the evening, becoming light and variable. Monday, mostly sunny. Hot with highs in the mid-90s. Southeast winds around 5 miles per hour, becoming northeast in the afternoon. Monday night, mostly clear. Lows in the lower 70s. Southeast winds around 5 miles per hour. Tuesday, mostly sunny. Hot with highs in the upper 90s. South winds around 5 miles per hour. Tuesday night, mostly clear. Lows in the mid-70s. Wednesday, mostly sunny. Hot with highs in the mid-90s. Wednesday night, mostly clear. Lows in the mid-70s. Thursday, mostly sunny. Hot with highs in the mid-90s. Thursday night, mostly clear. Lows in the mid-70s. Friday, mostly sunny with a slight chance of showers. A slight chance of thunderstorms in the afternoon. Hot with highs in the mid-90s. Chance of rain 20%. Friday night, mostly clear. Lows in the mid-70s. Saturday, mostly sunny. A slight chance of showers and thunderstorms in the afternoon. Hot with highs in the mid-90s. Chance of rain 20%. 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Be sure to follow us on Facebook. Here's a look at local weather conditions as of 2 p.m. At the top of the hour, skies were mostly sunny in Shreveport. The temperature was 88 degrees at the regional airport. The dew point was 64, making the relative humidity 45%. Winds were northwest at 13 miles an hour. The pressure was 29.87 inches and falling. In Bossier City, at Barksdale Air Force Base, skies were mostly sunny, with a temperature of 91 degrees. The dew point was 64, making the relative humidity 40%. Winds were northwest at 9 miles an hour. The pressure was 29.85 inches and falling. And in downtown Shreveport, skies were mostly sunny. The temperature was 89 degrees.
and winds were west at 6 miles an hour. Once again in Shreveport, it was 88 degrees with mostly sunny skies at 2 p.m. Around the local area at 2 p.m., in Texarkana, mostly sunny and 90. Wind north at 13 miles an hour, gusting to 22 miles an hour. At El Dorado, it was partly sunny. Visibility 10 miles. Temperature was 89 degrees, dew point 65. And the pressure was 29.86 inches, and falling. Monroe, partly sunny and 88. Wind northwest at 5 miles an hour. Natchitoches, mostly sunny and 88. Wind northwest at 8 miles an hour. Marshall, mostly sunny and 92. Wind north at 10 miles an hour. And at Longview, sunny and 93 degrees. Wind variable at 6 miles an hour. Elsewhere across the four-state area, over at Dallas, mostly sunny and 92. Oklahoma City, mostly sunny and 90. Little Rock, partly sunny and 86. Jackson, Mississippi, cloudy and 82. Baton Rouge, partly sunny and 88. And at Houston, mostly sunny and 96 degrees. For the most current information, check us out on the web at www.weather.gov/sht. The Shreveport Climate Summary for yesterday, August 1st, 2026. Yesterday's high temperature was 98 degrees. The normal high is 95. The record high is 107 degrees, which was last set in 2011. Yesterday's low temperature was 80 degrees. The normal low is 74. The record low is 64 degrees, which was set in 1936. No precipitation fell yesterday, which leaves the monthly total at 0.00 inches. This is 0.09 inches below the normal amount of 0.09 inches for August. The total precipitation for the year still stands at 28.77 inches, which is 2.85 inches below normal. Sunrise today is at 6:31 a.m. and sunset is at 8:12 p.m. Now let's check on your local forecast. This afternoon, sunny. Highs in the lower 90s. North winds 5 to 10 miles per hour. Tonight, clear. Lows in the upper 60s. North winds 5 to 10 miles per hour in the evening, becoming light and variable. Monday, mostly sunny. Hot with highs in the mid-90s. Southeast winds around 5 miles per hour, becoming northeast in the afternoon. Monday night, mostly clear. Lows in the lower 70s. Southeast winds around 5 miles per hour. Tuesday, mostly sunny. Hot with highs in the upper 90s. South winds around 5 miles per hour. Tuesday night, mostly clear. Lows in the mid-70s. Wednesday, mostly sunny. Hot with highs in the mid-90s. Wednesday night, mostly clear. Lows in the mid-70s. Thursday, mostly sunny. Hot with highs in the mid-90s. Thursday night, mostly clear. Lows in the mid-70s. Friday, mostly sunny with a slight chance of showers. A slight chance of thunderstorms in the afternoon. Hot with highs in the mid-90s. Chance of rain 20%. Friday night, mostly clear. Lows in the mid-70s. Saturday, mostly sunny. A slight chance of showers and thunderstorms in the afternoon. Hot with highs in the mid-90s. Chance of rain 20%. Here is your area's open water boating forecast. Wind gusts may be higher. Rest of today, sunny. Highs in the lower 90s. North winds 10 to 15 miles per hour. Tonight, clear. Lows in the upper 60s. Northeast winds 10 to 15 miles per hour, becoming east around 5 miles per hour after midnight. Monday, mostly sunny. Highs in the mid-90s. East winds 5 to 10 miles per hour. Monday night,
mostly clear. Lows in the lower 70s. Southeast winds 5 to 10 miles per hour. Tuesday, mostly sunny. Highs in the upper 90s. South winds 5 to 10 miles per hour. Tuesday night, mostly clear. Lows in the mid 70s. Wednesday, mostly sunny. Highs in the upper 90s. Wednesday night, mostly clear. Lows in the mid 70s. Thursday, mostly sunny. Highs in the mid 90s. Thursday night, mostly clear. Lows in the mid 70s. Friday, mostly sunny. Slight chance of showers in the morning, then a slight chance of showers and thunderstorms in the afternoon. Highs in the mid 90s. Chance of precipitation 20%. Friday night, mostly clear. Lows in the mid 70s. Saturday, mostly sunny. A 20% chance of showers and thunderstorms in the afternoon. Highs in the mid 90s. 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Be sure to follow us on Facebook. Here's a look at local weather conditions as of 2 p.m. At the top of the hour, skies were mostly sunny in Shreveport. The temperature was 88 degrees at the regional airport. The dew point was 64, making the relative humidity 45%. Winds were northwest at 13 miles an hour. The pressure was 29.87 inches and falling. In Bossier City, at Barksdale Air Force Base, skies were mostly sunny, with a temperature of 91 degrees. The dew point was 64, making the relative humidity 40%. Winds were northwest at 9 miles an hour. The pressure was 29.85 inches and falling. And in downtown Shreveport, skies were mostly sunny. The temperature was 89 degrees. And winds were west at 6 miles an hour. Once again in Shreveport, it was 88 degrees with mostly sunny skies at 2 p.m. Around the local area at 2 p.m., in Texarkana, mostly sunny and 90. Wind north at 13 miles an hour, gusting to 22 miles an hour. At El Dorado, it was partly sunny. Visibility 10 miles. Temperature was 89 degrees, dew point 65. And the pressure was 29.86 inches and falling. Monroe, partly sunny and 88. Wind northwest at 5 miles an hour. Natchitoches, mostly sunny and 88. Wind northwest at 8 miles an hour. Marshall, mostly sunny and 92. Wind north at 10 miles an hour. And at Longview, sunny and 93 degrees. Wind variable at 6 miles an hour. Elsewhere across the four-state area, over at Dallas, mostly sunny and 92. Oklahoma City, mostly sunny and 90. Little Rock, partly sunny and 86. Jackson, Mississippi, cloudy and 82. Baton Rouge, partly sunny and 88. And at Houston, mostly sunny and 96 degrees. For the most current information, check us out on the web at www.weather.gov/sht. The Shreveport Climate Summary for yesterday, August 1st, 2026. Yesterday's high temperature was 98 degrees. The normal high is 95. The record high is 107 degrees, which was last set in 2011. Yesterday's low temperature was 80 degrees. The normal low is 74. The record low is 64 degrees, which was set in 1936. No precipitation fell yesterday, which leaves the monthly total at 0.00 inches. This is 0.09 inches below the normal amount of 0.09 inches for August. The total precipitation for the year still stands at 28.77 inches, which is 2.85 inches below normal. Sunrise today is at 6:31 a.m. and sunset is at 8:12 p.m.
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Now let's check on your local forecast. This afternoon, sunny. Highs in the lower 90s. North winds 5 to 10 miles per hour. Tonight, clear. Lows in the upper 60s. North winds 5 to 10 miles per hour in the evening, becoming light and variable. Monday, mostly sunny. Hot with highs in the mid-90s. Southeast winds around 5 miles per hour, becoming northeast in the afternoon. Monday night, mostly clear. Lows in the lower 70s. Southeast winds around 5 miles per hour. Tuesday, mostly sunny. Hot with highs in the upper 90s. South winds around 5 miles per hour. Tuesday night, mostly clear. Lows in the mid-70s. Wednesday, mostly sunny. Hot with highs in the mid-90s. Wednesday night, mostly clear. Lows in the mid-70s. Thursday, mostly sunny. Hot with highs in the mid-90s. Thursday night, mostly clear. Lows in the mid-70s. Friday, mostly sunny with a slight chance of showers. A slight chance of thunderstorms in the afternoon. Hot with highs in the mid-90s. Chance of rain 20%. Friday night, mostly clear. Lows in the mid-70s. Saturday, mostly sunny. A slight chance of showers and thunderstorms in the afternoon. Hot with highs in the mid-90s. Chance of rain 20%. 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Be sure to follow us on Facebook. Here's a look at local weather conditions as of 2 p.m. At the top of the hour, skies were mostly sunny in Shreveport. The temperature was 88 degrees at the regional airport. The dew point was 64, making the relative humidity 45%. Winds were northwest at 13 miles an hour. The pressure was 29.87 inches and falling. In Bossier City, at Barksdale Air Force Base, skies were mostly sunny, with a temperature of 91 degrees. The dew point was 64, making the relative humidity 40%. Winds were northwest at 9 miles an hour. The pressure was 29.85 inches and falling. And in downtown Shreveport, skies were mostly sunny. The temperature was 89 degrees. And winds were west at 6 miles an hour. Once again in Shreveport, it was 88 degrees with mostly sunny skies at 2 p.m. Around the local area at 2 p.m., in Texarkana, mostly sunny and 90. Wind north at 13 miles an hour, gusting to 22 miles an hour. At El Dorado, it was partly sunny. Visibility 10 miles. Temperature was 89 degrees, dew point 65. And the pressure was 29.86 inches and falling. Monroe, partly sunny and 88. Wind northwest at 5 miles an hour. Natchitoches, mostly sunny and 88. Wind northwest at 8 miles an hour. Marshall, mostly sunny and 92. Wind north at 10 miles an hour. And at Longview, sunny and 93 degrees. Wind variable at 6 miles an hour. Elsewhere across the four-state area, over at Dallas, mostly sunny and 92. Oklahoma City, mostly sunny and 90. Little Rock, partly sunny and 86. Jackson, Mississippi, cloudy and 82. Baton Rouge, partly sunny and 88. And at Houston, mostly sunny and 96 degrees. For
for the most current information, check us out on the web at www.weather.gov/sht. The Shreveport Climate Summary for yesterday, August 1st, 2026. Yesterday's high temperature was 98 degrees. The normal high is 95. The record high is 107 degrees, which was last set in 2011. Yesterday's low temperature was 80 degrees. The normal low is 74. The record low is 64 degrees, which was set in 1936. No precipitation fell yesterday, which leaves the monthly total at 0.00 inches. This is 0.09 inches below the normal amount of 0.09 inches for August. The total precipitation for the year still stands at 28.77 inches, which is 2.85 inches below normal. Sunrise today is at 6:31 a.m. and sunset is at 8:12 p.m. Now let's check on your local forecast. This afternoon, sunny. Highs in the lower 90s. North winds 5 to 10 miles per hour. Tonight, clear. Lows in the upper 60s. North winds 5 to 10 miles per hour in the evening, becoming light and variable. Monday, mostly sunny. Hot with highs in the mid-90s. Southeast winds around 5 miles per hour, becoming northeast in the afternoon. Monday night, mostly clear. Lows in the lower 70s. Southeast winds around 5 miles per hour. Tuesday, mostly sunny. Hot with highs in the upper 90s. South winds around 5 miles per hour. Tuesday night, mostly clear. Lows in the mid-70s. Wednesday, mostly sunny. Hot with highs in the mid-90s. Wednesday night, mostly clear. Lows in the mid-70s. Thursday, mostly sunny. Hot with highs in the mid-90s. Thursday night, mostly clear. Lows in the mid-70s. Friday, mostly sunny with a slight chance of showers. A slight chance of thunderstorms in the afternoon. Hot with highs in the mid-90s. Chance of rain 20%. Friday night, mostly clear. Lows in the mid-70s. Saturday, mostly sunny. A slight chance of showers and thunderstorms in the afternoon. Hot with highs in the mid-90s. Chance of rain 20%. 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Be sure to follow us on Facebook. Here's a look at local weather conditions as of 3 p.m. At the top of the hour, skies were mostly sunny in Shreveport. The temperature was 90 degrees at the regional airport. The dew point was 64, making the relative humidity 43%. Winds were north at 8 miles an hour. The pressure was 29.86 inches and falling. In Bossier City, at Barksdale Air Force Base, skies were mostly sunny, with a temperature of 92 degrees. The dew point was 63, making the relative humidity 37%. Winds were west at 6 miles an hour. The pressure was 29.84 inches and falling. And in downtown Shreveport, skies were mostly sunny. The temperature was 91 degrees. And winds were northwest at 9 miles an hour. Once again in Shreveport, it was 90 degrees with mostly sunny skies at 3 p.m. Around the local area at 3 p.m., in Texarkana, sunny and 92. Wind north at 15 miles an hour, gusting to 21 miles an hour. El Dorado, partly sunny and 91. Wind west at 7 miles an hour. Monroe, partly sunny and 90. Wind variable at 6 miles an hour. Natchitoches, mostly sunny and 90. Wind north at 10 miles an hour. Marshall, sunny and 93. Wind northwest at 8 miles an hour. At Longview, it was sunny. Visibility 10 miles. Temperature was 95 degrees, dew point 58.
and the pressure was 29.85 inches and falling. Elsewhere across the four-state area, over at Dallas, mostly sunny and 93. Oklahoma City, mostly sunny and 91. Little Rock, partly sunny and 89. Jackson, Mississippi, cloudy and 82. Baton Rouge, partly sunny and 88. And at Houston, mostly sunny and 97 degrees. For the most current information, check us out on the web at www.weather.gov/sht. The Shreveport Climate Summary for yesterday, August 1st, 2026. Yesterday's high temperature was 98 degrees. The normal high is 95. The record high is 107 degrees, which was last set in 2011. Yesterday's low temperature was 80 degrees. The normal low is 74. The record low is 64 degrees, which was set in 1936. No precipitation fell yesterday, which leaves the monthly total at 0.00 inches. This is 0.09 inches below the normal amount of 0.09 inches for August. The total precipitation for the year still stands at 28.77 inches, which is 2.85 inches below normal. Sunrise today is at 6:31 a.m. and sunset is at 8:12 p.m. Now let's check on your local forecast. This afternoon, sunny. Highs in the lower 90s. North winds 5 to 10 miles per hour. Tonight, clear. Lows in the upper 60s. North winds 5 to 10 miles per hour in the evening, becoming light and variable. Monday, mostly sunny. Hot with highs in the mid-90s. Southeast winds around 5 miles per hour, becoming northeast in the afternoon. Monday night, mostly clear. Lows in the lower 70s. Southeast winds around 5 miles per hour. Tuesday, mostly sunny. Hot with highs in the upper 90s. South winds around 5 miles per hour. Tuesday night, mostly clear. Lows in the mid-70s. Wednesday, mostly sunny. Hot with highs in the mid-90s. Wednesday night, mostly clear. Lows in the mid-70s. Thursday, mostly sunny. Hot with highs in the mid-90s. Thursday night, mostly clear. Lows in the mid-70s. Friday, mostly sunny with a slight chance of showers. A slight chance of thunderstorms in the afternoon. Hot with highs in the mid-90s. Chance of rain 20%. Friday night, mostly clear. Lows in the mid-70s. Saturday, mostly sunny. A slight chance of showers and thunderstorms in the afternoon. Hot with highs in the mid-90s. Chance of rain 20%. 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Be sure to follow us on Facebook. Here's a look at local weather conditions as of 3 p.m. At the top of the hour, skies were mostly sunny in Shreveport. The temperature was 90 degrees at the regional airport. The dew point was 64, making the relative humidity 43%. Winds were north at 8 miles an hour. The pressure was 29.86 inches and falling. In Bossier City, at Barksdale Air Force Base, skies were mostly sunny, with a temperature of 92 degrees. The dew point was 63, making the relative humidity 37%. Winds were west at 6 miles an hour. The pressure was 29.84 inches and falling. And in downtown Shreveport, skies were mostly sunny. The temperature was 91 degrees. And winds were northwest at 9 miles an hour. Once again in Shreveport, it was 90 degrees with mostly sunny skies at 3 p.m. Around the local area at 3 p.m., in Texarkana, sunny and 92. Wind north at 15 miles an hour, gusting to 21 miles an hour. El Dorado, partly sunny and 91. Wind west at 7 miles an hour.
Monroe, partly sunny and 90. Wind variable at 6 miles an hour. Natchitoches, mostly sunny and 90. Wind north at 10 miles an hour. Marshall, sunny and 93. Wind northwest at 8 miles an hour. At Longview, it was sunny. Visibility 10 miles. Temperature was 95 degrees, dew point 58. And the pressure was 29.85 inches, and falling. Elsewhere across the four-state area, over at Dallas, mostly sunny and 93. Oklahoma City, mostly sunny and 91. Little Rock, partly sunny and 89. Jackson, Mississippi, cloudy and 82. Baton Rouge, partly sunny and 88. And at Houston, mostly sunny and 97 degrees. For the most current information, check us out on the web at www.weather.gov/sht. 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The Shreveport climate summary for yesterday, August 1st, 2026. Yesterday's high temperature was 98 degrees. The normal high is 95. The record high is 107 degrees, which was last set in 2011. Yesterday's low temperature was 80 degrees. The normal low is 74. The record low is 64 degrees, which was set in 1936. No precipitation fell yesterday, which leaves the monthly total at 0.00 inches. This is 0.09 inches below the normal amount of 0.09 inches for August. The total precipitation for the year still stands at 28.77 inches, which is 2.85 inches below normal. Sunrise today is at 6:31 a.m. and sunset is at 8:12 p.m. Now let's check on your local forecast. This afternoon, sunny. Highs in the lower 90s. North winds 5 to 10 miles per hour. Tonight, clear. Lows in the upper 60s. North winds 5 to 10 miles per hour in the evening, becoming light and variable. Monday, mostly sunny. Hot with highs in the mid-90s. Southeast winds around 5 miles per hour, becoming northeast in the afternoon. Monday night, mostly clear. Lows in the lower 70s. Southeast winds around 5 miles per hour. Tuesday, mostly sunny. Hot with highs in the upper 90s. South winds around 5 miles per hour. Tuesday night, mostly clear. Lows in the mid-70s. Wednesday, mostly sunny. Hot with highs in the mid-90s. Wednesday night, mostly clear. Lows in the mid-70s. Thursday, mostly sunny. Hot with highs in the mid-90s. Thursday night, mostly clear. Lows in the mid-70s. Friday, mostly sunny with a slight chance of showers. A slight chance of thunderstorms in the afternoon. Hot with highs in the mid-90s. Chance of rain 20%. Friday night, mostly clear. Lows in the mid-70s. Saturday, mostly sunny. A slight chance of showers and thunderstorms in the afternoon. Hot with highs in the mid-90s. Chance of rain 20%. 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Be sure to follow us on Facebook. Here's a look at local weather conditions as of 3 p.m. At the top of the hour, skies were mostly sunny in Shreveport. The temperature was 90 degrees at the regional airport. The dew point was 64, making the relative humidity 43%. Winds were north at 8 miles an hour.
the pressure was 29.86 inches and falling. In Bossier City, at Barksdale Air Force Base, skies were mostly sunny, with a temperature of 92 degrees. The dew point was 63, making the relative humidity 37%. Winds were west at 6 miles an hour. The pressure was 29.84 inches and falling. And in downtown Shreveport, skies were mostly sunny. The temperature was 91 degrees. And winds were northwest at 9 miles an hour. Once again in Shreveport, it was 90 degrees with mostly sunny skies at 3 p.m. Around the local area at 3 p.m., in Texarkana, sunny and 92. Wind north at 15 miles an hour, gusting to 21 miles an hour. El Dorado, partly sunny and 91. Wind west at 7 miles an hour. Monroe, partly sunny and 90. Wind variable at 6 miles an hour. Natchitoches, mostly sunny and 90. Wind north at 10 miles an hour. Marshall, sunny and 93. Wind northwest at 8 miles an hour. At Longview, it was sunny. Visibility 10 miles. Temperature was 95 degrees, dew point 58. And the pressure was 29.85 inches and falling. Elsewhere across the four-state area, over at Dallas, mostly sunny and 93. Oklahoma City, mostly sunny and 91. Little Rock, partly sunny and 89. Jackson, Mississippi, cloudy and 82. Baton Rouge, partly sunny and 88. And at Houston, mostly sunny and 97 degrees. For the most current information, check us out on the web at www.weather.gov/sht. The Shreveport Climate Summary for yesterday, August 1st, 2026. Yesterday's high temperature was 98 degrees. The normal high is 95. The record high is 107 degrees, which was last set in 2011. Yesterday's low temperature was 80 degrees. The normal low is 74. The record low is 64 degrees, which was set in 1936. No precipitation fell yesterday, which leaves the monthly total at 0.00 inches. This is 0.09 inches below the normal amount of 0.09 inches for August. The total precipitation for the year still stands at 28.77 inches, which is 2.85 inches below normal. Sunrise today is at 6:31 a.m. and sunset is at 8:12 p.m. Here is your area's open water boating forecast. Wind gusts may be higher. Rest of today, sunny. Highs in the lower 90s. North winds 10 to 15 miles per hour. Tonight, clear. Lows in the upper 60s. Northeast winds 10 to 15 miles per hour, becoming east around 5 miles per hour after midnight. Monday, mostly sunny. Highs in the mid-90s. East winds 5 to 10 miles per hour. Monday night, mostly clear. Lows in the lower 70s. Southeast winds 5 to 10 miles per hour. Tuesday, mostly sunny. Highs in the upper 90s. South winds 5 to 10 miles per hour. Tuesday night, mostly clear. Lows in the mid-70s. Wednesday, mostly sunny. Highs in the upper 90s. Wednesday night, mostly clear. Lows in the mid-70s. Thursday, mostly sunny. Highs in the mid-90s. Thursday night, mostly clear. Lows in the mid-70s. Friday, mostly sunny. Slight chance of showers in the morning, then a slight chance of showers and thunderstorms in the afternoon. Highs in the mid-90s. Chance of precipitation 20%. Friday night, mostly clear. Lows in the mid-70s. Saturday, mostly sunny. A 20% chance of showers and thunderstorms in the afternoon. Highs in the mid-90s. Now let's check on your local forecast. This afternoon, sunny.
highs in the lower 90s. North winds 5 to 10 miles per hour. Tonight, clear. Lows in the upper 60s. North winds 5 to 10 miles per hour in the evening, becoming light and variable. Monday, mostly sunny. Hot with highs in the mid-90s. Southeast winds around 5 miles per hour, becoming northeast in the afternoon. Monday night, mostly clear. Lows in the lower 70s. Southeast winds around 5 miles per hour. Tuesday, mostly sunny. Hot with highs in the upper 90s. South winds around 5 miles per hour. Tuesday night, mostly clear. Lows in the mid-70s. Wednesday, mostly sunny. Hot with highs in the mid-90s. Wednesday night, mostly clear. Lows in the mid-70s. Thursday, mostly sunny. Hot with highs in the mid-90s. Thursday night, mostly clear. Lows in Thursday night, mostly clear. Lows in the mid-70s. Friday, mostly sunny with a slight chance of showers. A slight chance of thunderstorms in the afternoon. Hot with highs in the mid-90s. Chance of rain 20%. Friday night, mostly clear. Lows in the mid-70s. Saturday, mostly sunny. A slight chance of showers and thunderstorms in the afternoon. Hot with highs in the mid-90s. Chance of rain 20%. 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Be sure to follow us on Facebook. Here's a look at local weather conditions as of 3 p.m. At the top of the hour, skies were mostly sunny in Shreveport. The temperature was 90 degrees at the regional airport. The dew point was 64, making the relative humidity 43%. Winds were north at 8 miles an hour. The pressure was 29.86 inches and falling. In Bossier City, at Barksdale Air Force Base, skies were mostly sunny, with a temperature of 92 degrees. The dew point was 63, making the relative humidity 37%. Winds were west at 6 miles an hour. The pressure was 29.84 inches and falling. And in downtown Shreveport, skies were mostly sunny. The temperature was 91 degrees. And winds were northwest at 9 miles an hour. Once again in Shreveport, it was 90 degrees with mostly sunny skies at 3 p.m. Around the local area at 3 p.m., in Texarkana, sunny and 92. Wind north at 15 miles an hour, gusting to 21 miles an hour. El Dorado, partly sunny and 91. Wind west at 7 miles an hour. Monroe, partly sunny and 90. Wind variable at 6 miles an hour. Natchitoches, mostly sunny and 90. Wind north at 10 miles an hour. Marshall, sunny and 93. Wind northwest at 8 miles an hour. At Longview, it was sunny. Visibility 10 miles. Temperature was 95 degrees, dew point 58. And the pressure was 29.85 inches and falling. Elsewhere across the four-state area, over at Dallas, mostly sunny and 93. Oklahoma City, mostly sunny and 91. Little Rock, partly sunny and 89. Jackson, Mississippi, cloudy and 82. Baton Rouge, partly sunny and 88. And at Houston, mostly sunny and 97 degrees. For the most current information, check us out on the web at www.weather.gov/sht. The Shreveport Climate Summary for yesterday, August 1st, 2026. Yesterday's high temperature was 98 degrees. The normal high is 95. The record high is 107 degrees, which was last set in 2011. Yesterday's low temperature was 80 degrees. The normal low is 74. The record low is 64 degrees, which was set in 1936.
No precipitation fell yesterday, which leaves the monthly total at 0.00 inches. This is 0.09 inches below the normal amount of 0.09 inches for August. The total precipitation for the year still stands at 28.5.

77 inches, which is 2.85 inches below normal. Sunrise today is at 6:31 a.m. and sunset is at 8:12 p.m. This is your NOAA Weather Radio, station WXJ97, operating on a frequency of 162.400 MHz, providing the latest weather information on a 24-hour basis. 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Now let's check on your local forecast. This afternoon, sunny. Highs in the lower 90s. North winds 5 to 10 miles per hour. Tonight, clear. Lows in the upper 60s. North winds 5 to 10 miles per hour in the evening, becoming light and variable. Monday, mostly sunny. Hot with highs in the mid-90s. Southeast winds around 5 miles per hour, becoming northeast in the afternoon. Monday night, mostly clear. Lows in the lower 70s. Southeast winds around 5 miles per hour. Tuesday, mostly sunny. Hot with highs in the upper 90s. South winds around 5 miles per hour. Tuesday night, mostly clear. Lows in the mid-70s. Wednesday, mostly sunny. Hot with highs in the mid-90s. Wednesday night, mostly clear. Lows in the mid-70s. Thursday, mostly sunny. Hot with highs in the mid-90s. Thursday night, mostly clear. Lows in the mid-70s. Friday, mostly sunny with a slight chance of showers. A slight chance of thunderstorms in the afternoon. Hot with highs in the mid-90s. Chance of rain 20%. Friday night, mostly clear. Lows in the mid-70s. Saturday, mostly sunny. A slight chance of showers and thunderstorms in the afternoon. Hot with highs in the mid-90s. Chance of rain 20%. 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Be sure to follow us on Facebook. Here's a look at local weather conditions as of 3 p.m. At the top of the hour, skies were mostly sunny in Shreveport. The temperature was 90 degrees at the regional airport. The dew point was 64, making the relative humidity 43%. Winds were north at 8 miles an hour. The pressure was 29.86 inches and falling. In Bossier City, at Barksdale Air Force Base, skies were mostly sunny, with a temperature of 92 degrees. The dew point was 63, making the relative humidity 37%. Winds were west at 6 miles an hour. The pressure was 29.84 inches and falling. And in downtown Shreveport, skies were mostly sunny. The temperature was 91 degrees. And winds were northwest at 9 miles an hour. Once again in Shreveport, it was 90 degrees with mostly sunny skies at 3 p.m. Around the local area at 3 p.m., in Texarkana, sunny and 92. Wind north at 15 miles an hour, gusting to 21 miles an hour. El Dorado, partly sunny and 91. Wind west at 7 miles an hour. Monroe, partly sunny and 90. Wind variable at 6 miles an hour. Natchitoches, mostly sunny and 90. Wind north at 10 miles an hour. Marshall, sunny and 93. Wind northwest at 8 miles an hour. At Longview, it was sunny. Visibility 10 miles. Temperature was 95 degrees, dew point 58. And the pressure was 29.85 inches and falling. Elsewhere across the four-state area, over at Dallas, mostly sunny and 93. Oklahoma City, mostly sunny and 91. Little Rock, partly sunny and 89. Jackson, Mississippi, cloudy and 82. Baton Rouge,

4 degrees, which was set in 1936. No precipitation fell yesterday, which leaves the monthly total at 0.00 inches. This is 0.09 inches below the normal amount of 0.09 inches for August. The total precipitation for the year still stands at 28.77 inches, which is 2.85 inches below normal. Sunrise today is at 6:31 a.m. and sunset is at 8:12 p.m. Now let's check on your local forecast. This afternoon, sunny. Highs in the lower 90s. North winds 5 to 10 miles per hour. Tonight, clear. Lows in the upper 60s. North winds 5 to 10 miles per hour in the evening, becoming light and variable. Monday, mostly sunny. Hot with highs in the mid-90s. Southeast winds around 5 miles per hour, becoming northeast in the afternoon. Monday night, mostly clear. Lows in the lower 70s. Southeast winds around 5 miles per hour. Tuesday, mostly sunny. Hot with highs in the upper 90s. South winds around 5 miles per hour. Tuesday night, mostly clear. Lows in the mid-70s. Wednesday, mostly sunny. Hot with highs in the mid-90s. Wednesday night, mostly clear. Lows in the mid-70s. Thursday, mostly sunny. Hot with highs in the mid-90s. Thursday night, mostly clear. Lows in the mid-70s. Friday, mostly sunny with a slight chance of showers. A slight chance of thunderstorms in the afternoon. Hot with highs in the mid-90s. Chance of rain 20%. Friday night, mostly clear. Lows in the mid-70s. Saturday, mostly sunny. A slight chance of showers and thunderstorms in the afternoon. Hot with highs in the mid-90s. Chance of rain 20%. 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Be sure to follow us on Facebook. Here's a look at local weather conditions as of 3 p.m. At the top of the hour, skies were mostly sunny in Shreveport. The temperature was 90 degrees at the regional airport. The dew point was 64, making the relative humidity 43%. Winds were north at 8 miles an hour. The pressure was 29.86 inches and falling. In Bossier City, at Barksdale Air Force Base, skies were mostly sunny, with a temperature of 92 degrees. The dew point was 63, making the relative humidity 37%. Winds were west at 6 miles an hour. The pressure was 29.84 inches and falling. And in downtown Shreveport, skies were mostly sunny. The temperature was 91 degrees. And winds were northwest at 9 miles an hour. Once again in Shreveport, it was 90 degrees with mostly sunny skies at 3 p.m. Around the local area at 3 p.m., in Texarkana, sunny and 92. Wind north at 15 miles an hour, gusting to 21 miles an hour. El Dorado, partly sunny and 91. Wind west at 7 miles an hour. Monroe, partly sunny and 90. Wind variable at 6 miles an hour. Nacogdoches, mostly sunny and 90. Wind north at 10 miles an hour. Marshall, sunny and 93. Wind northwest at 8 miles an hour. At Longview, it was sunny. Visibility 10 miles. Temperature was 95 degrees, dew point 58. And the pressure was 29.85 inches and falling. Elsewhere across the four-state area, over at Dallas, mostly sunny and 93. Oklahoma City, mostly sunny and 91. Little Rock, partly sunny and 89. Jackson, Mississippi, cloudy and 82. Baton Rouge, partly sunny and 88. And at Houston, mostly sunny and 97 degrees. For the most current information, check us out on the web at

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The Shreveport climate summary for yesterday, August 1st, 2026. Yesterday's high temperature was 98 degrees. The normal high is 95. The record high is 107 degrees, which was last set in 2011. Yesterday's low temperature was 80 degrees. The normal low is 74. The record low is 64 degrees, which was set in 1936. No precipitation fell yesterday, which leaves the monthly total at 0.00 inches. This is 0.09 inches below the normal amount of 0.09 inches for August. The total precipitation for the year still stands at 28.77 inches, which is 2.85 inches below normal. Sunrise today is at 6:31 a.m. and sunset is at 8:12 p.m. Now let's check on your local forecast. This afternoon, sunny. Highs in the lower 90s. North winds 5 to 10 miles per hour. Tonight, clear. Lows in the upper 60s. North winds 5 to 10 miles per hour in the evening, becoming light and variable. Monday, mostly sunny. Hot with highs in the mid-90s. Southeast winds around 5 miles per hour, becoming northeast in the afternoon. Monday night, mostly clear. Lows in the lower 70s. Southeast winds around 5 miles per hour. Tuesday, mostly sunny. Hot with highs in the upper 90s. South winds around 5 miles per hour. Tuesday night, mostly clear. Lows in the mid-70s. Wednesday, mostly sunny. Hot with highs in the mid-90s. Wednesday night, mostly clear. Lows in the mid-70s. Thursday, mostly sunny. Hot with highs in the mid-90s. Thursday night, mostly clear. Lows in the mid-70s. Friday, mostly sunny with a slight chance of showers. A slight chance of thunderstorms in the afternoon. Hot with highs in the mid-90s. Chance of rain 20%. Friday night, mostly clear. Lows in the mid-70s. Saturday, mostly sunny. A slight chance of showers and thunderstorms in the afternoon. Hot with highs in the mid-90s. Chance of rain 20%. 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Be sure to follow us on Facebook. Here's a look at local weather conditions as of 3 p.m. At the top of the hour, skies were mostly sunny in Shreveport. The temperature was 90 degrees at the regional airport. The dew point was 64, making the relative humidity 43%. Winds were north at 8 miles an hour. The pressure was 29.86 inches and falling. In Bossier City, at Barksdale Air Force Base, skies were mostly sunny, with a temperature of 92 degrees. The dew point was 63, making the relative humidity 37%. Winds were west at 6 miles an hour. The pressure was 29.84 inches and falling. And in downtown Shreveport, skies were mostly sunny. The temperature was 91 degrees. And winds were northwest at 9 miles an hour. Once again in Shreveport, it was 90 degrees with mostly sunny skies at 3 p.m. This is your NOAA Weather Radio, station WXJ97, operating on a frequency of 162.400 MHz, providing the latest weather information on a 24-hour basis. 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Around the local area, 3 p.m., in Texarkana, sunny and 92. Wind north at 15 miles an hour, gusting to 21 miles an hour. El Dorado, partly sunny and 91. Wind west at 7 miles an hour. Monroe, partly sunny and 90.
Wind variable at 6 miles an hour. Natchitoches, mostly sunny and 90. Wind north at 10 miles an hour. Marshall, sunny and 93. Wind northwest at 8 miles an hour. At Longview, it was sunny. Visibility 10 miles. Temperature was 95 degrees, dew point 58. And the pressure was 29.85 inches, and falling. Elsewhere across the four-state area, over at Dallas, mostly sunny and 93. Oklahoma City, mostly sunny and 91. Little Rock, partly sunny and 89. Jackson, Mississippi, cloudy and 82. Baton Rouge, partly sunny and 88. And at Houston, mostly sunny and 97 degrees. For the most current information, check us out on the web at www.weather.gov/sht. The Shreveport Climate Summary for yesterday, August 1, 2026. Yesterday's high temperature was 98 degrees. The normal high is 95. The record high is 107 degrees, which was last set in 2011. Yesterday's low temperature was 80 degrees. The normal low is 74. The record low is 64 degrees, which was set in 1936. No precipitation fell yesterday, which leaves the monthly total at 0.00 inches. This is 0.09 inches below the normal amount of 0.09 inches for August. The total precipitation for the year still stands at 28.77 inches, which is 2.85 inches below normal. Sunrise today is at 6:31 a.m. and sunset is at 8:12 p.m. Now let's check on your local forecast. This afternoon, sunny. Highs in the lower 90s. North winds 5 to 10 miles per hour. Tonight, clear. Lows in the upper 60s. North winds 5 to 10 miles per hour in the evening, becoming light and variable. Monday, mostly sunny. Hot with highs in the mid-90s. Southeast winds around 5 miles per hour, becoming northeast in the afternoon. Monday night, mostly clear. Lows in the lower 70s. Southeast winds around 5 miles per hour. Tuesday, mostly sunny. Hot with highs in the upper 90s. South winds around 5 miles per hour. Tuesday night, mostly clear. Lows in the mid-70s. Wednesday, mostly sunny. Hot with highs in the mid-90s. Wednesday night, mostly clear. Lows in the mid-70s. Thursday, mostly sunny. Hot with highs in the mid-90s. Thursday night, mostly clear. Lows in the mid-70s. Friday, mostly sunny with a slight chance of showers. A slight chance of thunderstorms in the afternoon. Hot with highs in the mid-90s. Chance of rain 20%. Friday night, mostly clear. Lows in the mid-70s. Saturday, mostly sunny. A slight chance of showers and thunderstorms in the afternoon. Hot with highs in the mid-90s. Chance of rain 20%. 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Be sure to follow us on Facebook. Here's a look at local weather conditions as of 3 p.m. At the top of the hour, skies were mostly sunny in Shreveport. The temperature was 90 degrees at the regional airport. The dew point was 64, making the relative humidity 43%. Winds were north at 8 miles an hour. The pressure was 29.86 inches and falling. In Bossier City, at Barksdale Air Force Base, skies were mostly sunny, with a temperature of 92 degrees. The dew point was 63, making the relative humidity 37%. Winds were west at 6 miles an hour. The pressure was 29.84 inches and falling. And in downtown Shreveport, skies were mostly sunny. The temperature was 91 degrees.
combined winds were northwest at 9 miles an hour. Once again in Shreveport, it was 90 degrees with mostly sunny skies at 3 p.m. Around the local area at 3 p.m., in Texarkana, sunny and 92. Wind north at 15 miles an hour, gusting to 21 miles an hour. El Dorado, partly sunny and 91. Wind west at 7 miles an hour. Monroe, partly sunny and 90. Wind variable at 6 miles an hour. Natchitoches, mostly sunny and 90. Wind north at 10 miles an hour. Marshall, sunny and 93. Wind northwest at 8 miles an hour. At Longview, it was sunny. Visibility 10 miles. Temperature was 95 degrees, dew point 58. And the pressure was 29.85 inches, and falling. Elsewhere across the four-state area, over at Dallas, mostly sunny and 93. Oklahoma City, mostly sunny and 91. Little Rock, partly sunny and 89. Jackson, Mississippi, cloudy and 82. Baton Rouge, partly sunny and 88. And at Houston, mostly sunny and 97 degrees. For the most current information, check us out on the web at www.weather.gov/sht. The Shreveport Climate Summary for yesterday, August 1, 2026. Yesterday's high temperature was 98 degrees. The normal high is 95. The record high is 107 degrees, which was last set in 2011. Yesterday's low temperature was 80 degrees. The normal low is 74. The record low is 64 degrees, which was set in 1936. No precipitation fell yesterday, which leaves the monthly total at 0.00 inches. This is 0.09 inches below the normal amount of 0.09 inches for August. The total precipitation for the year still stands at 28.77 inches, which is 2.85 inches below normal. Sunrise today is at 6:31 a.m. and sunset is at 8:12 p.m. Here is your area's open water boating forecast. Wind gusts may be higher. Rest of today, sunny. Highs in the lower 90s. North winds 10 to 15 miles per hour. Tonight, clear. Lows in the upper 60s. Northeast winds 10 to 15 miles per hour, becoming east around 5 miles per hour after midnight. Monday, mostly sunny. Highs in the mid-90s. East winds 5 to 10 miles per hour. Monday night, mostly clear. Lows in the lower 70s. Southeast winds 5 to 10 miles per hour. Tuesday, mostly sunny. Highs in the upper 90s. South winds 5 to 10 miles per hour. Tuesday night, mostly clear. Lows in the mid-70s. Wednesday, mostly sunny. Highs in the upper 90s. Wednesday night, mostly clear. Lows in the mid-70s. Thursday, mostly sunny. Highs in the mid-90s. Thursday night, mostly clear. Lows in the mid-70s. Friday, mostly sunny. Slight chance of showers in the morning, then a slight chance of showers and thunderstorms in the afternoon. Highs in the mid-90s. Chance of precipitation 20%. Friday night, mostly clear. Lows in the mid-70s. Saturday, mostly sunny. A 20% chance of showers and thunderstorms in the afternoon. Highs in the mid-90s. Now let's check on your local forecast. This afternoon, sunny. Highs in the lower 90s. North winds 5 to 10 miles per hour. Tonight, clear. Lows in the upper 60s. North winds 5 to 10 miles per hour in the evening, becoming light and variable. Monday, mostly sunny. Hot with highs in the mid-90s. Southeast winds around 5 miles per hour, becoming northeast in the afternoon. Monday night, mostly clear. Lows in the lower 70s.
southeast winds around 5 miles per hour. Tuesday, mostly sunny. Hot with highs in the upper 90s. South winds around 5 miles per hour. Tuesday night, mostly clear. Lows in the mid-70s. Wednesday, mostly sunny. Hot with highs in the mid-90s. Wednesday night, mostly clear. Lows in the mid-70s. Thursday, mostly sunny. Hot with highs in the mid-90s. Thursday night, mostly clear. Lows in the mid-70s. Friday, mostly sunny with a slight chance of showers. A slight chance of thunderstorms in the afternoon. Hot with highs in the mid-90s. Chance of rain 20%. Friday night, mostly clear. Lows in the mid-70s. Saturday, mostly sunny. A slight chance of showers and thunderstorms in the afternoon. Hot with highs in the mid-90s. Chance of rain 20%. 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Be sure to follow us on Facebook. Here's a look at local weather conditions as of 3 p.m. At the top of the hour, skies were mostly sunny in Shreveport. The temperature was 19 degrees at the regional airport. The dew point was 64, making the relative humidity 43%. Winds were north at 8 miles an hour. The pressure was 29.86 inches and falling. In Bossier City, at Barksdale Air Force Base, skies were mostly sunny, with a temperature of 92 degrees. The dew point was 63, making the relative humidity 37%. Winds were west at 6 miles an hour. The pressure was 29.84 inches and falling. And in downtown Shreveport, skies were mostly sunny. The temperature was 91 degrees. And winds were northwest at 9 miles an hour. Once again in Shreveport, it was 90 degrees with mostly sunny skies at 3 p.m. Around the local area at 3 p.m., in Texarkana, sunny and 92. Wind north at 15 miles an hour, gusting to 21 miles an hour. El Dorado, partly sunny and 91. Wind west at 7 miles an hour. Monroe, partly sunny and 90. Wind variable at 6 miles an hour. Nacogdoches, mostly sunny and 90. Wind north at 10 miles an hour. Marshall, sunny and 93. Wind northwest at 8 miles an hour. At Longview, it was sunny. Visibility 10 miles. Temperature was 95 degrees, dew point 58. And the pressure was 29.85 inches and falling. Elsewhere across the four-state area, over at Dallas, mostly sunny and 93. Oklahoma City, mostly sunny and 91. Little Rock, partly sunny and 89. Jackson, Mississippi, cloudy and 82. Baton Rouge, partly sunny and 88. And at Houston, mostly sunny and 97 degrees. For the most current information, check us out on the web at www.weather.gov/sht. Now let's check on your local forecast. This afternoon, sunny. Highs in the lower 90s. North winds 5 to 10 miles per hour. Tonight, clear. Lows in the upper 60s. North winds 5 to 10 miles per hour in the evening, becoming light and variable. Monday, mostly sunny. Hot with highs in the mid-90s. Southeast winds around 5 miles per hour, becoming northeast in the afternoon. Monday night, mostly clear. Lows in the lower 70s. Southeast winds around 5 miles per hour. Tuesday, mostly sunny. Hot with highs in the upper 90s. South winds around 5 miles per hour. Tuesday night, mostly clear. Lows in the mid-70s. Wednesday, mostly sunny. Hot with highs in the mid-90s. Wednesday night, mostly clear.
Lows in the mid-70s. Thursday, mostly sunny. Hot with highs in the mid-90s. Thursday night, mostly clear. Lows in the mid-70s. Friday, mostly sunny with a slight chance of showers. A slight chance of thunderstorms in the afternoon. Hot with highs in the mid-90s. Chance of rain 20%. Friday night, mostly clear. Lows in the mid-70s. Saturday, mostly sunny. A slight chance of showers and thunderstorms in the afternoon. Hot with highs in the mid-90s. Chance of rain 20%. 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Be sure to follow us on Facebook. Here's a look at local weather conditions as of 3 p.m. At the top of the hour, skies were mostly sunny in Shreveport. The temperature was 90 degrees at the regional airport. The dew point was 64, making the relative humidity 43%. Winds were north at 8 miles an hour. The pressure was 29.86 inches and falling. In Bossier City, at Barksdale Air Force Base, skies were mostly sunny, with a temperature of 92 degrees. The dew point was 63, making the relative humidity 37%. Winds were west at 6 miles an hour. The pressure was 29.84 inches and falling. And in downtown Shreveport, skies were mostly sunny. The temperature was 91 degrees. And winds were northwest at 9 miles an hour. Once again in Shreveport, it was 90 degrees with mostly sunny skies at 3 p.m. Around the local area at 3 p.m., in Texarkana, sunny and 92. Wind north at 15 miles an hour, gusting to 21 miles an hour. El Dorado, partly sunny and 91. Wind west at 7 miles an hour. Monroe, partly sunny and 90. Wind variable at 6 miles an hour. Natchitoches, mostly sunny and 90. Wind north at 10 miles an hour. Marshall, sunny and 93. Wind northwest at 8 miles an hour. At Longview, it was sunny. Visibility 10 miles. Temperature was 95 degrees, dew point 58. And the pressure was 29.85 inches and falling. Elsewhere across the four-state area, over at Dallas, mostly sunny and 93. Oklahoma City, mostly sunny and 91. Little Rock, partly sunny and 89. Jackson, Mississippi, cloudy and 82. Baton Rouge, partly sunny and 88. And at Houston, mostly sunny and 97 degrees. For the most current information, check us out on the web at www.weather.gov/SHP. Now let's check on your local forecast. This afternoon, sunny. Highs in the lower 90s. North winds 5 to 10 miles per hour. Tonight, clear. Lows in the upper 60s. North winds 5 to 10 miles per hour in the evening, becoming light and variable. Monday, mostly sunny. Hot with highs in the mid-90s. Southeast winds around 5 miles per hour, becoming northeast in the afternoon. Monday night, mostly clear. Lows in the lower 70s. Southeast winds around 5 miles per hour. Tuesday, mostly sunny. Hot with highs in the upper 90s. South winds around 5 miles per hour. Tuesday night, mostly clear. Lows in the mid-70s. Wednesday, mostly sunny.
hot with highs in the mid-90s. Wednesday night, mostly clear. Lows in the mid-70s. Thursday, mostly sunny. Hot with highs in the mid-90s. Thursday night, mostly clear. Lows in the mid-70s. Friday, mostly sunny with a slight chance of showers. A slight chance of thunderstorms in the afternoon. Hot with highs in the mid-90s. Chance of rain 20%. Friday night, mostly clear. Lows in the mid-70s. Saturday, mostly sunny. A slight chance of showers and thunderstorms in the afternoon. Hot with highs in the mid-90s. Chance of rain 20%. 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Here's a look at local weather conditions as of 4 p.m. At the top of the hour, skies were mostly sunny in Shreveport. The temperature was 90 degrees at the regional airport. The dew point was 64, making the relative humidity 43%. Winds were variable at 6 miles an hour. The pressure was 29.84 inches and falling. In Bossier City, at Barksdale Air Force Base, skies were sunny, with a temperature of 92 degrees. The dew point was 62, making the relative humidity 36%. Winds were north at 6 miles an hour. The pressure was 29.82 inches and falling. And in downtown Shreveport, skies were mostly sunny. The temperature was 91 degrees. And winds were northwest at 13 miles an hour, gusting to 18. Once again in Shreveport, it was 90 degrees with mostly sunny skies at 4 p.m. Around the local area at 4 p.m., in Texarkana, mostly sunny and 91. Wind north at 13 miles an hour, gusting to 20 miles an hour. El Dorado, cloudy and 89. Wind west at 7 miles an hour. Monroe, cloudy and 89. Wind north at 7 miles an hour. Natchitoches, sunny and 91. Wind north at 9 miles an hour. Marshall, sunny and 94. Wind northwest at 13 miles an hour. And at Longview, sunny and 96 degrees. Wind west at 8 miles an hour, gusting to 18 miles an hour. Elsewhere across the four-state area, over at Dallas, mostly sunny and 95. Oklahoma City, mostly sunny and 92. Little Rock, partly sunny and 87. Jackson, Mississippi, partly sunny and 83. Baton Rouge, partly sunny and 89. And at Houston, mostly sunny and 97 degrees. For the most current information, check us out on the web at www.weather.gov/sht. Now let's check on your local forecast. This afternoon, sunny. Highs in the lower 90s. North winds 5 to 10 miles per hour. Tonight, clear. Lows in the upper 60s. North winds 5 to 10 miles per hour in the evening, becoming light and variable. Monday, mostly sunny. Hot with highs in the mid-90s. Southeast winds around 5 miles per hour, becoming northeast in the afternoon. Monday night, mostly clear. Lows in the lower 70s. Southeast winds around 5 miles per hour. Tuesday, mostly sunny. Hot with highs in the upper 90s. South winds around 5 miles per hour. Tuesday night, mostly clear. Lows in the mid-70s. Wednesday, mostly sunny. Hot with highs in the mid-90s. Wednesday night, mostly clear. Lows in the mid-70s. Thursday, mostly sunny. Hot with highs in the mid-90s. Thursday night, mostly clear. Lows in the mid-70s. Friday, mostly sunny with a slight chance of showers. A slight chance of thunderstorms in the afternoon. Hot with highs in the mid-90s. Chance of rain 20%.
Friday night, mostly clear. Lows in the mid-70s. Saturday, mostly sunny. A slight chance of showers and thunderstorms in the afternoon. Hot with highs in the mid-90s. Chance of rain 20%. 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Be sure to follow us on Facebook. Here's a look at local weather conditions as of 4 p.m. At the top of the hour, skies were mostly sunny in Shreveport. The temperature was 90 degrees at the regional airport. The dew point was 64, making the relative humidity 43%. Winds were variable at 6 miles an hour. The pressure was 29.84 inches and falling. In Bossier City, at Barksdale Air Force Base, skies were sunny, with a temperature of 92 degrees. The dew point was 62, making the relative humidity 36%. Winds were north at 6 miles an hour. The pressure was 29.82 inches and falling. And in downtown Shreveport, skies were mostly sunny. The temperature was 91 degrees. And winds were northwest at 13 miles an hour, gusting to 18. Once again in Shreveport, it was 90 degrees with mostly sunny skies at 4 p.m. Around the local area at 4 p.m., in Texarkana, mostly sunny and 91. Wind north at 13 miles an hour, gusting to 20 miles an hour. El Dorado, cloudy and 89. Wind west at 7 miles an hour. Monroe, cloudy and 89. Wind north at 7 miles an hour. Natchitoches, sunny and 91. Wind north at 9 miles an hour. Marshall, sunny and 94. Wind northwest at 13 miles an hour. And at Longview, sunny and 96 degrees. Wind west at 8 miles an hour, gusting to 18 miles an hour. Elsewhere across the four-state area, over at Dallas, mostly sunny and 95. Oklahoma City, mostly sunny and 92. Little Rock, partly sunny and 87. Jackson, Mississippi, partly sunny and 83. Baton Rouge, partly sunny and 89. And at Houston, mostly sunny and 97 degrees. For the most current information, check us out on the web at www.weather.gov/sht. Now let's check on your local forecast. This afternoon, sunny. Highs in the lower 90s. North winds 5 to 10 miles per hour. Tonight, clear. Lows in the upper 60s. North winds 5 to 10 miles per hour in the evening, becoming light and variable. Monday, mostly sunny. Hot with highs in the mid-90s. Southeast winds around 5 miles per hour, becoming northeast in the afternoon. Monday night, mostly clear. Lows in the lower 70s. Southeast winds around 5 miles per hour. Tuesday, mostly sunny. Hot with highs in the upper 90s. South winds around 5 miles per hour. Tuesday night, mostly clear. Lows in the mid-70s. Wednesday, mostly sunny. Hot with highs in the mid-90s. Wednesday night, mostly clear. Lows in the mid-70s. Thursday, mostly sunny. Hot with highs in the mid-90s. Thursday night, mostly clear. Lows in the mid-70s. Friday, mostly sunny with a slight chance of showers. A slight chance of thunderstorms in the afternoon. Hot with highs in the mid-90s. Chance of rain 20%. Friday night, mostly clear. Lows in the mid-70s. Saturday, mostly sunny. A slight chance of showers and thunderstorms in the afternoon. Hot with highs in the mid-90s. Chance of rain 20%. 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
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Be sure to follow us on Facebook. Here's a look at local weather conditions as of 4 p.m. At the top of the hour, skies were mostly sunny in Shreveport. The temperature was 90 degrees at the regional airport. The dew point was 64, making the relative humidity 43%. Winds were variable at 6 miles an hour. The pressure was 29.84 inches and falling. In Bossier City, at Barksdale Air Force Base, skies were sunny, with a temperature of 92 degrees. The dew point was 62, making the relative humidity 36%. Winds were north at 6 miles an hour. The pressure was 29.82 inches and falling. And in downtown Shreveport, skies were mostly sunny. The temperature was 91 degrees. And winds were northwest at 13 miles an hour, gusting to 18. Once again in Shreveport, it was 90 degrees with mostly sunny skies at 4 p.m. Around the local area at 4 p.m., in Texarkana, mostly sunny and 91. Wind north at 13 miles an hour, gusting to 20 miles an hour. El Dorado, cloudy and 89. Wind west at 7 miles an hour. Monroe, cloudy and 89. Wind north at 7 miles an hour. Natchitoches, sunny and 91. Wind north at 9 miles an hour. Marshall, sunny and 94. Wind northwest at 13 miles an hour. And at Longview, sunny and 96 degrees. Wind west at 8 miles an hour, gusting to 18 miles an hour. Elsewhere across the four-state area, over at Dallas, mostly sunny and 95. Oklahoma City, mostly sunny and 92. Little Rock, partly sunny and 87. Jackson, Mississippi, partly sunny and 83. Baton Rouge, partly sunny and 89. And at Houston, mostly sunny and 97 degrees. For the most current information, check us out on the web at www.weather.gov/SHT. Now let's check on your local forecast. This afternoon, sunny. Highs in the lower 90s. North winds 5 to 10 miles per hour. Tonight, clear. Lows in the upper 60s. North winds 5 to 10 miles per hour in the evening, becoming light and variable. Monday, mostly sunny. Hot with highs in the mid-90s. Southeast winds around 5 miles per hour, becoming northeast in the afternoon. Monday night, mostly clear. Lows in the lower 70s. Southeast winds around 5 miles per hour. Tuesday, mostly sunny. Hot with highs in the upper 90s. South winds around 5 miles per hour. Tuesday night, mostly clear. Lows in the mid-70s. Wednesday, mostly sunny. Hot with highs in the mid-90s. Wednesday night, mostly clear. Lows in the mid-70s. Thursday, mostly sunny. Hot with highs in the mid-90s. Thursday night, mostly clear. Lows in the mid-70s. Friday, mostly sunny with a slight chance of showers. A slight chance of thunderstorms in the afternoon. Hot with highs in the mid-90s. Chance of rain 20%. Friday night, mostly clear. Lows in the mid-70s. Saturday, mostly sunny. A slight chance of showers and thunderstorms in the afternoon. Hot with highs in the mid-90s. Chance of rain 20%. 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
Here's a look at local weather conditions as of 4 p.m. At the top of the hour, skies were mostly sunny in Shreveport. The temperature was 90 degrees at the regional airport. The dew point was 64, making the relative humidity 43%. Winds were variable at 6 miles an hour. The pressure was 29.84 inches and falling. In Bossier City, at Barksdale Air Force Base, skies were sunny, with a temperature of 92 degrees. The dew point was 62, making the relative humidity 36%. Winds were north at 6 miles an hour. The pressure was 29.82 inches and falling. And in downtown Shreveport, skies were mostly sunny. The temperature was 91 degrees. And winds were northwest at 13 miles an hour, gusting to 18. Once again in Shreveport, it was 90 degrees with mostly sunny skies at 4 p.m. Around the local area at 4 p.m., in Texarkana, mostly sunny and 91. Wind north at 13 miles an hour, gusting to 20 miles an hour. El Dorado, cloudy and 89. Wind west at 7 miles an hour. Monroe, cloudy and 89. Wind north at 7 miles an hour. Natchitoches, sunny and 91. Wind north at 9 miles an hour. Marshall, sunny and 94. Wind northwest at 13 miles an hour. And at Longview, sunny and 96 degrees. Wind west at 8 miles an hour, gusting to 18 miles an hour. Elsewhere across the four-state area, over at Dallas, mostly sunny and 95. Oklahoma City, mostly sunny and 92. Little Rock, partly sunny and 87. Jackson, Mississippi, partly sunny and 83. Baton Rouge, partly sunny and 89. And at Houston, mostly sunny and 97 degrees. For the most current information, check us out on the web at www.weather.gov/sht. Here is your area's open water boating forecast. Wind gusts may be higher. Rest of today, sunny. Highs in the lower 90s. North winds 10 to 15 miles per hour. Tonight, clear. Lows in the upper 60s. Northeast winds 10 to 15 miles per hour, becoming east around 5 miles per hour after midnight. Monday, mostly sunny. Highs in the mid-90s. East winds 5 to 10 miles per hour. Monday night, mostly clear. Lows in the lower 70s. Southeast winds 5 to 10 miles per hour. Tuesday, mostly sunny. Highs in the upper 90s. South winds 5 to 10 miles per hour. Tuesday night, mostly clear. Lows in the mid-70s. Wednesday, mostly sunny. Highs in the upper 90s. Wednesday night, mostly clear. Lows in the mid-70s. Thursday, mostly sunny. Highs in the mid-90s. Thursday night, mostly clear. Lows in the mid-70s. Friday, mostly sunny. Slight chance of showers in the morning, then a slight chance of showers and thunderstorms in the afternoon. Highs in the mid-90s. Chance of precipitation 20%. Friday night, mostly clear. Lows in the mid-70s. Saturday, mostly sunny. A 20% chance of showers and thunderstorms in the afternoon. Highs in the mid-90s. Now let's check on your local forecast. This afternoon, sunny. Highs in the lower 90s. North winds 5 to 10 miles per hour. Tonight, clear. Lows in the upper 60s. North winds 5 to 10 miles per hour in the evening, becoming light and variable. Monday, mostly sunny. Hot with highs in the mid-90s. Southeast winds around 5 miles per hour, becoming northeast in the afternoon. Monday night, mostly clear. Lows in the lower 70s. Southeast winds around 5 miles per hour. Tuesday, mostly sunny.
hot with highs in the upper 90s. South winds around 5 miles per hour. Tuesday night, mostly clear. Lows in the mid-70s. Wednesday, mostly sunny. Hot with highs in the mid-90s. Wednesday night, mostly clear. Lows in the mid-70s. Thursday, mostly sunny. Hot 70s. Thursday, mostly sunny. Hot with highs in the mid-90s. Thursday night, mostly clear. Lows in the mid-70s. Friday, mostly sunny with a slight chance of showers. A slight chance of thunderstorms in the afternoon. Hot with highs in the mid-90s. Chance of rain 20%. Friday night, mostly clear. Lows in the mid-70s. Saturday, mostly sunny. A slight chance of showers and thunderstorms in the afternoon. Hot with highs in the mid-90s. Chance of rain 20%. 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Be sure to follow us on Facebook. Here's a look at local weather conditions as of 4 p.m. At the top of the hour, skies were mostly sunny in Shreveport. The temperature was 90 degrees at the regional airport. The dew point was 64, making the relative humidity 43%. Winds were variable at 6 miles an hour. The pressure was 29.84 inches and falling. In Bossier City, at Barksdale Air Force Base, skies were sunny, with a temperature of 92 degrees. The dew point was 62, making the relative humidity 36%. Winds were north at 6 miles an hour. The pressure was 29.82 inches and falling. And in downtown Shreveport, skies were mostly sunny. The temperature was 91 degrees. And winds were northwest at 13 miles an hour, gusting to 18. Once again in Shreveport, it was 90 degrees with mostly sunny skies at 4 p.m. Around the local area at 4 p.m., in Texarkana, mostly sunny and 91. Wind north at 13 miles an hour, gusting to 20 miles an hour. El Dorado, cloudy and 89. Wind west at 7 miles an hour. Monroe, cloudy and 89. Wind north at 7 miles an hour. Natchitoches, sunny and 91. Wind north at 9 miles an hour. Marshall, sunny and 94. Wind northwest at 13 miles an hour. And at Longview, sunny and 96 degrees. Wind west at 8 miles an hour, gusting to 18 miles an hour. Elsewhere across the four-state area, over at Dallas, mostly sunny and 95. Oklahoma City, mostly sunny and 92. Little Rock, partly sunny and 87. Jackson, Mississippi, partly sunny and 83. Baton Rouge, partly sunny and 89. And at Houston, mostly sunny and 97 degrees. For the most current information, check us out on the web at www.weather.gov/sht. Now let's check on your local forecast. This afternoon, sunny. Highs in the lower 90s. North winds 5 to 10 miles per hour. Tonight, clear. Lows in the upper 60s. North winds 5 to 10 miles per hour in the evening, becoming light and variable. Monday, mostly sunny. Hot with highs in the mid-90s. Southeast winds around 5 miles per hour, becoming northeast in the afternoon. Monday night, mostly clear. Lows in the lower 70s. Southeast winds around 5 miles per hour. Tuesday, mostly sunny. Hot with highs in the upper 90s. South winds around 5 miles per hour. Tuesday night, mostly clear. Lows in the mid-70s. Wednesday, mostly sunny. Hot with highs in the mid-90s. Wednesday night, mostly clear. Lows in the mid-70s. Thursday, mostly sunny. Hot with highs in the mid-90s.
Thursday night, mostly clear. Lows in the mid-70s. Friday, mostly sunny with a slight chance of

hours. A slight chance of thunderstorms in the afternoon. Hot with highs in the mid-90s. Chance of rain 20%. Friday night, mostly clear. Lows in the mid-70s. Saturday, mostly sunny. A slight chance of showers and thunderstorms in the afternoon. Hot with highs in the mid-90s. Chance of rain 20%. 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Here is the latest National Hurricane Center's tropical weather outlook. For the North Atlantic, Caribbean Sea and the Gulf of America, tropical cyclone formation is not expected during the next 7 days. 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Be sure to follow us on Facebook. Here's a look at local weather conditions as of 4 p.m. At the top of the hour, skies were mostly sunny in Shreveport. The temperature was 90 degrees at the regional airport. The dew point was 64, making the relative humidity 43%. Winds were variable at 6 miles an hour. The pressure was 29.84 inches and falling. In Bossier City, at Barksdale Air Force Base, skies were sunny, with a temperature of 92 degrees. The dew point was 62, making the relative humidity 36%. Winds were north at 6 miles an hour. The pressure was 29.82 inches and falling. And in downtown Shreveport, skies were mostly sunny. The temperature was 91 degrees. And winds were northwest at 13 miles an hour, gusting to 18. Once again in Shreveport, it was 90 degrees with mostly sunny skies at 4 p.m. Around the local area at 4 p.m., in Texarkana, mostly sunny and 91. Wind north at 13 miles an hour, gusting to 20 miles an hour. El Dorado, cloudy and 89. Wind west at 7 miles an hour. Monroe, cloudy and 89. Wind north at 7 miles an hour. Natchitoches, sunny and 91. Wind north at 9 miles an hour. Marshall, sunny and 94. Wind northwest at 13 miles an hour. And at Longview, sunny and 96 degrees. Wind west at 8 miles an hour, gusting to 18 miles an hour. Elsewhere across the four-state area, over at Dallas, mostly sunny and 95. Oklahoma City, mostly sunny and 92. Little Rock, partly sunny and 87. Jackson, Mississippi, partly sunny and 83. Baton Rouge, partly sunny and 89. And at Houston, mostly sunny and 97 degrees. For the most current information, check us out on the web at www.weather.gov/SHP. Now let's check on your local forecast. This afternoon, sunny. Highs in the lower 90s. North winds 5 to 10 miles per hour. Tonight, clear. Lows in the upper 60s. North winds 5 to 10 miles per hour in the evening, becoming light and variable. Monday, mostly sunny. Hot with highs in the mid-90s. Southeast winds around 5 miles per hour, becoming northeast in the afternoon. Monday night, mostly clear. Lows in the lower 70s. Southeast winds around 5 miles per hour. Tuesday, mostly sunny. Hot with highs in the upper 90s. South winds around 5 miles per hour. Tuesday night, mostly clear. Lows in the mid-70s. Wednesday, mostly sunny. Hot with highs in the mid-90s. Wednesday night, mostly clear. Lows in the mid-70s.

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Be sure to follow us on Facebook. Here's a look at local weather conditions as of 4 p.m. At the top of the hour, skies were mostly sunny in Shreveport. The temperature was 90 degrees at the regional airport. The dew point was 64, making the relative humidity 43%. Winds were variable at 6 miles an hour. The pressure was 29.84 inches and falling. In Bossier City, at Barksdale Air Force Base, skies were sunny, with a temperature of 92 degrees. The dew point was 62, making the relative humidity 36%. Winds were north at 6 miles an hour. The pressure was 29.82 inches and falling. And in downtown Shreveport, skies were mostly sunny. The temperature was 91 degrees. And winds were northwest at 13 miles an hour, gusting to 18. Once again in Shreveport, it was 90 degrees with mostly sunny skies at 4 p.m. Around the local area at 4 p.m., in Texarkana, mostly sunny and 91. Wind north at 13 miles an hour, gusting to 20 miles an hour. El Dorado, cloudy and 89. Wind west at 7 miles an hour. Monroe, cloudy and 89. Wind north at 7 miles an hour. Natchitoches, sunny and 91. Wind north at 9 miles an hour. Marshall, sunny and 94. Wind northwest at 13 miles an hour. And at Longview, sunny and 96 degrees. Wind west at 8 miles an hour, gusting to 18 miles an hour. Elsewhere across the four-state area, over at Dallas, mostly sunny and 95. Oklahoma City, mostly sunny and 92. Little Rock, partly sunny and 87. Jackson, Mississippi, partly sunny and 83. Baton Rouge, partly sunny and 89. And at Houston, mostly sunny and 97 degrees. For the most current information, check us out on the web at www.weather.gov/sht. Now let's check on your local forecast. This afternoon, sunny. Highs in the lower 90s. North winds 5 to 10 miles per hour. Tonight, clear. Lows in the upper 60s. North winds 5 to 10 miles per hour in the evening, becoming light and variable. Monday, mostly sunny. Hot with highs in the mid-90s. Southeast winds around 5 miles per hour, becoming northeast in the afternoon. Monday night, mostly clear. Lows in the lower 70s. Southeast winds around 5 miles per hour. Tuesday, mostly sunny. Hot with highs in the upper 90s. South winds around 5 miles per hour. Tuesday night, mostly clear. Lows in the mid-70s. Wednesday, mostly sunny. Hot with highs in the mid-90s. Wednesday night, mostly clear. Lows in the mid-70s. Thursday, mostly sunny. Hot with highs in the mid-90s. Thursday night, mostly clear. Lows in the mid-70s. Friday, mostly sunny with a slight chance of showers. A slight chance of thunderstorms in the afternoon. Hot with highs in the mid-90s. Chance of rain 20%. Friday night, mostly clear. Lows in the mid-70s. Saturday, mostly sunny. A slight chance of showers and thunderstorms in the afternoon. Hot with highs in the mid-90s. Chance of rain 20%. Now let's check on your local forecast. Rest of today, partly cloudy. Near steady temperature in the lower 90s. North winds 5 to 10 miles per hour. Tonight, mostly clear. Lows in the upper 60s. North winds 5 to 10 miles per hour in the evening, becoming light and variable. Monday, mostly sunny. Hot with highs in the mid-90s. Southeast winds around 5.

miles per hour, becoming northeast in the afternoon. Monday night, mostly clear. Lows in the lower 70s. Southeast winds around 5 miles per hour. Tuesday, mostly sunny. Hot with highs in the upper 90s. South winds around 5 miles per hour. Tuesday night, mostly clear. Lows in the mid-70s. Wednesday, mostly sunny. Hot with highs in the mid-90s. Wednesday night, mostly clear. Lows in the mid-70s. Thursday, mostly sunny. Hot with highs in the mid-90s. Thursday night, mostly clear. Lows in the mid-70s. Friday, mostly sunny with a slight chance of showers. A slight chance of thunderstorms in the afternoon. Hot with highs in the mid-90s. Chance of rain 20%. Friday night, mostly clear. Lows in the mid-70s. Saturday, mostly sunny. A slight chance of showers and thunderstorms in the afternoon. Hot with highs in the mid-90s. Chance of rain 20%. Here is the latest National Hurricane Center's tropical weather outlook. For the North Atlantic, Caribbean Sea and the Gulf of America, tropical cyclone formation is not expected during the next 7 days. Here is your area's open water boating forecast. Wind gusts may be higher. Tonight, clear. Lows in the upper 60s. Northeast winds 10 to 15 miles per hour, becoming east around 5 miles per hour after midnight. Monday, mostly sunny. Highs in the mid-90s. East winds 5 to 10 miles per hour. Monday night, mostly clear. Lows in the lower 70s. Southeast winds 5 to 10 miles per hour. Tuesday, mostly sunny. Highs in the upper 90s. South winds 5 to 10 miles per hour. Tuesday night, mostly clear. Lows in the mid-70s. Southeast winds 5 to 10 miles per hour. Wednesday, mostly sunny. Highs in the upper 90s. Wednesday night, mostly clear. Lows in the mid-70s. Thursday, mostly sunny. Highs in the mid-90s. Thursday night, mostly clear. Lows in the mid-70s. Friday, mostly sunny. Slight chance of showers in the morning, then a slight chance of showers and thunderstorms in the afternoon. Highs in the mid-90s. Chance of precipitation 20%. Friday night, mostly clear. Lows in the mid-70s. Saturday, mostly sunny. A 20% chance of showers and thunderstorms in the afternoon. Highs in the mid-90s. Saturday night, mostly clear. Lows in the mid-70s. Sunday, mostly sunny. A 20% chance of showers and thunderstorms in the afternoon. Highs in the mid-90s. 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Be sure to follow us on Facebook. Here's a look at local weather conditions as of 4 p.m. At the top of the hour, skies were mostly sunny in Shreveport. The temperature was 90 degrees at the regional airport. The dew point was 64, making the relative humidity 43%. Winds were variable at 6 miles an hour. The pressure was 29.84 inches and falling. In Bossier City, at Barksdale Air Force Base, skies were sunny, with a temperature of 92 degrees. The dew point was 62, making the relative humidity 36%. Winds were north at 6 miles an hour.
the pressure was 29.82 inches and falling. And in downtown Shreveport, skies were mostly sunny. The temperature was 91 degrees. And winds were northwest at 13 miles an hour, gusting to 18. Once again in Shreveport, it was 90 degrees with mostly sunny skies at 4 p.m. Around the local area at 4 p.m., in Texarkana, mostly sunny and 91. Wind north at 13 miles an hour, gusting to 20 miles an hour. El Dorado, cloudy and 89. Wind west at 7 miles an hour. Monroe, cloudy and 89. Wind north at 7 miles an hour. Nacogdoches, sunny and 91. Wind north at 9 miles an hour. Marshall, sunny and 94. Wind northwest at 13 miles an hour. And at Longview, sunny and 96 degrees. Wind west at 8 miles an hour, gusting to 18 miles an hour. Elsewhere across the four-state area, over at Dallas, mostly sunny and 95. Oklahoma City, mostly sunny and 92. Little Rock, partly sunny and 87. Jackson, Mississippi, partly sunny and 83. Baton Rouge, partly sunny and 89. And at Houston, mostly sunny and 97 degrees. For the most current information, check us out on the web at www.weather.gov/sht. Now let's check on your local forecast. Rest of today, partly cloudy. Near steady temperature in the lower 90s. North winds 5 to 10 miles per hour. Tonight, mostly clear. Lows in the upper 60s. North winds 5 to 10 miles per hour in the evening, becoming light and variable. Monday, mostly sunny. Hot with highs in the mid-90s. Southeast winds around 5 miles per hour, becoming northeast in the afternoon. Monday night, mostly clear. Lows in the lower 70s. Southeast winds around 5 miles per hour. Tuesday, mostly sunny. Hot with highs in the upper 90s. South winds around 5 miles per hour. Tuesday night, mostly clear. Lows in the mid-70s. Wednesday, mostly sunny. Hot with highs in the mid-90s. Wednesday night, mostly clear. Lows in the mid-70s. Thursday, mostly sunny. Hot with highs in the mid-90s. Thursday night, mostly clear. Lows in the mid-70s. Friday, mostly sunny with a slight chance of showers. A slight chance of thunderstorms in the afternoon. Hot with highs in the mid-90s. Chance of rain 20%. Friday night, mostly clear. Lows in the mid-70s. Saturday, mostly sunny. A slight chance of showers and thunderstorms in the afternoon. Hot with highs in the mid-90s. Chance of rain 20%. 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Be sure to follow us on Facebook. Here's a look at local weather conditions as of 4 p.m. At the top of the hour, skies were mostly sunny in Shreveport. The temperature was 90 degrees at the regional airport. The dew point was 64, making the relative humidity 43%. Winds were variable at 6 miles an hour. The pressure was 29.84 inches and falling. In Bossier City, at Barksdale Air Force Base, skies were sunny, with a temperature of 92 degrees. The dew point was 62, making the relative humidity 36%. Winds were north at 6 miles an hour. The pressure was 29.82 inches and falling. And in downtown Shreveport, skies were mostly sunny. The temperature was 91 degrees. And winds were northwest at 13 miles an hour, gusting to 18. Once again in Shreveport, it was 90 degrees with mostly sunny skies at 4 p.m. Around the local area at 4 p.m., in Texarkana, mostly sunny and 91.
Wind north at 13 miles an hour, gusting to 20 miles an hour. El Dorado, cloudy and 89. Wind west at 7 miles an hour. Monroe, cloudy and 89. Wind north at 7 miles an hour. Natchitoches, sunny and 91. Wind north at 9 miles an hour. Marshall, sunny and 94. Wind northwest at 13 miles an hour. And at Longview, sunny and 96 degrees. Wind west at 8 miles an hour, gusting to 18 miles an hour. Elsewhere across the four-state area, over at Dallas, mostly sunny and 95. Oklahoma City, mostly sunny and 92. Little Rock, partly sunny and 87. Jackson, Mississippi, partly sunny and 83. Baton Rouge, partly sunny and 89. And at Houston, mostly sunny and 97 degrees. For the most current information, check us out on the web at www.weather.gov/SHP. Now let's check on your local forecast. Rest of today, partly cloudy. Near steady temperature in the lower 90s. North winds 5 to 10 miles per hour. Tonight, mostly clear. Lows in the upper 60s. North winds 5 to 10 miles per hour in the evening, becoming light and variable. Monday, mostly sunny. Hot with highs in the mid-90s. Southeast winds around 5 miles per hour, becoming northeast in the afternoon. Monday night, mostly clear. Lows in the lower 70s. Southeast winds around 5 miles per hour. Tuesday, mostly sunny. Hot with highs in the upper 90s. South winds around 5 miles per hour. Tuesday night, mostly clear. Lows in the mid-70s. Wednesday, mostly sunny. Hot with highs in the mid-90s. Wednesday night, mostly clear. Lows in the mid-70s. Thursday, mostly sunny. Hot with highs in the mid-90s. Thursday night, mostly clear. Lows in the mid-70s. Friday, mostly sunny with a slight chance of showers. A slight chance of thunderstorms in the afternoon. Hot with highs in the mid-90s. Chance of rain 20%. Friday night, mostly clear. Lows in the mid-70s. Saturday, mostly sunny. A slight chance of showers and thunderstorms in the afternoon. Hot with highs in the mid-90s. Chance of rain 20%. Here is your area's open water boating forecast. Wind gusts may be higher. Tonight, clear. Lows in the upper 60s. Northeast winds 10 to 15 miles per hour, becoming east around 5 miles per hour after midnight. Monday, mostly sunny. Highs in the mid-90s. East winds 5 to 10 miles per hour. Monday night, mostly clear. Lows in the lower 70s. Southeast winds 5 to 10 miles per hour. Tuesday, mostly sunny. Highs in the upper 90s. South winds 5 to 10 miles per hour. Tuesday night, mostly clear. Lows in the mid-70s. Southeast winds 5 to 10 miles per hour. Wednesday, mostly sunny. Highs in the upper 90s. Wednesday night, mostly clear. Lows in the mid-70s. Thursday, mostly sunny. Highs in the mid-90s. Thursday night, mostly clear. Lows in the mid-70s. Friday, mostly sunny. Slight chance of showers in the morning, then a slight chance of showers and thunderstorms in the afternoon. Highs in the mid-90s. Chance of precipitation 20%. Friday night, mostly clear. Lows in the mid-70s. Saturday, mostly sunny. A 20% chance of showers and thunderstorms in the afternoon. Highs in the mid-90s. Saturday night, mostly clear. Lows in the mid-70s. Sunday, mostly sunny. A 20% chance of showers and thunderstorms in the afternoon.
highs in the mid-90s. 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Be sure to follow us on Facebook. Here's a look at local weather conditions as of 4 p.m. At the top of the hour, skies were mostly sunny in Shreveport. The temperature was 90 degrees at the regional airport. The dew point was 64, making the relative humidity 43%. Winds were variable at 6 miles an hour. The pressure was 29.84 inches and falling. In Bossier City, at Barksdale Air Force Base, skies were sunny, with a temperature of 92 degrees. The dew point was 62, making the relative humidity 36%. Winds were north at 6 miles an hour. The pressure was 29.82 inches and falling. And in downtown Shreveport, skies were mostly sunny. The temperature was 91 degrees. And winds were northwest at 13 miles an hour, gusting to 18. Once again in Shreveport, it was 90 degrees with mostly sunny skies at 4 p.m. Around the local area at 4 p.m., in Texarkana, mostly sunny and 91. Wind north at 13 miles an hour, gusting to 20 miles an hour. El Dorado, cloudy and 89. Wind west at 7 miles an hour. Monroe, cloudy and 89. Wind north at 7 miles an hour. Natchitoches, sunny and 91. Wind north at 9 miles an hour. Marshall, sunny and 94. Wind northwest at 13 miles an hour. And at Longview, sunny and 96 degrees. Wind west at 8 miles an hour, gusting to 18 miles an hour. Elsewhere across the four-state area, over at Dallas, mostly sunny and 95. Oklahoma City, mostly sunny and 92. Little Rock, partly sunny and 87. Jackson, Mississippi, partly sunny and 83. Baton Rouge, partly sunny and 89. And at Houston, mostly sunny and 97 degrees. For the most current information, check us out on the web at www.weather.gov/sht. The Shreveport Climate Summary for this evening, as of 4 p.m., August 2, 2026. Today's high temperature was 91 degrees. The normal high is 96. The record high is 108 degrees, which was last set in 2011. Today's low temperature was 70 degrees. The normal low is 74. The record low is 63 degrees, which was last set in 2018. No precipitation fell today, which leaves the monthly total at 0.00 inches. This is 0.18 inches below the normal amount of 0.18 inches for August. The total precipitation for the year still stands at 28.77 inches, which is 2.94 inches below normal. Sunset tonight is at 8:12 p.m. Sunrise tomorrow is at 6:31 a.m. This is your NOAA Weather Radio, station WXJ97, operating on a frequency of 162.400 MHz, providing the latest weather information on a 24-hour basis. 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Now let's check on your local forecast. Rest of today, partly cloudy. Near steady temperature in the lower 90s. North winds 5 to 10 miles per hour. Tonight, mostly clear. Lows in the upper 60s. North winds 5 to 10 miles per hour in the evening, becoming light and variable. Monday, mostly sunny. Hot with highs in the mid-90s. Southeast winds around 5 miles per hour, becoming northeast in the afternoon. Monday night, mostly clear. Lows in the lower 70s. Southeast winds around 5 miles per hour. Tuesday, mostly sunny.
hot with highs in the upper 90s. South winds around 5 miles per hour. Tuesday night, mostly clear. Lows in the mid-70s. Wednesday, mostly sunny. Hot with highs in the mid-90s. Wednesday night, mostly clear. Lows in the mid-70s. Thursday, mostly sunny. Hot with highs in the mid-90s. Thursday night, mostly clear. Lows in the mid-70s. Friday, mostly sunny with a slight chance of showers. A slight chance of thunderstorms in the afternoon. Hot with highs in the mid-90s. Chance of rain 20%. Friday night, mostly clear. Lows in the mid-70s. Saturday, mostly sunny. A slight chance of showers and thunderstorms in the afternoon. Hot with highs in the mid-90s. Chance of rain 20%. 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Be sure to follow us on Facebook. Here's a look at local weather conditions as of 4 p.m. At the top of the hour, skies were mostly sunny in Shreveport. The temperature was 90 degrees at the regional airport. The dew point was 64, making the relative humidity 43%. Winds were variable at 6 miles an hour. The pressure was 29.84 inches and falling. In Bossier City, at Barksdale Air Force Base, skies were sunny, with a temperature of 92 degrees. The dew point was 62, making the relative humidity 36%. Winds were north at 6 miles an hour. The pressure was 29.82 inches and falling. And in downtown Shreveport, skies were mostly sunny. The temperature was 91 degrees. And winds were northwest at 13 miles an hour, gusting to 18. Once again in Shreveport, it was 90 degrees with mostly sunny skies at 4 p.m. Around the local area at 4 p.m., in Texarkana, mostly sunny and 91. Wind north at 13 miles an hour, gusting to 20 miles an hour. El Dorado, cloudy and 89. Wind west at 7 miles an hour. Monroe, cloudy and 89. Wind north at 7 miles an hour. Natchitoches, sunny and 91. Wind north at 9 miles an hour. Marshall, sunny and 94. Wind northwest at 13 miles an hour. And at Longview, sunny and 96 degrees. Wind west at 8 miles an hour, gusting to 18 miles an hour. Elsewhere across the four-state area, over at Dallas, mostly sunny and 95. Oklahoma City, mostly sunny and 92. Little Rock, partly sunny and 87. Jackson, Mississippi, partly sunny and 83. Baton Rouge, partly sunny and 89. And at Houston, mostly sunny and 97 degrees. For the most current information, check us out on the web at www.weather.gov/sht. The Shreveport Climate Summary for this evening, as of 4 p.m., August 2, 2026. Today's high temperature was 91 degrees. The normal high is 96. The record high is 108 degrees, which was last set in 2011. Today's low temperature was 70 degrees. The normal low is 74. The record low is 63 degrees, which was last set in 2018. No precipitation fell today, which leaves the monthly total at 0.00 inches. This is 0.18 inches below the normal amount of 0.18 inches for August. The total precipitation for the year still stands at 28.77 inches, which is 2.94 inches below normal. Sunset tonight is at 8:12 p.m. Sunrise tomorrow is at 6:31 a.m. Now let's check on your local forecast. Rest of today, partly cloudy. Near steady temperature in the lower 90s. North winds 5 to 10 miles per hour. Tonight, mostly clear. Lows in the upper 60s.
North winds 5 to 10 miles per hour in the evening, becoming light and variable. Monday, mostly sunny. Hot with highs in the mid-90s. Southeast winds around 5 miles per hour, becoming northeast in the afternoon. Monday night, mostly clear. Lows in the lower 70s. Southeast winds around 5 miles per hour. Tuesday, mostly sunny. Hot with highs in the upper 90s. South winds around 5 miles per hour. Tuesday night, mostly clear. Lows in the mid-70s. Wednesday, mostly sunny. Hot with highs in the mid-90s. Wednesday night, mostly clear. Lows in the mid-70s. Thursday, mostly sunny. Hot with highs in the mid-90s. Thursday night, mostly clear. Lows in the mid-70s. Friday, mostly sunny with a slight chance of showers. A slight chance of thunderstorms in the afternoon. Hot with highs in the mid-90s. Chance of rain 20%. Friday night, mostly clear. Lows in the mid-70s. Saturday, mostly sunny. A slight chance of showers and thunderstorms in the afternoon. Hot with highs in the mid-90s. Chance of rain 20%. 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Be sure to follow us on Facebook. Here's a look at local weather conditions as of 5 p.m. At the top of the hour, skies were mostly sunny in Shreveport. The temperature was 90 degrees at the regional airport. The dew point was 64, making the relative humidity 43%. Winds were north at 6 miles an hour. The pressure was 29.83 inches and falling. In Bossier City, at Barksdale Air Force Base, skies were mostly sunny, with a temperature of 94 degrees. The dew point was 63, making the relative humidity 36%. Winds were northwest at 10 miles an hour, gusting to 16. The pressure was 29.81 inches and falling. At downtown Shreveport, it was mostly sunny. Visibility 10 miles. Temperature was 92 degrees, dew point 66. And the pressure was 29.84 inches, and steady. Once again in Shreveport, it was 90 degrees with mostly sunny skies at 5 p.m. Around the local area at 5 p.m., in Texarkana, mostly sunny and 91. Wind north at 6 miles an hour. El Dorado, partly sunny and 90. Wind variable at 3 miles an hour. Monroe, cloudy and 89. Wind west at 8 miles an hour. Natchitoches, sunny and 91. Wind northwest at 12 miles an hour. Marshall, sunny and 93. Wind north at 6 miles an hour. And at Longview, sunny and 96 degrees. Wind north at 6 miles an hour, gusting to 20 miles an hour. Elsewhere across the four-state area, over at Dallas, mostly sunny and 94. Oklahoma City, mostly sunny and 92. Little Rock, partly sunny and 88. Jackson, Mississippi, cloudy and 82. Baton Rouge, mostly sunny and 88. And at Houston, mostly sunny and 98 degrees. For the most current information, check us out on the web at www.weather.gov/sht. Here is the latest National Hurricane Center's tropical weather outlook. For the North Atlantic, Caribbean Sea and the Gulf of America, tropical cyclone formation is not expected during the next 7 days. The Shreveport climate summary for this evening, as of 4 p.m., August 2, 2026. Today's high temperature was 91 degrees. The normal high is 96. The record high is 108 degrees, which was last set in 2011. Today's low temperature was 70 degrees. The normal low is 74. The record low is 63 degrees, which was last set in 2018.
No precipitation fell today, which leaves the monthly total at 0.00 inches. This is 0.18 inches below the normal amount of 0.18 inches for August. The total precipitation for the year still stands at 28.77 inches, which is 2.94 inches below normal. Sunset tonight is at 8:12 p.m. Sunrise tomorrow is at 6:31 a.m. Now let's check on your local forecast. Rest of today, partly cloudy. Near steady temperature in the lower 90s. North winds 5 to 10 miles per hour. Tonight, mostly clear. Lows in the upper 60s. North winds 5 to 10 miles per hour in the evening, becoming light and variable. Monday, mostly sunny. Hot with highs in the mid-90s. Southeast winds around 5 miles per hour, becoming northeast in the afternoon. Monday night, mostly clear. Lows in the lower 70s. Southeast winds around 5 miles per hour. Tuesday, mostly sunny. Hot with highs in the upper 90s. South winds around 5 miles per hour. Tuesday night, mostly clear. Lows in the mid-70s. Wednesday, mostly sunny. Hot with highs in the mid-90s. Wednesday night, mostly clear. Lows in the mid-70s. Thursday, mostly sunny. Hot with highs in the mid-90s. Thursday night, mostly clear. Lows in the mid-70s. Friday, mostly sunny with a slight chance of showers. A slight chance of thunderstorms in the afternoon. Hot with highs in the mid-90s. Chance of rain 20%. Friday night, mostly clear. Lows in the mid-70s. Saturday, mostly sunny. A slight chance of showers and thunderstorms in the afternoon. Hot with highs in the mid-90s. Chance of rain 20%. 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Be sure to follow us on Facebook. Here's a look at local weather conditions as of 5 p.m. At the top of the hour, skies were mostly sunny in Shreveport. The temperature was 90 degrees at the regional airport. The dew point was 64, making the relative humidity 43%. Winds were north at 6 miles an hour. The pressure was 29.83 inches and falling. In Bossier City, at Barksdale Air Force Base, skies were mostly sunny, with a temperature of 94 degrees. The dew point was 63, making the relative humidity 36%. Winds were northwest at 10 miles an hour, gusting to 16. The pressure was 29.81 inches and falling. At downtown Shreveport, it was mostly sunny. Visibility 10 miles. Temperature was 92 degrees, dew point 66. And the pressure was 29.84 inches, and steady. Once again in Shreveport, it was 90 degrees with mostly sunny skies at 5 p.m. This is your NOAA Weather Radio, station WXJ97, operating on a frequency of 162.400 MHz, providing the latest weather information on a 24-hour basis. 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Around the local area at 5 p.m. in Texarkana, mostly sunny and 91. Wind north at 6 miles an hour. El Dorado, partly sunny and 90. Wind variable at 3 miles an hour. Monroe, cloudy and 89. Wind west at 8 miles an hour. Natchitoches, sunny and 91. Wind northwest at 12 miles an hour. Marshall, sunny and 93. Wind north at 6 miles an hour. And at Longview, sunny and 96 degrees. Wind north at 6 miles an hour, gusting to 20 miles an hour.
Elsewhere across the four-state area, over at Dallas, mostly sunny and 94. Oklahoma City, mostly sunny and 92. Little Rock, partly sunny and 88. Jackson, Mississippi, cloudy and 82. Baton Rouge, mostly sunny and 88. And at Houston, mostly sunny and 98 degrees. For the most current information, check us out on the web at www.weather.gov/sht. The Shreveport Climate Summary for this evening, as of 4 p.m., August 2, 2026. Today's high temperature was 91 degrees. The normal high is 96. The record high is 108 degrees, which was last set in 2011. Today's low temperature was 70 degrees. The normal low is 74. The record low is 63 degrees, which was last set in 2018. No precipitation fell today, which leaves the monthly total at 0.00 inches. This is 0.18 inches below the normal amount of 0.18 inches for August. The total precipitation for the year still stands at 28.77 inches, which is 2.94 inches below normal. Sunset tonight is at 8:12 p.m. Sunrise tomorrow is at 6:31 a.m. Now let's check on your local forecast. Rest of today, partly cloudy. Near steady temperature in the lower 90s. North winds 5 to 10 miles per hour. Tonight, mostly clear. Lows in the upper 60s. North winds 5 to 10 miles per hour in the evening, becoming light and variable. Monday, mostly sunny. Hot with highs in the mid-90s. Southeast winds around 5 miles per hour, becoming northeast in the afternoon. Monday night, mostly clear. Lows in the lower 70s. Southeast winds around 5 miles per hour. Tuesday, mostly sunny. Hot with highs in the upper 90s. South winds around 5 miles per hour. Tuesday night, mostly clear. Lows in the mid-70s. Wednesday, mostly sunny. Hot with highs in the mid-90s. Wednesday night, mostly clear. Lows in the mid-70s. Thursday, mostly sunny. Hot with highs in the mid-90s. Thursday night, mostly clear. Lows in the mid-70s. Friday, mostly sunny with a slight chance of showers. A slight chance of thunderstorms in the afternoon. Hot with highs in the mid-90s. Chance of rain 20%. Friday night, mostly clear. Lows in the mid-70s. Saturday, mostly sunny. A slight chance of showers and thunderstorms in the afternoon. Hot with highs in the mid-90s. Chance of rain 20%. 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Be sure to follow us on Facebook. Here's a look at local weather conditions as of 5 p.m. At the top of the hour, skies were mostly sunny in Shreveport. The temperature was 90 degrees at the regional airport. The dew point was 64, making the relative humidity 43%. Winds were north at 6 miles an hour. The pressure was 29.83 inches and falling. In Bossier City, at Barksdale Air Force Base, skies were mostly sunny, with a temperature of 94 degrees. The dew point was 63, making the relative humidity 36%. Winds were northwest at 10 miles an hour, gusting to 16. The pressure was 29.81 inches and falling. At downtown Shreveport, it was mostly sunny. Visibility 10 miles. Temperature was 92 degrees, dew point 66. And the pressure was 29.84 inches, and steady. Once again in Shreveport, it was 90 degrees with mostly sunny skies at 5 p.m. Around the local area at 5 p.m., in Texarkana, mostly sunny and 91. Wind north at 6 miles an hour. El Dorado, partly sunny and 90.
Wind variable at 3 miles an hour. Monroe, cloudy and 89. Wind west at 8 miles an hour. Natchitoches, sunny and 91. Wind northwest at 12 miles an hour. Marshall, sunny and 93. Wind north at 6 miles an hour. And at Longview, sunny and 96 degrees. Wind north at 6 miles an hour, gusting to 20 miles an hour. Elsewhere across the four-state area, over at Dallas, mostly sunny and 94. Oklahoma City, mostly sunny and 92. Little Rock, partly sunny and 88. Jackson, Mississippi, cloudy and 82. Baton Rouge, mostly sunny and 88. And at Houston, mostly sunny and 98 degrees. For the most current information, check us out on the web at www.weather.gov/sht. The Shreveport climate summary for this evening, as of 4 p.m., August 2, 2026. Today's high temperature was 91 degrees. The normal high is 96. The record high is 108 degrees, which was last set in 2011. Today's low temperature was 70 degrees. The normal low is 74. The record low is 63 degrees, which was last set in 2018. No precipitation fell today, which leaves the monthly total at 0.00 inches. This is 0.18 inches below the normal amount of 0.18 inches for August. The total precipitation for the year still stands at 28.77 inches, which is 2.94 inches below normal. Sunset tonight is at 8:12 p.m. Sunrise tomorrow is at 6:31 a.m. Here is your area's open water boating forecast. Wind gusts may be higher. Tonight, clear. Lows in the upper 60s. Northeast winds 10 to 15 miles per hour, becoming east around 5 miles per hour after midnight. Monday, mostly sunny. Highs in the mid-90s. East winds 5 to 10 miles per hour. Monday night, mostly clear. Lows in the lower 70s. Southeast winds 5 to 10 miles per hour. Tuesday, mostly sunny. Highs in the upper 90s. South winds 5 to 10 miles per hour. Tuesday night, mostly clear. Lows in the mid-70s. Southeast winds 5 to 10 miles per hour. Wednesday, mostly sunny. Highs in the upper 90s. Wednesday night, mostly clear. Lows in the mid-70s. Thursday, mostly sunny. Highs in the mid-90s. Thursday night, mostly clear. Lows in the mid-70s. Friday, mostly sunny. Slight chance of showers in the morning, then a slight chance of showers and thunderstorms in the afternoon. Highs in the mid-90s. Chance of precipitation 20%. Friday night, mostly clear. Lows in the mid-70s. Saturday, mostly sunny. A 20% chance of showers and thunderstorms in the afternoon. Highs in the mid-90s. Saturday night, mostly clear. Lows in the mid-70s. Sunday, mostly sunny. A 20% chance of showers and thunderstorms in the afternoon. Highs in the mid-90s. Now let's check on your local forecast. Rest of today, partly cloudy. Near steady temperature in the lower 90s. North winds 5 to 10 miles per hour. Tonight, mostly clear. Lows in the upper 60s. North winds 5 to 10 miles per hour in the evening, becoming light and variable. Monday, mostly sunny. Hot with highs in the mid-90s. Southeast winds around 5 miles per hour, becoming northeast in the afternoon. Monday night, mostly clear. Lows in the lower 70s. Southeast winds around 5 miles per hour. Tuesday, most southeast winds around 5 miles per hour. Tuesday, mostly sunny. Hot with highs in the upper 90s. South winds around 5 miles per hour.
Tuesday night, mostly clear. Lows in the mid-70s. Wednesday, mostly sunny.

hot with highs in the mid-90s. Wednesday night, mostly clear. Lows in the mid-70s. Thursday, mostly sunny. Hot with highs in the mid-90s. Thursday night, mostly clear. Lows in the mid-70s. Friday, mostly sunny with a slight chance of showers. A slight chance of thunderstorms in the afternoon. Hot with highs in the mid-90s. Chance of rain 20%. Friday night, mostly clear. Lows in the mid-70s. Saturday, mostly sunny. A slight chance of showers and thunderstorms in the afternoon. Hot with highs in the mid-90s. Chance of rain 20%. 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Be sure to follow us on Facebook. Here's a look at local weather conditions as of 5 p.m. At the top of the hour, skies were mostly sunny in Shreveport. The temperature was 90 degrees at the regional airport. The dew point was 64, making the relative humidity 43%. Winds were north at 6 miles an hour. The pressure was 29.83 inches and falling. In Bossier City, at Barksdale Air Force Base, skies were mostly sunny, with a temperature of 94 degrees. The dew point was 63, making the relative humidity 36%. Winds were northwest at 10 miles an hour, gusting to 16. The pressure was 29.81 inches and falling. At downtown Shreveport, it was mostly sunny. Visibility 10 miles. Temperature was 92 degrees, dew point 66. And the pressure was 29.84 inches, and steady. Once again in Shreveport, it was 90 degrees with mostly sunny skies at 5 p.m. Around the local area at 5 p.m., in Texarkana, mostly sunny and 91. Wind north at 6 miles an hour. El Dorado, partly sunny and 90. Wind variable at 3 miles an hour. Monroe, cloudy and 89. Wind west at 8 miles an hour. Natchitoches, sunny and 91. Wind northwest at 12 miles an hour. Marshall, sunny and 93. Wind north at 6 miles an hour. And at Longview, sunny and 96 degrees. Wind north at 6 miles an hour, gusting to 20 miles an hour. Elsewhere across the four-state area, over at Dallas, mostly sunny and 94. Oklahoma City, mostly sunny and 92. Little Rock, partly sunny and 88. Jackson, Mississippi, cloudy and 82. Baton Rouge, mostly sunny and 88. And at Houston, mostly sunny and 98 degrees. 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The Shreveport Climate Summary for this evening, as of 4 p.m., August 2, 2026. Today's high temperature was 91 degrees. The normal high is 96. The record high is 108 degrees, which was last set in 2011. Today's low temperature was 70 degrees. The normal low is 74. The record low is 63 degrees, which was last set in 2018. No precipitation fell today, which leaves the monthly total at 0.00 inches. This is 0.18 inches below the normal amount of 0.18 inches for August. The total precipitation for the year still stands at 28.77 inches, which is 2.94 inches below normal. Sunset tonight is at 8:12 p.m.
Sunrise tomorrow is at 6:31 a.m. Now let's check on your local forecast. Rest of today, partly cloudy. Near steady temperature in the lower 90s. North winds 5 to 10 miles per hour. Tonight, mostly clear. Lows in the upper 60s. North winds 5 to 10 miles per hour in the evening, becoming light and variable. Monday, mostly sunny. Hot with highs in the mid-90s. Southeast winds around 5 miles per hour, becoming northeast in the afternoon. Monday night, mostly clear. Lows in the lower 70s. Southeast winds around 5 miles per hour. Tuesday, mostly sunny. Hot with highs in the upper 90s. South winds around 5 miles per hour. Tuesday night, mostly clear. Lows in the mid-70s. Wednesday, mostly sunny. Hot with highs in the mid-90s. Wednesday night, mostly clear. Lows in the mid-70s. Thursday, mostly sunny. Hot with highs in the mid-90s. Thursday night, mostly clear. Lows in the mid-70s. Friday, mostly sunny with a slight chance of showers. A slight chance of thunderstorms in the afternoon. Hot with highs in the mid-90s. Chance of rain 20%. Friday night, mostly clear. Lows in the mid-70s. Saturday, mostly sunny. A slight chance of showers and thunderstorms in the afternoon. Hot with highs in the mid-90s. Chance of rain 20%. 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Be sure to follow us on Facebook. Here's a look at local weather conditions as of 5 p.m. At the top of the hour, skies were mostly sunny in Shreveport. The temperature was 90 degrees at the regional airport. The dew point was 64, making the relative humidity 43%. Winds were north at 6 miles an hour. The pressure was 29.83 inches and falling. In Bossier City, at Barksdale Air Force Base, skies were mostly sunny, with a temperature of 94 degrees. The dew point was 63, making the relative humidity 36%. Winds were northwest at 10 miles an hour, gusting to 16. The pressure was 29.81 inches and falling. At downtown Shreveport, it was mostly sunny. Visibility 10 miles. Temperature was 92 degrees, dew point 66. And the pressure was 29.84 inches, and steady. Once again in Shreveport, it was 90 degrees with mostly sunny skies at 5 p.m. Around the local area at 5 p.m., in Texarkana, mostly sunny and 91. Wind north at 6 miles an hour. El Dorado, partly sunny and 90. Wind variable at 3 miles an hour. Monroe, cloudy and 89. Wind west at 8 miles an hour. Natchitoches, sunny and 91. Wind northwest at 12 miles an hour. Marshall, sunny and 93. Wind north at 6 miles an hour. And at Longview, sunny and 96 degrees. Wind north at 6 miles an hour, gusting to 20 miles an hour. Elsewhere across the four-state area, over at Dallas, mostly sunny and 94. Oklahoma City, mostly sunny and 92. Little Rock, partly sunny and 88. Jackson, Mississippi, cloudy and 82. Baton Rouge, mostly sunny and 88. And at Houston, mostly sunny and 98 degrees. For the most current information, check us out on the web at www.weather.gov/sht. The Shreveport Climate Summary for this evening, as of 4 p.m., August 2, 2026. Today's high temperature was 91 degrees. The normal high is 96. The record high is 108 degrees, which was last set in 2011. Today's low temperature was 70 degrees.
The normal low is 74. The record low

near steady temperature in the lower 90s. North winds 5 to 10 miles per hour. Tonight, mostly clear. Lows in the upper 60s. North winds 5 to 10 miles per hour in the evening, becoming light and variable. Monday, mostly sunny. Hot with highs in the mid-90s. Southeast winds around 5 miles per hour, becoming northeast in the afternoon. Monday night, mostly clear. Lows in the lower 70s. Southeast winds around 5 miles per hour. Tuesday, mostly sunny. Hot with highs in the upper 90s. South winds around 5 miles per hour. Tuesday night, mostly clear. Lows in the mid-70s. Wednesday, mostly sunny. Hot with highs in the mid-90s. Wednesday night, mostly clear. Lows in the mid-70s. Thursday, mostly sunny. Hot with highs in the mid-90s. Thursday night, mostly clear. Lows in the mid-70s. Friday, mostly sunny with a slight chance of showers. A slight chance of thunderstorms in the afternoon. Hot with highs in the mid-90s. Chance of rain 20%. Friday night, mostly clear. Lows in the mid-70s. Saturday, mostly sunny. A slight chance of showers and thunderstorms in the afternoon. Hot with highs in the mid-90s. Chance of rain 20%. 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Be sure to follow us on Facebook. Here's a look at local weather conditions as of 5 p.m. At the top of the hour, skies were mostly sunny in Shreveport. The temperature was 90 degrees at the regional airport. The dew point was 64, making the relative humidity 43%. Winds were north at 6 miles an hour. The pressure was 29.83 inches and falling. In Bossier City, at Barksdale Air Force Base, skies were mostly sunny, with a temperature of 94 degrees. The dew point was 63, making the relative humidity 36%. Winds were northwest at 10 miles an hour, gusting to 16. The pressure was 29.81 inches and falling. At downtown Shreveport, it was mostly sunny. Visibility 10 miles. Temperature was 92 degrees, dew point 66. And the pressure was 29.84 inches, and steady. Once again in Shreveport, it was 90 degrees with mostly sunny skies at 5 p.m. Here is the latest National Hurricane Center's tropical weather outlook. For the North Atlantic, Caribbean Sea and the Gulf of America, tropical cyclone formation is not expected during the next 7 days. Around the local area at 5 p.m., in Texarkana, mostly sunny and 91. Wind north at 6 miles an hour. El Dorado, partly sunny and 90. Wind variable at 3 miles an hour. Monroe, cloudy and 89. Wind west at 8 miles an hour. Nacogdoches, sunny and 91. Wind northwest at 12 miles an hour. Marshall, sunny and 93. Wind north at 6 miles an hour. And at Longview, sunny and 96 degrees. Wind north at 6 miles an hour, gusting to 20 miles an hour. Elsewhere across the four-state area, over at Dallas, mostly sunny and 94. Oklahoma City, mostly sunny and 92. Little Rock, partly sunny and 88. Jackson, Mississippi, cloudy and 82. Baton Rouge, mostly sunny and 88. And at Houston, mostly sunny and 98 degrees. For the most current information, check us out on the web at www.weather.gov/sht. The Shreveport Climate Summary for this evening, as of 4 p.m., August 2, 2026. Today's high temperature was 91 degrees. The normal high is 96. The record high is 108 degrees, which was last set in 2011. Today's low temperature.

temperature was 70 degrees. The normal low is 74. The record low is 63 degrees, which was last set in 2018. No precipitation fell today, which leaves the monthly total at 0.00 inches. This is 0.18 inches below the normal amount of 0.18 inches for August. The total precipitation for the year still stands at 28.77 inches, which is 2.94 inches below normal. Sunset tonight is at 8:12 p.m. Sunrise tomorrow is at 6:31 a.m. Now let's check on your local forecast. Rest of today, partly cloudy. Near steady temperature in the lower 90s. North winds 5 to 10 miles per hour. Tonight, mostly clear. Lows in the upper 60s. North winds 5 to 10 miles per hour in the evening, becoming light and variable. Monday, mostly sunny. Hot with highs in the mid-90s. Southeast winds around 5 miles per hour, becoming northeast in the afternoon. Monday night, mostly clear. Lows in the lower 70s. Southeast winds around 5 miles per hour. Tuesday, mostly sunny. Hot with highs in the upper 90s. South winds around 5 miles per hour. Tuesday night, mostly clear. Lows in the mid-70s. Wednesday, mostly sunny. Hot with highs in the mid-90s. Wednesday night, mostly clear. Lows in the mid-70s. Thursday, mostly sunny. Hot with highs in the mid-90s. Thursday night, mostly clear. Lows in the mid-70s. Friday, mostly sunny with a slight chance of showers. A slight chance of thunderstorms in the afternoon. Hot with highs in the mid-90s. Chance of rain 20%. Friday night, mostly clear. Lows in the mid-70s. Saturday, mostly sunny. A slight chance of showers and thunderstorms in the afternoon. Hot with highs in the mid-90s. Chance of rain 20%. 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Be sure to follow us on Facebook. Here's a look at local weather conditions as of 5 p.m. At the top of the hour, skies were mostly sunny in Shreveport. The temperature was 90 degrees at the regional airport. The dew point was 64, making the relative humidity 43%. Winds were north at 6 miles an hour. The pressure was 29.83 inches and falling. In Bossier City, at Barksdale Air Force Base, skies were mostly sunny, with a temperature of 94 degrees. The dew point was 63, making the relative humidity 36%. Winds were northwest at 10 miles an hour, gusting to 16. The pressure was 29.81 inches and falling. At downtown Shreveport, it was mostly sunny. Visibility 10 miles. Temperature was 92 degrees, dew point 66. And the pressure was 29.84 inches, and steady. Once again in Shreveport, it was 90 degrees with mostly sunny skies at 5 p.m. This is your NOAA Weather Radio, station WXJ97, operating on a frequency of 162.400 MHz, providing the latest weather information on a 24-hour basis. Broadcasts originate from the National Weather Service office in Shreveport, Louisiana. 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Around the local area at 5 p.m. in Texarkana, mostly sunny and 91. Wind north at 6 miles an hour. El Dorado, partly sunny and 90. Wind variable at 3 miles an hour. Monroe, cloudy and 89. Wind west at 8 miles an hour. Natchitoches, sunny and 91. Wind northwest at 12 miles an hour. Marshall, sunny and 93. Wind north at 6 miles an hour.
And at Longview, sunny and 96 degrees. Wind north at 6 miles an hour, gusting to 20 miles an hour. Elsewhere across the four-state area, over at Dallas, mostly sunny and 94. Oklahoma City, mostly sunny and 92. Little Rock, partly sunny and 88. Jackson, Mississippi, cloudy and 82. Baton Rouge, mostly sunny and 88. And at Houston, mostly sunny and 98 degrees. For the most current information, check us out on the web at www.weather.gov/sht. The Shreveport Climate Summary for this evening, as of 4 p.m., August 2, 2026. Today's high temperature was 91 degrees. The normal high is 96. The record high is 108 degrees, which was last set in 2011. Today's low temperature was 70 degrees. The normal low is 74. The record low is 63 degrees, which was last set in 2018. No precipitation fell today, which leaves the monthly total at 0.00 inches. This is 0.18 inches below the normal amount of 0.18 inches for August. The total precipitation for the year still stands at 28.77 inches, which is 2.94 inches below normal. Sunset tonight is at 8:12 p.m. Sunrise tomorrow is at 6:31 a.m. Now let's check on your local forecast. Rest of today, partly cloudy. Near steady temperature in the lower 90s. North winds 5 to 10 miles per hour. Tonight, mostly clear. Lows in the upper 60s. North winds 5 to 10 miles per hour in the evening, becoming light and variable. Monday, mostly sunny. Hot with highs in the mid-90s. Southeast winds around 5 miles per hour, becoming northeast in the afternoon. Monday night, mostly clear. Lows in the lower 70s. Southeast winds around 5 miles per hour. Tuesday, mostly sunny. Hot with highs in the upper 90s. South winds around 5 miles per hour. Tuesday night, mostly clear. Lows in the mid-70s. Wednesday, mostly sunny. Hot with highs in the mid-90s. Wednesday night, mostly clear. Lows in the mid-70s. Thursday, mostly sunny. Hot with highs in the mid-90s. Thursday night, mostly clear. Lows in the mid-70s. Friday, mostly sunny with a slight chance of showers. A slight chance of thunderstorms in the afternoon. Hot with highs in the mid-90s. Chance of rain 20%. Friday night, mostly clear. Lows in the mid-70s. Saturday, mostly sunny. A slight chance of showers and thunderstorms in the afternoon. Hot with highs in the mid-90s. Chance of rain 20%. 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Be sure to follow us on Facebook. Here's a look at local weather conditions as of 5 p.m. At the top of the hour, skies were mostly sunny in Shreveport. The temperature was 90 degrees at the regional airport. The dew point was 64, making the relative humidity 43%. Winds were north at 6 miles an hour. The pressure was 29.83 inches and falling. In Bossier City, at Barksdale Air Force Base, skies were mostly sunny, with a temperature of 94 degrees. The dew point was 63, making the relative humidity 36%. Winds were northwest at 10 miles an hour, gusting to 16. The pressure was 29.81 inches and falling. At downtown Shreveport, it was mostly sunny. Visibility 10 miles. Temperature was 92 degrees, dew point 66. And the pressure was 29.84 inches, and steady. Once again in Shreveport, it was 90 degrees with mostly sunny skies at 5 p.m. Around the local area at 5 p.m., in Texarkana,
mostly sunny and 91. Wind north at 6 miles an hour. El Dorado, partly sunny and 90. Wind variable at 3 miles an hour. Monroe, cloudy and 89. Wind west at 8 miles an hour. Natchitoches, sunny and 91. Wind northwest at 12 miles an hour. Marshall, sunny and 93. Wind north at 6 miles an hour. And at Longview, sunny and 96 degrees. Wind north at 6 miles an hour, gusting to 20 miles an hour. Elsewhere across the four-state area, over at Dallas, mostly sunny and 94. Oklahoma City, mostly sunny and 92. Little Rock, partly sunny and 88. Jackson, Mississippi, cloudy and 82. Baton Rouge, mostly sunny and 88. And at Houston, mostly sunny and 98 degrees. For the most current information, check us out on the web at www.weather.gov/sht. Here is your area's open water boating forecast. Wind gusts may be higher. Tonight, clear. Lows in the upper 60s. Northeast winds 10 to 15 miles per hour, becoming east around 5 miles per hour after midnight. Monday, mostly sunny. Highs in the mid-90s. East winds 5 to 10 miles per hour. Monday night, mostly clear. Lows in the lower 70s. Southeast winds 5 to 10 miles per hour. Tuesday, mostly sunny. Highs in the upper 90s. South winds 5 to 10 miles per hour. Tuesday night, mostly clear. Lows in the mid-70s. Southeast winds 5 to 10 miles per hour. Wednesday, mostly sunny. Highs in the upper 90s. Wednesday night, mostly clear. Lows in the mid-70s. Thursday, mostly sunny. Highs in the mid-90s. Thursday night, mostly clear. Lows in the mid-70s. Friday, mostly sunny. Slight chance of showers in the morning, then a slight chance of showers and thunderstorms in the afternoon. Highs in the mid-90s. Chance of precipitation 20%. Friday night, mostly clear. Lows in the mid-70s. Saturday, mostly sunny. A 20% chance of showers and thunderstorms in the afternoon. Highs in the mid-90s. Saturday night, mostly clear. Lows in the mid-70s. Sunday, mostly sunny. A 20% chance of showers and thunderstorms in the afternoon. Highs in the mid-90s. The Shreveport Climate Summary for this evening, as of 4 p.m., August 2, 2026. Today's high temperature was 91 degrees. The normal high is 96. The record high is 108 degrees, which was last set in 2011. Today's low temperature was 70 degrees. The normal low is 74. The record low is 63 degrees, which was last set in 2018. No precipitation fell today, which leaves the monthly total at 0.00 inches. This is 0.18 inches below the normal amount of 0.18 inches for August. The total precipitation for the year still stands at 28.77 inches, which is 2.94 inches below normal. Sunset tonight is at 8:12 p.m. Sunrise tomorrow is at 6:31 a.m. Now let's check on your local forecast. Rest of today, partly cloudy. Near steady temperature in the lower 90s. North winds 5 to 10 miles per hour. Tonight, mostly clear. Lows in the upper 60s. North winds 5 to 10 miles per hour in the evening, becoming light and variable. Monday, mostly sunny. Hot with highs in the mid-90s. Southeast winds around 5 miles per hour, becoming northeast in the afternoon. Monday night, mostly clear. Lows in the lower 70s. Southeast winds around 5 miles per hour. Tuesday, mostly sunny. Hot with highs in the upper 90s.
South winds around 5 miles per hour. Tuesday night, mostly clear. Lows in the mid-70s. Wednesday, mostly sunny. Hot with highs in the mid-90s. Wednesday night, mostly clear. Lows in the mid-70s. Thursday, mostly sunny. Hot with highs in the mid-90s. Thursday night, mostly clear. Lows in the mid-70s. Friday, mostly sunny with a slight chance of showers. A slight chance of thunderstorms in the afternoon. Hot with highs in the mid-90s. Chance of rain 20%. Friday night, mostly clear. Lows in the mid-70s. Saturday, mostly sunny. A slight chance of showers and thunderstorms in the afternoon. Hot with highs in the mid-90s. Chance of rain 20%. 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Be sure to follow us on Facebook. Here's a look at local weather conditions as of 5 p.m. At the top of the hour, skies were mostly sunny in Shreveport. The temperature was 90 degrees at the regional airport. The dew point was 64, making the relative humidity 43%. Winds were north at 6 miles an hour. The pressure was 29.83 inches and falling. In Bossier City, at Barksdale Air Force Base, skies were mostly sunny, with a temperature of 94 degrees. The dew point was 63, making the relative humidity 36%. Winds were northwest at 10 miles an hour, gusting to 16. The pressure was 29.81 inches and falling. At downtown Shreveport, it was mostly sunny. Visibility 10 miles. Temperature was 92 degrees, dew point 66. And the pressure was 29.84 inches, and steady. Once again in Shreveport, it was 90 degrees with mostly sunny skies at 5 p.m. Around the local area at 5 p.m., in Texarkana, mostly sunny and 91. Wind north at 6 miles an hour. El Dorado, partly sunny and 90. Wind variable at 3 miles an hour. Monroe, cloudy and 89. Wind west at 8 miles an hour. Natchitoches, sunny and 91. Wind northwest at 12 miles an hour. Marshall, sunny and 93. Wind north at 6 miles an hour. And at Longview, sunny and 96 degrees. Wind north at 6 miles an hour, gusting to 20 miles an hour. Elsewhere across the four-state area, over at Dallas, mostly sunny and 94. Oklahoma City, mostly sunny and 92. Little Rock, partly sunny and 88. Jackson, Mississippi, cloudy and 82. Baton Rouge, mostly sunny and 88. And at Houston, mostly sunny and 98 degrees. 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The Shreveport Climate Summary for this evening, as of 4 p.m., August 2, 2026. Today's high temperature was 91 degrees. The normal high is 96. The record high is 108 degrees, which was last set in 2011. Today's low temperature was 70 degrees. The normal low is 74. The record low is 63 degrees, which was last set in 2018. No precipitation fell today, which leaves the monthly total at 0.00 inches. This is 0.18 inches below the normal amount of 0.18 inches for August.
The total precipitation for the year still stands at 28.77 inches, which is 2.94 inches below normal. Sunset tonight is at 8:12 p.m. Sunrise tomorrow is at 6:31 a.m. Now let's check on your local forecast. Rest of today, partly cloudy. Near steady temperature in the lower 90s. North winds 5 to 10 miles per hour. Tonight, mostly clear. Lows in the upper 60s. North winds 5 to 10 miles per hour in the evening, becoming light and variable. Monday, mostly sunny. Hot with highs in the mid-90s. Southeast winds around 5 miles per hour, becoming northeast in the afternoon. Monday night, mostly clear. Lows in the lower 70s. Southeast winds around 5 miles per hour. Tuesday, mostly sunny. Hot with highs in the upper 90s. South winds around 5 miles per hour. Tuesday night, mostly clear. Lows in the mid-70s. Wednesday, mostly sunny. Hot with highs in the mid-90s. Wednesday night, mostly clear. Lows in the mid-70s. Thursday, mostly sunny. Hot with highs in the mid-90s. Thursday night, mostly clear. Lows in the mid-70s. Friday, mostly sunny with a slight chance of showers. A slight chance of thunderstorms in the afternoon. Hot with highs in the mid-90s. Chance of rain 20%. Friday night, mostly clear. Lows in the mid-70s. Saturday, mostly sunny. A slight chance of showers and thunderstorms in the afternoon. Hot with highs in the mid-90s. Chance of rain 20%. 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Be sure to follow us on Facebook. Here's a look at local weather conditions as of 5 p.m. At the top of the hour, skies were mostly sunny in Shreveport. The temperature was 90 degrees at the regional airport. The dew point was 64, making the relative humidity 43%. Winds were north at 6 miles an hour. The pressure was 29.83 inches and falling. In Bossier City, at Barksdale Air Force Base, skies were mostly sunny, with a temperature of 94 degrees. The dew point was 63, making the relative humidity 36%. Winds were northwest at 10 miles an hour, gusting to 16. The pressure was 29.81 inches and falling. At downtown Shreveport, it was mostly sunny. Visibility 10 miles. Temperature was 92 degrees, dew point 66. And the pressure was 29.84 inches, and steady. Once again in Shreveport, it was 90 degrees with mostly sunny skies at 5 p.m. You're listening to your weather radio, station WXJ97, broadcasting in Shreveport on 162.4 MHz. Be sure to follow us on Facebook. Here's a look at local weather conditions as of 6 p.m. At the top of the hour, skies were mostly sunny in Shreveport. The temperature was 91 degrees at the regional airport. The dew point was 64, making the relative humidity 40%. Winds were northwest at 7 miles an hour. The pressure was 29.82 inches and falling. In Bossier City, at Barksdale Air Force Base, skies were sunny, with a temperature of 92 degrees. The dew point was 63, making the relative humidity 37%. Winds were northwest at 8 miles an hour. The pressure was 29.81 inches and steady. And in downtown Shreveport, skies were sunny. The temperature was 91 degrees. And winds were northwest at 7 miles an hour. Once again in Shreveport, it was 91 degrees with mostly sunny skies at 6 p.m. Around the local area at 6 p.m., in Texarkana, mostly sunny and 92. Wind north at 5 miles an hour. El Dorado, cloudy and 90. Wind calm.
Monroe, cloudy and 89. Wind north at 6 miles an hour. Natchitoches, sunny and 91. Wind north at 8 miles an hour. Marshall, sunny and 92. Wind north at 7 miles an hour. And at Longview, sunny and 94 degrees. Wind north at 8 miles an hour. Elsewhere across the four-state area, over at Dallas, mostly sunny and 95. Oklahoma City, mostly sunny and 93. Little Rock, partly sunny and 88. Jackson, Mississippi, cloudy and 81. Baton Rouge, mostly sunny and 89. And at Houston, mostly sunny and 97 degrees. For the most current information, check us out on the web at www.weather.gov/sht. The Shreveport Climate Summary for this evening, as of 4 p.m., August 2, 2026. Today's high temperature was 91 degrees. The normal high is 96. The record high is 108 degrees, which was last set in 2011. Today's low temperature was 70 degrees. The normal low is 74. The record low is 63 degrees, which was last set in 2018. No precipitation fell today, which leaves the monthly total at 0.00 inches. This is 0.18 inches below the normal amount of 0.18 inches for August. The total precipitation for the year still stands at 28.77 inches, which is 2.94 inches below normal. Sunset tonight is at 8:12 p.m. Sunrise tomorrow is at 6:31 a.m. Now let's check on your local forecast. Rest of today, partly cloudy. Near steady temperature in the lower 90s. North winds 5 to 10 miles per hour. Tonight, mostly clear. Lows in the upper 60s. North winds 5 to 10 miles per hour in the evening, becoming light and variable. Monday, mostly sunny. Hot with highs in the mid-90s. Southeast winds around 5 miles per hour, becoming northeast in the afternoon. Monday night, mostly clear. Lows in the lower 70s. Southeast winds around 5 miles per hour. Tuesday, mostly sunny. Hot with highs in the upper 90s. South winds around 5 miles per hour. Tuesday night, mostly clear. Lows in the mid-70s. Wednesday, mostly sunny. Hot with highs in the mid-90s. Wednesday night, mostly clear. Lows in the mid-70s. Thursday, mostly sunny. Hot with highs in the mid-90s. Thursday night, mostly clear. Lows in the mid-70s. Friday, mostly sunny with a slight chance of showers. A slight chance of thunderstorms in the afternoon. Hot with highs in the mid-90s. Chance of rain 20%. Friday night, mostly clear. Lows in the mid-70s. Saturday, mostly sunny. A slight chance of showers and thunderstorms in the afternoon. Hot with highs in the mid-90s. Chance of rain 20%. 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Be sure to follow us on Facebook. Here's a look at local weather conditions as of 6 p.m. At the top of the hour, skies were mostly sunny in Shreveport. The temperature was 91 degrees at the regional airport. The dew point was 64, making the relative humidity 40%. Winds were northwest at 7 miles an hour. The pressure was 29.82 inches and falling. In Bossier City, at Barksdale Air Force Base, skies were sunny, with a temperature of 92 degrees. The dew point was 63, making the relative humidity 37%. Winds were northwest at 8 miles an hour. The pressure was 29.81 inches and steady. And in downtown Shreveport, skies were sunny. The temperature was 91 degrees. And winds were northwest at 7 miles an hour.
Once again in Shreveport, it was 91 degrees with mostly sunny skies at 6 p.m. Around the local area at 6 p.m., in Texarkana, mostly sunny and 92. Wind north at 5 miles an hour. El Dorado, cloudy and 90. Wind calm. Monroe, cloudy and 89. Wind north at 6 miles an hour. Nacogdoches, sunny and 91. Wind north at 8 miles an hour. Marshall, sunny and 92. Wind north at 7 miles an hour. And at Longview, sunny and 94 degrees. Wind north at 8 miles an hour. Elsewhere across the four-state area, over at Dallas, mostly sunny and 95. Oklahoma City, mostly sunny and 93. Little Rock, partly sunny and 88. Jackson, Mississippi, cloudy and 81. Baton Rouge, mostly sunny and 89. And at Houston, mostly sunny and 97 degrees. For the most current information, check us out on the web at www.weather.gov/sht. The Shreveport climate summary for this evening, as of 4 p.m., August 2, 2026. Today's high temperature was 91 degrees. The normal high is 96. The record high is 108 degrees, which was last set in 2011. Today's low temperature was 70 degrees. The normal low is 74. The record low is 63 degrees, which was last set in 2018. No precipitation fell today, which leaves the monthly total at 0.00 inches. This is 0.18 inches below the normal amount of 0.18 inches for August. The total precipitation for the year still stands at 28.77 inches, which is 2.94 inches below normal. Sunset tonight is at 8:12 p.m. Sunrise tomorrow is at 6:31 a.m. Now let's check on your local forecast. Rest of today, partly cloudy. Near steady temperature in the lower 90s. North winds 5 to 10 miles per hour. Tonight, mostly clear. Lows in the upper 60s. North winds 5 to 10 miles per hour in the evening, becoming light and variable. Monday, mostly sunny. Hot with highs in the mid-90s. Southeast winds around 5 miles per hour, becoming northeast in the afternoon. Monday night, mostly clear. Lows in the lower 70s. Southeast winds around 5 miles per hour. Tuesday, mostly sunny. Hot with highs in the upper 90s. South winds around 5 miles per hour. Tuesday night, mostly clear. Lows in the mid-70s. Wednesday, mostly sunny. Hot with highs in the mid-90s. Wednesday night, mostly clear. Lows in the mid-70s. Thursday, mostly sunny. Hot with highs in the mid-90s. Thursday night, mostly clear. Lows in the mid-70s. Friday, mostly sunny with a slight chance of showers. A slight chance of thunderstorms in the afternoon. Hot with highs in the mid-90s. Chance of rain 20%. Friday night, mostly clear. Lows in the mid-70s. Saturday, mostly sunny. A slight chance of showers and thunderstorms in the afternoon. Hot with highs in the mid-90s. Chance of rain 20%. 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Here's a look at local weather conditions as of 6 p.m.
At the top of the hour, skies were mostly sunny in Shreveport. The temperature was 91 degrees at the regional airport. The dew point was 64, making the relative humidity 40%. Winds were northwest at 7 miles an hour. The pressure was 29.82 inches and falling. In Bossier City, at Barksdale Air Force Base, skies were sunny, with a temperature of 92 degrees. The dew point was 63, making the relative humidity 37%. Winds were northwest at 8 miles an hour. The pressure was 29.81 inches and steady. And in downtown Shreveport, skies were sunny. The temperature was 91 degrees. And winds were northwest at 7 miles an hour. Once again in Shreveport, it was 91 degrees with mostly sunny skies at 6 p.m. Around the local area at 6 p.m., in Texarkana, mostly sunny and 92. Wind north at 5 miles an hour. El Dorado, cloudy and 90. Wind calm. Monroe, cloudy and 89. Wind north at 6 miles an hour. Natchitoches, sunny and 91. Wind north at 8 miles an hour. Marshall, sunny and 92. Wind north at 7 miles an hour. And at Longview, sunny and 94 degrees. Wind north at 8 miles an hour. Elsewhere across the four-state area, over at Dallas, mostly sunny and 95. Oklahoma City, mostly sunny and 93. Little Rock, partly sunny and 88. Jackson, Mississippi, cloudy and 81. Baton Rouge, mostly sunny and 89. And at Houston, mostly sunny and 97 degrees. For the most current information, check us out on the web at www.weather.gov/sht. The Shreveport Climate Summary for this evening, as of 4 p.m., August 2, 2026. Today's high temperature was 91 degrees. The normal high is 96. The record high is 108 degrees, which was last set in 2011. Today's low temperature was 70 degrees. The normal low is 74. The record low is 63 degrees, which was last set in 2018. No precipitation fell today, which leaves the monthly total at 0.00 inches. This is 0.18 inches below the normal amount of 0.18 inches for August. The total precipitation for the year still stands at 28.77 inches, which is 2.94 inches below normal. Sunset tonight is at 8:12 p.m. Sunrise tomorrow is at 6:31 a.m. Now let's check on your local forecast. Rest of today, partly cloudy. Near steady temperature in the lower 90s. North winds 5 to 10 miles per hour. Tonight, mostly clear. Lows in the upper 60s. North winds 5 to 10 miles per hour in the evening, becoming light and variable. Monday, mostly sunny. Hot with highs in the mid-90s. Southeast winds around 5 miles per hour, becoming northeast in the afternoon. Monday night, mostly clear. Lows in the lower 70s. Southeast winds around 5 miles per hour. Tuesday, mostly sunny. Hot with highs in the upper 90s. South winds around 5 miles per hour. Tuesday night, mostly clear. Lows in the mid-70s. Wednesday, mostly sunny. Hot with highs in the mid-90s. Wednesday night, mostly clear. Lows in the mid-70s. Thursday, mostly sunny. Hot with highs in the mid-90s. Thursday night, mostly clear. Lows in the mid-70s. Friday, mostly sunny with a slight chance of showers. A slight chance of thunderstorms in the afternoon. Hot with highs in the mid-90s. Chance of rain 20%. Friday night, mostly clear. Lows in the mid-70s. Saturday, mostly sunny. A slight chance of showers and thunderstorms in the afternoon. Hot with highs in the mid-90s.
chance of rain 20%. 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Be sure to follow us on Facebook. Here's a look at local weather conditions as of 6 p.m. At the top of the hour, skies were mostly sunny in Shreveport. The temperature was 91 degrees at the regional airport. The dew point was 64, making the relative humidity 40%. Winds were northwest at 7 miles an hour. The pressure was 29.82 inches and falling. In Bossier City, at Barksdale Air Force Base, skies were sunny, with a temperature of 92 degrees. The dew point was 63, making the relative humidity 37%. Winds were northwest at 8 miles an hour. The pressure was 29.81 inches and steady. And in downtown Shreveport, skies were sunny. The temperature was 91 degrees. And winds were northwest at 7 miles an hour. Once again in Shreveport, it was 91 degrees with mostly sunny skies at 6 p.m. Here is your area's open water boating forecast. Wind gusts may be higher. Tonight, clear. Lows in the upper 60s. Northeast winds 10 to 15 miles per hour, becoming east around 5 miles per hour after midnight. Monday, mostly sunny. Highs in the mid-90s. East winds 5 to 10 miles per hour. Monday night, mostly clear. Lows in the lower 70s. Southeast winds 5 to 10 miles per hour. Tuesday, mostly sunny. Highs in the upper 90s. South winds 5 to 10 miles per hour. Tuesday night, mostly clear. Lows in the mid-70s. Southeast winds 5 to 10 miles per hour. Wednesday, mostly sunny. Highs in the upper 90s. Wednesday night, mostly clear. Lows in the mid-70s. Thursday, mostly sunny. Highs in the mid-90s. Thursday night, mostly clear. Lows in the mid-70s. Friday, mostly sunny. Slight chance of showers in the morning, then a slight chance of showers and thunderstorms in the afternoon. Highs in the mid-90s. Chance of precipitation 20%. Friday night, mostly clear. Lows in the mid-70s. Saturday, mostly sunny. A 20% chance of showers and thunderstorms in the afternoon. Highs in the mid-90s. Saturday night, mostly clear. Lows in the mid-70s. Sunday, mostly sunny. A 20% chance of showers and thunderstorms in the afternoon. Highs in the mid-90s. 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Be sure to follow us on Facebook. Here's a look at local weather conditions as of 6 p.m. At the top of the hour, skies were mostly sunny in Shreveport. The temperature was 91 degrees at the regional airport. The dew point was 64, making the relative humidity 40%. Winds were northwest at 7 miles an hour. The pressure was 29.82 inches and falling. In Bossier City, at Barksdale Air Force Base, skies were sunny, with a temperature of 92 degrees. The dew point was 63, making the relative humidity 37%. Winds were northwest at 8 miles an hour. 1%. Winds were northwest at 8 miles an hour. The pressure was 29.81 inches and steady. And in downtown Shreveport, skies were sunny. The temperature was 91 degrees. And winds were northwest at 7 miles an hour. Once again in Shreveport, it was 91 degrees with mostly sunny skies at 6 p.m. Around the local area at 6 p.m., in Texarkana, mostly sunny and 92. Wind north at 5 miles an hour. El Dorado, cloudy and 90. Wind calm. Monroe, cloudy and 89. Wind north at 6 miles an hour.
Nightish, sunny and 91. Wind north at 8 miles an hour. Marshall, sunny and 92.

2. Wind north at 7 miles an hour. And at Longview, sunny and 94 degrees. Wind north at 8 miles an hour. Elsewhere across the four-state area, over at Dallas, mostly sunny and 95. Oklahoma City, mostly sunny and 93. Little Rock, partly sunny and 88. Jackson, Mississippi, cloudy and 81. Baton Rouge, mostly sunny and 89. And at Houston, mostly sunny and 97 degrees. For the most current information, check us out on the web at www.weather.gov/sht. The Shreveport Climate Summary for this evening, as of 4 p.m., August 2, 2026. Today's high temperature was 91 degrees. The normal high is 96. The record high is 108 degrees, which was last set in 2011. Today's low temperature was 70 degrees. The normal low is 74. The record low is 63 degrees, which was last set in 2018. No precipitation fell today, which leaves the monthly total at 0.00 inches. This is 0.18 inches below the normal amount of 0.18 inches for August. The total precipitation for the year still stands at 28.77 inches, which is 2.94 inches below normal. Sunset tonight is at 8:12 p.m. Sunrise tomorrow is at 6:31 a.m. Now let's check on your local forecast. Tonight, mostly clear. Lows in the upper 60s. North winds 5 to 10 miles per hour this evening, becoming light and variable. Monday, mostly sunny. Hot with highs in the mid-90s. Southeast winds around 5 miles per hour, becoming northeast in the afternoon. Monday night, mostly clear. Lows in the lower 70s. Southeast winds around 5 miles per hour. Tuesday, mostly sunny. Hot with highs in the upper 90s. South winds around 5 miles per hour. Tuesday night, mostly clear. Lows in the mid-70s. Southeast winds around 5 miles per hour. Wednesday, mostly sunny. Hot with highs in the mid-90s. Wednesday night, mostly clear. Lows in the mid-70s. Thursday, mostly sunny. Hot with highs in the mid-90s. Thursday night, mostly clear. Lows in the mid-70s. Friday, mostly sunny with a slight chance of showers. A slight chance of thunderstorms in the afternoon. Hot with highs in the mid-90s. Chance of rain 20%. Friday night, mostly clear. Lows in the mid-70s. Saturday, mostly sunny. A slight chance of showers and thunderstorms in the afternoon. Hot with highs in the mid-90s. Chance of rain 20%. Saturday night, mostly clear. Lows in the mid-70s. Sunday, mostly sunny. A slight chance of showers and thunderstorms in the afternoon. Highs in the mid-90s. Chance of rain 20%. This is your NOAA Weather Radio, station WXJ97, operating on a frequency of 162.400 MHz, providing the latest weather information on a 24-hour basis. 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Here is your area's open water boating forecast. Wind gusts may be higher. Tonight, clear. Lows in the upper 60s. Northeast winds 10 to 15 miles per hour, becoming east around 5 miles per hour after midnight. Monday, mostly sunny. Highs in the mid-90s. East winds 5 to 10 miles per hour. Monday night, mostly clear. Lows in the lower 70s. Southeast winds 5 to 10 miles per hour. Tuesday, mostly sunny. Highs in the upper 90s. South winds 5 to 10 miles per hour.
Tuesday night, mostly clear. Lows in the mid-70s. Southeast winds 5 to 10 miles per hour. Wednesday, mostly sunny. Highs in the upper 90s. Wednesday night, mostly clear. Lows in the mid-70s. Thursday, mostly sunny. Highs in the mid-90s. Thursday night, mostly clear. Lows in the mid-70s. Friday, mostly sunny. Slight chance of showers in the morning, then a slight chance of showers and thunderstorms in the afternoon. Highs in the mid-90s. Chance of precipitation 20%. Friday night, mostly clear. Lows in the mid-70s. Saturday, mostly sunny. A 20% chance of showers and thunderstorms in the afternoon. Highs in the mid-90s. Saturday night, mostly clear. Lows in the mid-70s. Sunday, mostly sunny. A 20% chance of showers and thunderstorms in the afternoon. Highs in the mid-90s. 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Be sure to follow us on Facebook. Here's a look at local weather conditions as of 6 p.m. At the top of the hour, skies were mostly sunny in Shreveport. The temperature was 91 degrees at the regional airport. The dew point was 64, making the relative humidity 40%. Winds were northwest at 7 miles an hour. The pressure was 29.82 inches and falling. In Bossier City, at Barksdale Air Force Base, skies were sunny, with a temperature of 92 degrees. The dew point was 63, making the relative humidity 37%. Winds were northwest at 8 miles an hour. The pressure was 29.81 inches and steady. And in downtown Shreveport, skies were sunny. The temperature was 91 degrees. And winds were northwest at 7 miles an hour. Once again in Shreveport, it was 91 degrees with mostly sunny skies at 6 p.m. Around the local area at 6 p.m., in Texarkana, mostly sunny and 92. Wind north at 5 miles an hour. El Dorado, cloudy and 90. Wind calm. Monroe, cloudy and 89. Wind north at 6 miles an hour. Nacogdoches, sunny and 91. Wind north at 8 miles an hour. Marshall, sunny and 92. Wind north at 7 miles an hour. And at Longview, sunny and 94 degrees. Wind north at 8 miles an hour. Elsewhere across the four-state area, over at Dallas, mostly sunny and 95. Oklahoma City, mostly sunny and 93. Little Rock, partly sunny and 88. Jackson, Mississippi, cloudy and 81. Baton Rouge, mostly sunny and 89. And at Houston, mostly sunny and 97 degrees. For the most current information, check us out on the web at www.weather.gov/sht. The Shreveport Climate Summary for this evening, as of 4 p.m., August 2, 2026. Today's high temperature was 91 degrees. The normal high is 96. The record high is 108 degrees, which was last set in 2011. Today's low temperature was 70 degrees. The normal low is 74. The record low is 63 degrees, which was last set in 2018. No precipitation fell today, which leaves the monthly total at 0.00 inches. This is 0.18 inches below the normal amount of 0.18 inches for August. The total precipitation for the year still stands at 28.77 inches, which is 2.94 inches below normal. Sunset tonight is at 8:12 p.m. Sunrise tomorrow is at 6:31 a.m. Now let's check on your local forecast. Tonight, mostly clear. Lows in the upper 60s. North winds 5 to 10 miles per hour this evening, becoming light and variable. Monday, mostly sunny.

Thursday, mostly sunny. Hot with highs in the mid-90s. Thursday night, mostly clear. Lows in the mid-70s. Friday, mostly sunny with a slight chance of showers. A slight chance of thunderstorms in the afternoon. Hot with highs in the mid-90s. Chance of rain 20%. Friday night, mostly clear. Lows in the mid-70s. Saturday, mostly sunny. A slight chance of showers and thunderstorms in the afternoon. Hot with highs in the mid-90s. Chance of rain 20%. Saturday night, mostly clear. Lows in the mid-70s. Sunday, mostly sunny. A slight chance of showers and thunderstorms in the afternoon. Highs in the mid-90s. Chance of rain 20%. Here is your area's open water boating forecast. Wind gusts may be higher. Tonight, clear. Lows in the upper 60s. Northeast winds 10 to 15 miles per hour, becoming east around 5 miles per hour after midnight. Monday, mostly sunny. Highs in the mid-90s. East winds 5 to 10 miles per hour. Monday night, mostly clear. Lows in the lower 70s. Southeast winds 5 to 10 miles per hour. Tuesday, mostly sunny. Highs in the upper 90s. South winds 5 to 10 miles per hour. Tuesday night, mostly clear. Lows in the mid-70s. Southeast winds 5 to 10 miles per hour. Wednesday, mostly sunny. Highs in the upper 90s. Wednesday night, mostly clear. Lows in the mid-70s. Thursday, mostly sunny. Highs in the mid-90s. Thursday night, mostly clear. Lows in the mid-70s. Friday, mostly sunny. Slight chance of showers in the morning, then a slight chance of showers and thunderstorms in the afternoon. Highs in the mid-90s. Chance of precipitation 20%. Friday night, mostly clear. Lows in the mid-70s. Saturday, mostly sunny. A 20% chance of showers and thunderstorms in the afternoon. Highs in the mid-90s. Saturday night, mostly clear. Lows in the mid-70s. Sunday, mostly sunny. A 20% chance of showers and thunderstorms in the afternoon. Highs in the mid-90s. 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Be sure to follow us on Facebook. Here's a look at local weather conditions as of 6 p.m. At the top of the hour, skies were mostly sunny in Shreveport. The temperature was 91 degrees at the regional airport. The dew point was 64, making the relative humidity 40%. Winds were northwest at 7 miles an hour. The pressure was 29.82 inches and falling. In Bossier City, at Barksdale Air Force Base, skies were sunny, with a temperature of 92 degrees. The dew point was 63, making the relative humidity 37%. Winds were northwest at 8 miles an hour. The pressure was 29.81 inches and steady. And in downtown Shreveport, skies were sunny. The temperature was 91 degrees. And winds were northwest at 7 miles an hour. Once again in Shreveport, it was 91 degrees with mostly sunny skies at 6 p.m. Around the local area at 6 p.m., in Texarkana, mostly sunny and 92. Wind north at 5 miles an hour. El Dorado, cloudy and 90. Wind calm. Monroe, cloudy and 89. Wind north at 6 miles an hour. Natchitoches, sunny and 91. Wind north at 8 miles an hour. Marshall, sunny and 92. Wind north at 7 miles an hour. And at Longview, sunny and 94 degrees. Wind north at 8 miles an hour. Elsewhere across the four-state area, over at Dallas, mostly sunny and 95. Oklahoma

City, mostly sunny and 93. Little Rock, partly sunny and 88. Jackson, Mississippi, cloudy and 81. Baton Rouge, mostly sunny and 89. And at Houston, mostly sunny and 97 degrees. For the most current information, check us out on the web at www.weather.gov/sht. The Shreveport Climate Summary for this evening, as of 4 p.m., August 2, 2026. Today's high temperature was 91 degrees. The normal high is 96. The record high is 108 degrees, which was last set in 2011. Today's low temperature was 70 degrees. The normal low is 74. The record low is 63 degrees, which was last set in 2018. No precipitation fell today, which leaves the monthly total at 0.00 inches. This is 0.18 inches below the normal amount of 0.18 inches for August. The total precipitation for the year still stands at 28.77 inches, which is 2.94 inches below normal. Sunset tonight is at 8:12 p.m. Sunrise tomorrow is at 6:31 a.m. Now let's check on your local forecast. Tonight, mostly clear. Lows in the upper 60s. North winds 5 to 10 miles per hour this evening, becoming light and variable. Monday, mostly sunny. Hot with highs in the mid-90s. Southeast winds around 5 miles per hour, becoming northeast in the afternoon. Monday night, mostly clear. Lows in the lower 70s. Southeast winds around 5 miles per hour. Tuesday, mostly sunny. Hot with highs in the upper 90s. South winds around 5 miles per hour. Tuesday night, mostly clear. Lows in the mid-70s. Southeast winds around 5 miles per hour. Wednesday, mostly sunny. Hot with highs in the mid-90s. Wednesday night, mostly clear. Lows in the mid-70s. Thursday, mostly sunny. Hot with highs in the mid-90s. Thursday night, mostly clear. Lows in the mid-70s. Friday, mostly sunny with a slight chance of showers. A slight chance of thunderstorms in the afternoon. Hot with highs in the mid-90s. Chance of rain 20%. Friday night, mostly clear. Lows in the mid-70s. Saturday, mostly sunny. A slight chance of showers and thunderstorms in the afternoon. Hot with highs in the mid-90s. Chance of rain 20%. Saturday night, mostly clear. Lows in the mid-70s. Sunday, mostly sunny. A slight chance of showers and thunderstorms in the afternoon. Highs in the mid-90s. Chance of rain 20%. 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Be sure to follow us on Facebook. Here's a look at local weather conditions as of 6 p.m. At the top of the hour, skies were mostly sunny in Shreveport. The temperature was 91 degrees at the regional airport. The dew point was 64, making the relative humidity 40%. Winds were northwest at 7 miles an hour. The pressure was 29.82 inches and falling. In Bossier City, at Barksdale Air Force Base, skies were sunny, with a temperature of 92 degrees. The dew point was 63, making the relative humidity 37%. Winds were northwest at 8 miles an hour. The pressure was 29.81 inches and steady. And in downtown Shreveport,
skies were sunny. The temperature was 91 degrees. And winds were northwest at 7 miles an hour. Once again in Shreveport, it was 91 degrees with mostly sunny skies at 6 p.m. Around the local area at 6 p.m., in Texarkana, mostly sunny and 92. Wind north at 5 miles an hour. El Dorado, cloudy and 90. Wind calm. Monroe, cloudy and 89. Wind north at 6 miles an hour. Nacogdoches, sunny and 91. Wind north at 8 miles an hour. Marshall, sunny and 92. Wind north at 7 miles an hour. And at Longview, sunny and 94 degrees. Wind north at 8 miles an hour. Elsewhere across the four-state area, over at Dallas, mostly sunny and 95. Oklahoma City, mostly sunny and 93. Little Rock, partly sunny and 88. Jackson, Mississippi, cloudy and 81. Baton Rouge, mostly sunny and 89. And at Houston, mostly sunny and 97 degrees. For the most current information, check us out on the web at www.weather.gov/sht. The Shreveport Climate Summary for this evening, as of 4 p.m., August 2, 2026. Today's high temperature was 91 degrees. The normal high is 96. The record high is 108 degrees, which was last set in 2011. Today's low temperature was 70 degrees. The normal low is 74. The record low is 63 degrees, which was last set in 2018. No precipitation fell today, which leaves the monthly total at 0.00 inches. This is 0.18 inches below the normal amount of 0.18 inches for August. The total precipitation for the year still stands at 28.77 inches, which is 2.94 inches below normal. Sunset tonight is at 8:12 p.m. Sunrise tomorrow is at 6:31 a.m. Now let's check on your local forecast. Tonight, mostly clear. Lows in the upper 60s. North winds 5 to 10 miles per hour this evening, becoming light and variable. Monday, mostly sunny. Hot with highs in the mid-90s. Southeast winds around 5 miles per hour, becoming northeast in the afternoon. Monday night, mostly clear. Lows in the lower 70s. Southeast winds around 5 miles per hour. Tuesday, mostly sunny. Hot with highs in the upper 90s. South winds around 5 miles per hour. Tuesday night, mostly clear. Lows in the mid-70s. Southeast winds around 5 miles per hour. Wednesday, mostly sunny. Hot with highs in the mid-90s. Wednesday night, mostly clear. Lows in the mid-70s. Thursday, mostly sunny. Hot with highs in the mid-90s. Thursday night, mostly clear. Lows in the mid-70s. Friday, mostly sunny with a slight chance of showers. A slight chance of thunderstorms in the afternoon. Hot with highs in the mid-90s. Chance of rain 20%. Friday night, mostly clear. Lows in the mid-70s. Saturday, mostly sunny. A slight chance of showers and thunderstorms in the afternoon. Hot with highs in the mid-90s. Chance of rain 20%. Saturday night, mostly clear. Lows in the mid-70s. Sunday, mostly sunny. A slight chance of showers and thunderstorms in the afternoon. Highs in the mid-90s. Chance of rain 20%. 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Be sure to follow us on Facebook. Here's a look at local weather conditions as of 6 p.m. At the top of the hour, skies were mostly sunny in Shreveport. The temperature was 91 degrees at the regional airport. The dew point was 64, making the relative humidity 40%.
winds were northwest at 7 miles an hour. The pressure was 29.82 inches and falling. In Bossier City, at Barksdale Air Force Base, skies were sunny, with a temperature of 92 degrees. The dew point was 63, making the relative humidity 37%. Winds were northwest at 8 miles an hour. The pressure was 29.81 inches and steady. And in downtown Shreveport, skies were sunny. The temperature was 91 degrees. And winds were northwest at 7 miles an hour. Once again in Shreveport, it was 91 degrees with mostly sunny skies at 6 p.m. Here is your area's open water boating forecast. Wind gusts may be higher. Tonight, clear. Lows in the upper 60s. Northeast winds 10 to 15 miles per hour, becoming east around 5 miles per hour after midnight. Monday, mostly sunny. Highs in the mid-90s. East winds 5 to 10 miles per hour. Monday night, mostly clear. Lows in the lower 70s. Southeast winds 5 to 10 miles per hour. Tuesday, mostly sunny. Highs in the upper 90s. South winds 5 to 10 miles per hour. Tuesday night, mostly clear. Lows in the mid-70s. Southeast winds 5 to 10 miles per hour. Wednesday, mostly sunny. Highs in the upper 90s. Wednesday night, mostly clear. Lows in the mid-70s. Thursday, mostly sunny. Highs in the mid-90s. Thursday night, mostly clear. Lows in the mid-70s. Friday, mostly sunny. Slight chance of showers in the morning, then a slight chance of showers and thunderstorms in the afternoon. Highs in the mid-90s. Chance of precipitation 20%. Friday night, mostly clear. Lows in the mid-70s. Saturday, mostly sunny. A 20% chance of showers and thunderstorms in the afternoon. Highs in the mid-90s. Saturday night, mostly clear. Lows in the mid-70s. Sunday, mostly sunny. A 20% chance of showers and thunderstorms in the afternoon. Highs in the mid-90s. Around the local area at 6 p.m. in Texarkana, mostly sunny and 92. Wind north at 5 miles an hour. El Dorado, cloudy and 90. Wind calm. Monroe, cloudy and 89. Wind north at 6 miles an hour. Natchitoches, sunny and 91. Wind north at 8 miles an hour. Marshall, sunny and 92. Wind north at 7 miles an hour. And at Longview, sunny and 94 degrees. Wind north at 8 miles an hour. Elsewhere across the four-state area, over at Dallas, mostly sunny and 95. Oklahoma City, mostly sunny and 93. Little Rock, partly sunny and 88. Jackson, Mississippi, cloudy and 81. Baton Rouge, mostly sunny and 89. And at Houston, mostly sunny and 97 degrees. For the most current information, check us out on the web at www.weather.gov/sht. The Shreveport climate summary for this evening, as of 4 p.m., August 2, 2026. Today's high temperature was 91 degrees. The normal high is 96. The record high is 108 degrees, which was last set in 2011. Today's low temperature was 70 degrees. The normal low is 74. The record low is 63 degrees, which was last set in 2018. No precipitation fell today, which leaves the monthly total at 0.00 inches. This is 0.18 inches below the normal amount of 0.18 inches for August. The total precipitation for the year still stands at 28.77 inches, which is 2.94 inches below normal. Sunset tonight is at 8:12 p.m. Sunrise tomorrow is at 6:31 a.m. Now let's check on your local forecast.
tonight.